0: the decision making. So all I see here is I don't even know, I don't want to call it they are trying to play politics with the mindset of the Nigeria youth, making them feel like, okay, we remember you guys. But we all know that when he has the power to utilize or pass that kind of bill, he didn't carry it along. But now, it's not the one clamoring.
1: Meanwhile, the Edo State government on Wednesday said it has paid 800 million naira in counterpart funding to the European Union to control erosion and flooding in the state, particularly in the Benin metropolis. Commissioner for Environment and Sustainability, Nosa Adams, who disclosed this during the bi-month press briefing of the Ministry of Information Strategy, described the project as a continuation of the Benin Storm Water Project initiated by former Governor Adams Oshiomhole, but discontinued by the immediate past administration of Governor Godwin Obaseki. Commissioner for Information and Strategy Kasim Afegwa said the state government planned to carry out a massive reclamation of the government's reservation area with drainage to deflood the area into the Ogba River. He described the project as a major one for the Governor Monday Okpebholo-led administration to ensure that the GRA returns to its glory days. We'll take a short break now. See the come on the news. Villagers flee as bandit attack Benue community. We'll bring you details of this and more shortly. Please stay tuned.
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1: Welcome back and thank you for staying tuned. This is News on the Hour and you are tuned to Eastern Binoculars Radio Uromi. Remember, a positive attitude can brighten your day today. Stay positive always. And now the rest of the news. Residents of Akwechi community in Ugwelu district of Oyemile local government area of Benue State on Thursday fled their homes after armed invaders launched an attack on the area. The community located along the Otukbo-Oguba Road is close to Ondo-Ugboju in Otukbo local government area, where armed invaders attacked on Tuesday, killing one person and injuring another. President told correspondents by telephone that the government stormed the quiet community at about 8 a.m., firing sporadically and throwing the area into panic. They said one person sustained gunshot injuries and was rushed to hospital while the attackers broke into shops and food barns, cutting away food items. To wrap up news on the hour today, the airlines have made the story again. Air Qatar Command Gwajabia Miller's call for youth inclusion questioned timing of proposal. Edo pays 800 million naira in counterpart funding for erosion control. Villagers flee as bandit attack Benue community. That is the size of news on the hour. For comments, feedback and info, send your updates to us on 0051918139. You can also give us an email on isambinoculars9@gmail.com. And on behalf of Isan Binoculars Radio News Crew, thank you for listening. I'm Joseph Osamu Igonre. Do have a great day.
3: Ege na re kahi ebe sunu oto isan la oto edo remu oto Nigeria rebe oikon na be san radio wa mu owo wa zore babilu wa re ka mai ho
4: Okay, Sama Bushan with Isan Binoculars Radio. 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
7: Right, ladies and gentlemen, my name is Samson Alamano, known as the Enjoyment Landlord. I'm speaking right now. 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
8: Welcome to Sports Daily from Esan Banakola's Radio. I am Big Billy. First from the local sport, former world and Olympic wrestling champion Daniel Igali, who is Bayelsa State Commissioner for Sport, has expressed confidence in Team Nigeria's chances of an impressive outing at the 2026 Commonwealth Games in Scotland, while commending the National Sport Commission for prioritizing athletes' welfare ahead of the competition. In a separate news, Bayelsa State Government on Thursday unveiled experienced football coach Abdal Mankabi as the new technical advisor of Bayelsa State, charging him to guide the club back to the Nigerian Premier Football League next season following its relegation. In another development, Argentina head coach Lionel Scaloni said his side sensed England has lost belief after taking the lead in Wednesday's FIFA World Cup semi-final clash. This is the Beat of Sport from Asian Binoculars Radio. I am Big Billy saying you have a lovely day and God bless you all.
9: Welcome to Enter. entertainment news from Esan Binoculars Radio Uromi. First headlines. I regret having children with different women. Ruby Franklin. Chioma is my life coordinator. She manages my finances. Davido. I am Judy Chinenye. Now the entertainment news in details. Obi Franklin, a Nigerian music executive, has revealed the worst decision he had ever made. Speaking in a recent video shared on his Instagram page, Obi revealed that his worst decision is having children with different women. Expressing regret, he said, "I wish that some things that had happened in my life, and this is one of them, I wish I had taken a different road on it." Advising young men to avoid making the same mistakes, he said, "No matter the money that you think you have, no matter what you think you are doing, trust me, that should never be anything that you are going to do or the decision that you are going to make in your life." In a separate news, famous Nigerian singer Davido has tagged his wife Chioma Adeleke as his life coordinator. Davido, who was seen calling Chioma on the phone that he was stranded, asked her to transfer $4,000 to his personal assistant, Lati. The singer in a viral video further revealed that Chioma is the one managing his finances because of his reckless spending. To wrap up the entertainment news, listen to the headlines again. I regret having children with different women. Obi Franklin. Chioma is my life coordinator. She manages my finances. Davido. This is the size of it today on entertainment news. Thank you for listening. I am Judy Chinenye. Have a nice day.

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2: 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The headlines: foreign flights maintain dominance in Nigeria's maritime support industry. Engineers urge FG to fund modern learning facilities. I am Edna Fawaz. Now the business news in details. A former Nigeria Charter President of the Africa Ship Owners Association, Captain Ladi Olubowale, has said that although Nigeria is Africa's largest oil and gas producer, a significant flat share of the country's essential maritime support services is still handled by foreign-owned. Olubowale, who is also the group managing director and chief executive officer of Seamates Maritime Integrated Services Limited, made this conversation in a recent statement obtained by The Punch. Meanwhile, academics and engineering students of Afe Babalola University, Adoekiti, have called on the federal government to increase investments in technology infrastructure and practical engineering education, saying Nigeria must address gaps in hands-on learning to remain competitive globally. The call followed the return of 37 engineering students and 2 lecturers of the institution from a 20-day hands-on training program at Zanian Polytechnic University of Mechanical and Electrical Engineering in Hong Kong, China. With this, we end the business news from Eastern Binoculars Radio. I am Edna Fawaz. Thank you for listening. Have yourself a great day.
3: Welcome to News Across the Globe on Eastern Binoculars Radio. First, the headlines. U.S. approves nearly $2 billion in weapons sales to Saudi Arabia. Syrian authorities for a missile smuggling from Iraq to Hezbollah as Lebanon pushes to end armed dual authority. My name is Joseph Osamu Iguari, and now the news in details. The U.S. State Department said Wednesday it has approved the sales of an estimated $1.96 billion in weapons to boost Saudi Arabia's air defenses as the war ramps up in the Middle East. Among the weapons the Gulf Kingdom seeks are up to 20,000 advanced precision key weapon systems and its warhead, which the U.S. Navy's website described as an inexpensive way to destroy targets while limiting collateral damage in close combat. Meanwhile, Syrian authority intercepted a shipment of advanced weapons and missiles crossing from Iraq, with preliminary investigations indicating it was bound for Lebanon's Hezbollah, Sana reported, citing an interior ministry source. The seas point to an active supply route into Lebanon as regional tensions rise, with Syria framing the cargo as sophisticated weaponry rather than routine contraband. Lebanese Foreign Ministry Youssef Raghi said Beirut has decided to end Hezbollah military presence. Existing war and foreign policy decision belongs exclusively to the state and rejecting any return to dual authority. And that is it for News Across the Globe. Thank you for listening. Have a great day. This is the religious segment on Eastern Binoculars Radio. First, the headlines. Castle Gandolfo to host concert in honor of Pope Leo XIV. Ukrainian human rights lawyer.
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Mr. Good listener sound there, and a lovely welcome to today's entertainment gist, who has always been to you from your Make Sense radio station, Estamba in a class radio, Uromi. Now, maybe your host, Ms. Judy K, and today, information day, information radio on my table today. All the things will happen for the side of entertainment industry as of today. So make you just listen and also stay good to radio set, because you are going to enjoy every bit of this entertainment gist. Before we continue the program, before we dive into the program proper, rather, let's go on a short musical break. Interlude. Enjoy that musical break. I'll be right back.

Welcome back from that short musical break to the first information we have on my table today. It says, why I keep my wife and children away from social media. Funny Bone. Funny Bone, a Nigerian comedian and actor. Where they call

Now, because of this particular trend where people for social media, they always like to look for, which you know they look for them. You go just there your own like this, so they post, some people will put their family out there on social media. They don't get intention of, you know, anybody dragging or trolling them or using their image to, you know, do something silly. But some bloggers, they always like to even carry person life. Person family go they post, even when you self never even saw that canton. So this society like this, this era of streaming that you did precisely or more you get as it be. Some people they always look for who no look for them. You go post something now with this like clean mindset, like you just want to post, entertain people, but no, some people will misunderstand it and carry you, carry your family, go to post. Post everywhere for streaming that website. People won't even know yourself, you can't they ask questions. Everything they happen. Now why you know they like posting family? It's a very private person when it comes to, you know, family anything. So for stage, according to him, say for stage he be funny bone. But for inside in family, aside that stage, he be chibuna. Like a very calm person, you know, like carrying family to the social media. And they gave me a compost, come ask questions. So people where they post their family, their children, their wives there for social media. Doesn't mean that all the trolling, all they carry their, you know, this you know, throwing tantrums on the social media, you know, they affect them. Because me, I'm curious to know. Because you go see somebody where they post in marriage, say, and for instance, now you don't marry today, you post them. Tomorrow, you get belay, you post them. You born, you post them. And it can happen, say, you know, something can happen for your family, your wedding, or your marriage. Now, no can date together again. You go still post them now, so that you will update your fans, your followers, say, no, be you be the cause of that problem, or people go carry that one, they go. Somebody call you, say, ah, you carry this thing, do this, why you go post, say, all those can't stop. Say, you know, they get to them. Because now, somebody like this now, people say, you know, you'll be a very popular person. And small thing they get to you. Now, why some people know they like to post their family on the social media? That at least they want to stay off camera, but post their businesses, their career, their work, anything that will give them money through that social media, and obviously they create their content about, you know, be about family. And I want to, you will listen to this today, you support this idea of family, posting their children, their wife, their everybody. If they sneeze, they will post them. If they eat, they will post them. Any day they not shop food, they will still post them. And when you open your streaming, especially Facebook, yes, to be precise, content, yakba, sometimes I will just ask myself questions. Everything they happen. Some things where you're not supposed to put for social media, people they post them because of the money. Yes. Once they monetize your page like this, you don't even care again. No privacy. Every time you don't carry camera. Even married women where they go, just because of money. Their husband said, well, they support them, all those can't stop. I don't know whether you self don't come across such posts on social media. You like them? Happy you get anything where you want to talk concerning that. Now, what's if funny born? So, why you need to post in family on social media? Moving on to the next thing for me on my table today, it says, I used to inherit my friend's beefs. Bisola Ayola reviews. Who be Bisola Ayola? Nah, an Hollywood actress and a popular reality TV star. Yes, she be actress and also a popular reality TV star. Now she the host the Family Feud, in case you never come across it. Now she be the host. So today, it tell us the kind of life which they lived before. And where she contact this one put. Now for an fifth episode of the Dear Ife podcast, yes, for the podcast interview where she go, now that place now she gonna talk this one put when they ask some question about your past life, how you used to, because a very popular person like Bisola, people wants to know. Because if you ask some people now, what do you love about Bisola? I like Bisola's shoe, I like her hair, I like the kind of, like her dressing sense. All those kind of stuff. But you don't even know some part of her life where she's trying to get rid of, where she not like again. You understand? So now why she can't share them? Say before now, self, she did like to inherit her friend's beef. You know that kind of thing you say? You be friend with this person now. Anybody will find your friend's problem or trouble, you go inherit them. You go carry them for head.

0: that is Bisola before. She go just ask her friends, say what thing happen, why you call her with this so person. The friends go narrate something, give them. Even she, without hearing from the other party, she no care, she go carry that beef for head, she go fight, she go try to at least keep that malice for long with that person. Even when that person never wrong her. Honestly, people do for this life. Oh. And not the only person that they do this kind of thing, oh, although she don't, she know they do them again now before now. You know, some people, they learn things, they go every day as day they break. You got to understand. But some people, they still they live in this kind of lifestyle. They still they live them. And they are happy. Oh. One lady told me one day, he said that anybody will find her trouble for this life, eh? You know the scenario where she used. Anybody will find her trouble, she can't tell me, say, he could be like that person. He give him food and he give him, like, he give him pekin to carry for him. Can't still give him the pekin food. Which means she no go ever in her life need anything from you again. Because for malice, she go keep him for long. If you like, make on her pass, make on her even. If you ask her, like, go meet this person so that your life will change for better. She go like make you remain for that place where she did. Instead of her to talk to you again. She no go fit do one. You understand? So these kind of people they exist. So now they, you know, things where people, some people they live this kind of life where they even they proud of. And you know what it will be like, the funniest aspect of it is that all this kind of life where you they try to portray, you be Christian. Yes, no, Bisola no, they go church there, no. She they go church, but the thing is that she never that time comes to the realization, say that kind of life no good. Yes, until she come, they grow to adulthood, she come, they realize some certain things, and she come, see, they explore. There is nothing that can compare to exploration in this life. You go out, you mingle with friends, you meet new people, and then you change. You adapt with your own type of life character. And now so life will be. Not be to they put what if people malice where they carry people they go. Some people and you know they like the one we go even pain past. Imagine say you they fight person because of person. And person that person can't reconcile. Now the situation where Bisola don't find herself with that, yes. She go inherit her friend's enemy. Yes, she buy the beef where they between them. She can't carry them for her. They fight that person. We don't do her anything. Last, that her friend and another person go settle for back. Can't leave her behind. Now she did they float for water. That can't be no good. So in nutshell, why she got the share and be all these things not to at least some people made their people learn from people's mistake or the kind of lifestyle we know supposed to put up. Especially as a person when you say you don't go to school more. Because you know good to keep malice, so they hate on person not do you anything. Because it gets as if hey, what if what if like many what ifs them. You they keep malice and you call yourself say you be human being, you go church. That kind of stuff now. What if the church where they go? Because everybody now they believe say Christ will come tomorrow, Christ will come tomorrow. What if he can't come today as they hope? And it can't be that one particular thing. Keeping malice, nine can make you no go that heaven. Just reason them. But thank God, Bisola say she don't live that kind of life again. And so everybody where they live that kind of life, this thing is just like an advice to people. You no good to keep malice. Those grudges in your mind, where they be, you go see person, you go do like say you no see that person. So you go talk and say, sha, to repent. So the next thing for me on my table today, it says, don't get married if you don't have money. Javis advises singles. This one they come from a Nigerian TikToker on the streamer, maybe Ahmad Elizabeth Aminata, popularly known as Javis, will be Pela's wife. You know why I call her wife? Yes, I give you another update. Last month, where Pela go pay her bride price for Benin City, yes, officially they are married traditionally. So they are planning their white wedding, yes, and they can't give dates, or they don't really give dates. For that, their white wedding. But during her live stream, she can't advise people, say, considering how, like, they almost postponed their white wedding date because of, you know, planning and everything. Say, if you don't get money, make you shall not try to get married. Try as much as possible to get money to do something, you know, before you get married. Because imagine say you don't get money, you can't carry all the money you get now, say do wedding. How it will be later? Now the thing be that, and they just imagine them now, will be like Pella now, should they, Pella do all right with, and when you talk of money, then they see money for that streaming, and the wife will be just with the same money where well. Imagine them complaining, say they almost postponed their wedding. Imagine if you don't get anything, you just be like, hey, let's just get married, let's we'll figure it out. Now, what thing should they advise? Say, try to get money, at least get something where you go, they do before you plan of getting married. Because, not be after you go and get married, it's traditional, you can't postpone your white wedding, they go until like. How many years or some self they never even do the wedding again. They just, you know, start to the give birth, life goes on. For sure. This advice, how you take some people, just like the debate where people always talk about whether you need to get plenty money, like they're financially stable enough before you talk of getting married. And some people be like, even if you don't get money and you get something doing, regardless they give you money, really provide for your family, make you shall get married. Honestly, we know you would want to follow, because if we get money, they tell us say hey, marriage no be small thing, no be child's play. Say if you answer, you know, get money now, so your life no will remain the same, because first now go start when you now give birth to your first pikin. From the normal life where they live, if not go rich, now go need to adjust though, because pikin go chop. Pikin go use diapers, clothes, but you know me to don't start school. Now so it be. But there is no share. Anyway, they do try to get something doing before you talk of marriage. Because you get wise. So that's now my people. Let's go on a musical break. Enjoy that sweet melody. I will be right back before you know.
1: So I want to take this time out to apologize for things that I've done and things that haven't occurred yet. And things that they don't want to take responsibility for.

Welcome back from that musical break. I hope you love this and also you vibe to the music. For the next thing, for waiting on my table to the next story, says Gege advises men against having children with one woman. Explains why. You know, there's a little now about waiting will be Franklin, will be media, musician actually. Talk about why they tell people say in the regret why he gets many baby mamas having children with different women. Say himself they regret them because of how everything is coming out now, not be how he himself plan them, that kind of thing. You go just plan future go just they plan itself, they go. Maybe in his own mind now, you know, plan to all the wahala when they come out. But last he will regret them. And he still advise young people, the men, make it, they not try. I mean, even though you try, you get money, not try to get married on. Not even marry yourself, have baby mamas, many baby mamas. On the contrary, today, a Nigerian social media commentator will be Gege, a financial coach. Now, in the advice, he they give his own advice today. Yes, contrary to what it will be frankly in talk, maybe say they cancel Ramo, but he just they talk his own. And he can't give reason why he can't talk him. When thing I get a talk today, he said, Nigerian men. So in anything you do for this life, no try to have only but one baby mama. Say he gay why. He said, as a man, if you get money, when you feel use, you know, finance everything, they take care of your children, have children with different baby mamas. Why Gege can't talk this one, according to him, he says, because according to Gege, it says that because of the kind country we deal like this, as a man, if you get money, for instance, now you don't get money, you won't born Pekin and you don't want marry. And for instance, you want to have like four children. The only thing you need to do now to have like four women to born that Pekin for you. Make you not try to make mistakes and one person, one woman, I will born your Pekin. Why? Because it says that Nigerian women, now only when you do well, when you they provide money, when they do everything they want you to do, now you should go refer that Pekin as your Pekin. But if you not try any day when you not do something which you want you to do, that day that Pekin no belongs to you. So because of that, now you got to be wise, more than stop and save. Because if this one talk even in head just the come on smoke, say I not do again, not be you born this speaking clinical, you go just face another place because not be one person now born your speaking. But if now only one partner you get as a baby mama, now so your own no tiller, because one day like this, you don't go get any speaking again, and if you go don't spend too much money for that place, honestly, my people, I don't really know waiting to talk. But how you not take see this advice we Gege they give Nigerian men today? You know, some advice there, but another thing now for you to assimilate the advice and also you do them. Which one you go follow? Now, open Franklin advice that you give yesterday concerning baby mamas or Gege's own. I be you go just get neutral, marry one wife, as Bible advice, so that you go just boy your own children, keep them for your own house. I be you support this trend of baby mamas here and there. Welcome. Now, that choice is your own choice. So the last thing for we on my table today before we go wrap up to the street, it says, which English fella won't use talk? Jarvis and Stella's wedding will be epic. Very dark man. When I say wahala be like waiting again, my people. Now this can't take a wahala be like bicycle without seats. Another episode of this Olodo Uprising loading. This one they come from a social media personality and an activist where they call Very Dark Man. If you don't know Very Dark Man, or honestly, you need to go Google them. So Very Dark Man, they express excitement over the anticipated wedding of the popular content creator, maybe Jarvis and Pela. Yes, he actually did happy. Say they get married. You know, follow for people when they talk say why Pela go get married when he still very young. He never reached that kind of age to get married or to talk of marriage. No, very that man they happy for them. But it can't, you know, once you know comment where it drop, we can't spark reactions online. Be this particular thing we talk now, say which English Pela won't talk that day, which English when won't you talk? Say that wedding go be epic. Why you can't talk,
According to Veridat Mani, says that Pella, not be saying no happy for them, say they get married, or yes, they happy for them. For real, because now we see almost everybody they pray for to get married at your early 20s. Yes. At least you don't achieve something to, you know, finance the wedding and also take care of your children. But the thing is, which English way Pella go use exchange vows that day now? You know how they always talk and people wait on the way they do wedding before how they be now. And here, so, and a very popular person where Pella be. People would want to know, Elmo, journalists go jack back for that area that day. Now, before you know it, Pella, how do you feel? Even after, let's just say Pella now come rehearse. Maybe he come the rehearse, the English way go talk that they practice and come carry and for head they go. Then, what of the unprepared questions where people go they ask? Because the bloggers they go that place that day, impromptu, you know, going to go ask you that kind of question. Which English you want them to answer them? Now, when you that man, they talk about which English Pella won't use a change vowel that day. Because this is what I say every time, you know, they speak pidgin English, they speak all this kind of English. Why, you know, rapper, why is he take column Olodo uprising? Honestly, Fred Ackman said the wedding that day will be epic because people will laugh, tire with the kind of English where Pella they speak. Even during the recent interview you go with Egongon, now that place there, people take no say Pella no really start to speak English. But sure, make we shall wait. This date, they don't see some. We wait and see how maybe you go borrow English a bee. All this way they do like this, eh? You they pretend. Because I think I watched one interview where you go one time ago like that. Because those people come they be like, Pella, does it mean that you know he speaks good English? All this why that you are pretending. Because they ask some questions, embarrassing questions, you know whether Pella sabi speak English at all at all. Yes, Pella can't switch, oh. Pella switch that day to good English. It shock everybody, right? Now so you be. If you even reach that day, then Pella go brace up with good English way you know. Let's watch and see how it goes. The date don't finish, eh? I will keep updating you on how the wedding day go, my people, who go right about now. Now here, I go call them a day for today's entertainment gist. Thank you for listening and sticking with us. Till tomorrow, I will be bringing another fresh package. Keep listening to A Sound Binoculars Radio. Have a lovely day and bye bye for now.

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1: Salamusa, Ophia, see the boo! The boo! Can boo to Brendan Chignac! Equaya, see, get the gas!
2: Hello, sports lovers. It is another beautiful day and Big Billy is right in the building to give you the latest happening from the world of sport. 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Big Billy will be right back after this break.

And I'd like to welcome you back from that break. And if you are just joining in, this is Sport Review with Big Billy right here in the building. Starting from the local sport. This time, African Women's Player of the Year, Ashisha Toshola, has described the Women's African Cup of Nations as a trophy worth fighting for, despite the Super Falcons' dominance, which has seen them win a record 10 continental titles. Toshola is among the early arrivals at the Nigerian camp in Casablanca, as the Super Falcons intensify preparation for the defense of their WAFCON title in Morocco. Nigeria will head into a tournament scheduled for July 25th to August 16th, aiming to retain the title, extend their record to 11 WAFCON crowns, and secure one of the qualification spots for the 2027 FIFA Women's World Cup in Brazil. The forward believes every edition of the tournament should reflect the continued growth of women's football across the continent, both on off the pitch. I am looking forward to Nigeria winning it again. It's something to always fight for, but I feel like each edition there has been to be a form of improvement on and off the pitch, Oshola said during the CAF Media Stars Spotlight section. I really want to see more fans out there, and it was better than the previous ones. I think more promotion for this one will patch more about African women's football. The 31-year-old, who has won the competition with Nigeria in 2014, 2016, 2018 and 2024, also reflected on her journey with the Super Falcons and her experiences playing abroad. It's been an amazing journey for me personally, having to experience all of this and play in other continents. It's been pretty impressive, and there are always room for improvement, she said. The Super Falcons have been drawn in Group C alongside Malawi, Zambia, and Egypt, with just the Madagascar side set to begin their campaign against tournament debutant Malawi in Rabat on Thursday, July 28. Beyond the continental title, the tournament also serves as a qualification pathway for the 2027 FIFA Women's World Cup in Brazil. The four semi-finalists will qualify automatically, while the best performing quarter finalists will advance to the Inter Confederation Playoffs. In another info, former Manchester United midfielder Nicky Butt has urged Kobbie Mainoo to refuse to play in England's FIFA World Cup third place playoff against France. Butt called on the Football Association to sack head coach Thomas Tuchel following the Three Lions semi-final defeat to Argentina. Mainoo earned a place in Tuchel's final World Cup squad after impressing during the second half of the season at Manchester United under interim manager Michael Carrick. Despite his inclusion, the 21-year-old midfielder is yet to feature at the tournament, remaining an unused substitute throughout England's campaign, which ended with a semi-final loss to Argentina on Wednesday. With Tuchel expected to rotate his squad for Saturday's third-place match against France, Mainoo has been tipped to make his first appearance of the tournament. But, however, believes the midfielder should reject the opportunity, arguing that he has been unfairly overlooked throughout the competition, the Sun report on Thursday. I don't know what's going on there, something isn't quite right. If I were Kobbie Mainoo, I would refuse to play. I would say I was injured. It's a meaningless game, especially after the way he has been treated. He has not played a single minute, and now you are asking him to start a pointless game and risk getting injured before the new season? No, Butt said. The former England international also questioned Tuchel's future, insisting the German should not remain in charge after England's disappointing World Cup exit. According to Butt, the FA should consider Newcastle United manager Eden Hall or United States head coach Mauricio Pochettino as possible replacements. He stated there's no way Tuchel can stay after that. If he stay, then John McDermott also has questions to answer. You can't keep him. He's not someone like
Sir Bobby Robinson, or Kevin Kahn, managers that country adored. He come in and play negative football, extremely negative football in the World Cup semifinal against Argentina, against an Argentina side that was there to be beaten. And with that info, I shall quickly observe a break, and when I'm back, I'll be giving you more info on the program. Please stay close to your arrange yourself and don't touch that dial. Big Billy will be right back after this break.

All right, so welcome you back from that break, and if you are just joining in, this is Sport Review with Big Billy right here in the building. Lionel Messi has emerged as the leading contender for the Adidas Golden Boot and climbed to the top of FIFA's Creativity Power Ranking ahead of Sunday 2026 World Cup final against Spain. FIFA released the updated ranking and Golden Boot standing on Thursday following the conclusion of the semi-finals. The Argentina captain leads the Golden Boot race with 8 goals and 4 assists, edging France Kylian Mbappe, who also had 8 goals but only 3 assists. Under FIFA rule, assists serve as the first tiebreaker when players finish level on goals. Mbappe will have one final opportunity to improve his tally in Saturday's third place playoff against England and Messi against Spain. Norway Erling Haaland is third in Golden Boot standing with 7 goals despite his team quarter-final exit, while England's Jude Bellingham and Harry Kane share fourth place with 6 goals each. In FIFA's power ranking, Messi moved 5 places to the top of the creativity category after providing 2 assists in Argentina's 2-1 semi-final victory over England. He displaced French Michael Olise, while Belgium Jimmy Duko, Mbappe and England Anthony Gordon completed the top 5. Messi also closed the gap on Mbappe in the attacking rankings, where the French forward leads with a rating of 8.93 ahead of the Argentina captain on 8.63 and England Jude Bellingham on 8.22. And lastly, on Asian Barocula Stadium Sports Review today, Super Eagles goalkeeper Maduka Okoye has ruled out leaving Udinese this summer despite growing interest from Juventus and other clubs in Europe top 5 leagues.

Captain Cliché, the 30 league appearances last season, helped Costa Rica side to top half finishes to the eye. His performances at club level, combined with his display in Nigeria pre-World Cup friendlies against Poland and Portugal, have placed him firmly on the radar of top European clubs. The 21-cap Super Eagles goalkeeper, who is valued at €10 million by Transfermarkt, has 2 years remaining on his contract, said his focus remained fully on Udinese. Of course, I still have goals in my career, but currently my head is completely at this club. I enjoy it without thinking too much about the future. In football, things can change quickly as if it happens. If I know that the club is well positioned and can still earn a nice replacement, but until then, I am 100% Udinese professional, Okoye told Transfermarkt. Having spent part of his summer break in Formula One coupes and appearing alongside American rapper Cardi B at a fashion event in Paris, Okoye has since returned to pre-season training with Udinese with no transfer distraction. I'm happy to be here, we are happy to be here with the fans, and we cannot wait to get started, the 26-year-old said in quotes, carried by Toto Mutkabi after Udinese unveiled the agency for the 2026-27 season. And with that info, I've come to the close of HSM Binoculars Radio Sports Review today, and I hope you enjoyed every bit of it. Please stay vigilant, you already said, don't touch the dial. Big Billy is saying, have a lovely day and happy Saturday to you all.

My fellow Nigeria country people, respect Twali. Twali for now, for you from us on this on Binoculars Radio Gongong. Let know that station, my listeners are there. Buku for now. In fact, people are wonderful, make them no worry because everywhere is a bubble, everywhere they were like, everywhere nice, everywhere good. In fact, everywhere still, Muna Sidangi Degba, because you get plenty to read. To teach her from this displays that I for Chukmata Proko program on the call my people. Una do. I'm a professor of theologian, if he come in, Mr. T. I'm the record this program until the carry matakuma from old school level, carry con new school level, because all this have passed away and build everything done because new school level, they recent Jesus, they play for both country, Nigeria and beyond. Therefore, for this game changer program, until they carry body come on for past tense, come present tense, I was up no by way if you took more for this another program, I'd be 0051918139. My recording was up no by again. For clarity, 0051918139. And then if you reach out to us, write to us, I will write you back. So I will go converse, talk 101, discuss how you out there. The reason is our salutation. This program, on a do so, or to the salutuna on a daily basis, we will talk plenty. Mojo Ride On based on Vara Online, social media network, Facebook friends, and so many other sources. Now, no say what you just did in Nigeria. Now, when you be say, man, they make daily the whole world, they fear Nigeria, even America says, to get the trip for Nigeria, regularity, and IB security, you know, past there. So, for Nigeria, they don't know, say, our second name, not safe, now insecurity, so still on the fear of Nigeria, and at the beginning of living a humble life and a good life, you know, understand? So, still on the same matter, based on say people don't fear all these bandits, all these kidnappers, all these thieves, bad people, so all those hoodlums, so people know call the boat, be enter Nigeria. So why me at all this one person will be say be Nigerian, you know the boat they come here, place again, your mama land again, your mother's land again, where they born. So more just go straight to the point. In Nigeria, Reverend Father, where they call them, when they base for Holy Family Paris, for leave feet for inside America, go over here, Obodo Ibo. And when he be say, man, Reverend Father Ben, when I mentioned just now, he supposed come his own town, come his own diocese for Nigeria as a new assignment. You don't know, say, people, they get different assignment. So this man, when I talk so, he don't die, meaning Reverend Father Ben, don't die, you don't understand, Reverend Father Ben, don't die for there, for inside America. No understand. According to some viral information from Reverend Ben, they told say this man, this Reverend, so to be precise, say he don't publicly express sadness about leaving America to Nigeria. Why? Because see, nobody won't die, everybody won't go heaven because of those bad people. Guess what now? Reverend Father Ben, he was deeply depressed because he no go feasting in the United States before this death come happen again. So many say he don't overstay in welcome for Obodo Ibo, he need go back to his own town, his own diocese, go do another assignment, monoto plenty from there. He always complain before he dies, so he don't complain. Say he no go fit go Nigeria. Why? He dey complain about his fear of coming to Nigeria, saying that Catholic priests, though they told so many Catholic priests in some parts of Nigeria are always kidnapped and killed. Say that they always did them wutu ratata for Nigeria. Say so all those bad people, say now Christian, now be that kind of insurgents where they try for. So now be the matter, the guy called the fear, say go like and call the panic, call the distress to that extent, say, you know, understand? So as they play my people, so Reverend Father Ben supposed to be 25 years in his priesthood ministry by now, to say he never died, but he died at the age of 54 years old. You don't understand that one in age when he be said the born a complained that for your resident for in house gone for United States. Now in this Reverend Father died, so may he so rest in peace. The viral online just now, my people, when he make me a first time from the beginning, so now ABC, according to many people, for all those Jesus, they talk say
Reverend Father Ben committed suicide at home in U.S. because of fear of bandits in Nigeria, so that they will not attack him when he arrived home in Nigeria. You don't hear that kind of thing. So he better say, as a hero, because he no kill and say he just buy by himself, that to say, person when he be say, he no rich, go on the use a 50 hand to the kill all those kind of thing. Now he could be the viral online, you don't understand Nigeria, just imagine, good name is better than riches. People don't run for house, they die for now, next, so all those bad people, so that one. Now for that one, still on the same Nigeria gist, Tom Polo went be John Manso, don't move the movers. If I say the movers, the shakers of Nigeria, those top Nigeria, so big ones to Abuja, made a plan how they'll make Tinubu win the 2027 election. You understand? The official inauguration of President Bola Ahmed Tinubu door-to-door movement in Abuja by Tom Polo. Now, Polo now do that organization. He just pack up the old top man. Maybe they discuss how this president go still carry off from door to door for in ministry or his presidency. So, boy, if you see delegate, if you see men, and then you know, say men, Nigeria get men. So, if you see these people like this now, they find bandits now. I tell you, this Reverend Father, when say that die now, no come Nigeria, maybe they fear, they don't know those bandits, no. If I don't die now, so gather people, make this bandit thing, they continue. No, be a motor, say they fight like this, so as a gather, I tell you, those bandits, therefore, they collect woto, ratata, still, you understand? So, still not the same matter, Nigeria people, motor through them, the army self, don't they try now, for them to even go pack all those, Oyo State students, so, for really, so, maybe say they'll be absorbed before, after they don't spend 56 days, at least, now kudos to them, but still, all these, many top men gathering here and there, not the security, they won't find, now they just make name and, all those things. I don't know how you reason now as a person, and because they always they throw away our WhatsApp number. When you feel your mouth, freestyle talk your own, as I already tell you, say, our conversation, it is very confidential. When be 00519181139, my recording WhatsApp number, I give for clarity, say, 00519181139. Chook your mouth, talk your own, how you are there reason now, whether the now really true, say, that Reverend Father, the fear may be, say, all those people, they call kidnappers, they kidnap Catholic priests and clergy, so. And this other, Tom Polo calling all the top people dignity for meeting, so. You reason now. Wait till you got talk, freestyle talk as an individual, even if the opposition party getting to talk, freestyle talk, and so it won't be for today. And then I will matter final break, finally, ceremony, and first of theology, if you call me Mr. T. Bye for now. See you same time, same station, San Bernardino Radio tomorrow by the grace of God. My people,

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of the Son, and of the Holy Spirit. Amen. You expire, Jesus, but the source of life gushed forth for souls, and the ocean of mercy opened up for the whole world. O fount of life, unfathomable divine mercy, envelop the whole world and empty yourself out upon us. O blood and water which gushed forth from the heart of Jesus, as a fount of mercy for us, I trust in you. O blood and water which gushed forth from the heart of Jesus, as a fount of mercy for us, I trust in you. O blood and water which gushed forth from the heart of Jesus, as a fount of mercy for us, I trust in you. Our Father, who art in heaven, hallowed be thy name. Thy kingdom come, thy will be done, on earth as it is in heaven. Give us this day our daily bread, and forgive us our trespasses, as we forgive those who trespass against us. And lead us not into temptation, but deliver us from evil. Amen. Hail Mary, full of grace, the Lord is with thee. Blessed art thou among women, and blessed is the fruit of thy womb, Jesus. Holy Mary, Mother of God, pray for us sinners, now and at the hour of our death. Amen. I believe in God, the Father Almighty, creator of heaven and earth, and in Jesus Christ, his only Son, our Lord, who was conceived by the Holy Spirit, born of the Virgin Mary, suffered under Pontius Pilate, was crucified, died, and was buried. He descended into hell. On the third day he rose again from the dead. He ascended into heaven, and is seated at the right hand of God the Father Almighty. From there he will come to judge the living and the dead. I believe in the Holy Spirit, the Holy Catholic Church, the communion of saints, the forgiveness of sins, the resurrection of the body, and life everlasting. Amen.

treasury of compassion inexhaustible. 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

0: Good day, wonderful children. Welcome to our exciting children's Bible quiz from SM by Nicholas Radio Uromi. Person standing before you is Miss Chizara Modesta and my beautiful.
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2: Hi, my name is Ake Mereme. I'm in Holy Family Academy, Uromi. I just did.
0: Next.
3: 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I just did.
0: Next.
4: 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I just did.
0: Next.
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0: Next.
6: Hi, my name is Ezega Agata. I'm from Holy Family Academy Uromi. I just did.
7: Hi, my name is Abdullah Manuela from Holy Family Academy.
0: Children,
8: praise of Jesus.
0: Are you ready?
8: Yes.
0: Okay, listen carefully. Think about your answers and have fun learning God's word. Let's begin. Number one question: who created heaven and earth?
8: Auntie Anne.
0: Mary.
2: God.
0: Correct. A sound clap. Number two question: who was the first man?
8: Auntie Anne.
2: Adam.
0: Correct. A sound clap. Number three, who was the first woman?
8: Auntie Anne.
2: Eve.
0: Correct. A sound clap. Number four question, what was the name of the garden where Adam and Eve lived?
8: Auntie Anne.
2: The Garden of Eden.
0: Correct. A sound clap. Number five question, who built the ark?
8: Auntie Anne.
2: Noah.
0: Correct. A sand club.
8: No.
0: How many days and nights did it rain during the flood?
8: Auntie Anne.
7: 40 days and 40 nights.
0: Correct. A sand club.
8: No.
0: Number seven. Who was swallowed by the big fish?
8: Auntie Anne.
2: Jonah.
0: Correct. A sand club.
8: No.
0: Number eight. Who killed Goliath?
8: Auntie Anne.
2: David.
0: Correct. A sound clap. Number nine question. Who led the Israelites out of Egypt?
8: Auntie Anne.
2: Moses.
0: Correct. A sound clap. What did God give Moses on Mount Sinai?
8: Auntie Anne.
2: The Ten Commandments.
0: Correct. A sound clap. Who was thrown into the lion's den?
8: Auntie Anne.
2: Daniel.
0: Correct. A sound clap. Who was thrown into Egypt by his brothers?

0: Where was Jesus born?
1: Antioch.
2: Bethlehem.
0: Correct. It's time to clap. 18 question. How many disciples did Jesus have?
1: Antioch.
2: 12.
0: Correct. Time to clap. Number 19. Who walked on water with Jesus?
1: Antioch.
2: Peter.
0: Correct. Time to clap. What did Jesus turn into wine?
1: Antioch.
2: Water.
0: Correct. It's time to clap. Who climbed the tree to see Jesus?
1: Antioch.
2: Zacchaeus.
0: Correct. It's time to clap. Number 22. What did Jesus feed 5,000 people with?
1: Antioch.
0: Okay, let me repeat the question. I said, what did Jesus feed 5,000 people with?
1: Antioch.
0: 5 loaves of bread and 2 fish. Correct. The sound clap. Number 23. Who denied Jesus 3 times?
1: Antioch.
2: Peter.
0: Correct. The sound clap. Number 24. Who betrayed Jesus?
1: Antioch.
0: Who betrayed Jesus?
3: Judas.
0: Correct. The sound clap. Number 25. On what day did Jesus rise from the dead?
1: Antioch.
2: 3 days.
0: Wrong.
2: On the third day.
0: Correct. Sound clap. Number 26. What is the first book of the Bible?
1: Antioch.
2: Genesis.
0: Correct. Sound clap. 27. What is the last book of the Bible?
1: Antioch.
2: Evaluation.
0: Correct. A sound clap. 28. What is the shortest verse in the Bible?
1: Antioch.
2: Jesus wept.
0: Correct. A sound clap. Who was the first Christian martyr?
1: Antioch.
2: Stephen.
0: Correct. A sound clap. 30 question. What is the greatest commandment?
1: Antioch.
2: Love God with all your heart, soul, mind, and strength. And love your neighbor as yourself.
0: Correct. A sound clap. Okay, we have come to the end of our first part of our program. It is time now for a short break. Please stay with us. We will be back shortly. Thank you.

0: So, how many days are there in 1 week?
1: Auntie Anne.
2: 7 days.
0: Alright, it's time clock. Number two, which animal is called the king of the jungle?
1: Auntie Anne.
2: Lion.
0: Correct, it's time clock. Number three question, what color do you get when you mix red and yellow?
1: Auntie Anne.
2: Orange.
0: Correct, it's time clock. Number four question, how many legs does a spider have?
1: Auntie Anne.
2: 8 legs.
0: Correct, it's time clock. Number five question, which bird cannot fly but can swim?
1: Auntie Anne.
2: Pigeon.
0: Alright, it's time clock. Number six question, what should you do before eating?
1: Auntie Anne.
2: Pray.
0: Wrong answer.
2: Auntie Anne. Wash your hands.
0: Correct, it's time clock. Number seven, which sense organ do we use to see?
1: Auntie Anne.
0: Correct, it's time clock. What is the tallest animal in the world?
1: Auntie Anne.
2: Giraffe.
0: Correct, a sand club. Number nine question. What do bees make?
1: Auntie Anne.
2: Honey.
0: Correct, a sand club. Number 10. Which planet do we live on?
1: Auntie Anne.
0: Correct, a sand club. Number 11 question, which is the first month of the year?
1: Auntie Anne.
2: January.
0: Correct, it's sound club. Number 12 question, how many letters are in the English alphabet?
1: Auntie Anne.
2: 26 letters.
0: Correct, it's sound club. Number 13 question, what do plants need to grow?
1: Auntie Anne.
0: What do plants need to grow?
2: Water and sunlight.
0: Correct, a sand club. Number 14 question, which animal gives us milk?
1: Auntie Anne.
2: Cow.
0: Correct, a sand club. Number 15 question, what is the opposite of hot?
1: Auntie Anne.
0: Correct, a sand club. Number 16 question, which shape has three sides?
1: Auntie Anne.
2: Triangle.
0: Correct, a sand club. Number 17 question, what do we use to tell time?
1: Auntie Anne.
2: Clock or wristwatch.
0: Correct, a sand club. Number 17 question, what do we... Number 18 question, which meal do we eat first in the morning?
1: Auntie Anne.
2: Breakfast.
0: Correct, a sound club. Number 19 question, which animal is known for carrying its baby in the pond?
1: Auntie Anne.
2: Kangaroo.
0: Correct, a sound club. Number 20 question,
1: Auntie Anne.
0: What should we always say when someone helps us?
1: Auntie Anne.
2: Thank you.
0: Correct, a sound club. Well done, boys and girls. You answered the questions brilliantly. Remember, every day is a chance to learn something new. Be kind, be respectful, study hard, and always tell the truth.
1: Bye.
0: Goodbye, everyone.

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1: Mela la no miaki somera, mela no miaki somera. 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
2: Mela no miaki somera.

0: 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First, the headlines. Ekata comments Bajabia Miller's call for youth inclusion. Questions timing of proposal. Edo pays 800 million naira in counterpart funding for erosion control. Villagers flee as bandits attack Benue community. My name is Joseph Osamu Igwari, and now the news and details. The Chief of Staff to President Bola Tinubu, Femi Gbajabiamila, Miller, has urged the National Assembly to continue engaging young Nigerians and other critical stakeholders in the legislative process to promote inclusive governance. Gbajabiamila made the call on Tuesday while speaking at the 2026 National Assembly Open Week in Abuja, the nation's capital. He said the legislature should ensure that citizens understand how laws are made, how public resources are appropriated, and how legislative oversight protects the national interest. Reacting in an interview with our reporter, Master Alfred Moses Ekata described the proposal by the President's Chief of Staff as a positive idea, saying it has the potential to promote a more inclusive government by giving young people a greater role in governance. However, he expressed reservation about the timing of these suggestions, noting that, although the proposal appears commendable, many Nigerians are familiar with how the political system operates. He pointed out that, while the Chief of Staff previously served as the leader of the legislature, he did not introduce a similar initiative at the time. According to Ekata, the current proposal could be perceived by some as an attempt to influence the mindset of Nigerian youth through political messaging, rather than a genuine commitment to youth inclusion.
1: My name is Alfred Moses Ekata. I'm a student of Ambrose Saleh University. Regarding what Honorable Femi Gbajabiamila has suggested, that the youth should be included in decision-making and law-making by the legislature, I think it's a very good idea. It's a very good suggestion from him to the legislative arm of government. Because in a system whereby they include the youth in the decision, in the lawmaking, it will run an inclusive governance right, whereby the youth will be carried along. And aside that, it will also help the youth to know their rights. So another thing is that I don't know why Honorable Femi Gbajabiamila, the Chief of Staff to the President currently, will not come up by this time around and be advising the legislature to be including youth in the lawmaking. Whereas when he was the speaker of the legislature, he did not come up with the idea. He did not find it worthy to include the youth in the decision making. So all I see here is I don't even know, I don't want to call it, they are trying to play politics with the mindset of the Nigerian youth, making them feel like, okay, we remember you guys. But we all know that when he has the power to utilize or pass that kind of bill, he didn't carry it along. But now, it's not the one clamoring.
0: Meanwhile, the Edo State government on Wednesday said it has paid 800 million naira in counterpart funding to the European Union to control erosion and flooding in the state, particularly in the Benin metropolis. Commissioner for Environment and Sustainability, Nosa Adams, who disclosed this during the bi-month press briefing of the Ministry of Information Strategy, described the project as a continuation of the Benin Storm Water Project initiated by former Governor Adams Oshomole, but discontinued by the immediate past administration of Governor Godwin Obaseki. Commissioner for Information Strategy, Kasim Afegwa, said the state government planned to carry out a massive reclamation of the government reservation area with drainage to deflood the area into the Ogba River. He described the project as a major one for the Governor Monday Okpebholo-led administration to ensure that the GRA returns to its glory days. We'll take a short break now. See the come on the news. Villagers flee as bandits attack Benue community. Bring you details of this and more shortly. Please stay tuned.
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0: Welcome back and thank you for staying tuned. This is News on the Hour and you are tuned to Isan Binoculars Radio Uromi. Remember, a positive attitude can brighten your day today. Stay positive always. And now the rest of the news. Residents of Akwechi community in Ugwelu district of Hoyumile local government area of Benue State on Thursday fled their homes after armed invaders launched an attack on the area. The community located along the Otukpo-Oguba Road is close to Ondo Ugboju in Otukpo local government area, where armed invaders attacked on Tuesday, killing one person and injuring another. President told correspondents by telephone that the government stormed the quiet community at about 8 a.m., firing sporadically and throwing the area into panic. They said one person sustained gunshot injuries and was rushed to hospital, while the attackers broke into shops and food barns, cutting away food items. To wrap up news on the hour today, the airlines have made the story again. Qatar Command Gwajabia Miller's call for youth inclusion questioned timing of proposal. Edo pays 800 million naira in counterpart funding for erosion control. Villagers flee as bandits attack Benue community. That is the size of news on the hour. For comments, feedback and info, send your updates to us on 0051918139. You can also give us an email on isanbinoculars9@gmail.com. And on behalf of Isan Binoculars Radio News Crew, thank you for listening. I'm Joseph Osamu Igonre. Do have a great day.
3: Ege na re kahi ebe sunu oto isan la oto edo remu oto Nigeria rebe oye kona be san radio wa mowo wa zore babulu wa re kamaho.
4: Okay, Sama Bushan with Isan Binoculars Radio. 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And then you can read what the legislative is over there. You know, Jania Egini. 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Genya, Nidom Yagage, or Tonana and Megage, and who say, neither Louis M. One politics, or Z or Mama who know the buy. 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
2: Welcome to Sports Daily from Esan Banacola's Radio. I am Big Billy, first from the local sport. Former world and Olympic wrestling champion Daniel Igali, who is Bayelsa State Commissioner for Sport, has expressed confidence in Team Nigeria's chances of an impressive outing at the 2026 Commonwealth Games in Scotland, while commending the National Sport Commission for prioritizing athletes' welfare ahead of the competition. In a separate news, Bayelsa State Government on Thursday unveiled experienced football coach Abdal Mankari as the new technical advisor of Bayelsa State, charging him to guide the club back to the Nigerian Premier Football League next season following its relegation. In another development, Argentina head coach Lionel Scaloni said his side sensed England has lost belief after taking the lead in Wednesday's FIFA World Cup semi-final clash. This is the Beat of Sport from Asian Binoculars Radio. I am Big Billy saying to have a lovely day and God bless you all.
5: Welcome to entertainment news from Asian Binoculars Radio Uromi. First headlines. I regret having children with different women. Ubi Franklin. Choma is my life coordinator. She manages my finances. Davido. I am Judy Chinenye. Now the entertainment news in details. Obi Franklin, a Nigerian music executive, has revealed the worst decision he had ever made. Speaking in a recent video shared on his Instagram page, Obi revealed that his worst decision is having children with different women. Expressing regret, he said, "I wish that some things that had happened in my life, and this is one of them. I wish I had taken a different road on it." Advising young men to avoid making the same mistakes, he said, "No matter the money that you think you have, no matter what you think you are doing, trust me, that should never be anything that you are going to do or the decision that you are going to make in your life." In a separate news, famous Nigerian singer Davido has tagged his wife Choma Adeleke as his life coordinator. Davido, who was seen calling Choma on the phone that he was stranded, asked her to transfer $4,000 to his personal assistant, Lati. The singer in a viral video further revealed that Choma is the one managing his finances because of his reckless spending. To wrap up the entertainment news, listen to the headlines again. I regret having children with different women. Obi Franklin. Choma is my life coordinator. She manages my finances. Davido. This is the size of it today on entertainment news. Thank you for listening. I am Judy Chinenye.
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2: 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The headlines: foreign flights maintain dominance in Nigeria's maritime support industry. Engineers urge FG to fund modern learning facilities. I am Edna Fowers. Now the business news in details. A former Nigeria Charter President of the Africa Ship Owners Association, Captain Ladi Olubowale, has said that although Nigeria is Africa's largest oil and gas producer, a significant flat share of the country's essential maritime support services is still handled by foreign-owned. Olubowale, who is also the group managing director and chief executive officer of Seamates Maritime Integrated Services Limited, made this conversation in a recent statement obtained by The Punch. Meanwhile, academics and engineering students of Afe Babalola University, Ado Ekiti, have called on the federal government to increase investments in technology infrastructure and practical engineering education, saying Nigeria must address gaps in hands-on learning to remain competitive globally. The call followed the return of 37 engineering students and two lecturers of the institution from a 20-day hands-on training program at Zhejiang Polytechnic University of Mechanical and Electrical Engineering in Hong Kong, China. With this, we end the business news from Esan Binoculars Radio. I am Edna Fowers. Thank you for listening. Have yourself a great day.
3: Welcome to News Across the Globe on Esan Binoculars Radio. First, the headlines. U.S. approves nearly $2 billion in weapon sales to Saudi Arabia. Syrian authorities foil missile smuggling from Iraq to Hezbollah as Lebanon pushes to end armed dual authority. My name is Joseph Osamu Ikonri, and now the news in details. The U.S. State Department said Wednesday it has approved the sales of an estimated $1.96 billion in weapons to boost Saudi Arabia's air defenses as the war ramps up in the Middle East. Among the weapons the Gulf Kingdom seeks are up to 20,000 advanced precision key weapon systems and its warhead, which the U.S. Navy's website described as an inexpensive way to destroy targets while limiting collateral damage in close combat. Meanwhile, Syrian authority intercepted a shipment of advanced weapons and missiles crossing from Iraq, with preliminary investigations indicating it was bound for Lebanon's Hezbollah, Sana reported, citing an interior ministry source. The seize points to an active supply route into Lebanon as regional tension rise, with Syria framing the cargo as sophisticated weaponry rather than routine contraband. Lebanese Foreign Ministry Youssef Raghi said Beirut has decided to end Hezbollah military presence. Existing war and foreign policy decision belongs exclusively to the state and rejecting any return to dual authority. And that is it for News Across the Globe. Thank you for listening. Have a great day. This is the religious segment on Esan Binoculars Radio. First, the headlines. Castle Gandolfo to host concert in honor of Pope Leo XIV, Ukrainian human rights lawyer.
4: Nosui Oto Manuku no Semana, Oki Muinara Himweg Bel Jore Veg Bevi Oto Edu, No Heki, Veduni Mankoye, Evesi no Tianye non Bere Dine. Onosuto Manuku no Sema Vedu, Governor Sinito Moduk Bebu, Oki Loi, Veke, Shine Agenda, Nara Miege Nejiriki Dasene, Ono Kiraki, Naramye Edu and Avai, Namegina Ekino Kiraki, Weduru Baruku, Edu Hi, Imoberel Wokere Ye, Oi, Evinati Aki. Insurance plan or that we know but other we go no hookway, Bumigo Kiri, 18,000 Naira Bano, even on Serio, even you know, not me, Gina, Akimigo in the company, when in the Orisabova Edo, also hey, better back in no, Rano Serio, okay, Riana, Mig Jena, Okiwanre, Okarivi, Ujena, Egoliva, Okirokuno Hamano, C. Imobo, Arisabalwan also have
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4: Beto Baki, no any that was here, so have Emiro Direction, NIN, National Identity Number Ukure, Unabuchelura, Kaukure, Ubabe Birin, Amir, Arenevi, Uwahwe Beno Kiriaki, Wagwa, which one man, Vano Tanu Matana, Ubanwa da Tiole, 081-3965-6397. Edo Hik, Evone Himoria, Ugwe, Narek, Ugwe, Osorevi, Olive.

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Now, maybe your host, Ms. Judy K, and today, Information Day, Information Radio on my table today. Yeah, but all the things will happen for the side of entertainment industry as of today. So make you just listen and also stay glued to radio set, because you are going to enjoy every bit of this entertainment gist. Before we continue the program, before we dive into the program proper, rather, let's go on a short musical break. Interlude. Enjoy that musical break. I'll be right back.

Welcome back from that short musical break to the first information we have on my table today. It says, why I keep my wife and children away from social media. Funny Bone. Funny Bone, a Nigerian comedian and actor, where they call Chibuna, popularly known as Funny Bone, and his stage name be that one. So during an interview or a podcast interview where you go with Moriah podcast, now that place they're gonna ask some questions about his personal life, whether he don't marry. He can't tell them say he don't marry. Like the host gonna tell him like, why you know they post your children, your wife, you know, the way you post yourself on social media so that at least we go know them, that kind of stuff. So Funny Bone gonna tell them say that can't he know them for his own life. There is an input like in family and children of social media now because of this particular trend where people for social media, they always like to look for which no they look for them. You go just there your own like this, so they post, some people will put their family out there on social media. They don't get intention of, you know, anybody dragging or trolling them or using their image to, you know, do something silly. But some bloggers, they always like to even carry person life, person family, put a post, even when you self never even saw that kind of thing. So, this society like this, this era of streaming that you did precisely, or more, you get as it be. Some people they always look for, who no look for them. You go post something now with this like clean mindset, like you just want to post, entertain people, but no. Some people will misunderstand it and carry you, carry your family, go to post everywhere for streaming. That website, people won't even know yourself. You can't they ask questions. Everything they happen. Now, why you know they like posting family? It's a very private person when it comes to, you know, family anything. So for stage, according to him, say for stage he be Funny Bone, but for inside in family, aside that stage he be Chibuna, like a very calm person. You know, like carrying family to the social media and they.

calm down so that you will update your fans, your followers, say no be you video. Because of that problem, oh, people go carry that one, they go. Somebody call you, say, ah, you carry this thing, do this, why you go post, say, all those can't stop. Say, you know, they get to them. Because now, somebody like this now, people say, you know, you'll be a very popular person. And small thing they get to you. Now, why some people know they like to post their family on the social media? That at least they want to stay off camera, but post their businesses, their career, their work, anything that will give them money through that social media, and obviously they create their content about no be about family. And I want to you when they listen to this today, you support this idea of family posting their children, their wife, their everybody. If they sneeze, they will post them. If they eat, they will post them. Any day they not chop food, they will still post them. And when you open your streaming, especially Facebook, yes, to be precise. Content, yakba. Sometimes I will just ask myself questions. Everything they happen. Some things where you're not supposed to put for social media, people they post them because of the money. Yes. Once they monetize your page like this, you don't even care again. No privacy. Every time you don't carry camera. Even married women when they go just because of money. Their husband said they support them, all those kind of stuff. I don't know whether you self don't come across such posts on social media. You like them? Happy you get anything you want to talk concerning that. Now, wait till funny born talk why you need to post in family on social media. Moving on to the next thing for me on my table today, it says, I used to inherit my friend's beefs. Bisola Ayola reviews. Who be Bisola Ayola? Nah, an Hollywood actress and a popular reality TV star. Yes, she be actress and also a popular reality TV star. Now she the host the Family Feud, in case you never come across it. Now she be the host. So today, it they tell us the kind of life which they lived before. And where she can talk this one put. Now for an episode of the Dear Ife podcast, yes, for the podcast interview where she go. Now that place now she got to talk this one put when they ask some question about your past life, how you used to, because a very popular person like Bisola, people want to know. Because if you ask some people now, what do you love about Bisola? I like Bisola's shoe, I like her hair, I like the kind of, like her dressing sense. All those kind of stuff, but you don't even know some part of her life where she's trying to get rid of, where she not like again. You understand? So now, why she can't they share them? Say before now, self, she did like to inherit her friend's beef. You know that kind of thing you say? You be friend with this person now. Anybody will find your friend's problem or trouble, you go inherit them, you go carry them for head. That is Bisola before. She go just ask her friends, say what thing happened, why you call her with this so person. Their friends go narrate something, give them. Even she, without hearing from the other party, she no care, she go carry that beef for head, she go fight, she go try to at least keep that malice for long with that person. Even when that person never wrong her. Honestly, people do for this life. Oh. And not the only person that they do this kind of thing, although she know they do them again now before now. You know, some people they learn things, they go every day as day they break. You gotta understand. But some people they see they live in this kind of lifestyle. They see they live them. And they are happy. One lady told me one day, he said that anybody will find her trouble for this life, eh? You know the scenario where she used. Anybody will find her trouble, she can't tell me, say, it could be like that person. He give him food and he give him, like he give him pekin to carry for him, can't still give him the pekin food. Which means, she no go ever in her life need anything from you again. Because for malice, she go keep him for long. If you like, make una pass, make una even, if you ask her, like, go meet this person so that your life go change for better. She go like make you remain for that place where she did. Instead of her to talk to you again. She no go fit do am. You understand? So these kind of people they exist. So now they, you know, things where people, some people they live this kind of life where they even they proud of. And you know what it will be like the funniest aspect of it is that all this kind of life where you they try to portray, you be Christian. Yes. No be say Bisola no they go church then, no. She they go church, but the thing is that she never that time comes to the realization, say that kind of life no.

0: good. Yes. Until she come, they grow to adulthood. She come, they realize some certain things, and she come see they explore. There is nothing that can compare to exploration in this life. You go out, mingle with friends, you meet new people, and then you change. You adapt with your own type of life character, and now so life will be. Not be too they put. When the people malice, where they carry people, they go. Some people. And you know the like the one we go even pain past. Imagine say you dey fight person because of person, and person that person can't reconcile. Now the situation where Bisola don't find herself with that. Yes, she go inherit her friend's enemy. Yes, she buy the beef where there between them. She can't carry on for head. They fight that person. We not do her anything. Last that her friend and another person go settle for back. Can't leave her behind. Now she did they float for water. That can't be no good. So in not share. Why she got the share and be all these things not to at least some people made their people learn from people's mistake or the kind of lifestyle we you know supposed to put up. Especially as a person where you say you don't go to school more. Because you know good to keep malice. So they hate on people who don't do you anything. Because it gets as if gee, what if what if like many what ifs them. You dey keep malice and you call yourself say you be human being, you go church. That kind of stuff now. What if the church where they go? Because everybody now they believe say Christ will come tomorrow, Christ will come tomorrow. What if he can't come today as you they hope? And it can't be that one particular thing. Keeping malice, now it can't make you no go that heaven. Just reason them. But thank God say this other session of that kind of life again. And to everybody where they live that kind of life, this thing is just like an advice to people. It's no good to keep malice. Those grudges in your mind, you know they be. You go see person, you go do like that, you know see that person. Amma, let me go talk and say, sha, to repent. So the next thing for me on my table today, it says, don't get married if you don't have money. Jarvis advises singles. This one they come from a Nigeria TikToker on the streamer, maybe Ahmad Elizabeth Aminata, popularly known as Jarvis. Will be Pela's wife. You know why I call her wife? Yes, I give you another update. Last month, where Pela go pay her bride price for Benin City. Yes, officially they are married traditionally. So they are planning their white wedding. Yes, and they can't give dates, or they don't really give dates for that their white wedding. But during her live stream, she can't advise people, say, considering how, like, they almost postponed their white wedding date because of, you know, planning and everything. Say, if you don't get money, make you shall not try to get married. Try as much as possible to get money to do something, you know, before you get married. Because, imagine say you don't get money, you can't carry all the money where you get now, say, do wedding. How it will be later. Now, the thing be that, and they just imagine them now, will be. Like Pela now, she did Pela did all right with and when you talk of money. Then they see money for that streaming and the wife will be Jarvis, they see money well. Imagine them complaining, say they almost postponed their wedding. Imagine if you don't get anything, you just be like, hey, let's just get married, we'll figure it out. Now waiting should they advise. Say try to get money. At least get something where you go they do before you plan of getting married. Because not be after you go and get married, finish traditionally, come they postpone your white wedding, they go until like how many years or some self, they don't even do the wedding again. They just, you know, start so they give birth, life goes on. But sha, this advice, how you take some my people, just like the debate where people always talk about whether you need to get plenty of money. Like they're financially stable enough before you talk of getting married. And some people be like, even if you don't get money and you get something doing, regardless, they give you money, they provide for your family, make you shall get married. Honestly, we don't really know the one to follow. Because if we get money, they tell us, marriage no be small thing, no be child's play. Say if you enter, you don't get money. Now, so your life no will remain the same. Because first, now go start. When you now give birth to your first pikin, from the normal life where they live, you now go reach, you now go need to adjust though, because pikin go chop, pikin go use diapers, clothes, but you know me, you don't start school. Now so it be, but there is no share. Anything anyway, they do try to get something doing before you talk of marriage. because you know why. So that's now, my people, let's go on a musical group. Enjoy that sweet melody. I will be right back before you know.
1: So I want to take this time out to apologize for things that I've done, and things that haven't occurred yet, and things that they don't want to take responsibility for.

Welcome back from that musical break. I hope you love this and also you vibe through the music. For the next thing, for waiting on my table to the next story, says Gege advises men against having children with one woman. Explains why. You know, there's a little now about waiting will be Franklin, will be media, musician actually. Talk about why they tell people say in the results why he gets many baby mamas having children with different women. Say himself the regret them because of how everything is coming out now, not be having himself plan now. That kind of thing. You go just plan future go just they plan itself they go. Maybe in his own mind now, you know, plan to all the wahala when they come out. But last he will regret them. And they still advise young people, the men. Make it, they not try. I mean, even though you try, you get money, not try to get married on. Not even marry itself, have baby mamas, many baby mamas. On the contrary, today, a Nigerian social media commentator will be Gege, a financial coach. Now, in the advice, he they give his own advice today. Yes, contrary to what it would be frankly in talk, maybe saying they cancel him, but he just did talk his own. And he can't give reason why he can't talk him. When Tinge get a talk today, he said, Nigerian men. So in anything you do for this life, no try to have only but one baby mama. Say he get why. He said, as a man, if you get money, when you feel use, you know, finance everything, they take care of your children, have children with different baby mamas. Why Gege can't talk this one, according to him, he said, because according to Gege, he says that because of the kind country we deal like this, as a man, if you get money, for instance, now you don't get money, you won't born Pekin and you don't want marry. And for instance, you want to have like four Pekin. The only thing you need to do now to have like four women to born that Pekin for you. Make you not try to make mistakes and one person, one woman, I will born your Pekin. Why? Because he says that Nigerian women now only when you do well, when you they provide money, when they do everything they want you to do, now you should go refer that Pekin as your Pekin. But if you don't try any day when you not try, any day when you not do something which you want you to do, that day that Pekin no belongs to you. So because of that, now you got to be wise, more than stop and save. Because if this one thought even in head just the come on smoke, say I not do again, no you born this speaking clinical, you go just face another place because not one person I born your speaking. But if not only one partner you get as a baby mama, now so your own not till up, because one day like this, you don't go get any speaking again, and then you go don't spend too much money for that place. Honestly, my people, I don't really know waiting to talk. But how you not take see this advice we Gege they give Nigerian men today? You know, some advice there, but another thing now for you to assimilate the advice and also you do them. Which one you go follow now? Who be frankly, advice that you give yesterday concerning baby mamas or Gege's own? I be you go just get neutral, marry one wife, as Bible advice, so that you go just the boy your own children, keep them for your own house. I be you support this trend of baby mamas here and there. Welcome. Now that choice, now your own choice. So the last thing for me on my table today before we go wrap up to this gist, it says, which English fella won't use talk? Jarvis and Stella's wedding will be epic. Very dark man. When I say wahala be like waiting again, my people, now this country they call wahala be like bicycle without seats. Another episode of this Olodo Uprising loading. This one they come from a social media personality and an activist where they call Very Dark Man. If you don't know Very Dark Man, or honestly, you need to go Google them. So Very Dark Man, they express excitement over the anticipated wedding of the popular content creator will be Jarvis and Stella. Yes, he actually did happy. So they get married. You know, follow for people when they talk say why Stella go get married when he's still very young. He never reached that kind of age to get married or to talk of marriage. No, Very Dark Man they happy for them. But it can't, you know, once you know comment where it drop, we can spark reactions online. Be this particular thing we talk now, say which English fella won't talk that day? Which English will won't use talk? Say that wedding go be epic. Why you can't talk,
According to Vegas Money says that Pella, nobody say you know happy for them say they get married. Oh yes, they happy for them. For real, because now see almost everybody they pray for to get married at your early 20s. Yes. At least you don't achieve something to, you know, finance the wedding and also take care of your children. But the thing is, which English where Pella go use exchange vows daddy now? You know how they always fuck and people wait on the way they do wedding before how they be now. And here, so, and a very popular person where Pella do. People would want to know, Elmo, journalists go yak back for that area daddy. Now, before you know it, Pella, how do you feel? Even after, let's just say Pella now come rehearse. Maybe he come the rehearse, the English way go talk, that they practice and come carry on for head they go. Then, what of the unprepared questions where people go they ask? Because the bloggers they go that place that day, impromptu, you know, going to go ask you that kind of question. Which English you want to use answer them? Now, when you hear that man, they talk about which English Pella won't use a change vowel daddy. Because this is what I say every time, you know, they speak pidgin English, they speak all this kind of English. Why, low rapper, why is he take column Olodo uprising? Honestly, Fred Ackman said the wedding that day will be epic because people will laugh, tire with the kind of English where Pella they speak. Even during the recent interview, you go with the Egongon, now that place there, people take no say Pella no really start to speak English. For sure. Make we shall wait. The date, I don't see some. We wait and see how. Maybe you go borrow English a B. All this way they do like this, eh? You they pretend. Because I think I watched one interview where you go one time ago like that. Because those people come they be like, Pella, does it mean that you know if you speak good English? All this why that you are pretending. Because they ask some questions, embarrassing questions. You know whether Pella sabi speak English at all at all. Yes, Pella can switch. Oh, Pella switch that day to good English. It shocked everybody, right? Now, so it be. If people reach that day, say Pella go brace up with good English where you know. Let's watch and see how it goes. The day is done for you, sir. I will keep updating you on how the wedding they go, my people. Who are about now? Now, here I go call them a day for today's entertainment. Thank you for listening and sticking with us. Till tomorrow, I will be bringing another fresh package. Keep listening to Esan Binoculars Radio. Have a lovely day and bye bye for now.

my correct people, a good listeners out there, and a lovely welcome to today's Saturday's Groove. That was been to you from Air Sound Binoculars Radio Uromi. I am your host, Miss Judy K. And on today's episode of Saturday's Groove, I want to discuss this topic, yes, and then we're going to use our local language pidgin, make everybody they carry that long. This topic was titled Marriage Still Dey Relevant for Today's Youth. Yes, now just like question, whether marriage still dey relevant to today's youth. So, I welcome all of now once again to another interesting episode of our relationship program where we discuss real life matter we concern our young people. So today's topic, this topic white title, whether marriage still dey relevant for the youth of this generation, especially this era of social media. These days, many young people not to rush marriage again. Why? Some say marriage na old-fashioned idea. Some talk say economy hard, so marriage fit wait. Others believe say living together without marriage na enough, where they call cohabitation. While another group still believe say marriage na beautiful institution if you marry the right person. So which place you can belong and which one you think say be the reason why people today, some youth, know to badu marriage. So today we go look both sides without judging anybody. Not a thing, because my program is not to teach you one or two, so that you go learn add on to your own wealth of knowledge. And not to judge anybody for this program. So let me just start. Waiting be marriage. Yes, some people not really know waiting be marriage. Marriage na commitment where they between two adults. We agree, say they won't build life together with love, respect, and responsibility. Marriage no be competition. Marriage no be by age. Marriage no be by pressure. Now the thing why some people they always, you know, rush and then rush outside again. Now serious decision, we need maturity. If you don't have pressure, you go rush marriage, you go quickly rush out again because maybe that one nine go please sustain your marriage. So the main question be this, why the youth of this day not too bad do marriage again? You know, some of them, you know, they the agenda at all. Some of people, why you regurgitate on that topic? And then I know, so you're ready for the program. Make we go on a short musical break. I want to give you a small sweet melody as I prepare for the package to this program. Please, no touch the dial button. And they come back just now.

Welcome back from Dante. Short musical break in case you just the tune in. This is the ASAM Binoculars Radio and now your Saturday's groove. We are the radio to you every Saturday with this. We are the talker on relationship matter, marriage, and things we concern young people. On today's episode, by title, Marriage Still the Relevant for Today's Youth. Marriage is still the relevant for today's youth. So now, what will be the reason why it seems say marriage no dey value again? Why some youth no longer value marriage? Why? For your own mind, what do you think? Because even without being told or without exaggerating anything, because if you look around, you go to say, some people, some youth, like they just they like reluctant about it. It no concern them. Even if their friend they get married, it doesn't concern them. I'm talking to both gender now, not the only guys or ladies. No. The boy gender. Some of them, they like marriage not all day their agenda at all. Now just something maybe. Anytime it happen, that may just happen, you get. So some of the reasons now, these ones where I highlighted here, economy hard. Like this economy, it had very well. Many youth believe say before marriage, they must first make plenty money. They will ask you whether how I won't marry when I never fit to take care of myself. Now the question, well, most of them always ask me that. Yes, financial pressure don't make people postpone marriage. Now let's channel it to guys, because now guys, we say they're supposed to start like the lead while the lady follow. You go first approach a lady now. So now the guys, now they have to make these kind of excuses. Me, I never take care of myself. Not to talk of marriage. And you see, so the person, age they go. Yes, some people not even age self. Some people they get good this thing. Like if they tell their age, nobody will believe them. But deep down, they know say they're supposed to at least have someone they call their partner, where they go to talk to, they discuss things, that kind of stuff. But because of the economy, and the reason why some people keep postponing marriage. Another one, our fear of divorce. Every day, social media they show broken marriages. Many youths come they fear, say, wait, what if my own no can work? Fear if you make person avoid marriage completely. Have you not believed that one? Me, I believe I'm all fear. You see, all round fear. But just talk about divorce fear. People they fear this divorce way. They be like, because if you open your social media, if you open your social media, you know, page, every time you go, if you count like this, before you even log out, you don't see like 5 or 6 divorce cases. This one, I don't marry again, now by force. Especially where they come from, the people where they look up to, our celebrities, the people where, some of them, they get role model, people where they look up to, like I said, their marriage, they crash. For just some small reason, you know, chickling something where they supposed to settle, and marriage don't crash. Some people go just they fear marriage, they divorce, say, what if I marry today and they call me my own? Waiting people go talk. For some culture, yes, let's carry it down to culture. For some culture, when you marry, as a lady, yes, basically like, precisely as a lady, when you marry, the first husband, you know, walk out. And the person paid your bride price. All of a sudden, something can happen. Why you don't feed your husband hand again? You can't come back house. Otilo, any man where they come, because you know, say some men they ask question, right? They go ask neighbors. So what thing happen? This is the person that wants to marry. Hope say you know get anything like, or if they, this family they don't get care like that kind of thing. No get any fault. So if the neighbor where they go ask now bad person where you are quarrel yesterday, now so your own till finish. She go just sit down, detail everything about your life, even the one will happen in future. Give that person who won't marry you. Say you don't marry the first one, no. Who knows? Waiting carry and come up for marriage, that can't stop. Aside from waiting people go talk about you, your family alone. Like that thing it is some people culture. Once you marry a person, now why they always advise them, say if you marry an old mission culture, sha, if you marry, stay for your husband's house. Now, why that day when they go come marry you, they go carry the wine, ask you questions. You sure say you just ready me will drink this thing? You go say yes. Then come, I won't marry him.
my heart has stepped down. Your people will say, no problem. That you're sure? You mean say, you sure say no, you come back this house for any reason? No, me say when person won't buy, you mean you not come house, so that was different than something, issues where you're supposed to settle as husband and wife. Because you don't get friends now, or some silly reasons, you go wrong come on for your marriage. You go jail, you go to say. Because people, they always, you know, that in a reputation, people, they date. Image, you they drag your family name in a mud, but you don't know. So now, that one's sitting, that divorce. Another reason now, bad example around them. Okay, make I tell this one. You see, say, for a family, your elder sister marry, marriage no favor am. The second one come marry again, marriage no favor am. And you come still day, you marry. Like even before you marry, say, fear go first catch you. Waiting day, waiting happen. When I mean marriage no favor them be, like, that kind of thing now, marriage no favor people, you understand? Many reasons why you go tell yourself, say marriage no favor this person. If you say the husband is bitter, if you say like they don't get anything, they just suffer. And because of that now, your sister, they suffer, and picking them, they suffer for that place. And the second person can't marry again, and they can't remain, or maybe the third person marry, can't remain you, reach your own son. I'm talking to like my gender now. Now, you self fear going now. And that thing now, some grow up where mama and papa, they always fight. Others see domestic violence, see cheating. All these things feel make person lose interest for marriage. All those things are bad examples. Now, this thing why they list like this, now the reason why some people don't get interest for marriage, yes, they don't just value marriage. Imagine say, for your family, every time, before you wake up for morning, your papa don't beat your mama with you no good. Over little issue, little something when not even reach to raise hand on anybody. You go just lie down for where you lie down. The next thing you say, they fight, they come close to you. If you no quick wake up, they go smash your head for ground. That kind of family, or more. If you like, just check them anywhere. Not you want them, they picking them, they go to fear marriage. Especially for women. If it's a girl child, she will be like, okay, make I marry now so that my husband will beat me like this, Abi. That kind of thing. That's really like bad example. Now why it always good make parents they like give their children good example. Be that example yourself. Again, why? If nobody again go be your children role model, be your children role model. Because that charity starts, you know, begin from home. Papa away they smoke. Papa away they always go out, come back late night. Your papa they keep late night. Wait till they teach your boys then, yes. Wait till they teach them. Even girls self. Some families they live like ghetto people. You see? Maybe you never hear the story of ghetto. Ghetto na place where irresponsible people know they ghetto. Now so some family they live. Early in the morning, papa go wake up, the first thing I go use cigarettes, take brush, take and drink water. The mama go first, you know, go outside, go the gossip from one house to the other. All those kind of things are bad example. So now, and the beating also, then that one, is bad. So now why some people will fear? Now why, if anybody say, I'm not ready for marriage, then fight age, or say that person don't they financially capable of, you know, getting married. Not just conclude, though. First of all, ask question. Because deep down, that person has genuine reason why it's all that kind of thing. There are many, you know, reason why people don't value marriage, young people actually don't value marriage these days, are racial fear of them. Another one, now, social media influence, yes. Nowadays, people, they compare relationship with waiting they see online. Fake lifestyle, fake love, and unrealistic expectations don't confuse many young people. Now, this one, I really won't dwell on because now, this why some people just question. See, whether social media, it they do more good or harm than, you know, in today's relationship or dating culture. You see, I'd always tell people, say, take social media lifestyle or take social media, you know, content serious at your own risk. Yes, now me talk. People wants to, you know, that this particular person that they follow for, you know, YouTube, for TikTok,
he'd always post out how her, she and her family, or him and his family, they always early in the morning, they go first do this one, they go do this one. That is how I want my family to be. Fa fa fa fao. You know why? All those things where they see for streaming, there are some of them are no deal. They're not there real at all. Because they go only show you the side which they won't make you see. And yourself you no go understand. Oh yeah, tell me how everybody, like how now you go carry camera everything where you do, film and put on for streaming. And I lie now. Now that part where they interesting, where they won't make you see now. They call that type of content, life oriented content, where family they create content about waiting they do every day, starting from how they wake up. Some go wake up like this, they go hug their husband, give them this, hug them, give them slippers to wear, give them brush to some toothpaste to brush, go prepare something, breakfast in bed. For your mind, they be like, now this is where they talk. You don't carry on, call they compare to your wife when you marry or your girlfriend. If that person not do like that one when you see for social media, you can become problem. And also gifting. You do birthday now. All the one way they see for social media, their boyfriend doing their birthday, he will buy them this one, buy them Ferrari, buy them G-Wagon, give them money bouquet. You reach your own son, your boyfriend won't buy anything for you. Now just talk. Because of that, you will break up. So all those things now, make I tell you the truth, some of them are known. The houses where you they see people, they snap picture. The cars, some of them, they know them own those things. So the thing you say make you just live your own life. Because now you get them. Not just copy people, not be copycat. If not that reason why you no one get married, because they look for perfect man or perfect woman, where they like those ones where they see for social media. Oh no, you go wait style. I'm sorry to say that, but you go wait for long, because those things, they are not real. Just like in Hollywood movies. You know, they're not for only movies where they see true love these days. Honestly, yes. For the Hollywood movie, they see true love. For only movies. Because you say, this person just meet. The next thing you say, they don't go meet the people, they don't marry. Hey, for in life, you can't go stay. Can't go stay for that relationship. They go break your heart like 20 times. So, what am I saying? Don't carry social media, content where you see, can't they compare and say, person where they date or person where they marry, don't behave like that one. Because, they're real. And again, you get them, why marriage still they relevant? Yes. In as much as there are still reasons why people no value marriage these days, why young people, they no want go into marriage, there are still reasons why marriage still they relevant. Yes. Some of the reason why I feel, or the reason generally, marriage they relevant now. Number one thing, na companionship. It is important. Some people they lonely like this, that I cannot just talk am. So life easier when you get trustworthy partner will stand by you through good and bad times. Not be all the family members will stand by you when things get hard. Yes, family and family. But not be all your friends when you get outside still will stand by you. But if you get a life partner, opposite, gender, will be your friend. Where you trust, will understand even when things may move well. Omo, na red gem. And you need to cherish that. That is the companionship. That's where body by you. Now why people they marry now? You go wake up for morning, see for your wife or your husband day. Go tell her one or two where you see for your dream. That can't thing of you. And I go pray. Or you go see something where you want to discuss with her. But you wave say, you don't fear marriage. Or because of many, many reasons why you don't want to discuss or why you won't discuss. Now, you don't reach 30, 40, clock 50. So like clock it, the clock and you reach 50. That loneliness, even as a woman, you just wake up for money. Now only you, just tell you where you live alone. Go carry your phone. Thank God for phone and social media. Another one, emotional support. When life hard, good spouse fit encourage and strengthen you. Emotional support. Dear. And then raising children. You see, now we always see this thing of where they call baby mama. The man, you don't want marry, go just go meet
one lady tell her, say, I will give you money, maybe you bump for me. Go bump for me. That woman no will leave with you, will just live somewhere, raise your pikin. After some while, you will just carry your pikin there. Maybe that one will help pursue the loneliness. But this raising children, another thing. Marriage still give many children stable environment, both if both parents love and respect each other. Not be every marriage perfect, but healthy marriage fits benefits the family. When you as a child wake up, you see only but one person. Now only one person now in the couple. It's either the mother or the father now in the room. Waiting you expect. Some people, when they grow up, the people will come to the question saying, why are these people they behave like, say, now only papa is that? Yes, not true. Now only papa is that. Not mean saying a bad thing, no. But when two, then now even people talk, and two good heads better than one. Now why? Another reason why marriage is important, now personal growth. Marriage fit teach patience. If it teach you forgiveness, it teach you responsibility. Where you on your own, no be like do. Because you go be like, I can enjoy something, I feel tolerate anything. Because you be alone. No, try and when you marry, or when you be in a relationship, because it's that level at which they tolerate things, you go reduce. Then you have to start building it up so that you have what they call emotional intelligence. Put yourself in some people's shoes. Not be every time you go make everything yourself. Waiting will help all these things, or waiting will engineer all these things. Now, companionship. Yes. So, that is it. In whichever way you wait this thing, say, I want to stay single. Fine. As a man, I want to make money. Like me, money with day very, very nyak before I go marry. It's good. That's a decision. But the only thing I will advise you, all these things we have list here, will be the reason why people don't value marriage or no one enter marriage. Share, no try, put social media, posting. But try as much as possible. Make you yourself, put yourself first. What do you really want? Don't follow because of pressure. My friends, them, all of them are single, so why me? Put yourself first. Wait till you really want to be. Some of people write about now. I want to give you another music. Yes. Another sweet melody to dance with, to vibe with as we come back for the program where I did discuss reason why people don't value marriage, young people actually.

0: Now do you regret ever I thought you? I feel like people know girl ever I got you.
1: Welcome back here. I hope you are still with us and also you enjoy the program as we dey go where they discuss why young people these days no value or marriage no dey relevant to them again. And I don't discuss many things. Now I want to, you know, wrap it up by say marriage na good thing. Yes. If you see people around you where marriage no favor, no means they no go favor you. Marriage no be by force, I know. Marriage still dey relevant. But you know mean say everybody must rush marriage because society they pressure them. That one no go there. If you never ready emotionally, financially or mentally, take your time. But no use because of influence of this thing, social media or my friends them or family pressure, go rush marriage. Or because of what happened to another person, say you no go feel married. That can't be good. No marry because your mates don't marry. No remain single because social media talks say marriage no one, no water. Because there are so many people who say if they listen to them now on this app for the social media app, only thing we go they hear you. Marriage, especially people who say they don't date for social already. Maybe they don't try marriage, it no work for them. All of them now don't carry for now, don't become marriage coach, relationship coach, and expert them. And you listen to all those people when you don't know their story, when you know why they are bitter about marriage. Now the thing now, some people they don't know some, you know, not that person they listen to. People say inwardly that person they pray for marriage. But whenever he or she picks phone, you go to discourage people. No marry, oh. Marriage na bondage, oh. Marriage no worth your time, oh. No go the language you pay because of marriage, oh. And they tell you now, you go suffer, oh. You say, go down the list and say, yes, right on. Like, thank you so much for this wonderful message. Which wonderful message? Now there they see you. So the thing is, say, just do what your mind tell you make you do, and also try everything possible to get what you go to do before you enter marriage because you hear why. So to conclude for this, today's group or this episode, make I tell you, say, marriage never lose in value. But the way people they see them don't change, especially this area of social media. The way people they see them, this generation now, where they call Gen Z. Now why marriage now won't change. Whether you choose to marry or not, make your decision with maturity, wisdom and understanding. Not because of pressure, fear or social media, like I said before. That social media, delete them from your brain. Those people you see there, just like Nigerian movie, you know they exist. Some of them, when you meet them for real life, now leg they use the waka. Their name na Jeremiah, they waka with you no good. But you say, go just they see them for pictures, video, where they do video, they do TikTok. You can't compare them, you know, with your own life or your partner. Always remember, say, successful marriage, no, they happen by love. It they happen through love, commitment, respect, communication, and continuous effort. So, my people, now here I go wrap up today's group. I hope you don't learn one or two from today's program. And until we meet again on our next episode, make una continue to love wisely, respect yourselves, and make better relationship decisions. I remain your presenter, Miss Judy K. Have a lovely day, and bye bye for now.
2: I don't like you. I hate you.

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1: Welcome to News 5 Lines from Eastern Binoculars Radio Uromi. As usual, I'll be giving you stories from different newspapers. The first one I have here today is Punch Newspapers. The first headline says, I got my running mate number from someone, says Hamzat. NDLA declares drug kingpin. Three associates wanted, freezes 9.8 billion naira linked to syndicate. Rivers senator faults NNPCL over repeated absence from crude theft probe. Davido greets guest at Ogun First Lady's 60th birthday celebration. Ghanaian TikToker jailed for claiming President Mahama sacrificed 32 cows. Some of the French newspapers. I want to wait until marriage. Disease rape victims old widow resort. NSCDC foils pipeline vandalism attempts, recovers equipment in Edo. IPC's Aregunda elected for IFC Global Council. Federal government targets eradication of sheep, goats and diseases by 2030. What's on the Punch newspapers? Badenoch backs FIFA probe, says Argentina politicized football over Falklands banner. Falana threatens to sue federal government over luxury houses for judges. Women groups petitions UN, six independent probe into Mary Habila's death. All you need to know about World Cup final, referee Slako Vin. 2026 Jamb highest scorer receives 1 million naira scholarship. Slow the Punch newspapers. Nigeria's mobile subscriptions hit 188 million. Glo retains 23.18 million users. The last headline says Yobe approves 460.8 million naira to empower Akara sellers and others. Away from Punch newspapers, I'll be taking it to Vanguard newspapers. The first headline says China slams Trump claims of US election meddling as fabrications. Kogi, police probe alleged illegal NECO center after rescue mission. NECO rejects miracle center label, defends Kogi school after abduction incident. We are still after abductors, not ransom for criminals, Kogi governor. Bauchi governor drops two commissioners. Slow them. Vanguard newspapers. Pre-election disputes. Court strike out Amechi's suit against Atiku. Iran urges citizens to cut electricity use after US strikes. ADC chieftain fronts Soludo's praise of Tinubu over Southeast Road project. Presidency commends Uzodima over infrastructure projects in Imo. So the Vanguard newspapers. Under APC crisis, Ayedetiwa's lawyers challenge NASS primary result in court. The last headline says, I can't do some things anymore. Cape Verde's volleys on a lift after World Cup. So the next newspaper I have here today, which is Daily Post newspapers. The first headline says, 2027, Zulum thanks Tinubu for retaining Shettima as VP. ADC primary, Amechi withdraws suit against Atiku. 2027, KB government raises alarm over alleged fake news campaign. NDLA declares suspected drug kingpins and three associates wanted. Mary Habila, Nigerian government has failed. Articles 8. So the Daily Post newspapers. How we rescue abducted NECO candidates and principal Kogi government. Bauchi governor sacks two commissioners, accepts Farouk Mustafa's resignation. Family petitions Makinde and Olubadan over election of structure on ancestors' graves. Peter Obi faces fresh petition over alleged breach of aviation security. Subsidy remover rights poorly executed. Agaba. Under what law? Falana Fourth House gives to Nigerian judges. The last letter says Malami moves to appeal judgment on final forfeiture of 48 properties. And from that newspapers, I'll be taking you to the Nation newspapers. As the first headline says, Habila's death. NANS knocks Northern Youth Council over call for Umahi's removal. Nigeria's dating culture affects my love life. White money. Lagos Calabar Coastal Highway renamed

France's Basket League second phase begins in Abia. The Lathlet says applause as Abia Athletes secures 10 of Nigeria's 13th para badminton medal in Kampala. Away from that newspaper, let me take you to the last newspaper of today, which is Leadership Newspapers. The first header says, Sophia Momot threatens 10 billion naira lawsuit against Caroline Hutchins. EFCC has become a symbol of joblessness and misplaced priorities. Showere. Tinubu launches $3.5 billion World Bank backed programs to fight poverty. PFIPSC scandal. Gbajabimiola secures alleged fake DG for 15 billion naira over bribery claims. INEC mocks presidential election ahead of 2027 polls. The last calendar says U.S. House votes to suspend 100% aid to Nigeria over alleged Christian persecution. Hello, wrapping up today's newspaper lines. Thank you for listening. I am Judith Chinenye saying enjoy the rest of your day.

My betocious Nigerian country people, welcome again to News Across Geopolitical Zone for Niger. On top is on Binoculars Radio 105.1 Urumi. My name now Jojo Namani. I'll be your radio country brother, and I get a better update and also as it is issue for the papers. We will tell you, of course. First info that reach us today for the news, say, Kaizers Nigeria don't urge the federal government to make them declare banditry and humanitarian emergency to strengthen support for displaced persons for northwest Nigeria. Nigeria, they lose coastal communities to Atlantic Ocean environmental activists, and they raised that alarm. We could tell you also, say, Supreme Court don't restore final forfeiture of Emefiele multi-billionaire properties worth $2.04 million to Nigerian government. On top of the matter for News T, Andy Bonham don't become new leader of the Labour Party, and he don't set to become UK Prime Minister. Next info, the Richards say 1 billion Africans don't remain unconnected to mobile internet. NCC, the lead search for solutions. We could tell you also say to go killing, the move must end Nigeria's descent into Republic of Bloodshed agenda. I need to give that update. I'm going to carry another matter now, Z, for the news today. Slako Vincic don't appoint to officiate for FIFA World Cup final. I make we also carry you tell you say businessman for inside there when it be coded don't renew medical bill deed, alleged judicial bias and police misconduct for 100 million naira dispute with Justice Segun Bello. Oyo school kidnap, every don't arrange suspects for Abuja. Adamawa Sheila gang member don't jail 12 years for robbery. Others Habila. Yes, the father don't insist on no autopsy and they demand daughter's call for burial. Security operative gone down man for Rivers. Neko attack Kogi school, not miracle center. This one another update will come from that region. Don't forget to say, the police will carry out some investigation for the matter of Toxime. That place, a miracle center now with the ESA, no miracle center. Tinubu don't sign executive order on Future Asset Establishment Council. Talk to me. That council so then go harmonize crypto regulation. Yes, control don't day for crypto matter. Now a business as usual according to that executive order. Yayi Adebutu in don't support to take campaign to Daniel's mother-in-law burial. That one, Igeda CB. Yes, Yayi Adebutu support us. They can carry campaign. Go to mother-in-law burial for there. Oh, your adoption, IGP, the more falling sergeant.

On Abena and he talks a wounded officers, then they recover. On top of the news too, on top of the Oyo adoption, we took operation to rescue victims personally. This is going to come from IRT SIS officers. Tinubu, the mom wrote to me and Mechi's mother, and they paid tribute to a life of faith service. Katsina State Governor Malam Dikorada long call for stronger collaboration among Islamic cleric security agencies, traditional rulers, and community leaders, make them intensify fight against banditry and other forms of criminalities across the state. Dr. George Mogalu expressed condolences to Rotimi Amechi on the passing of his mama, Dame Eziani Mary Odua Amechi. NBA 2026 elections, the integrity of the process remain unimpeccable. It's not come from Opoku. Next info for the news, NECO don't deny operating Miracle Center for Kogi, and RN did appoint May Feminist Ambassador. We could tell you also say, for inside the news today, freed kidnapped victim don't reveal terrorist loses in Northwest operation, and bandit don't buy five security operative two resident for fresh Zamfara attack. Now that one happen, we thought it was AI. Yes, that comment will come from the Senate President Akpabio. The team actually creates scene on top of the media space. FCT Minister Yason Wike don't declare gyration day in the show of dance move. Yes, gyration. I forgot to say, in like song, and in don't enter the gyration mode for dia. Bandit don't buy Kebbi local government personnel director. Gonna adopt a wife teacher for inside ninth grade. And Gwenga Ashim don't meet SDP presidential candidate Adebayo as talks with Showore. Other pro-democracy leaders, they intensify. The senator will represent Oyo Central Senatorial District, Yunus Abiodun, akin today, on this bus, 25 million naira to traders across the 11 local government areas of the district as part of effort to support small-scale businesses and stimulate local economy activity. Lawyer, they demand postponement of NBA election over transparency credibility concerns. Ameku will tell you also say on top of the news today, precision airstrike don't hit suspected ISWAP gathering for Borno. Suspected bandit don't buy two terrorists, five security personnel for Zamfara for inside there. Suspected bandit they buy two residents, I beg your pardon, five security personnel, and for Zamfara. And that one happened. And still coming in from News Across Geopolitical Zone for Niger, make we let you know also say NSCDC don't for a pipeline vendor recover exhibit for Edo. And that one happen. Troops don't neutralize two suspected ISWAP terrorists for Borno 2027. Why we endorse Tinubu is only come from ABGA. ADC asked National Assembly to determine Tinubu's fitness for office over alleged loss of control. Tinubu more as Minister Amechi's mother, an NBC Retail broadcasting station over 2028 DSO global deadline. And see for the news today, as the richest Ododo don't receive rescued kidnapped victim for Kogi government house. And Meku tell you also say the by nine of a relative, and you gonna talk say in a nest play two cleric dash him on the alleged death threat from Hetzman. See for inside the news today, Miss Universe Nigeria 2024 Chima Adesina Ingo face deportation from South Africa after she Konde allegedly found say she leave the country illegally, and she done the release on warning as the case continue. As on South Africa, it happened. I forget to say, many illegal immigrants for there, according to them, they say make them they go back their country. Rescue Kogi school victim don't receive care. So they come from police and moment arrest TV Usaini Rufai come break down as she web over Nigeria economy. Why they weep?
I hope say they could do something about that. Nigerian group that demand immediate release of Western Sahara rights defender Nama Asafari over hunger strike. And the Adamawa State Executive Council yesterday, they can approve contract with worth 2.748 billion naira for the construction of the perimeter fence, gates and gatehouse for inside government secondary school Fufure, and the construction of 408 semi-detached houses for inside Madigadli per local government council for that. Yes, my country people, now here we talk Christian for news across your Fusum for Nigeria on the Visa Binoculars Radio, where we don't tell you the many another updates around. We'll reach you tomorrow. Stay tuned to Isan Binoculars Radio, where you get all the vibes and the juicy info with the suburb of the country Nigeria. My name is Jojo Namani. I thank you now to deal with us today. Deal with us again tomorrow. I salute now. Make a good day.

of the Father and of the Son and of the Holy Spirit. Amen. Greetings of peace to you, dear brothers and sisters in Christ. Welcome to the Matters of Our Faith from Asian Binoculars Radio, your number one radio station in Asianland. Our first reading today will be taken from Micah chapter 2, 1 to 5, and the theme is the covered feasts and takeaway houses. Woe to those who devise wickedness and work evil upon their beds. When the many don't, they perform it, because it is in the power of their head. They covet feasts and seize them, and houses and take them away. They oppress a man and his house, a man and his inheritance. Therefore, thus says the Lord, behold, against this family I am devising evil, from which you cannot remove your necks, and you shall not walk haughtily, for it will be an evil time. In that day, they shall take up a taunt song against you, and wail with bitter lamentation, and say, we are utterly ruined. He changes the portion of my people, how he removes it from me. Among our captors, he divides our feet. Therefore, you will have none to cast the line by lot in the assembly of the Lord. The theme of our gospel reading is, he ordered them not to make him known. This was to fulfill what was spoken by the prophet, Matthew 12:14-21. At that time, the Pharisees went out and took counsel against Jesus, how to destroy him. Jesus, aware of this, withdrew from there, and many followed him, and he healed them all and ordered them not to make him known. This was to fulfill what was spoken by the prophet Isaiah, behold, my servant whom I have chosen, my beloved with whom my soul is well pleased. I will put my spirit upon him, and he shall proclaim justice to the Gentiles. He will not even go or cry aloud, nor will anyone hear his voice in the streets. He will not break a bruised reed or quench a smoldering wick, till he brings justice to victory, and in his name will the Gentiles hope. Reflection. Through the prophet Micah, God pronounces judgment on the wealthy elites in southern Israel. His humble background had a great impact on his preaching that was always directed against the unmitigated injustice of the ruling class against the rural poor. He raised concern particularly against the real estate agent and land grabbers who did not respect the covenant laws that guaranteed ownership of land by every Israelite as their heritage. Numbers 36:7. Leviticus 25:23. For this third position, the people turned against him. Similarly, in the gospel, the Pharisees plotted to destroy the life of Jesus, despite the good he was doing toward us. This did not deter him, but rather motivated him to do more for the cause of justice, love, and peace. In him, all nations will put their hope. And his judgment will be upon the elites in Satan Israel and on the face of the earth. And so this day we ask for mercy for the many times we have doubted your ability to supply all our needs. We ask you, O God, for the gift of faith to trust you as the shepherd of our lives. And we ask that you give us courage to overcome our fears, to stand firm in our faith, to live in accordance with your word, to walk the path of truth and love even when it is dangerous. In the name of Jesus Christ we pray. Amen. Thank you for joining us today. God bless you. Have a wonderful day.

Prayer for Nigeria in distress. All-powerful and merciful Father, you are the God of justice, love, and peace. You rule over all the nations of the earth. Power and might are in your hands, and no one can withstand thee. We present our country, Nigeria, before you. We pray and thank you, for you are the source of all we have and are. We are sorry for all the sins we have committed, and for the good deeds we have failed to do. In your loving forgiveness, keep us safe from the punishment we deserve. Lord, we are weighed down, not only by uncertainties, but also by moral, economic, and political problems. Listen to the cries of your people, who confidently turn to you. God of infinite goodness, our strength in adversity, our health in weakness, our comfort in sorrow. Be merciful to us, your people. Spare this nation, Nigeria, from chaos, anarchy, and doom. Bless us with your kingdom of justice, love, and peace. We ask this through Christ our Lord. Most sacred heart of Jesus, Immaculate Heart of Mary.

0: Welcome to News Thunder Hour, reaching information binoculars radio Uromi. First, the headlines. Ekata comments Bajabi Amila's call for youth inclusion. Questions timing of proposal. Edo pays 800 million naira in counterpart funding for erosion control. Villagers flee as bandits attack Benue community. My name is Joseph Osamu Igori, and now the news and details. The Chief of Staff to President Bola Tinubu, Femi Gbajabi Amila, has urged the National Assembly to continue engaging young Nigerians and other critical stakeholders in the legislative process to promote inclusive governance. Gbajabi Amila made the call on Tuesday while speaking at the 2026 National Assembly Open Week in Abuja, the nation's capital. He said the legislature should ensure that citizens understand how laws are made, how public resources are appropriated, and how legislative oversight protects the national interest. Reacting in an interview with our reporter, Master Alfred Moses Ekata described the proposal by the President's Chief of Staff as a positive idea, saying it has the potential to promote a more inclusive government by giving young people a greater role in governance. However, he expressed reservation about the timing of these suggestions, noting that, although the proposal appears commendable, many Nigerians are familiar with how the political system operates. He pointed out that while the Chief of Staff previously served as the leader of the legislature, he did not introduce a similar initiative at the time. According to Ekata, the current proposal could be perceived by some as an attempt to influence the mindset of Nigerian youth through political messaging rather than a genuine commitment to youth inclusion.
1: My name is Alfred Moses Ekata. I'm a student of Ambrose Saleh University. Regarding what Honorable Femi Gbajabi Amila has suggested, that the youth should be included in decision making and law making by the legislature, I think it's a very good idea. It's a very good suggestion from him to the legislative arm of government. Because in a system whereby they include the youth in the decision, in the lawmaking, it will run an inclusive governance, right, whereby the youth will be carried along. And aside that, it will also help the youth to know their rights. So another thing is that I don't know why Honorable Femi Gbajabi Amila, the Chief of Staff to the President currently, will not come up by this time around and be advising the legislature to be including youth in the lawmaking. Whereas when he was the Speaker of the legislature, he did not come up with the idea. He did not find it worthy to include the youth in the decision-making. So all I see here is I don't even know, I don't want to call it, they are trying to play politics with the mindset of the Nigerian youth, making them feel like, okay, we remember you guys. But we all know that when he has the power to utilize or pass that kind of bill, he didn't carry it along. But now, it's not the one clamoring.
0: Meanwhile, the Edo State government on Wednesday said it has paid 800 million naira in counterpart funding to the European Union to control erosion and flooding in the state, particularly in the Benin metropolis. Commissioner for Environment and Sustainability, Nosa Adams, who disclosed this during the bi-month press briefing of the Ministry of Information Strategy, described the project as a continuation of the Benin Storm Water Project initiated by former Governor Adams Oshomole, but discontinued by the immediate past administration of Governor Godwin Obaseki. Commissioner for Information and Strategy, Kasim Afegwa, said the state government planned to carry out a massive reclamation of the government's reservation area with drainage to deflood the area into the Ogba River. He described the project as a major one for the Governor Monday Okpebholo-led administration to ensure that the GRA returns to its glory days. We'll take a short break now, see the come on the news. Villagers flee as bandits attack Benue community. We'll bring you details of this and more shortly. Please stay tuned.
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0: Welcome back and thank you for staying tuned. This is News on the Hour and you are tuned to Esan Binoculars Radio Uromi. Remember, a positive attitude can brighten your day today. Stay positive always. And now the rest of the news. Residents of Akwechi community in Ugwelu district of Huimili local government area of Benue State on Thursday fled their homes after armed invaders launched an attack on the area. The community located along the Otupo-Oguba Road is close to Ondo Ugboju in Otupo local government area, where armed invaders attacked on Tuesday, killing one person and injuring another. President told correspondents by telephone that the government stormed the quiet community at about 8 a.m., firing sporadically and throwing the area into panic. They said one person sustained gunshot injuries and was rushed to hospital, while the attackers broke into shops and food bars, cutting away food items. To wrap up news on the hour today, the headlines that made the story again. Ekata Comment Gwajabia Miller's call for youth inclusion questioned timing of proposal. Edo pays 800 million naira in counterpart funding for erosion control. Villagers flee as bandits attack Benue community. That is the size of news on the hour. For comments, feedback and info, send your updates to us on 0051918139. You can also give us an email on isambinoculars9@gmail.com. And on behalf of Esan Binoculars Radio News Crew, thank you for listening. I'm Joseph Osamu Igonre. Do have a great day.
3: Ege na re kahi ebe sunu oto isan la oto edo na mu oto Nigeria rere oiko na be san radio wa mu owo wa zore babilu wa re ka mai ho
4: Okay, Sama Bushan with Esan Binoculars Radio. 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So we can wait there Sunday. And then we are going to be legislative visit over there. We will not join again. Okay, that time again. Nigeria will be politics relation here. We are on a Bible man. Then ya. Now don't me again. Or turn on another me again. And you say. Neither Louis everyone politics. Or you see. Or mama who know. The buy. 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
7: Well, ladies and gentlemen, my name is MC Alamano, so known as the Enjoyment's Landlord. 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
8: Welcome to Sports Daily from Esan Banakola Radio. I am Big Billy. First from the local sport, former world and Olympic wrestling champion Daniel Igali, who is Bayelsa State Commissioner for Sport, has expressed confidence in Team Nigeria's chances of an impressive outing at the 2026 Commonwealth Games in Scotland, while commending the National Sport Commission for prioritizing athletes' welfare ahead of the competition. In a separate news, Bayelsa State Government on Thursday unveiled experienced football coach Abdal Mankari as the new technical advisor of Bayelsa State, charging him to guide the club back to the Nigerian Premier Football League next season following its relegation. In another development, Argentina head coach Lionel Scaloni said his side sensed England has lost belief after taking the lead in Wednesday's FIFA World Cup semi-final clash. This is the Beat of Sport from Asian Binoculars Radio. I am Big Billy saying to have a lovely day and God bless you all.
5: Welcome to entertainment news from Asian Binoculars Radio Uromi. First headlines. I regret having children with different women. Ubi Franklin. Choma is my life coordinator. She manages my finances. Davido. I am Judy Chinenye. Now the entertainment news in details. Obi Franklin, a Nigerian music executive, has revealed the worst decision he had ever made. Speaking in a recent video shared on his Instagram page, Obi revealed that his worst decision is having children with different women. Expressing regret, he said, "I wish that some things that had happened in my life, and this is one of them. I wish I had taken a different road on it." Advising young men to avoid making the same mistakes, he said, "No matter the money that you think you have, no matter what you think you are doing, trust me, that should never be anything that you are going to do or the decision that you are going to make in your life." In a separate news, famous Nigerian singer Davido has tagged his wife Choma Adeleke as his life coordinator. Davido, who was seen calling Choma on the phone that he was stranded, asked her to transfer $4,000 to his personal assistant, Lati. The singer in a viral video further revealed that Choma is the one managing his finances because of his reckless spending. To wrap up the entertainment news, listen to the headlines again. I regret having children with different women. Obi Franklin. Choma is my life coordinator. She manages my finances. Davido. This is the size of it today. on entertainment news. Thank you for listening. I am Judy Chinenye. Have a nice day.

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3: 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It's business news. The headlines: foreign flights maintain dominance in Nigeria's maritime support industry. Engineers urge FG to fund modern learning facilities. I am Edna Fowers. Now the business news in details. A former Nigeria Charter President of the Africa Ship Owners Association, Captain Ladi Olubowale, has said that although Nigeria is Africa's largest oil and gas producer, a significant flat share of the country's essential maritime support services is still handled by foreign-owned. Olubowale, who is also the group managing director and chief executive officer of Seamates Maritime Integrated Services Limited, made this conversation in a recent statement obtained by The Punch. Meanwhile, academics and engineering students of Afe Babalola University, Adoekiti, have called on the federal government to increase investments in technology infrastructure and practical engineering education, saying Nigeria must address gaps in hands-on learning to remain competitive globally. The call followed the return of 37 engineering students and two lecturers of the institution from a 20-day hands-on training program at Zhejiang Polytechnic University of Mechanical and Electrical Engineering in Hong Kong, China. With this, we end the business news from Eastern Binoculars Radio. I am Edna Fowers. Thank you for listening. Have yourself a great day.
4: Welcome to News Across the Globe on Eastern Binoculars Radio. First, the headlines. U.S. approves nearly $2 billion in weapon sales to Saudi Arabia. Syrian authorities foil missile smuggling from Iraq to Hezbollah as Lebanon pushes to end armed dual authority. My name is Joseph Osamu Igonri, and now the news in details. The U.S. State Department said Wednesday it has approved the sales of an estimated $1.96 billion in weapons to boost Saudi Arabia's air defenses as the war ramps up in the Middle East. Among the weapons the Gulf Kingdom seeks are up to 20,000 advanced precision key weapon systems and its warhead, which the U.S. Navy's website described as an inexpensive way to destroy targets while limiting collateral damage in close combat. Meanwhile, Syrian authority intercepted a shipment of advanced weapons and missiles crossing from Iraq, with preliminary investigations indicating it was bound for Lebanon's Hezbollah, Sana reported, citing an interior ministry source. The seize points to an active supply route into Lebanon as regional tensions rise, with Syria framing the cargo as sophisticated weaponry rather than routine contraband. Lebanese Foreign Ministry Youssef Raghi said Beirut has decided to end Hezbollah military presence. Existing war and foreign policy decision belongs exclusively to the state and rejecting any return to dual authority. And that is it for News Across the Globe. Thank you for listening. Have a great day. This is the religious segment on Eastern Binoculars Radio. First, the headlines. Castle Gandolfo to host concert in honor of Pope Leo XIV. Ukrainian human rights lawyer.
5: Onosui oto manukuno semana oki mui nara himwe gberjore wegbe vi oto edu nokeki vedu ni mankoye evesi no tianye non bere dain onosui oto manukuno semana vedu governor sinito modi ukbebu oki luoye 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
5: Beto Baki no any that was your sohe, Emiro Direction, NIN, National Identity Number Ukurere, Unabuchelura, Ukuri, Ubawe Birin, Ami, Arenevi, Uwahwe Bin, Ukiriaki, Wagwa, Wachimamala, Vino Tanu Matana, Ubanweda Chiole, 081-3965-6397. 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

0: Good day, wonderful children. Welcome to our exciting children's Bible quiz from SM by Nicholas Radio Uromi. 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
2: Hi, my name is Ake Mereme. I'm in Holy Family Academy, Uromi. I just did.
0: Next.
3: 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I just did.
0: Next.
4: 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I just did.
0: Next.
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0: Next.
6: Hi, my name is Ezega from Holy Family Academy Uromi. I just did.
7: Hi, my name is Abdullah Emanuela from Holy Family Academy.
0: Children.
8: Praise of Jesus.
0: Are you ready?
8: Yes.
0: Okay, listen carefully. Think about your answers and have fun learning God's word. Let's begin. Number one question. Who created heaven and earth?
8: Auntie Anne.
0: Mary.
2: God.
0: Correct. A sound clap. Number two question. Who was the first man?
8: Auntie Anne.
2: Adam.
0: Correct. A sound clap. Number three. Who was the first woman?
8: Auntie Anne.
2: Eve.
0: Correct. A sound clap. Number four question. What was the name of the garden where Adam and Eve lived?
8: Auntie Anne.
6: The Garden of Eden.
0: Correct. A sound clap. Number five question. Who built the ark?
8: Auntie Anne.
2: Noah.
0: Correct. A sound clap. How many days and nights did it rain during the flood?
8: Auntie Anne.
7: 40 days and 40 nights.
0: Correct. A sound clap. Number seven. Who was swallowed by the big fish?
8: Auntie Anne.
3: Jonah.
0: Correct. A sound clap. Number eight. Who killed Goliath?
8: Auntie Anne.
6: David.
0: Correct. A sound clap. Number nine question. Who led the Israelites out of Egypt?
8: Auntie Anne.
3: Moses.
0: Correct. A sound clap. What did God give Moses on Mount Sinai?
8: Auntie Anne.
3: The Ten Commandments.
0: Correct. A sound clap. Who was thrown into the lion's den?
8: Auntie Anne.
6: Daniel.
0: Correct. A sound clap. Who was thrown into Egypt by his brothers?
3: Joseph.
0: Correct. A sound clap. Number 13 question. Who was the strongest man in the Bible?
8: Auntie Anne.
6: Samson.
0: Correct. A sound clap. Number 14. Who was Jesus' mother?
8: Auntie Anne.
2: Mary.
0: Correct. A sound clap. Number 15. Who was Jesus' earthly father?
8: Auntie Anne.
3: Joseph.
0: Correct. A sound clap. Number 16 question. Where was Jesus born?
8: Auntie Anne.
2: Bethlehem.
0: Correct. A sound clap. 18 question. How many disciples did Jesus have?
8: Auntie Anne. 12.
0: Correct. Sound clap. Number 19. Who walked on water with Jesus?
8: Auntie Anne.
0: Peter. Correct. Sound clap. What did Jesus turn into wine?
8: Auntie Anne.
3: Water.
0: Correct. A sound clap. Who climbed a tree to see Jesus?
8: Auntie Anne.
3: Zacchaeus.
0: Correct. A sound clap. Number 22. What did Jesus feed 5,000 people with?
8: Auntie Anne.
0: Okay, let me repeat the question. I said, what did Jesus feed 5,000 people with?
8: Auntie Anne.
7: 5 loaves of bread
0: and 2 fish. Correct. A sound clap. Number 23. Who denied Jesus 3 times?
8: Auntie Anne.
3: Peter.
0: Correct. A sound clap. Number 24. Who betrayed Jesus?
8: Auntie Anne.
0: Who betrayed Jesus? Who betrayed Jesus?
9: Judas Iscariot.
0: Correct. A sound clap. Number 25. On what day did Jesus rise from the dead?
8: Auntie Anne.
4: 3 days.
0: Wrong.
4: On the third day.
0: Correct. Sound clap. Number 26. What is the first book of the Bible?
8: Auntie Anne.
4: Genesis.
0: Correct. Sound clap. 27.

0: Love God with all your heart, soul, mind, and strength. And love your neighbor as yourself.
1: Correct. A sound clap. Okay, we have come to the end of our first part of our program. It is time now for a short break. Please stay with us. We will be back shortly. Thank you.

0: Welcome back, my dear beautiful children. I'm glad to have you with us again. I hope you enjoyed the break.
1: Yes, we enjoyed it.
0: Children,
1: friends of Jesus.
0: Okay, let's continue our quiz. Number one question. How many days are there in 1 week?
2: Auntie Anne. 7 days.
0: Alright, sound clap. Number two, which animal is called the king of the jungle?
2: Auntie Anne. Lion.
0: Correct, sound clap. Number three question, what color do you get when you mix red and yellow?
2: Auntie Anne. Orange.
0: Correct, sound clap. Number four question, how many legs does a spider have?
2: Auntie Anne. 8 legs.
0: Correct, a sound clap. Number five question, which bird cannot fly but can swim?
2: Auntie Anne.
3: Pigeon.
0: Correct, a sound clap. Number six question, what should you do before eating?
2: Auntie Anne.
3: Pray. Wash your hands.
0: Correct, a sound clap. Number seven, which sense organ do we use to see?
2: Auntie Anne.
0: Correct, a sound clap. What is the tallest animal in the world?
2: Auntie Anne.
3: Giraffe.
0: Correct, a sound clap. Number nine question, what do bees make?
2: Auntie Anne.
3: Honey.
0: Correct, a sound clap. Number 10, which planet do we live on?
2: Auntie Anne.
3: X.
0: Correct, a sound clap. Number 11 question, which is the first month of the year?
2: Auntie Anne.
3: January.
0: Correct, a sound clap. Number 12 question, how many letters are in the English alphabet?
2: Auntie Anne.
3: 26 letters.
0: Correct, a sound clap. Number 13 question, what do plants need to grow?
2: Auntie Anne.
0: What do plants need to grow?
3: Water and sunlight.
0: Correct, a sound clap. Number 14 question, which animal gives us milk?
2: Auntie Anne.
3: Cow.
0: Correct, a sound clap. Number 15 question, what is the opposite of hot?

0: Correct. A sand club. Number 16 question. Which shape has three sides?
1: Triangle.
0: Correct. A sand club. Number 17 question. What do we use to take time?
2: Clock or wristwatch.
0: Correct. A sand club. Number 17 question. What do we... Number 18 question. Which meal do we eat first in the morning?
2: Breakfast.
0: Correct. A sand club. Number 19 question. Which animal is known for carrying its baby in the pond?
2: Kangaroo.
0: Correct. A sand club. Number 30 question. What should we always say when someone helps us?
2: Thank you.
0: Correct. A sound clap. Well done, boys and girls. You answered the questions brilliantly. Remember, every day is a chance to learn something new. Be kind. Be respectful. Study hard and always tell the truth.
3: Bye.
0: Goodbye, everyone. Join us next time for another exciting children from Houston. God bless you.

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1: salamuse o fi e se re le but quel but de Brendan Chignac incroyable c'est Gattaca
2: Sports lovers, it is another beautiful day and Big Billy is right in the building to give you the latest happening from the world of sport. 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Big Billy will be right back after this break.

And right, I welcome you back from that break. And if you are just joining in, this is Sport Review with Big Billy right here in the building. Starting from the local sport. Six-time African Women's Player of the Year, Asisat Oshola, has described the Women's African Cup of Nations as a trophy worth fighting for, despite the Super Falcons' dominance, which has seen them win a record 10 continental titles. Oshola is among the early arrivals at the Nigerian camp in Casablanca, as the Super Falcons intensify preparation for the defense of their WAFCON title in Morocco. Nigeria will head into a tournament scheduled for July 25th to August 16th, aiming to retain the title, extend their record to 11 WAFCON crowns, and secure one of the qualification spots for the 2027 FIFA Women's World Cup in Brazil. The forward believes every edition of the tournament should reflect the continued growth of women's football across the continent, both on off the pitch. I am looking forward to Nigeria winning it again. It's something to always fight for, but I feel like each edition there has been to be a form of improvement on and off the pitch, Oshola said during the CAF Media Stars Spotlight section. I really want to see more fans out there, and it was better than the previous ones. I think more promotion for this one will patch more about African women's football. The 31-year-old who has won the competition with Nigeria in 2014, 2016, 2018 and 2024 also reflected on her journey with the Super Falcons and her experiences playing abroad. It's been an amazing journey for me personally, having to experience all of this and play in other continents. It's been pretty impressive, and there are always room for improvement, she said. The Super Falcons have been drawn in Group C alongside Malawi, Zambia, and Egypt, with just the Madagascar side set to begin their campaign against tournament debutant Malawi in Rabat on Thursday, July 28. Beyond the continental title, the tournament also serves as a qualification pathway for the 2027 FIFA Women's World Cup in Brazil. The four semi-finalists will qualify automatically, while the best performing quarter-finalist will advance to the Inter-Confederation Playoffs. In another info, former Manchester United midfielder Nicky Butt has urged Kobbie Mainoo to refuse to play in England's FIFA World Cup third place playoff against France. Butt called on the Football Association to sack head coach Thomas Tuchel following his final World Cup squad after impressing during the second half of the season at Manchester United under interim manager Michael Carrick. Despite his inclusion, the 31-year-old midfielder is yet to feature at the tournament, remaining an unused substitute throughout England's campaign, which ended with a semi-final loss to Argentina on Wednesday. With Tuchel expected to rotate his squad for Saturday's third-place match against France, Mainoo has been tipped to make his first appearance of the tournament. But, however, believes the midfielder should reject the opportunity, arguing that he has been unfairly overlooked throughout the competition, the Sun report on Thursday. I don't know what's going on there, something isn't quite right. If I were Kobbie Mainoo, I would refuse to play. I would say I was injured. It's a meaningless game, especially after the way he has been treated. He has not played a single minute, and now you are asking him to start a pointless game and risk getting injured before the new season? No, Butt said. The former England international also questioned Tuchel's future, insisting the German should not remain in charge after England's disappointing World Cup exit. According to Butt, the FA should consider Newcastle United manager Eden Hall or United States head coach Mauricio Pochettino as possible replacements. He stated there's no way Tuchel can stay after that. If he stays, then John McDermott also has questions to answer. You can't keep him. He's not someone like Sir Bobby Robinson or Kevin Kahn, managers that country adored. He come in and play negative.

Football, extremely negative football in the World Cup semi-final against Argentina, against an Argentina side that was there to be beaten. And with that info, I shall quickly observe a break, and when I'm back, I'll be giving you more info on the program. Please stay close to your arrange yourself and don't touch that dial. Big Billy will be right back after this break.

All right, welcome you back from that break. And if you are just joining in, this is Part of You with Big Billy right here in the building. Lionel Messi has emerged as the leading contender for the Adidas Golden Boot and climbed to the top of FIFA's Creativity Power Ranking ahead of Sunday 2026 World Cup final against Spain. FIFA released the updated ranking and Golden Boot standing on Thursday following the conclusion of the semi-finals. The Argentina captain leads the Golden Boot race with 8 goals and 4 assists, edging France Kylian Mbappe, who also had 8 goals but only 3 assists. Under FIFA rule, assists serve as the first tiebreaker when players finish level on goals. Mbappe will have one final opportunity to improve his tally in Saturday's third place playoff against England and Messi against Spain. Norway Erling Haaland is third in Golden Boot standing with 7 goals despite his team quarter-final exit, while England's Jude Bellingham and Harry Kane share fourth place with 6 goals each. In FIFA's power ranking, Messi moved 5 places to the top of the creativity category after providing 2 assists in Argentina's 2-1 semi-final victory over England. He displaced French Michael Olise, while Belgium Jimmy Duko, Mbappe and England Anthony Gordon completed the top 5. Messi also closed the gap on Mbappe in the attacking rankings, where the French forward leads with a rating of 8.93 ahead of the Argentina captain on 8.63 and England Jude Bellingham on 8.22. And lastly, on this Amber Ocular Stadium Sports Review today, Super Eagles goalkeeper Maduka Okoye has ruled out leaving Udinese this summer despite growing interest from Juventus and other clubs in Europe top 5 leagues.

Captain Cliché, the 30 league appearances last season, helping Costa Rica side to top half finishes to the eye. His performances at club level combined with his display in Nigeria pre-World Cup friendlies against Poland and Portugal have placed him firmly on the radar of top European clubs. The 21-cap Super Eagles goalkeeper, who is valued at 10 million euros by Transfermarkt, has 2 years remaining on his contract, said his focus remained fully on Udinese. Of course, I still have goals in my career, but currently my head is completely at this club. I enjoy it without thinking too much about the future. In football, things can change quickly as if it happens. If I know that the club is well positioned and can still earn a nice replacement, but until then, I am 100% Udinese professional, Okoye told Transfermarkt. Having spent part of his summer break in Formula One coupes and appearing alongside American rapper Cardi B at a fashion event in Paris, Okoye has since returned to pre-season training with Udinese with no transfer distraction. I'm happy to be here, we are happy to be here with the fans, and we cannot wait to get started, the 26-year-old said in quotes, carried by Toto Mutkabi after Udinese unveiled the agency for the 2026-27 season. And with that info, I've come to the close of Hassan Binoculars Radio Sports Review today, and I hope you enjoyed every bit of it. Please stay vigilant to your radio show, that don't touch the dial. Big Billy is saying, have a lovely day and happy Saturday to you all.

My fellow Nigeria country people, respect Wale. Charlie for now, for you from us on this on Binoculars Radio Gongong. Let know that station, my listeners are there. Boko for now. If I see people are wonderful, make them no worry because everywhere's a bubble, everywhere they were like, everywhere nice, everywhere good. In fact, everywhere still, Muna Sidangi Degba, because you get plenty to read. To this show from this place that I for Chukmata Proko program, on they call my people. Una do. I'm a fossil theologian, if you come in, Mr. T. I'm going to record this program until the Karamata come from old school level, carry on new school level, because all this have passed away and build everything on because new school level, date recent just with the play for both country, Nigeria and beyond. Therefore, for this game changer program, until the carry body come on for past tense, come present tense, our WhatsApp number way if you took more for this another program, I'd be 0051918139. My recording WhatsApp number again, for clarity, 0051918139. And then if you reach out to us, write to us, I will write you back. So we got converse talk 101. Discuss how you out there. During this our salutation, this program on a do so on to the salutuna on daily basis, mono talk plenty, mojo ride on based on Vara online social media network, Facebook phrases and so many other sources. Now no say what you just did in Nigeria now when you be say man. They make daily the whole world, they fear Nigeria, even America says, they get the trip for Nigeria, regularity, and IB security, you know, past there. So for Nigeria, they don't know, say, our second name, not safe, now insecurity, so still on the fear of Nigeria, and at the beginning of living a humble life and a good life, you know, understand? So, still on the same matter, based on, say, people don't fear, all these bandits, all these kidnappers, all these thieves, bad people, so, all those hoodlums, so, so people know call the boat, they enter Nigeria. So why me I talk this one person will be say be Nigeria, you know the boat they come here, place again, your mama land again, your mother's land again where they born. So more just go straight to the point. In Nigeria Reverend Father, whether they call them, when they base for Holy Family Paris, for Leafit, for inside America, go no be here, Obodo Ibo. And when it be say man, Reverend Father Ben, when I mentioned just now, he supposed come his own town, come his own diocese for Nigeria as a new assignment. You know, no say people they get different assignment. So this man when I talk so, he don't die. Meaning Reverend Father Ben, don't die. You know, understand? Reverend Father Ben, don't die for there, for his America. You know, understand? According to some viral information from Reverend Ben, they told say this man, this reverend, so to be precise, say he don't publicly express sadness about leaving America to Nigeria. Why? Because he nobody won't die, everybody won't go heaven because of those bad people. Guess what now? Reverend Father Ben, he was deeply depressed because he no go feasting in the United States before this death go happen again. So many say he don't overstay in welcome for Obodo Ibo, he need go back to his own town, his own diocese, go to another assignment, Monoto plenty from there. He always complain before he dies, so he don't complain. Say he don't feel go Nigeria. Why? He they complain about his fear of coming to Nigeria, saying that Catholic priests, though they told so many Catholic priests in some parts of Nigeria are always kidnapped and killed. Say that they always did them wutu ratata for Nigeria. Say to all those bad people, say now Christian, now be that kind of insurgents where they try for. So now be the matter, the guy called the fear, say, you know, go like and will go the panic, go the distress to that extent, say, you know, understand? So as they play my people, so Reverend Father Ben supposed to be 25 years in his priesthood ministry by now, to say he never died, but he died at the age of 54 years old. You don't understand that one in age when he be said the born a complanet for your resident for in house gone for United States. Now this Reverend Father died, so may he so rest in peace. The viral online just now, my people, when he make me a first start from the beginning, so now ABC, according to many people, for all those Jesus, so, they talk say Reverend Father Ben committed suicide at home in US because of fear of bandits in Nigeria, so that they will not attack him when he arrived home in Nigeria. You don't hear that kind of Jesus. So he better say, as a hero,
person no kill and say just buy by himself. That will say person when he be say he no rich, go going to use a 50 hand to the kill all those kind of thing. Now it could be the viral online, you don't understand Nigeria, just imagine good name is better than riches. People don't run for us, they die for na next. So all those bad people, so that one. Now for that one, still on the same Nigeria artist, Tom Polo, when the John Manso don't move the movers, if I say the movers, the shakers of Nigeria, those top Nigeria, so big ones, to Abuja, made a plan how they'll make Tinubu win the 2027 election. You understand? The official inauguration of President Bola Ahmed Tinubu door-to-door movement in Abuja by Tom Polo. Now, Polo and I do that organization. We just pack up the old top man. Maybe they discuss how this president go still carry off from door to door for in ministry or his presidency. So, boy, if you see delegate, if you see men, and there you know, say men, Nigeria get men. So, if you see these people like this now, they find bad it now. I tell you, this Reverend Father, when he said that die now, he don't come Nigeria, maybe they fear, they don't know those bandits, no? If I don't die now, so gather people, make this bandit thing, they continue, no, be a motor, say they fight like this, so as a gather, I tell you, those bandits, therefore, they collect woto, ratata, stage, you know that? So, still not same matter, Nigeria people, motor through them, the army self, don't they try now, for that to even go pack all those, Oyo State students, so for really, so maybe say they'll be absorbed before after I don't spend 56 days, at least now kudos to them. But still on stay, all these many top men gathering here and there, no be security, they won't find, now they just make name and all those things. I don't know how you reason now as a person, and because they always they throw away our WhatsApp number. When you feel your mouth, freestyle, talk your own, as I already tell you, say, our conversation is they very confidential. When be 00591918139, my recording WhatsApp number, I give for clarity sake, 00591918139. Chook your mouth, talk your own, how you are there, reason now, whether the now really true, say, that Reverend Father, the fear may be say, all those people, they call kidnappers, the kidnap Catholic priest and the clergy, so, and this other, Tom Polo, calling all the top people dignity for me to show how you reason now. Wait till you got talk, freestyle talk as an individual, even if your opposition party is getting to talk, freestyle talk, and so it won't be for today. And then I will match our final break, finally, ceremony, and first of all, if you call me Mr. T. Bye for now, see you same time, same station, San Banakoda's radio tomorrow by the grace of God. My people,

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Now, maybe your host, Ms. Judy K, and today, Information Day, Information Way Day on my table today. Yakba, all the things will happen for the side of entertainment industry as of today. So make you just listen and also stay good to radio set, because you are going to enjoy every bit of this entertainment gist. Before we continue the program, before we dive into the program proper, rather, let's go on a short musical break. Interlude. Enjoy that musical break. I'll be right back.

0: best for the team, man. Welcome back from that short musical break to the first information we have on my table today. It says, why I keep my wife and children away from social media? Funny Bone. Funny Bone, a Nigerian comedian and actor, where they call Chibuna, popularly known as Funny Bone, and his stage name be that one. So during an interview or a podcast interview where you go with the Moriah podcast, now that place they're going to ask some questions about his personal life, whether he don't marry. He contacted them say he don't marry. Like the host kind of tell him like, why you don't they post your children, your wife, you know, the way you post yourself on social media so that at least we go know them, that kind of stuff. So Funny Bone kind of tell them say that can't he know them for his own life. The reason he puts like in family and children off social media now because of this particular trend where people for social media they always like to look for which no they look for them. You go just there your own like this, so they post some people will put their family out there on social media. They don't get intention of, you know, anybody dragging or trolling them or using their image to, you know, do something silly. But some bloggers they always like to want carry person life, person family, go they post, even when you self never even saw that kind of thing. So, this society like this, this era of streaming that you did precisely, or more, you get as it be. Some people they always look for, who no look for them. You go post something now with this like clean mindset, like you just want to post, entertain people, but no. Some people will misunderstand it and carry you, carry your family, go to post everywhere for streaming. That website, people won't even know yourself, you can't they ask questions. Everything they happen. Now, why you know they like posting family? He's a very private person when it comes to, you know, family, anything. So for stage, according to him, say for stage, he be Funny Bone. But for inside in family, aside that stage, he be Chibuna. Like a very calm person, you know, like carrying family to the social media. And they gave me a compost, come ask questions. So people where they post their family, their children, their wives there for social media. Doesn't mean that all the trolling, all they carry their, you know, this you know, throwing tantrums on social media, you know, they affect them. Because me, I'm curious to know. Because you go see somebody where they post in marriage, say, and for instance, now you don't marry today, you post them. Tomorrow, you get belay, you post them. You born, you post them. And I can't have to say, you know, something can happen for your family, your wedding, or your marriage. Now, no can date together again. You go still post them now, so that you will update your fans, your followers, say, no, be you be the cause of that problem, or people go carry that one, they go. Somebody call you, say, ah, you carry this thing, do this, why you go post, say, all those can't stop. Say, you know, they get to them. Because now, somebody like this now, people say, you know, you'll be a very popular person. And small thing they get to you. Now, why some people know they like to post their family on the social media? That at least they want to stay off camera, but post their businesses, their career, their work, anything that will give them money through that social media. And obviously, they create their content about, you know, be about family. And I want to, you will listen to this today. You support this idea of family, posting their children, their wife, their everybody. If they sneeze, they will post them. If they eat, they will post them. Any day they not shop food, they will still post them. And when you open your streaming, especially Facebook, yes, to be precise, content, yakba, sometimes I will just ask myself questions. Everything they happen. Some things where you're not supposed to put for social media, people they post them because of the money. Yes. Once they monetize your page like this, you don't even care again. No privacy. Every time you don't carry camera. Even married women, when they go, just because of money. Their husband said, well, they support them, all those can't stop. I don't know whether you self don't come across such posts on social media. You like them? Happy you get anything where you want to talk concerning that. Now, what's if Funny Bone talk? Why you need to post in family on social media? Moving on to the next thing for me on my table today. It says, I used to inherit my friend's beefs. Bisola Ayola reviews. Who be Bisola Ayola? Nah, an Hollywood actress and a popular reality TV star. Yes, she be actress and also a popular reality TV star. Now she the host, the Family Feud, in case you never come across it. Now she be the host. So today, Ida tell us
1: the kind of life we should live before. And where she can't talk this one put, now

love about Bisola, I like Bisola's shoe, I like her hair, I like the kind of, like, her dressing sense, all those kind of stuff. But you don't even know some part of her life where she's trying to get rid of, where she not like again. You understand? So now, why she can't they share them? Say before now, self, she did like to inherit her friend's beef. You know that kind of thing you say? You be friend with this person now. Anybody will find your friend's problem or trouble, you go inherit them. You go carry on for head. That is Bisola before. She go just ask her friends, say what thing happen, why you quarrel with this so person. The friends go narrate something, give them. Even she without hearing from the other party, she no care. She go carry that beef for head. She go fight. She go try to at least keep that malice for long with that person. Even when that person never wrong her. Honestly, people do for this life. Oh. And not the only person that they do this kind of thing, oh. Although she know they do them again now before now. You know, some people they learn things, they go every day as day they break. You gotta understand. But some people they see they live in this kind of lifestyle. They see they live them. And they are happy. Oh. One lady told me one day, he said that anybody will find her trouble for this life, eh? You know the scenario where she used. Anybody will find her trouble, she can't tell me, say, he could be like that person, he give him food, and he give him, like, he give him pikin to carry for him, can't still give him the pikin food. Which means, she no go ever in her life need anything from you again. Because for malice, she go keep him for long. If you like, make on a pass, make on a even, if you ask her, like, go meet this person so that your life will change for better. She go like make you remain for that place where she did. Instead of her to talk to you again. She not go feel do am. You understand? So, these kind of people, they exist. So, now they, you know, things where people, some people, they live this kind of life where they even they proud of. And you know what it will be, like, the funniest aspect of it is that all this kind of life where you they try to portray, you be Christian. Yes, no, Bisola no, they go to church then, no. She they go to church, but the thing is that she never that time come to the realization, say that kind of life no good. Yes, until she come, they grow to adulthood, she come, they realize some certain things, and she come see, they explore. There is nothing that can compare to exploration in this life. You go out, mingle with friends, you meet new people, and then you change. You adapt with your own type of life character. And now so life will be. Not be too they put what if people malice where they carry people they go. Some people and you know they like the one we go even pain past. Imagine say you they fight person because of person. And person that person can't reconcile. Now the situation where Bisola don't find herself with that, yes. She go inherit her friend's enemy. Yes, she buy the beef where they between them. She can't carry on for her. They fight that person. We don't do her anything. Last, that her friend and another person go settle for back. Can't leave her behind. Now she did they float for water. That can't be no good. So in nutshell, why she got the share and be all these things not to at least some people made their people learn from people's mistake or the kind of lifestyle we know supposed to put up. Especially as a person who feel say you don't go to school more. Because you know good to keep malice, so they hate on person will not do you anything. Because you get as if, hey, what if like many what ifs them? You they keep malice, and you call yourself say, hey, you be human being, you go church, that kind of stuff now. What if the church where they go? Because everybody now they believe say Christ will come tomorrow. What if he can't come today as they hope, and it can't be that one particular thing. Keeping malice, nine can make you no go that heaven. Just reason them. But thank God, say Bisola say she not live that kind of life again. And so everybody where they live that kind of life, this thing is just like an advice to people. You no good to keep malice. Those grudges in your mind, where they be, you go see person, you go do like that, you know, see that person. Mama, you go talk and say, sha, to repent. So the next thing for me on my table today, it says, don't get married if you don't have money. Jarvis advises singles. This one they come from a Nigerian TikToker on the streamer, maybe Ahmad Elizabeth Aminata, popularly known as Jarvis, maybe Pela's wife. You know why I call her wife? Yes, I give you another update. Last month, where Pela go pay her bride price for Benin City, yes, officially they are married traditionally. So they are planning their white wedding

0: Yes, and they can't give dates, or they don't really give dates for that their white wedding. But during her live stream, she called the advice people, say, considering how, like, they almost postponed their white wedding date because of, you know, planning and everything. Say, if you don't get money, make you shall not try to get married. Try as much as possible to get money to do something, you know, before you get married. Because imagine that you don't get money, you can't carry all the money where you get now, say, do wedding. How it will be later. Now the thing be that, and they just imagine them now, will be like Pella now, should they, Pella do all right with, and when you talk of money, then they see money for that streaming, and the wife will be job is they see money well. Imagine them complaining, say they almost postponed their wedding. Imagine if you don't get anything, you just be like, hey, let's just get married, let's we'll figure it out. Now waiting should they advise, say, try to get money, at least get something where you go to do before you plan of getting married, because not be after you go and get married, it is traditional, you can't postpone your white wedding, they go until like how many years, or some self they're not going to even do the wedding again, you just, you know, start to the give birth, life goes on. But this advice, how you take some people, just like the debate where people always talk about whether you need to get plenty money, like they're financially stable enough before you talk of getting married. And some people be like, even if you don't get money and you get something doing, regardless, they give you money, they provide for your family, make you shall get married. Honestly, we know you know the one to follow, because if we get money, they tell us, say, hey, marriage no be small thing, no be child's play. Say, if you answer, you don't get money. Now, so your life no go remain the same, because first na go start when you na give birth to your first pikin. From the normal life where they live, if na go reach, you na go need to adjust though, because pikin go chop, pikin go use diapers, clothes. So you know me, to don't start school. Now so it be, but there is no share. Anything they do, try to get something doing before you talk of marriage. Because again, why? So that's now, my people. Let's go on a musical break. Enjoy that sweet melody. I will be right back before you know.
1: So I want to take this time out to apologize for things that I've done and things that haven't occurred yet and things that they don't want to take responsibility for.

Welcome back to a musical break. I hope you love it and also you vibe through the music. For the next thing, for waiting on my table to the next story, says Gege advises men against having children with one woman. Explains why. You know, there's a little now about waiting will be Franklin, will be media, musician actually, talk about why they tell people say in the regret why he gets many baby mamas having children with different women. Say himself the regret them because of how everything is coming out now, not be how himself plan them, that kind of thing. You go just plan future go just they plan itself, they go. Maybe in his own mind now, you know, plan to all the wahala when they come out. But last, he will regret them. And he still advise young people, the men, make it, they not try. I mean, even though you try, you get money, not try to get married on. Not even marry yourself, have baby mamas, many baby mamas. On the contrary, today, a Nigerian social media commentator will be Gege, a financial coach. Now, in the advice, he will give his own advice today. Yes, contrary to what it would be Franklin talk, maybe say they cancel Ramo, but he just did talk his own. And he can't give reason why he can't talk him. When Tinge get a talk today, he say, Nigerian men. So in anything you do for this life, not try to have only but one baby mama. Say he get wife. He said, as a man, if you get money, when you feel use, finance everything, they take care of your children, have children with different baby mamas. Why Gege comes up this one, according to him, he says, because according to Gege, he says that because of the kind country we deal like this, as a man, if you get money, for instance, now you don't get money, you won't born picking, and you don't want marry. And for instance, you want to have like four picking. The only thing you need to do now to have like four women to bond that pikin for you. Make you not try to make the mistake saying that one woman I will bond your pikin. Why? Because it says that Nigerian women now only when you do well, when they provide money, when they do everything they want you to do, now you should go refer that pikin as your pikin. But if you don't try any day when you don't do something which you want you to do, that day that pikin no belong to you. So because of that, now you got to be wise, more than serpent self. Because if this one even in head just the come on smoke, say I not do again, not be you born this speaking clinical, you go just face another place because not be one person I born your pikin. But if not only one partner you get as a baby mama, now so your own no till up, because one day like this, you don't go get any pikin again, and you go don't spend too much money for that place. Honestly, my people, I don't really know waiting to talk. But how you not take see this advice we Gege they give Nigerian men today? You know, the advice there, but another thing now for you to assimilate the advice and also you do them. Which one you go follow now? Who's the Franklin advice that you give yesterday concerning baby mamas or Gege's own? I be you go just get neutral, marry one wife, as Bible advice, so that you go just the boy your own children, keep them for your own house. I be you support this trend of baby mamas here and there. Welcome. Now that choice, now your own choice. So the last thing for we on my table today before we go wrap up to the streets, it says, which English fella won't use talk? Jarvis and Stella's wedding will be epic. Very dark man. When I say wahala be like waiting again, my people, now this country they call wahala be like bicycle without seats. Another episode of this Olodo Uprising loading. This one they come from a social media personality and an activist where they call Very Dark Man. If you don't know Very Dark Man, or honestly, you need to go Google them. So Very Dark Man, they express excitement over the anticipated wedding of the popular content creator, maybe Jarvis and Pela. Yes, he actually did happy. Say so they get married. You know, follow for people when they talk, say, why Pela go get married when he's still very young? He never reached that kind of age to get married or to talk of marriage. No, Very Dark Man, they happy for them. But it comes, comment where it drop, we can spark reactions online. Be this particular thing we talk now, say, which English fella won't talk that day? Which English will won't use talk? Say that wedding go be epic. Why you can't talk,
According to Very Like Money, says that Pella, not be saying no happy for them, say they get married. Oh, yes, they happy for them. For real, because now we've seen almost everybody they pray for to get married at your early 20s. Yes. At least you don't achieve something to, you know, finance the wedding and also take care of your children. But the thing is, which English where Pella go use exchange vows that day now? You know how they always talk and people wait on day where they do wedding before, how they be now? And here, so, and a very popular person where Pella be. People would want to know, Elmo, journalists go yak back for that area that day. Now, before you know it, Pella, how do you feel? Even after, let's just say Pella now come rehearse. Maybe he come the rehearse, the English way go talk that they practice and come carry on for head they go. Then, what of the unprepared questions where people go they ask? Because the bloggers they go that place that day, impromptu, you know, going to go ask you that kind of question. Which English you want them to answer them? Now, when you read that man, they talk about which English Pella won't use a change about that day. Because this is what I say every time, you know, they speak pidgin English, they speak all this kind of English. Why, you know, rapper, why is he take column Olodo uprising? Honestly, Fred Duckman said the wedding that day will be epic because people will laugh, Saya, with the kind of English where Pella they speak. Even during the recent interview, you go with the Egongon. Now, that place, people take no say, Pella no really study, speak English. For sure. Make we shall wait. The date, they don't see some. We wait and see how. Maybe you go borrow English a B. All this way they do like this, you they pretend. Because I think I watched one interview where you go one time ago like that. Because those people come, they be like, Pella, does it mean that you know if you speak good English? All this why that you are pretending. Because they ask some questions, embarrassing questions. You know whether Pella sabi speak English at all at all. Yes, Pella can switch, oh. Pella switch that day to good English. It shock everybody, right? Now so it be. If people reach that day, then Pella go brace up with good English way you know. Let's watch and see how it goes. The date don't finish, sir. I will keep updating you on how the wedding they go, my people, who are right about now. Now here, I go call them a day for today's entertainment gist. Thank you for listening and sticking with us. Till tomorrow, I'll be bringing another fresh package. Keep listening to Esan Binoculars Radio. Have a lovely day and bye bye for now.

there, my correct people. A good listeners out there. And a lovely welcome to today's Saturday's group. That was brought to you from Air Sound Binoculars Radio Uromi. I am your host, Miss Judy K. And on today's episode of Saturday's group, I want to discuss this topic, yes, and then we're going to use our local language pidgin, make everybody they carry that long. This topic quite titled, Marriage Still Dey Relevant for Today's Youth. Yes, now just like question, whether marriage still dey relevant to today's youth. So, I welcome all of now once again to another interesting episode of our relationship program, where we discuss real life matter we concern our young people. So today's topic, even this topic white title, whether marriage still dey relevant for the youth of this generation, especially this era of social media. These days, many young people not to rush marriage again. Why? Some say marriage na old-fashioned idea. Some talk say economy hard, so marriage fit wait. Others believe say living together without marriage na enough, where they call cohabitation. Why another group still believe say marriage na beautiful institution if you marry the right person. So which place you can belong and which one you think say be the reason why people today, some youth, know to badu marriage. So today we go look both sides without judging anybody. Not a thing, because my program is not to teach you one or two, so that you go learn add on to your own wealth of knowledge. And not judge anybody for this program. So let me just start. Waiting be marriage. Yes, some people not really know waiting be marriage. Marriage na commitment where they between two adults. We agree, say they won't build life together with love, respect, and responsibility. Marriage no be competition. Marriage no be by age. Marriage no be by pressure. Now the thing why some people always, you know, rush and then rush outside again. Now serious decision we need maturity. If you don't have that pressure, you go rush marriage, you go quickly rush out again, because maybe that one line go please sustain your marriage. So the main question is this: why the youth of this day not to badu marriage again? You know, some of them, you know, they the agenda at all. Some people, why you regurgitate on that topic? And then I know so you're ready for the program. Make we go on a short musical break. I want to give you a small sweet melody as I prepare for the package to bless the program. Please, no touch the dial button. And they come back just now.

Alright, welcome back from that, short musical break. In case you just stay tuned in, this is the S-Pan Binoculars Radio, and now your Saturday's groove, where they always be to you every Saturday with this, where they talk on relationship matter, marriage, and things we concern young people. On today's episode, by title, Marriage Still Dey Relevant for Today's Youth. Marriage is still dey relevant for today's youth. So now, what will be the reason why I think say marriage no dey value again? Why some youth no longer value marriage? Why? For your own mind, what do you think? Because even without being told or without exaggerating anything, if you look around, you go to say some people, some youth, like they just dey like reluctant about it. It no concern them. Even if their friend they get married, it doesn't concern them. I'm talking to both gender now, not the only guys or ladies. No. The boy gender. Some of them, they like marriage, not all day their agenda at all. Now just something maybe. Anytime it happen, that may just happen. You get. So some of the reasons now, these ones where I highlighted here, economy hard. Like this economy, it hard well. Many youth believe say before marriage, they must first make plenty money. They will ask you whether. How I won't marry when I never fit take care of myself. Now the question, well, most of them they always ask me that. Yes, financial pressure don't make people postpone marriage. Now let's no channel it to guys, because now guys we say they're supposed to start like the lead while the lady follow. You go first approach a lady now. So now the guys, now they have to make these kind of excuses. Me, I never take care of myself. Not to talk of marriage. And you see, so the person age they go. Yes, some people not be even age self. Some people they get good this thing, like if they tell their age, no go even believe them. But deep down, they know say they're supposed to at least have someone they call their partner, where they go they talk to, they discuss things, that kind of stuff. But because of the economy, that's the reason why some people keep postponing marriage. Another one, a fear of divorce. Every day social media they show broken marriages. Many youths come they fear say, wait, what if my own no can work? Fear if you make person avoid marriage completely. Have you not believed that one? Yeah, believe I'm all fear. You see, all round fear. But don't just talk about divorce fear. People they fear this divorce when they they be like, because if you open your social media, you know, page, every time you go, if you count like this, then before you even log out, you're going to see like 5 or 6 divorce cases. This one, I don't marry again, now by force. Especially where they come from, the people where they look up to, our celebrities, the people where, some of them, they get role model. People where they look up to, like I said, their marriage, they crash. For just some small reason, you know, chickling something where they supposed to settle, or marriage don't crash. Some people go just they fear marriage, they divorce, say, what if I marry today and they call me my own? Waiting people go talk. For some culture, yeah, let's carry it down to culture. For some culture, when you marry, as a lady, yes, it's like, precisely as a lady, when you marry, the first husband, you know, walk out. And the person paid your bride price. All of a sudden, something can happen. Why you don't feed your husband hand again? You can't come back house. Otilo, any man where they come, because you know, say some men they ask question, right? They go ask neighbors. See what thing happen. This is the person that wants to marry. Hope say you know get anything like, or if they, this family they don't get killed, that kind of thing. No get any fault. So if the neighbor where they go ask now bad person where you and a quarrel yesterday, now so your own thing finish. She go just sit down, detail everything about your life, even the one will happen in future. Give that person who won't marry you. Say you don't marry the first one, no. Who knows? Waiting carry and come up for marriage, that can't stop. Aside from waiting people go talk about you, your family alone. Like that thing it is some people culture. Once you marry a person, now why they always advise them, say if you marry another mission culture, sha. If you marry, stay for your husband's house. Now, why that day when they go come marry you, they go carry the wine, ask you question. You sure say you just ready me will drink this thing? You go say yes. Then come, I won't marry him.
my heart has stepped down. Young people will say, no problem. Now you're sure? You mean say, you sure say you will come back this house for any reason? No mean say when person won't buy, you mean you not come house, so that was different than something, issues where they're supposed to settle as husband and wife. Because you don't get friends now, or some silly reasons, you go wrong come on for your marriage. You go jail. You go tell, you go to say. Because people, they always, you know, that in a reputation, people, they dance. Image. You, they drag your family name in a mud, but you don't know. So now, that one is sitting, that divorce. Another reason now, bad example around them. Okay, make I tell this one. You see, say, for a family, your elder sister marry, marriage no favor am. The second one come marry again, marriage no favor am. And you come still day, you marry. Like even before you marry, say, fear go first catch you. Waiting day, waiting happen. When I mean marriage no favor them be, like, that kind of thing now, marriage no favor people, you understand? Many reasons why you go tell yourself, say marriage no favor this person. If you say the husband, they bitter. If you say, like, they don't get anything, they just suffer. And because of that now, your sister, they suffer, and picking them, they suffer for that place. And the second person can't marry again, and they can't remain, or maybe the third person marry, can't remain you. You reach your own turn. I'm talking to, like, my gender now. Now, you self fear going now. And another thing now, some grow up where mama and papa, they always fight. Others see domestic violence. See cheating. All these things feel make person lose interest for marriage. All those things are bad examples. Now, this thing why they list like this, and the reason why some people don't get interest for marriage, yes, they don't just value marriage. Imagine, say, for your family, every time, before you wake up for morning, your papa don't beat your mama with you no good. Over little issue, little something, when not even reach to raise hand on anybody. You go just lie down for where you lie down. The next thing you say, don't they fight, they come close to you. If you no quick wake up, they go smash your head for ground. That kind of family, or more. If you like, just check them anywhere. Nothing you want to me, they picking them, they go to fear marriage. Especially for women. If it's a girl child, she will be like, okay, make I marry now so that my husband will beat me like this, Abi. That kind of thing. That's really like bad example. Now, why it always good, me parents, they like give their children good example. Be that example yourself. Again, why? If nobody again go be your children role model, be your children role model. Because that charity starts, you know, begin from home. Papa, where they smoke. Papa, where they always go out, come back late night. Your papa, they keep late night. Wait till they teach your boys them. Yes. Wait till they teach them. Even girls, some families, they live like ghetto people. You see, maybe you never hear the story of ghetto. Ghetto na place where irresponsible people know they ghetto. Now, so some family they live. Early in the morning, if you go wake up, the first thing I go use cigarette, take brush, take and drink water. The mama go first, you know, go outside, go the gossip from one house to the other. All those kind of things are bad example. So now, and the beating also, then that one, is bad. So now why some people will fear? Now why, if anybody say, I'm not ready for marriage, then fight age, or say that person don't dare financially capable of, you know, getting married. Not just conclude though. First of all, ask question. Because deep down, that person has genuine reason why it's all that kind of thing. There are many, you know, reason why people don't value marriage, young people actually don't value marriage these days, are racial fear of them. Another one, now, social media influence. Yes. Nowadays, people, they compare relationship with waiting they see online. Fake lifestyle, fake love, and unrealistic expectation don't confuse many young people. Now, this one I really won't dwell on because now this why some people just question. Say whether social media, it they do more good or harm. That are, you know, in today's relationship or dating culture. You see, I'd always tell people, say, take social media lifestyle or take social media, you know, content serious at your own risk. Yes, now me talk. People wants to, you know, that this particular person that they follow for, you know, YouTube, for TikTok,
he'd always post out how her, she and her family, or him and his family, they always earn in the money. They go first do this one, they go do this one. That is how I want my family to be. Fa fa fa foul. You know why? All those things where they see for streaming, there are some of them are nosy. They're not there real at all. Because they go only show you the side which they won't make you see. And yourself no go understand. Oh yeah, tell me how everybody, like how now you go carry camera everything where you do, film and put them for streaming. And I lie now. Now that part where they're interesting, where they won't make you see, now you see. They call that type of content, you know, life-oriented content, where family, they create content about what they do every day, starting from how they wake up. Some go wake up like this there, they go hug their husband, give them this, hug them, give them slippers to wear, give them brush to, some toothpaste to brush. You go prepare something, breakfast in bed. For your mind, they be like, now this is where they talk. Your man carry on, call they compare to your wife, when you marry, or your girlfriend. If that person not do like that one when you see for social media, it could become problem. And also gifting. You do birthday now, all the one way they see for social media, their boyfriend doing their birthday, they go buy them this one, buy them Ferrari, buy them G-Wagon, give them money bouquet. If you show on turn, your boyfriend not buy anything for you, now just talk. Because of that, you will break up. So all those things now, make I tell you the truth, some of them are annoying. The houses where you they see people, they snap picture. The cars, some of them, they not be them own those points. So the thing you say make you just live your own life. Because now you get them. Not just copy people, not be copycats. It's not that reason why you no one get married, because they look for perfect man or perfect woman where they like those ones where they see for social media. Oh no, you go wait, tire. I'm sorry to say that, but you go wait for long, because those things, they are not real. Just like in Hollywood movies. You know, they're not for only movie where they see true love these days. Honestly, yes. For the Hollywood movie, they see true love. For only movies. Because you say, this person just meet. The next thing you say, they don't go meet the people, they don't marry. Hey, for in life, you can't go stay. Can't go stay for that relationship. They go break your heart like 20 times. So, what am I saying? Don't carry social media, you know, content where you see, can't they compare and say, person where they date or person where they marry, don't behave like that one. Because, you know, they're real. And again, you get them, why marriage still get relevant? Yes. In as much as there are still reasons why people no value marriage these days, why young people, they no want to go into marriage, there are still reasons why marriage still get relevant. Yes. Some of the reason why I feel, or the reason generally, marriage they relevant now. Number one thing, that companionship. It is important. Some people they lonely like this, that, oh my, I cannot just talk am. So life easier when you get trustworthy partner will stand by you through good and bad times. Not be all the family members will stand by you when things get hard. Yes, family and family. But not be all your friends when you get outside still will stand by you. But if you get a life partner, I mean opposite, you know, gender, will be your friend. Where you trust, will understand even when things may move well. Omo, na red gem. And you need to cherish that. That is the companionship. That's where body by you. Now why people they marry now? You go wake up for morning, say your wife or your husband did. Go tell them one or two where you see for your dream. That can't seem to be. And I go pray. Or you go see something where you want to discuss with her. But you wait to say, you dey fear marriage. Or because of many, many reasons why you don't want to discuss or why you won't discuss. Now, you don't reach 30, 40, clock 50. So like clock 8, you dey clock and you reach 50. That loneliness, even as a woman, you just wake up for money. Now only you, especially when you dey live alone. Go carry your phone. Thank God for phone and social media. Another one, emotional support. When life hard, good spouse fit encourage and strengthen you. Emotional support. They there. And they raising children. You see, now we always see this thing of what they call baby mama. Go, the man, you don't, you know, won't marry, go just go meet
one lady tell her, say, I will give you money when you born for me. Go born for me. That woman no will live with you, will just live somewhere, raise your pikin. After some while, you will just carry your pikin there. Maybe that one will help pursue the loneliness. But this raising children, another thing. Marriage still give many children stable environment, both if both parents love and respect each other. Not be every marriage perfect, but healthy marriage fit benefits the family. When you as a child wake up, you see only but one person. Now only one person now in the total. It's either the mother or the father now in the room. Waiting you expect. Some people when they grow up, the people will come the question saying, why are these people behave like say now only papa raise them? Yeah, it's not true. Now only papa raise them. Not mean saying a bad thing, no. But when two, then now even people talk and two good heads better than one. Now why? Another reason why marriage is important, now personal growth. Marriage fit teach patience. If it teach you forgiveness, it teach you responsibility. Where you on your own no be like do. Because you go be like, I can endure something, I feel tolerate anything. Because you do alone. No, try and when you marry or when you're in this relationship, because it's that level at which they tolerate things, you go reduce. Then you have to start building it up so that you have what they call emotional intelligence. Put yourself in some people's shoes. Not every time you go make everything yourself. When things go help all these things, or when things go engineer all these things, now companionship. Yes. So that is it. In whichever way you weigh this thing, say I want to stay single, fine. As a man, I want to make money. Like me, money with day very very nyak before I go marry. It's good, that's your decision. But the only thing I will advise you, all these things we have list here will be the reason why people don't value marriage or no one enter marriage. Shall not try put social media posting, but try as much as possible. Make you yourself, put yourself first. What do you really want? Don't follow because of pressure. My friends, them all of them are single, so why me? Put yourself first. What do you really want to do? Some of people write about now. I want to give you another music. Yes, another sweet melody to dance with, to vibe with as we come back for the program where I did it. Cause reason why people don't value marriage, young people actually these days. Please enjoy that.

0: about you.
1: Welcome back, I hope you are still with us, and also you enjoy the program as we they go where they discuss why young people these days no value or marriage no be relevant to them again. And I don't discuss many things. Now I want to, you know, wrap it up by say marriage is a good thing. Yes. If you see people around you where marriage no favor, no means they no go favor you. Marriage no be by force, I know. Marriage still dey relevant. But you know mean say everybody must rush marriage because society they pressure them. That one no go there. If you never ready emotionally, financially or mentally, take your time. But no use because of influence of this thing, social media or my friends them or family pressure, go rush marriage. Or because of waiting happen to another person, say you no go free marry. That can't be good. No marry because your mates don't marry. No remain single because social media talk say marriage no one, no water. Because there are so many people who say if they listen to them now on this app for the social media app, only the way go they hear the marriage. Especially people who say they don't date frustrated already. Maybe they don't try marriage, it no work for them. All of them now don't carry for now, don't become marriage coach, relationship coach, and expert them. And you're listening to all those people when you don't know their story, when you don't know why they are bitter about marriage. Now the thing now, some people they don't know some, you know, not that person they listen to. People say, inwardly, that person they pray for marriage. But whenever he or she picks phone, you go they discourage people. No marry, oh. Marriage na bondage, oh. Marriage no worth your time, oh. No go the language you pay because of marriage, oh. And they tell you now, you go suffer, oh. You say go just they listen, say yes, right on. Like, thank you so much for this wonderful message. Which wonderful message? Now there they see you. So the thing is, say, just do what your mind tell you make you do, and also try everything possible to get what you go to do before you enter marriage because you get wife. So to conclude, for this, what does do there on this episode? Make I tell you, say, your marriage never lose in value, but the way people they see them don't change, especially this area of social media. The way people they see them, this generation now, where they call Gen Z. Now why marriage now won't change. Whether you choose to marry or not, make your decision with maturity, wisdom and understanding. Not because of pressure, fear or social media, like I said before. That social media, delete them from your brain. Those way they see there, just like Nigerian movie, you know they exist. Some of them when you meet them for real life, now leg they use the waka. Their name na Jeremiah, they waka with you no good. But you say go just they see them for pictures, video where they do video, they do TikTok. Because they compare them, you know, with your own life or your partner. Always remember, say, first for marriage, no, they happen by love. It they happen through love, commitment, respect, communication, and continuous effort. So my people, now here I go wrap up today's group. I hope you don't learn one or two from this program. And until we meet again on our next episode, make and continue to love wisely. Respect yourselves and make better relationship decisions. I remain your presenter, Miss Judy K. Have a lovely day and bye bye for now.

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1: Welcome to News Headlines from Eastern Binoculars Radio Uromi. As usual, I'll be giving you stories from different newspapers. The first one I have here today is Punch Newspapers. The first headline says, I got my running mate number from someone, says Hamzat. NDLA declares drug kingpin. Three associates wanted. Freezes 9.8 billion naira linked to syndicate. Rivers senator faults NNPCL over repeated absence from crude theft probe. Davido greets guest at Ogun First Lady's 60th birthday celebration. Ghanaian TikToker jailed for claiming President Mahama sacrificed 32 cows. It's not the Punch newspapers. I want to wait until marriage. Disease rape victims old video resource. NLCDC foils pipeline vandalism attempts, recovers equipment in Edo. IPC's Aregunda elected for IFC Global Council. Federal government targets eradication of sheep, goats, and diseases by 2030. Was not the Punch newspapers. Badenoff backs FIFA probe, says Argentina politicized football over Falklands banner. Falana threatens to sue federal government over luxury houses for judges. Women groups petitions UN. Six independent probe into Mary Habila's death. All you need to know about World Cup final. Final referee Slako. 2026 Jamb highest scorer receives 1 million naira scholarship. Slow the Punch newspapers. Nigeria's mobile subscriptions hit 188 million. Glo returns 23.18 million users. The last header says Yobe approves 460.8 million naira to empower Akara sellers and others. Away from Punch newspapers, I'll be taking it to Vanguard newspapers. The first header says China slams Trump claims of US election meddling as fabrications. Kogi, please probe alleged illegal NECO center after rescue mission. NECO rejects miracle center label, defends Kogi school after abduction incident. We are still after abductors, not ransom for criminals, Kogi governor. Bauchi governor drops two commissioners. For them, Vanguard newspapers, pre-election disputes, court strike out Amechi's suit against Atiku. Iran urges citizens to cut electricity use after US strikes. ADC chieftain fought Soludo's praise of Tinubu over Southeast Road project. Presidency commends Uzodinma over infrastructure projects in Imo. For the Vanguard newspapers, under APC crisis, Ayedetiwa's lawyers challenge NASS primary result in court. The last headline says, I can't do some things anymore. Cape Verde's volleys on a lift after World Cup. So the next newspaper I have here today, which is Daily Post newspapers. The first headline says 2027 Zulum thanks Tinubu for returning Shettima as VP. ADC primary Amechi withdraws suit against Atiku. 2027 KB government raises alarm over alleged fake news campaign. NDLA declares suspected drug kingpins and three associates wanted. Hearts collide, time to take the vibe. Kogi government. Bauchi governor sacks two commissioners, accepts Farouk Mustafa's resignation. Family petitions Makinde and Olubadan over election of structure on ancestors' graves. Peter Obi faces fresh petition over alleged breach of aviation security. Subsidy remover rights poorly executed. Agaba. Under what law? Falana Fort House gives to Nigerian judges. The last letter says Malami moves to appeal judgments on final forfeiture of 48 properties. And from that newspapers, I'll be taking you to the Nation newspapers. As the first letter says, Habila's death. NANS knocks Northern Youth Council over call for Omahi's removal. Nigerian's dirty culture affects my love life. White money. Lagos Calabar Coastal Highway renamed after Tinubu. REA signs 7 MOUs to bridge energy access gap. We appreciate Tinubu for renominating Shettima as Vice President. Zulums. Now the Nation newspapers. Imo striker queen. And Pelican stars secure promotion of NWFL. 6 inter-ethnicity peace football tournament unveiled in Delta. Reinforced Basket League second phase begins in Abia. The last letter says, applause as Abia athletes secure 10 of Nigeria's 13th para badminton medal in Kampala. Away from that newspaper, let me take you to the last newspaper of today, which is Leadership Newspapers. The first header says, Sophia Momot threatens 10 billion naira lawsuit against Caroline Hutchins. EFCC has become a symbol of joblessness and misplaced priorities. Showere. Tinubu launches $3.5 billion World Bank backed programs to fight poverty. PFIPSC scandal. Gbaja Bimiala secures alleged fake DG for 15 billion naira over bribery claims. INEC mocks presidential election ahead of 2027 polls. The last calendar says

My name is Juju Namani. I be a radio control brother, and I get better updates and also as it issue for the papers. We will tell you, of course. First thing for the rituals today for the news, say, Kaizers Nigeria don't urge the federal government to make them declare banditry and humanitarian emergency to strengthen support for displaced persons for Northwest Nigeria. Nigeria, they lose coastal communities to Atlantic Ocean environmental activists, and they raised that alarm. We could tell you also, say, Supreme Court don't restore final forfeiture of Emefiele multi-billionaire properties worth $2.04 million to Nigerian government. On top of the matter for News T, Andy Bonham don't become new leader of the Labour Party, and he don't set to become UK Prime Minister. Next info, the rituals say 1 billion Africans don't remain unconnected to mobile internet. NCC, the lead search for solutions. We could tell you also, say to go killing, the move must end Nigeria's descent into Republic of Bloodshed agenda. I need to give that update. I'm going to carry another maternity for the news today. Slako Vincic don't appoint to officiate for FIFA World Cup final. I'm going to also carry you tell you say businessman for inside there. When it be coded, don't renew medical bill bid, alleged judicial bias and police misconduct for 100 million naira dispute with Justice Segun Bello. Oyo school kidnap, FG don't arrange suspects for Abuja. Adamawa, Sheila gang member don't jail 12 years for robbery. Others. Habila, yes, the father don't insist on no autopsy and they demand daughter's call for burial. Security operative gone down man for Rivers. Neko attack, Kogi school, not miracle center. This one another update will come from that region. Don't forget to say, the police will carry out some investigation for the matter. Talk to me. That place, a miracle center now with the ESA, no miracle center. Tinubu don't sign executive order on virtual asset establishment council. Talk to me. That council so then go harmonize crypto regulation. Yes, control don't day for crypto matter. Now a business as usual according to that executive order. Yaye Adebutu in don support to take campaign to Daniel's mother-in-law burial. That one Igeda CB, yes, Yaye Adebutu support us. They can carry campaign. Go to mother-in-law burial for there. Oh, your adoption IGPD mom falling sergeant John Abena and he talks to wounded officers, then they recover. On top of the news too, on top of the Oyo adoption, we took operation to rescue victims personally. This one come from IRT SIS officers. Tinubu, the mom wrote to me and Mechi's mother and they paid tribute to a life of faith service. Katsina State Governor Malam Dikorada don't call for stronger collaboration among Islamic cleric security agencies, traditional rulers, and community leaders, make them intensify fight against banditry and other forms of criminalities across the state. Dr. George Mogalu expressed condolences to Rotimi Amechi on the passing of his mama, Dame Eziani Mary Odua Amechi. NBA 2026 elections, the integrity of the process remain unimpeccable. This only come from Oko. Next info for the news, NECO don't deny operating Miracle Center for Kogi, and RND don't appoint May Feminist Ambassador. We could tell you also say, for inside the news today, freed kidnapped victim don't reveal terrorist loses in Northwest operation, and bandit don't buy five security operative two resident for fresh Zamfara attack. Now that won't happen. We thought it was AI. Yes, that comment will come from the Senate President Akpabio. The team actually creates scene on top of the media space. FCT Minister Yason Wike don't declare gyration day in the show of dance move. Yes, gyration. I forgot to say, in like song wewe, and in don't enter the gyration mode for dia. Bandit don't buy Kebbi local government personnel director. Gonna adopt a wife teacher for inside 9.

rigged. And Gbenga Ashim don't meet SCP presidential candidate Adebayo as talks with Sowore, other pro-democracy leaders, they intensify. The senator will represent Oyo Central Senatorial District, Yunus Abiodun, Akintude, on this bus, 25 million naira to traders across the 11 local government areas of the district as part of effort to support small-scale businesses and stimulate local economy activity. Lawyer, they demand postponement of NBA election over transparency credibility concerns. Ameku will tell you also say on top of the news today, precision airstrike don't hit suspected ISWAP gathering for Borno. Suspected bandit don't buy two terrorists, five security personnel for Zamfara for inside there. Suspected bandit that buy two residents, I beg your pardon, five security personnel and for Zamfara. And that one happened. And still coming in from news across geopolitical zone for Niger, we will let you know also say NSCDC don't for a pipeline vendor recover exhibits for Edo. And that one happened. Troops don't neutralize two suspected ISWAP terrorists for Borno. 2027, why we endorse Tinubu is only come from Abga. ADC asked National Assembly to determine Tinubu's fitness for office over alleged loss of control. Tinubu more as Minister Amechi's mother on NBC Retail Broadcasting Station over 2028 DSO global deadline. And see for the news today, as the richest Ododo don't receive rescued kidnapped victim for Kogi government house. And Meku tell you also say the by nine of a relative and he gonna talk say in a nest play two cleric Dashimo the alleged death threat from Hetman. See for inside the news today, Miss Universe Nigeria 2024 Chima Adishina Ingo faced deportation from South Africa after she Konde allegedly found so she leave the country illegally and she done the release on warning as the case continue. That's on South Africa, it happened. I forget to say many illegal immigrants for there, according to them, they say make them they go back their country. Rescue Kogi school victim don't receive care. So they come from police and moment arrest TV Hussaini Rufai come break down as she web over Nigeria economy. Why they weep? I hope say Nick will do something about that. Nigeria group the demand immediate release of Western Sahara rights defender Nama a safari over hunger strike. And the Adamawa State Executive Council yesterday they can approve contract with worth 2.748 billion naira for the construction of the perimeter fence and gate and gatehouse for inside government secondary school Fufure and the construction of 408 semi-detached houses for inside Madigadli local government council for that. Yes, my country people, now here we talk Christian for news across you for soon for Nigeria on the Visa Binoculars Radio, where we don't tell you the many another updates around. We'll reach you tomorrow. Stay tuned to Visa Binoculars Radio, where you get all the vibes and the juicy info with the suburb of the country Nigeria. My name is Jojo Namani. I thank you now. I want to deal with us today. Deal with us again tomorrow. I salute now.

of the Father, and of the Son, and of the Holy Spirit. Amen. Greetings of peace to you, dear brothers and sisters in Christ. Welcome to Matters of Our Faith from Asan Binoculars Radio, your number one radio station in Asanland. Our first reading today will be taken from Micah chapter 2, 1 to 5, and the theme is the covered feasts and takeaway houses. Woe to those who devise wickedness and work evil upon their beds. When they mainly don't, they perform it, because it is in the power of their head. They covet feet and seize them, and houses and take them away. They oppress a man and his house, a man and his inheritance. Therefore, thus says the Lord, behold, against this family I am devising evil, from which you cannot remove your necks, and you shall not walk haughtily, for it will be an evil time. In that day, they shall take up a tent song against you, and wail with bitter lamentation, and say, we are utterly ruined. He changes the portion of my people, how he removes it from me. Among our captors, he divides our feet. Therefore, you will have none to cast the line by lot in the assembly of the Lord. The theme of our gospel reading is, he ordered them not to make him known. This was to fulfill what was spoken by the prophets. Matthew 12:14-21. As at time, the Pharisees went out and took counsel against Jesus, how to destroy him. Jesus, aware of this, withdrew from there, and many followed him, and he healed them all and ordered them not to make him known. This was to fulfill what was spoken by the prophet Isaiah. Behold, my servant whom I have chosen, my beloved with whom my soul is well pleased. I will put my spirit upon him, and he shall proclaim justice to the Gentiles. He will not wrangle or cry aloud, nor will anyone hear his voice in the streets. He will not break a bruised reed or quench a smoldering wick, till he brings justice to victory, and in his name will the Gentiles hope. Reflection. Through the prophet Micah, God pronounces judgment on the wealthy elites in southern Israel. His humble background had a great impact on his preaching that was always directed against the unmitigated injustice of the ruling class against the rural poor. He raised concern particularly against the real estate agent and land grabbers who did not respect the covenant laws that guaranteed ownership of land by every Israelite as their heritage. Numbers 36:7. Leviticus 25:23. For this same position, the people turned against him. Similarly, in the gospel, the Pharisees plotted to destroy the life of Jesus, despite the good he was doing to others. This did not deter him, but rather motivated him to do more for the cause of justice, love, and peace. In him, all nations will put their hope. And his judgment will be upon the elite in Satan Israel and on the face of the earth. And so this day we ask for mercy for the many times we have doubted your ability to supply all our needs. We ask you, O God, for the gift of faith to trust you as the shepherd of our lives. And we ask that you give us courage to overcome our fears, to stand firm in our faith, to live in accordance with your word, to walk the path of truth and love even when it is dangerous. In the name of Jesus Christ we pray. Amen. Thank you for joining us today. God bless you. Have a wonderful day.

Prayer for Nigeria in distress. All-powerful and merciful Father, you are the God of justice, love, and peace. You rule over all the nations of the earth. Power and might are in your hands, and no one can withstand you. We present our country, Nigeria, before you. We pray and thank you, for you are the source of all we have and are. We are sorry for all the sins we have committed and for the good deeds we have failed to do. In your loving forgiveness, keep us safe from the punishment we deserve. Lord, we are weighed down not only by uncertainties, but also by moral, economic, and political problems. Listen to the cries of your people who confidently turn to you. God of infinite goodness, our strength in adversity, our health in weakness, our comfort in sorrow. Be merciful to us, O people. Spare this nation, Nigeria, from chaos, anarchy, and doom. Bless us with your kingdom of justice, love, and peace. We ask this through Christ our Lord. Most Sacred Heart of Jesus, Immaculate Heart of Mary.

0: 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First, the headlines. Ikata comment, Bajabi Amila's call for youth inclusion, questions, timing of proposal. Edo pays 800 million naira in counterpart funding for erosion control. Villagers flee as bandits attack Benue community. My name is Joseph Osamu Igori, and now the news and details. The Chief of Staff to President Bola Tinubu, Femi Gbajabiamila, has urged the National Assembly to continue engaging young Nigerians and other critical stakeholders in the legislative process to promote inclusive governance. Gbajabiamila made the call on Tuesday while speaking at the 2026 National Assembly Open Week in Abuja, the nation's capital. He said the legislature should ensure that citizens understand how laws are made, how public resources are appropriated, and how legislative oversight protects the national interest. Reacting in an interview with our reporter, Master Alfred Moses Ikata described the proposal by the President's Chief of Staff as a positive idea, saying it has the potential to promote a more inclusive government by giving young people a greater role in governance. However, he expressed reservation about the timing of the suggestions, noting that, although the proposal appears commendable, many Nigerians are familiar with how the political system operates. He pointed out that, while the Chief of Staff previously served as the leader of the legislature, he did not introduce a similar initiative at the time. According to Ikata, the current proposal could be perceived by some as an attempt to influence the mindset of Nigerian youth through political messaging, rather than a genuine commitment to youth inclusion.
1: My name is Alfred Moses Ikata. I'm a student of Ambrose Saleh University. Regarding what Honorable Femi Gbajabiamila has suggested, that the youth should be included in decision-making and law-making by the legislature, I think it's a very good idea. It's a very good suggestion from him to the legislative arm of government. Because in a system whereby they include the youth in the decision, in the lawmaking, it's run an inclusive governance right, whereby the youth will be carried along. And aside that, it has also helped the youth to know their rights. So another thing is that I don't know why Honorable Femi Gbajabiamila, the Chief of Staff to the President currently, will not come up by this time around and be advising the legislature to be including youth in the lawmaking. Whereas when he was the Speaker of the legislature, he did not come up with the idea. He did not find it worthy to include the youth in the decision making. So all I see here is I don't even know, I don't want to call it, they are trying to play politics with the mindset of the Nigerian youth, making them feel like, okay, we remember you guys. But we all know that when he has the power to utilize or pass that kind of bill, he didn't carry it along. But now, it's not the one clamoring.
0: Meanwhile, the Edo State government on Wednesday said it has paid 800 million naira in counterpart funding to the European Union to control erosion and flooding in the state, particularly in the Benin metropolis. Commissioner for Environment and Sustainability, Nusa Adams, who disclosed this during the bi-month press briefing of the Ministry of Information Strategy, described the project as a continuation of the Benin Storm Water Project initiated by former Governor Adams Oshumule, but discontinued by the immediate past administration of Governor Godwin Obaseki. Commissioner for Information and Strategy, Kasim Afegwa, said the state government planned to carry out a massive reclamation of the government's reservation area with drainage to deflood the area into the Oba River. He described the project as a major one for the Governor Monday Okpebholo-led administration to ensure that the GRA returns to its glory days. We'll take a short break now, see the come on the news. Villagers flee as bandits attack Benue community. Bring you details of this more shortly. Please stay tuned.
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0: Welcome back and thank you for staying tuned. This is News on the Hour and you are tuned to Eastern Binoculars Radio Uromi. Remember, a positive attitude can brighten your day today. Stay positive always. And now the rest of the news. Residents of Akwechi community in Ugwelu district of Oyumile local government area of Benue State on Thursday fled their homes after armed invaders launched an attack on the area. The community located along the Otupo Oguba Road is close to Ondo Ugboju in Otupo local government area, where armed invaders attacked on Tuesday, killing one person and injuring another. President told correspondents by telephone that the government stormed the quiet community at about 8 a.m., firing sporadically and throwing the area into panic. They said one person sustained gunshot injuries and was rushed to hospital, while the attackers broke into shops and food bars, cutting away food items. To wrap up news on the hour today, the airlines have made the story again. A Qatar comment Guadabia Miller's call for youth inclusion questioned timing of proposal. Edo pays 800 million naira in counterpart funding for erosion control. Villagers flee as bandit attack Benue community. That is the size of news on the hour. For comments, feedback and info, send your updates to us on 0051918139. You can also give us an email on isambinoclass9@gmail.com. And on behalf of Isan Binoclass Radio News Crew, thank you for listening. I'm Joseph Osamu Igwari. Do have a great day.
3: Ege na re kahi ebe sunu oto isan la oto edo remu oto Nigeria rebe oyo na be san radio wa mu owo wa zore babulu wa re ka ban ho
4: 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So we can wait there Sunday. Again, on the other way, we lost the legislative visit over there. We will not join you again. Okay, that time again, Nigeria will be politics relation here. We on a Bible man. Again, now don't me again. Or tonight, now me again. You say neither Louis anyone in politics. Or is it on Mama who know the debate? Eke onu uwalosi assembly page or tie. Ota vivi. Oye, Governor Ruo Toy do. Acho in nese de anini wo kamu wai behe. 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
1: Well, ladies and gentlemen, my name is MC Alamano, also known as Enjoyment's Landlord. I'm speaking right now, always listen to Sports Daily on Esan Banacola Radio. 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
2: Welcome to Sports Daily from Esan Banacola Radio. I am Big Billy. First from the local sport, former world and Olympic wrestling champion Daniel Igali, who is Bayelsa State Commissioner for Sport, has expressed confidence in Team Nigeria's chances of an impressive outing at the 2026 Commonwealth Games in Scotland, while commending the National Sports Commission for prioritizing athletes' welfare ahead of the competition. In a separate news, Bayelsa State Government on Thursday unveiled experienced football coach Abdal Mankabi as the new technical advisor of Bayelsa State, charging him to guide the club back to the Nigerian Premier Football League next season following its relegation. In another development, Argentina head coach Lionel Scaloni said his side sensed England has lost belief after taking the lead in Wednesday's FIFA World Cup semi-final clash. This is the Beat of Sport from Asian Binoculars Radio. I am Big Billy saying to have a lovely day and God bless you all.
3: Welcome to entertainment news from Asian Binoculars Radio Uromi. Best headlines. I regret having children with different women. Ubi Franklin. Choma is my life coordinator. She manages my finances. Davido. I am Judith Chinenye. Now the entertainment news in details. Obi Franklin, a Nigerian music executive, has revealed the worst decision he had ever made. Speaking in a recent video shared on his Instagram page, Obi revealed that his worst decision is having children with different women. Expressing regret, he said, "I wish that some things that had happened in my life, and this is one of them. I wish I had taken a different road on it." Advising young men to avoid making the same mistakes, he said, "No matter the money that you think you have, no matter what you think you are doing, trust me, that should never be anything that you are going to do or the decision that you are going to make in your life." In a separate news, Famous Nigerian singer Davido has tagged his wife Chioma Adeleke as his life coordinator. Davido, who was seen calling Chioma on the phone that he was stranded, asked her to transfer $4,000 to his personal assistant, Lati. The singer in a viral video further revealed that Chioma is the one managing his finances because of his reckless spending. To wrap up the entertainment news, listen to the headlines again. I regret having children with different women. Obi Franklin. Chioma is my life coordinator. She manages my finances. Davido. This is the size of it today on entertainment news. Thank you for listening. I am Judy Chinenye. Have a nice day.

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2: Yeah, welcome to Eastern Binoculars Radio, is business news. The headlines, foreign flights maintain dominance in Nigeria's maritime support industry. Engineers urge FG to fund modern learning facilities. I am Edna Fowers, now the business news in details. A former Nigeria Charter President of the Africa Ship Owners Association, Captain Ladi Olubowale, has said that although Nigeria is Africa's largest oil and gas producer, a significant flat share of the country's essential maritime support services is still handled by foreign-owned. Olubowale, who is also the group managing director and chief executive officer of Seamates Maritime Integrated Services Limited, made this conversation in a recent statement obtained by The Punch. Meanwhile, academics and engineering students of Afe Babalola University, Ado-Ekiti, have called on the federal government to increase investments in technology infrastructure and practical engineering education, saying Nigeria must address gaps in hands-on learning to remain competitive globally. The call followed the return of 37 engineering students and two lecturers of the institution from a 20-day hands-on training program at the Nyan Polytechnic University of Mechanical and Electrical Engineering in Hong Kong, China. With this, we end the business news from Eastern Binoculars Radio. I am Edna Fowers. Thank you for listening. Have yourself a great day.
3: Welcome to News Across the Globe on Eastern Binoculars Radio. First, the headlines. U.S. approves nearly $2 billion in weapon sales to Saudi Arabia. Syrian authorities for a major smuggling from Iraq to Hezbollah as Lebanon pushes to end armed dual authority. My name is Joseph Osamu Igonri, and now the news in details. The U.S. State Department said Wednesday it has approved the sales of an estimated $1.96 billion in weapons to boost Saudi Arabia's air defenses as the war ramps up in the Middle East. Among the weapons the Gulf Kingdom seeks are up to 20,000 advanced precision key weapon systems and its warheads, which the U.S. Navy's website described as an inexpensive way to destroy targets while limiting collateral damage in close combat. Meanwhile, Syrian authority intercepted a shipment of advanced weapons and missile crossing from Iraq, with preliminary investigations indicating it was banned for Lebanon's Hezbollah, Sana reported, citing an interior ministry source. The seize point to an active supply route into Lebanon as region tension rise, with Syria framing the cargo as sophisticated weaponry rather than routine contraband. Lebanese Foreign Ministry Youssef Raghi said Beirut has decided to end Hezbollah military presence. Existing war and foreign policy decision belongs exclusively to the state and rejecting any return to dual authority. And that is it for News Across the Globe. Thank you for listening. Have a great day. This is the religious segment on Eastern Binoculars Radio. First, the headlines. Castle Gandolfo to host concert in honor of Pope Leo XIV. Ukrainian human rights lawyer. Technology must defend humans. My name is Joseph Osamu Igonri. Now the news in details. Pope Leo XIV will attend a concert offered in his honor by the Diocese of Albano on Saturday, 18 July, at the Apostolic Palace of Castle Gandolfo. The evening, beginning at 9 p.m. in the palace courtyard, is intended as a gesture of affection communion with the Holy Father. Meanwhile, as wars and conflict continue to ravage states across the world, Alexandra Mushkivki, head of Center for Civic Liberties, an organization that promotes human rights and democracy in Ukraine, and that was awarded the Nobel Peace Prize in 2022, emphasized the need to reform intergovernmental organizations and to place human beings before technological progress. In a quote, we are living in a very turbulent time where the world order based on the United Nations Charter and international laws has collapsed. End of quote. She underlined. One of the main questions of the current world is the following. She asked, how we, people who live in the 21st century defend human beings, their lives, their freedom, their human dignity? Can we rely on the law, or does just brutal force matters? That is the size of the religious news today. Thank you for sticking around. Do have a positive day.
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3: Hello and welcome to Esan Binoculars Radio. It's a weather forecast for Ulumi, Esan Northeast Local Government, predicted by Metro State. My name is Jay Chris. By 12 a.m. in the morning, there will be a cloudy sky of 75 degrees Celsius over a relative humidity of 93%. And by 7 a.m. in the morning, there will be an overcast sky of 79 degrees Celsius over a relative humidity of 94%. And by 8 a.m. in the morning, there will be a cloudy sky again of 79 degrees Celsius of relative humidity of 88%. And by 12 p.m. in the afternoon, there will be a light rain of 90 degrees Celsius of relative humidity of 60%. And by 1 p.m. in the afternoon, there will be a thunderstorm of 90 degrees Celsius of relative humidity of 58%. And by 5 p.m. in the afternoon, there will be a light rain of 86 degrees Celsius of relative humidity of 70%. And by 7 p.m. in the evening, there will be a rain of 80 degrees Celsius of relative humidity of 74%. And by 8 p.m. in the evening, there will be a cloudy sky of 79 degrees Celsius of relative humidity of 80%. And by 9 p.m. in the evening, there will be an overcast sky of 79 degrees Celsius of relative humidity of 89%. And by 11 p.m. in the evening, there will be light rain of 77 degrees Celsius of relative humidity of 93%. And the sun will rise by 6:20 a.m. in the morning, and the sun will set by 6:43 p.m. in the evening. And that will be that on your weather forecast for Rumi East and Northeast Local Government, predicted by Metro State. Stay tuned and stay connected. 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Thank you.
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1: MC Alamano, Osemire Juan, of Esaland, Ababetama, Wabele Bayoke, Esam Banacola Radio, Madugere, Onepatetane, one of Sanizore, no Arro, no Abo, one of Yaho, Emers Hazil, and Ebersun, one Nigerian, and Rigbe, Esa Walube Kiona, Esa Marahio, Esa Nagbe, Sana, Muesa Nolika, Iria Mareva, Dodo Travina. Esa Banacola Radio. Eh, no, I don't have a honor of our own day. Eh, no, how about a man of our own day? No, how about that? Oh,
2: y'all ready?

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He reigns in this place. 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We honor him, God. Hallelujah tonight. Our God, he reigns in majesty.

And I'd like to welcome you back from that break. And if you are just joining in, this is Sport With You with Big Billy right here in the building. Starting from the local sport. This time, African Women's Player of the Year, Ashisha Toshola, has described the Women's African Cup of Nations as a trophy worth fighting for, despite the Super Falcons' dominance, which has seen them win a record 10 continental titles. Toshola is among the early arrivals at the Nigerian camp in Casablanca, as the Super Falcons intensify preparation for the defense of their WAFCON title in Morocco. Nigeria will head into a tournament scheduled for July 25th to August 16th, aiming to retain the title, extend their record to 11 WAFCON crowns, and secure one of the qualification spots for the 2027 FIFA Women's World Cup in Brazil. The forward believes every edition of the tournament should reflect the continued growth of women's football across the continent, both on and off the pitch. I am looking forward to Nigeria winning it again. It's something to always fight for, but I feel like each edition there has been to be a form of improvement on and off the pitch, Oshola said during CAF Media Stars Spotlight section. I really want to see more fans out there, and it was better than the previous ones. I think more promotion for this one will patch more about African women's football. The 31-year-old who has won the competition with Nigeria in 2014, 2016, 2018 and 2024 also reflected on her journey with the Super Falcons and her experiences playing abroad. It's been an amazing journey for me personally, having to experience all of this and play in other continents. It's been pretty impressive, and there are always room for improvement, she said. The Super Falcons have been drawn in Group C alongside Malawi, Zambia, and Egypt, with just the Madagascar side set to begin their campaign against tournament debutant Malawi in Rabat on Thursday, July 28. Beyond the continental title, the tournament also serves as a qualification pathway for the 2027 FIFA Women's World Cup in Brazil. The four semi-finalists will qualify automatically, while the best performing quarter finalists will advance to the Inter-Confederation Playoffs. In another info, former Manchester United midfielder Nicky Butt has urged Kobbie Mainoo to refuse to play in England's FIFA World Cup third place playoff against France. Butt called on the Football Association to sack head coach Thomas Tuchel following the Three Lions semi-final defeat to Argentina. Mainoo earned a place in Tuchel's final World Cup squad after impressing during the second half of the season at Manchester United under interim manager Michael Carrick. Despite his inclusion, the 21-year-old midfielder is yet to feature at the tournament, remaining an unused substitute throughout England's campaign, which ended with a semi-final loss to Argentina on Wednesday. With Tuchel expected to rotate his squad for Saturday's third-place match against France, Mainoo has been tipped to make his first appearance of the tournament. But, however, believes the midfielder should reject the opportunity, arguing that he has been unfairly overlooked throughout the competition, the Sun report on Thursday. I don't know what's going on there, something isn't quite right. If I were Kobbie Mainoo, I would refuse to play. I would say I was injured. It's a meaningless game, especially after the way he has been treated. He has not played a single minute, and now you are asking him to start a pointless game and risk getting injured before the new season? No, Butt said. The former England international also questioned Tuchel's future, insisting the German should not remain in charge after England's disappointing World Cup exit. According to Butt, the FA should consider Newcastle United manager Eden Hall, or United States head coach Mauricio Pochettino as possible replacements. He stated there's no way Tuchel can stay after that. If he stays, then John McDermott also has questions to answer. You can't keep him. He's not someone like
Sir Bobby Robinson or Kevin Kahn, managers that country adored. He come in and play negative football, extremely negative football in the World Cup semi-final against Argentina, against an Argentina side that was there to be beaten. And with that info, I shall quickly observe a break, and when I'm back, I'll be giving you more info on the program. Please stay glued to your own yourself and don't touch that dial. Big Billy will be right back after this break.

I'd like to welcome you all back from that break, and if you are just joining in, this is Sport Review with Big Billy right here in the building. Lionel Messi has emerged as the leading contender for the Adidas Golden Boot and climbed to the top of FIFA's creativity power ranking ahead of Sunday 2026 World Cup final against Spain. FIFA released the updated ranking and Golden Boot standing on Thursday following the conclusion of the semi-finals. The Argentina captain leads the Golden Boot race with 8 goals and 4 assists, edging France's Kylian Mbappe, who also had 8 goals but only 3 assists. Under FIFA rule, assists serve as the first tiebreaker when players finish level on goals. Mbappe will have one final opportunity to improve his tally in Saturday's third place playoff against England and Messi against Spain. Norway Erling Haaland is third in Golden Boot standing with 7 goals despite his team quarter-final exit, while England's Jude Bellingham and Harry Kane share fourth place with 6 goal each. In FIFA's power ranking, Messi moved 5 places to the top of the creativity category after providing 2 assists in Argentina's 2-1 semi-final victory over England. He displaced French Michael Olise, while Belgian Jimmy Duko, Mbappe and England Anthony Gordon completed the top 5. Messi also closed the gap on Mbappe in the attacking rankings, where the French forward leads with a rating of 8.93 ahead of the Argentina captain on 8.63 and England Jude Bellingham on 8.22. And lastly, on this Sunday Oculus Radio Sports Review today, Super Eagles goalkeeper Maduka Okoye has ruled out leaving Udinese this summer despite growing interest from Juventus and other clubs in Europe top 5 leagues.

your captain Kishi in 30 league appearances last season, helping Costa reaching side to top half finishes to the eye. His performances at club level combined with his display in Nigerian pre-World Cup friendlies against Poland and Portugal have placed him firmly on the radar of top European clubs. The 21-cap Super Eagles goalkeeper, who is valued at 10 million euros by Transfer Market, has 2 years remaining on his contract, said his focus remained fully on Udinese. Of course, I still have goals in my career, but currently my head is completely at this club. I enjoy it without thinking too much about the future. In football, things can change quickly as if it happens. If I know that the club is well positioned and can still earn a nice replacement, but until then, I am 100% Udinese professional, Okoye told Transfer Market. Having spent part of his summer break in Formula One coupes and appearing alongside American rapper Cardi B at a fashion event in Paris, Okoye has since returned to pre-season training with Udinese with no transfer distraction. I'm happy to be here, we are happy to be here with the fans, and we cannot wait to get started, the 26-year-old said in quote, carried by Toto Mutkabi after Udinese unveiled the agency for the 2026-27 season. And with that info, I've come to the close of Hassan Binoculars Radio Sports Review today, and I hope you enjoyed every bit of it. Please stay glued to your radio show, that don't touch the dial. Big Billy saying, have a lovely day and happy Saturday to you all.

And hello, Nigeria country people, respect Wale. Charlie for now, for you from us on Eastern Vernacular Radio Gongong. Let know that station, my listeners are there. Buku for now. If I see people are wonderful, make them no worry because everywhere is a bubble, everywhere they were like, everywhere nice, everywhere good. In fact, everywhere still, Muna Sidangi Degba, because you get plenty to read. To this show from this place that I for Chukmata Proko program, they call my people. Unando. I'm a fossil theologian, if you come in, Mr. T. I'm the record this program until the carry matakumo from old school level, carry con new school level, based on what is passed away and build everything done because new school level, they recent just with they play for Abuja country, Nigeria and beyond. Therefore, for this game changer program, until they carry body come on for past tense, come present tense, I was up no by way if you took more for this another program, I'd be 00519181839. My recording was up no by again. For clarity, 00519181839. And then if you reach out to us, write to us, I will write you back. So I will go converse, talk 101, discuss how you out there. The reason this is our salutation, this program, on a do so, on to the salutuna on daily basis, we will talk plenty, mojo ride on based on Vara Online, social media network, Facebook friends, and so many, many other sources. Now, no say what you just did in Nigeria, now when you be say, man, they make daily the whole world, they fear Nigeria, even America says, to get the trip for Nigeria, regularity, and IB security, you know, past there. So for Nigeria, they don't know, say, our second name now, say. For the same matter, based on, say, people don't they fear, all these bandits, all these kidnapper, all these thieves, bad people, so, all those hoodlums, so, people no call the boat, they enter Nigeria, so, why me? I told this one person will be say be Nigerian. You know, they both they come here, place again, your mama land again, your mother's land again, where they born. So, more just go straight to the point. In Nigeria, Reverend Father, where they call them, when they base for Holy Family Paris, for Linfield, for inside America, go, no be here, go do you boo. And when he be say, man, Reverend Father Ben, when I mentioned just now, he supposed come his own town, come his own diocese for Nigeria as a new assignment. You don't know, say, people, they get different assignment. So this man, when I talk, so, he don't die. Meaning, Reverend Father Ben, don't die. You don't understand? Reverend Father Ben, don't die for there, for his America. You don't understand? According to some viral information, from Reverend Ben, they told say this man, this reverend, so to be precise, say he don't publicly express sadness about leaving America to Nigeria. Why? Because he nobody won't die, everybody won't go heaven because of those bad people. Guess what now? Reverend Father Ben, he was deeply depressed because he no go feasty in the United States before this death can happen again. So many say he don't overstay in welcome for Obodo Yibo. He need go back to his own town, his own house. He's go to another assignment. Monoto plenty from there. He always complain before he dies. So he don't complain. So he no go fit go Nigeria. Why he complain about his fear of coming to Nigeria, saying that Catholic priests, though they told so many Catholic priests in some parts of Nigeria are always kidnapped and killed, say that they always did them wutu ratata for Nigeria, say to all those bad people, say now Christian, now be that kind of insurgents where they try for. So now be the matter, the guy called the fear, say, you know, go like and we call the panic, call the distress to that extent, say, you know, understand? So, as they play, my people, so, Reverend Father Ben, supposed to be 25 years in his priesthood ministry by now, to say he never died. But he died at the age of 54 years old. You don't understand that one, in age, when he be said, they born a complanet. For your resident, for in house, gone, for United States. 90s, Reverend Father died, so may so rest in peace. The Vara Online just now, my people, when it make me a first time from the beginning, so, now ABC, according to many people, for all those Jesus, they talk say, Reverend Father Ben committed suicide at home in US because of fear of bandits in Nigeria, so that they will not attack him when he arrived home in Nigeria. You don't hear that kind of Jesus. So he better say,
as a hero, because you know, kill Lansing, joke by himself, that will say, person when he be say, he no rich, go on the use a 50 hand, till they kill all those kind of thing. Now, you could be the viral online, you don't understand Nigeria, just imagine, good name is better than riches, people don't run from us, they die for now, next, so all those bad people, so that one. Now, for that one, still on the same Nigeria gist, Tom Polo went be John Maso, don't move the movers. If I say the movers, the shakers of Nigeria, those top Nigeria, so big.

once to Abuja, made a plan how they will make Tinubu win the 2027 election. You understand? The official inauguration of President Bola Ahmed Tinubu door-to-door movement in Abuja by Tom Polo. Now, Polo and I do that organization. He just park up the auto top, man. Made a discourse how this President Gostifi carry off from door to door for in ministry or his presidency. So, boy, if you see delegate, if you see men, now there you know, say, man, Nigeria get men. So, if you see these people like this now, they define bad it now. I tell you, this Reverend Father, when say that die now, no come Nigeria, maybe they fear the unknown, those bandits, no? If you don't die now, so gather people, make this bandit thing, they continue, no, be a motto, say they fight like this, so as they gather, I tell you, those bandits, therefore, they collect woto woto ratata still, you understand? So, still not the same matter, Nigeria people, moto through them, the army self, don't they try now, for that to even go pack all those, Oyo State students, so, for really, so, maybe say they'll be absorbed before, after I don't spend 56 days, at least, now kudos to them, but still on still, all these, many, many top men gathering here and there, no be security, they won't find, now they just make name and, all those things. I don't know how you reason now as a person, and because they always they throw away our WhatsApp number. When you feel your mouth, we start talking your own, as I already tell you, say, our conversation, it did very confidential. When it be 00591918139, my recording WhatsApp number, I give for clarity, say, 00591918139. Took your mouth, talk your own, how you are there reason now, whether the, now really true, say, that Reverend Father, the fear may be say, all those people, they call kidnappers, they kidnap Catholic priest and clergy, so. And this other, Tom Polo calling all the top people dignity for me to so, you reason now. Wait till you got talk, freestyle talk as an individual, even if the opposition party, you get any to talk, freestyle talk, and so it won't be for today. And then I will match our final break, finally, ceremony, and also it's a if you call me Mr. T. Bye for now, see you same time, same station, Sambalankoda's radio tomorrow by the grace of God. My people,

0: 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Adoro Bowagma, Nenezi Bocho, insurance plan, or Davino Webba, or that we go no hook way, Bumigo Kiri, 18,000 Arab Bano, Evino Serro, Evi, you know, not Mimigina, Akimigo in the Cobon, the Queen in the Orisabova, also, hey, better Bakino, Rano Serro, Okay, Oriana, Migina, Oki Wanre, Oki Arivi, Eugenia, Egoliva, Oki Roku, no Haman, or see Imobo, Arisabolo, and also have
1: 090-66-395519.
0: Better Bakino. Any that was also here. Every road direction NIN National Identity Number Ukurere. Unlock but you look at Ukuri, Ubabe Birena, Arena V, Uwahi Beno Kiriaki, Wagwa, which one man, Vinotan Matana, Ubanweda Tioli, 081-396-56397. Edo Hig, Evonde Himoria, Ugwe, Naregwe, or sorry, Vigbe, or the

0: Good day, wonderful children. Welcome to our exciting children's Bible quiz from SM by Nicholas Radio Uromi. Person standing before you is Miss Chizara Modesta and my beautiful.
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2: 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I'm in Holy Family Academy, Uromi. I just did.
0: Next.
3: 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I just did.
0: Next.
4: 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I just did.
0: Next.
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0: Next.
6: 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I just did.
7: Hi, my name is Abdullah Manuela from Holy Family Academy.
0: Children.
8: Praise of Jesus.
0: Are you ready?
8: Yes.
0: Okay, listen carefully. Think about your answers and have fun learning God's word. Let's begin. Number one question. Who created heaven and earth?
8: Auntie Anne.
0: Mary.
2: God.
0: Correct. A sound clap. Number two question. Who was the first man?
8: Auntie Anne.
2: Adam.
0: Correct. It's sound clap. Number three. Who was the first woman?
8: Auntie Anne.
2: Eve.
0: Correct. It's sound clap. Number four question. What was the name of the garden where Adam and Eve lived?
8: Auntie Anne.
3: The Garden of Eden.
0: Correct. It's sound clap. Number five question. Who built the ark?
8: Auntie Anne.
2: Noah.
0: Correct. It's sound clap. How many days and nights did it rain during the flood?
8: Auntie Anne.
7: 40 days and 40 nights.
0: Correct. It's sound clap. Number seven. Who was swallowed by the big fish?
8: Auntie Anne.
3: Jonah.
0: Correct. It's sound clap. Number eight. Who killed Goliath?
8: Auntie Anne.
3: David.
0: Correct. The sound clap. Number nine question. Who led the Israelites out of Egypt?
8: Auntie Anne.
3: Moses.
0: Correct. The sound clap. What did God give Moses on Mount Sinai?
8: Auntie Anne.
3: The Ten Commandments.
0: Correct. The sound clap. Who was thrown into the lion's den?
8: Auntie Anne.
3: Daniel.
0: Correct. A sound clap. Who was thrown into Egypt by his brothers?
3: Joseph.
0: Correct. A sound clap. Number 13 question. Who was the strongest man in the Bible?
8: Auntie Anne.
3: Samson.
0: Correct. A sound clap. Number 14, who was Jesus' mother?
8: Auntie Anne.
2: Mary.
0: Correct. A sound clap. Number 15, who was Jesus' earthly father?
8: Auntie Anne.
3: Joseph.
0: Correct. A sound clap. Number 16 question, where was Jesus born?
8: Auntie Anne.
2: Bethlehem.
0: Correct. A sound clap. 18 question. How many disciples did Jesus have?
8: Auntie Anne. 12.
0: Correct. Sound clap. Number 19. Who walked on water with Jesus?
8: Auntie Anne.
0: Peter. Correct. Sound clap. What did Jesus turn into wine?
8: Auntie Anne.
3: Water.
0: Correct. A sound clap. Who climbed a tree to see Jesus?
8: Auntie Anne.
3: Zacchaeus.
0: Correct. A sound clap. Number 22. What did Jesus feed 5,000 people with?
8: Auntie Anne.
0: Okay, let me repeat the question. I said, what did Jesus feed 5,000 people with?
8: Auntie Anne.
3: 5 loaves of bread
0: and 2 fish. Correct. A sound clap. Number 23. Who denied Jesus 3 times?
8: Auntie Anne.
3: Peter.
0: Correct. A sound clap. Number 24. Who betrayed Jesus?
8: Auntie Anne.
0: Who betrayed Jesus? who betrayed Jesus?
9: Judas Iscariot.
0: Correct. A sound clap. Number 25. On what day did Jesus raise from the dead?
8: Auntie Anne.
4: 3 days.
0: Wrong.
4: On the third day.
0: Correct. Sound clap. Number 26. What is the first book of the Bible?
8: Auntie Anne.
4: Genesis.
0: Correct. Sound clap. 27. What is the last book of the Bible?
8: Auntie Anne.
4: Evaluation.
0: Correct. A sound clap. 28. What is the shortest verse in the Bible?
8: Auntie Anne.
10: Jesus wept.
0: Correct. A sound clap. Who was the first Christian martyr?
8: Auntie Anne.
4: Stephen.
0: Correct. A sound clap. 30 question. What is the greatest commandment?
8: Auntie Anne.
4: Love God with all your heart, soul, mind, and strength. And love your neighbor as yourself.
0: Correct. A sound clap. Okay, we have come to the end of our first part of our program. It is time now for a short break. Please stay with us. We'll be back shortly. Thank you. See you after break.

0: 7 days.
1: Alright, it's time clap. Number two, which animal is called the king of the jungle?
2: Anteater.
0: Lion.
1: Correct, it's time clap. Number three question, what color do you get when you mix red and yellow?
2: Anteater.
0: Orange.
1: Correct, it's time clap. Number four question, how many legs does a spider have?
2: Eight legs.
1: Correct, a sand clap. Number five question, which bird cannot fly but can swim?
0: Pigeon.
1: Correct, a sand clap. Number six question, what should you do before eating?
0: Pray.
3: Wrong answer.
0: Wash your hands.
1: Correct, a sand clap. Number seven, which sense organ do we use to see? Correct, a sand clap. What is the tallest animal in the world?
2: Giraffe.
1: Correct, a sand clap. Number nine question, what do bees make?
0: Honey.
1: Correct, a sand clap. Number 10, which planet do we live on?
2: Earth.
1: Correct, a sand clap. Number 11 question, which is the first month of the year?
0: January.
1: Correct, a sand clap. Number 12 question, how many letters are in the English alphabet?
0: 26 letters.
1: Correct, a sand clap. Number 13 question, what do plants need to grow? What do plants need to grow?
0: Water and sunlight.
1: Correct, a sand clap. Number 14 question, which animal gives us milk?
0: Cow.
1: Correct, a sand clap. Number 15 question, what is the opposite of hot? Correct, a sand clap. Number 16 question, which shape has three sides?
0: Triangle.
1: Correct, a sand clap. Number 17 question, what do we use to take time?
0: Clock or wristwatch.
1: Correct, a sand clap. Number 17 question, what do we... Number 18 question, which meal do we eat first in the morning?
0: Breakfast.
1: Correct, a sand clap. Number 19 question, which animal is known for carrying its baby in the pond?
0: Kangaroo.
1: Correct, a sand clap. Number 20 question, what should we always say when someone helps us?
0: Thank you.
1: Correct, a sound clap. Well done, boys and girls. You answered the questions brilliantly. Remember, every day is a chance to learn something new. Be kind, be respectful, study hard, and always tell the truth.
2: Bye.
1: Goodbye, everyone. Join us next time for another exciting show.

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0: Maria no hiali, no se no blua. Human little be, vagina, be a woman, I said.
1: Would you be Bianca making?
0: Why, you were tired.
1: It were Maria, Gracia, Bon, Ebianema, Nedia, and it don't never go any good way, don't want to make a lane, Jesus.
0: Maria, no hearing, no set of blood. Human little be, vagina, be a woman, I said.
1: Jesus Christi, Kyora, I'm going to be man.
0: I be all that never wear, man.
1: It were Maria, Gracia, Bon, Ebianema, Nedia, and it don't never go any good way, don't Mwana no mekeleni Jesu.
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0: Newspaper daily headline, don't read. Make una arrange una self for the tori properly.
1: Welcome to Newspaper Headlines from Eastern Binoculars Radio, Uromi. As usual, I'll be giving you stories from different newspapers. The first one I have here today is Punch Newspapers. The first headline says, I got my running mate number from someone, says Hamzat. NDLA declares drug kingpin. Three associates wanted, freezes

$6.8 billion linked to syndicates. Rivers Senator faults NNPCL over repeated absence from crude test probe. Davido greets guests at Ogun's First Lady's 60th birthday celebration. Ghanaian TikToker jailed for claiming President Mahama sacrificed 32 cows. It's not the French newspapers. I want to wait until marriage. Disease rape victims old video resort. NSCDC foils pipeline vandalism attempts, recovers equipment in Edo. IPC's Aregunda elected for IFC Global Council. Federal government targets eradication of sheep, goats and diseases by 2030. Was not a punch newspapers. Badenoch backs FIFA probe, says Argentina politicized football over Falklands banner. Falana threatens to sue federal government over luxury houses for judges. Women groups petitions UN, six independent probe into Mary Habila's death. All you need to know about World Cup final, final referee Slako. 2026 Jamb highest scorer receives 1 million naira scholarship. Still on the Punch newspapers, Nigeria's mobile subscriptions hit 188 million. Glo returns 23.18 million users. The last headline says Yobe approves 460.8 million naira to empower Akara sellers and others. Away from Punch newspapers, I'll be taking it to Vanguard newspapers. The first headline says China slams Trump claims of US election meddling as fabrications. Kogi, please probe alleged illegal NECO center after rescue mission. NECO rejects Miracle Center label, defends Kogi school after abduction incident. We are still after abductors, not ransom for criminals, Kogi governor. Bauchi governor drops two commissioners. Slow them, manga newspapers. Pre-election disputes. Court strike out Amechi suit against Atiku. Iran urges citizens to cut electricity use after U.S. strikes. ADC chieftain first saludos praise of Tinubu over Southeast Road project. Presidency commends Uzodinma over infrastructure project in Imo. For the Vanguard newspapers, under APC crisis, Ayedetiwa's lawyers challenge NASS primary results in court. The last headline says, I can't do some things anymore. Cape Verde's police on a lift after World Cup. So the next newspaper I have here today, which is Daily Post newspapers. The first headline says, 2027, Zulum sent Tinubu for retaining Shettima as VP. ADC primary, Amechi withdraws suit against Atiku. 2027, KB government raises alarm over alleged fake news campaign. NDLA declares suspected drug kingpins and three associates wanted. Mary Habila, Nigerian government has failed. Articles 8. So the Daily Post newspapers. How we rescue abducted NECO candidates and principal Kogi government. Bauchi governor sacks two commissioners, accepts Farouk Mustafa's resignation. Family petitions Makinde and Olubadan over election of structure on ancestors' graves. Pick
Obi faces fresh petition over alleged breach of aviation security. Subsidy remover rights poorly executed, Agaba. Under what law? Falana Fourth House gives to Nigerian judges. The Love Herald says Malami moves to appeal judgment on final forfeiture of 48 properties. And from that newspapers, I'll be taking you to the Nation newspapers. As the first header says, Habila's death. NANS knocks Northern Youth Council over call for Umahi's removal. Nigerian's dating culture affects my love life. White money. Lagos Calabar Coastal Highway renamed after Tinubu. REA signs 7 MOUs to bridge energy access gap. We appreciate Tinubu for renominating Shettima as Vice President. Zulum. So now the Nation newspapers. Imo striker queen and Pelican stars secure promotion of NWFL. 6 inter-ethnicity peace football tournament unveiled in Delta. Reinforced Basket League second phase begins in Abia. The last letter says, applause as Abia athletes secure 10 of Nigeria's 13th para badminton medal in Kampala. Away from that newspaper, let me take you to the last newspaper of today, which is leadership newspapers. The first header says, Sophia Momot threatens 10 billion naira lawsuit against Caroline Hutchins. EFCC has become a symbol of joblessness and misplaced priorities. Showere. Tinubu launches $3.5 billion World Bank backed programs to fight poverty. PFIPSC scandal. Gbaja Bimiala secures alleged fake DG for 15 billion naira over bribery claims. INEC mocks presidential election ahead of 2027 polls. The last calendar says US House votes to suspend 100% aid to Nigeria over alleged Christian persecution. So, wrapping up today's news headlines. Thank you for listening. I am Judy Chinenye saying enjoy the rest of your day.

My Betashas Nigeria country people, welcome again to News Across Geopolitical Zone for Niger on top of some binoculars radio 105.1 Urumi. My name is Jojo Namani. I be your radio country brother and I get better updates and also as it is issue for the papers. We will tell you, of course. First thing for the rituals today for the news, say, Kaisers Nigeria don't urge the federal government to make them declare banditry and humanitarian emergency to strengthen support for displaced persons for northwest Nigeria. Nigeria, they lose coastal communities to Atlantic Ocean environmental activists, and they raise that alarm. We could tell you also, say, Supreme Court don't restore final forfeiture of Emefiele multi-billionaire properties worth $2.04 million to Nigerian government. On top of the matter for News T, Andy Bonham don't become new leader of the Labour Party and he don't set to become UK Prime Minister. Next info, the rituals say 1 billion Africans don't remain unconnected to mobile internet. NCC, the lead search for solutions. We could tell you also, say to book killing, the move must end Nigeria's descent into Republic of Bloodshed agenda. I need to give that update. I'm going to carry another maternazi for the news today. Slako Vincic, don't appoint to officiate for FIFA World Cup final.

others. Habila, yes, the father don't insist on no autopsy and they demand daughter's call for burial. Security operative gone down, man, for Rivers. Neko attack, Kogi School, North Miracle Center. This one, another update will come from that region. Don't forget to say, the police will carry out some investigation for the matter. Talk to me. That place, the Miracle Center, now with the ESA, North Miracle Center. Tinubu don't sign executive order on Virtual Asset Establishment Council. Talk to me. That council, so then go harmonize crypto regulation. Yes, control don't day for crypto matter. Now a business as usual, according to that executive order. Yayi Adebutu, in don support to take campaign to Daniel's mother-in-law burial. That one, Igeda CB, yes, Yayi Adebutu, support us. They can carry campaign, go to mother-in-law burial for there. Oh, your adoption, IGP the month, falling Sergeant John Abena, and he talks to wounded officers, then they recover. On top of the news too, on top of the Oyo adoption, we took operation to rescue victims personally. This is going to come from IRT SIS officers. Tinubu the more wrote to me and Mechi's mother and they paid tribute to a life of faith service. Katsina State Governor Malam Dikorada don't call for stronger collaboration among Islamic cleric security agencies, traditional rulers, and community leaders, make them intensify fight against banditry and other forms of criminalities across the state. Dr. George Mogalu do express condolences to Rotimi Amechi on the passing of his mama, Dame Eziani Mary Odua Amechi. NBA 2026 elections, the integrity of the process remain unimpeccable. This one will come from Opoku. Next info for the news, NECO don't deny operating Miracle Center for Kogi, and RND don't appoint May Feminist Ambassador. We could tell you also say, for inside the news today, freed kidnapped victim don't reveal terrorist loses in Northwest operation, and bandit don't buy 5 security operative, 2 residents for fresh Zamfara attack. Now that won't happen. We thought it was AI. Yes, that comment will come from the Senate President Akpabio. The team actually creates scene on top of the media space. FCT Minister Yeson Wike don't declare gyration day in the show of dance move. Yes, gyration. I forgot to say, in like song, and in don't enter the gyration mood for dia. Bandit don't buy KB local government personnel director. Gonna adopt the wife teacher for inside ninth grade, and Gwenga Shim don't meet SDP presidential candidate Adebayo as talks with Showore. Other pro democracy leaders they intensify. The senator will represent Oyo Central Senatorial District, Yunus Abiodun, akin today, don't disburse 25 million naira to traders across the 11 local government areas of the district, as part of effort to support small-scale businesses and stimulate local economy activity. Lawyer, they demand postponement of NBA election over transparency credibility concerns. Ameku will tell you also say on top of the news today, precision airstrike don't hit suspected ISWAP gathering for Borno. Suspected bandit don't buy 2 terrorists, 5 security personnel for Zamfara. For inside there, suspected bandits, by 2 residents, I beg your pardon, 5 security personnel, and for Zamfara, and that one happened. And still coming in from News Across Geopolitical Zone for Niger, we will let you know also say, NSCDC don't for a pipeline vendor, recover exhibit for Edo, and that one happened. Troops don't neutralize 2 suspected ISWAP terrorists for Borno. 2027, why we endorse Tinubu is only come from ABGA. ADC has National Assembly to determine Tinubu's fitness for office over alleged loss of control. Tinubu more S Minister Amechi's mother and NBC Tax Broadcasting Station over 2028 DSO global deadline. And see for the news today, as the richest Ododo don't receive rescued

Dumb victim for Kogi government house and Mekuteyo to say the by night of a relative and he gonna talk say in a next play to cleric Dashimoli alleged death threat from Hetman. See for inside the news today, Miss Universe Nigeria 2024 Chima Adesina Ingo faced deportation from South Africa after she come there allegedly found say she leave the country illegally. She done the release on warning as the case continue. That's on South Africa. It happened. I forget to say, many, illegal immigrants for there, according to them, they make them, they go back their country. Rescue Kogi school victim don't receive care. So I come from police and, moment arrest TV, Sini Rufai come break down as she web over Nigeria economy. Why they weep? I hope say Nick will do something about that. Nigeria group the demand immediate release of Western Sahara rights defender Nama Asafari over hunger strike. And the Adamawa State Executive Council yesterday, they come approve contract with worth 2.748 billion naira for the construction of the perimeter fence, gate and gatehouse for inside government secondary school Fufure and the construction of 408 semi-detached houses for inside Madigadli per local government council for that. Yes, my country people, now here we talk Christian for news across your Fusum for Nigeria on the Visa Binoculars Radio, where we don't tell you the many another updates around. We'll reach you tomorrow. Stay tuned to Visa Binoculars Radio, where you get all the vibes and the juicy info with the suburb of the country Nigeria. My name is Jojo Namani. I thank you. I want to deal with us today. Deal with us again tomorrow. I salute you now.

name of the Father, and of the Son, and of the Holy Spirit. Amen. Greetings of peace to you, dear brothers and sisters in Christ. Welcome to Matters of Our Faith for me, some binoculars video, your number one radio station in Iceland. Our first reading today will be taken from Micah chapter 2, 1 to 5, and the theme is the covered feasts and takeaway houses. Woe to those who devise wickedness and work evil upon their beds. When the maiming don't, they perform it, because it is in the power of their head. They covet feasts and seize them and houses and take them away. They oppress a man and his house, a man and his inheritance. Therefore, thus says the Lord, behold, against this family I am devising evil, from which you cannot remove your necks, and you shall not walk haughtily, for it will be an evil time. In that day, they shall take up a taunt song against you, and wail with bitter lamentation, and say, we are utterly ruined. He changes the portion of my people. How he removes it from me. Among our captors, he divides our feet. Therefore, you will have none to cast the line by lot in the assembly of the Lord. The theme of our gospel reading is, he ordered them not to make him known. This was to fulfill what was spoken by the prophet, Matthew 12:14-21. As at time, the Pharisees went out and took counsel against Jesus, how to destroy him. Jesus, aware of this, withdrew from there, and many followed him, and he healed them all and ordered them not to make him known. This was to fulfill what was spoken by the prophet Isaiah, behold, my servant whom I have chosen, my beloved with whom my soul is well pleased. I will put my spirit upon him, and he shall proclaim justice to the Gentiles. He will not even go or cry aloud, nor will anyone hear his voice in the streets. He will not break a bruised reed or quench a smoldering wick, till he brings justice to victory, and in his name with the Gentiles hope. Reflection. Through the prophet Micah, God pronounces judgment on the wealthy elites in southern Israel. His humble background had a great impact on his preaching that was always directed against the unmitigated injustice of the ruling class against the rural poor. He raised concern particularly against the real estate agent and land grabbers who did not respect the covenant laws that guaranteed ownership of land by every Israelite as their heritage. Numbers 36:7, Leviticus 25:23. For this third position, the people turned against him. Similarly, in the gospel, the Pharisees plotted to destroy the life of Jesus, despite the good he was doing to others. This did not deter him, but rather motivated him to do more for the cause of justice, love, and peace. In him, all nations will put their hope. And his judgment will be upon the elites in southern Israel and on the face of the earth. And so this day we ask for mercy for the many times we have doubted your ability to supply all our needs. We ask you, O God, for the gift of faith to trust you as the shepherd of our lives. And we ask that you give us courage to overcome our fears, to stand firm in our faith, to live in accordance with your word, to walk the path of truth and love, even when it is dangerous. In the name of Jesus Christ we pray. Amen. Thank you for joining us today. God bless you. Have a wonderful day.

prayer for Nigeria in distress. All-powerful and merciful Father, you are the God of justice, love, and peace. You rule over all the nations of the earth. Power and might are in your hands, and no one can withstand you. We present our country, Nigeria, before you. We pray and thank you, for you are the source of all we have and are. We are sorry for all the sins we have committed and for the good deeds we have failed to do. In your loving forgiveness, keep us safe from the punishment we deserve. Lord, we are weighed down not only by uncertainties, but also by moral, economic, and political problems. Listen to the cries of your people who confidently turn to you. God of infinite goodness, our strength in adversity, our health in weakness, our comfort in sorrow. Be merciful to us, O people. Spare this nation, Nigeria, from chaos, anarchy, and doom. Bless us with your kingdom of justice, love, and peace. We ask this through Christ our Lord. Most Sacred Heart of Jesus, Immaculate Heart of Mary.

Welcome to News on the Hour, rich information by Binoculars Radio Uromi. First, the headlines. Ekata comment, Bajabia Miller's call for youth inclusion. Questions, timing of proposal. Edo pays 800 million naira in counterpart funding for erosion control. Villagers flee as bandits attack Benue community. My name is Joseph Osamu Igori, and now the news and details. The Chief of Staff to President Bola Tinubu, Femi Gbajabiamila, has urged the National Assembly to continue engaging young Nigerians and other critical stakeholders in the legislative process to promote inclusive governance. Gbajabiamila made the call on Tuesday while speaking at the 2026 National Assembly Open Week in Abuja, the nation's capital. He said the legislature should ensure that citizens understand how laws are made, how public resources are appropriated, and how legislative

0: Both sides protest the national interest. Reacting on an interview with a reporter, Mr. Alfred Moses Ikata described the proposal by the President's Chief of Staff as a positive idea, saying it has the potential to promote a more inclusive government by giving young people a greater role in governance. However, he expressed reservation about the timing of the suggestions, noting that, although the proposal appears commendable, many Nigerians are familiar with how the political system operates. He pointed out that while the Chief of Staff previously served as the leader of the legislature, he did not introduce a similar initiative at the time. According to Ikata, the current proposal could be perceived by some as an attempt to influence the mindset of Nigerian youth through political messaging rather than a genuine commitment to youth inclusion.
1: My name is Alfred Moses Ikata. I'm a student of Ambrose Saleh University. Regarding what Honorable Femi Badabamila has suggested, that the youth should be included in decision-making and law-making by the legislature, I think it's a very good idea. It's a very good suggestion from him to the legislative arm of government. Because in a system whereby they include the youth in the decision, in the lawmaking, it's run an inclusive governance right, whereby the youth will be carried along. And aside that, it has also helped the youth to know their rights. So another thing is that I don't know why Honorable Femi Badabamila, the Chief of Staff to the President currently, will not come up by this time around and be advising the legislature to be including youth in the lawmaking. Whereas when he was the speaker of the legislature, he did not come up with the idea. He did not find it worthy to include the youth in the decision making. So all I see here is I don't even know, I don't want to call it, they are trying to play politics with the mindset of the Nigerian youth, making them feel like, okay, we remember you guys. But we all know that when he has the power to utilize or pass that kind of bill, he didn't carry it along. But now, it's not the one clamoring.
0: Meanwhile, the Edo State government on Wednesday said it has paid 800 million naira in counterpart funding to the European Union to control erosion and flooding in the state, particularly in the Benin metropolis. Commissioner for Environment and Sustainability, Nosa Adams, who disclosed this during the bi-month press briefing of the Ministry of Information Strategy, described the project as a continuation of the Benin Storm Water Project initiated by former Governor Adams Oshomole, but discontinued by the immediate past administration of Governor Godwin Obaseki. Commissioner for Information and Strategy Kasim Afegwa said the state government planned to carry out a massive reclamation of the government's reservation area with drainage to deflood the area into the Ogba River. He described the project as a major one for the Governor Monday Okpebholo-led administration to ensure that the GRA returns to its glory days. We'll take a short break now. See the come on the news. Villagers flee as bandits attack Benue community. We'll bring you details of this and more shortly. Please stay tuned.
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0: Welcome back and thank you for staying tuned. This is News on the Hour and you are tuned to Eastern Binoculars Radio Uromi. Remember, a positive attitude can brighten your day to day. Stay positive always. And now the rest of the news. Residents of Akwechi community in Ugwelu district of Hoyimile local government area of Benue State on Thursday fled their homes after armed invaders launched an attack on the area. The community located along the Otukpo-Oguba Road is close to Ondo Ugboju in Otukpo local government area, where armed invaders attacked on Tuesday, killing one person and injuring another. President told correspondents by telephone that the government stormed the quiet community at about 8 a.m., firing sporadically and throwing the area into panic. They said one person sustained gunshot injuries and was rushed to hospital, while the attackers broke into shops and food barns, cutting away food items. To wrap up news on the hour today, the airlines have made the story again. A Qatar government Guadalupe Amelia's call for youth inclusion questioned timing of proposal. Edo pays 800 million naira in counterpart funding for erosion control. Villagers flee as bandit attack Benue community. That is the size of news on the hour. For comments, feedback and info, send your updates to us on 0051918139. You can also give us an email on isambinoclass9@gmail.com. And on behalf of Isambinoclass Radio News Crew, thank you for listening. I'm Joseph Osamu Igwari. Do have a great day.
3: Ege na re kahi ebesunu oto isan la oto edo remu oto Nigeria rebe oye ona besan radio wa mu owo wa zore babilu wa re ka mai ho
4: Oke Samba Bushami Isan by Nicholas Radio ebesunu mother recent time awanya ho taliro oye ekiata da rubo ni baja biamila saudi no re tagi age ni enusei ni arewi government Opakino or that tie, genyage, or vacillancy, ejaina no that tie, see, ege no diano. 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
7: Well, ladies and gentlemen, my name is Samson Alamano, known as the Enjoyment Landlord. 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
8: 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I am Big Billy. First from the local sport. Former world and Olympic wrestling champion Daniel Igali, who is Bayelsa State Commissioner for Sport, has expressed confidence in Team Nigeria's chances of an impressive outing at the 2026 Commonwealth Games in Scotland, while commending the National Sports Commission for prioritizing athletes' welfare ahead of the competition. In a separate news, Bayelsa State Government on Thursday unveiled experienced football coach Abdal Mankabi as the new technical advisor of Bayelsa State, charging him to guide the club back to the Nigerian Premier Football League next season following its relegation. In another development, Argentina head coach Lionel Scaloni said his side sensed England has lost belief after taking the lead in Wednesday's FIFA World Cup semi-final clash. This is the Beat of Sport from Asian Binoculars Radio. I am Big Billy saying you have a lovely day and God bless you all.
9: Welcome to entertainment news from Asian Binoculars Radio Uromi. First headlines. I regret having children with different women. Ubi Franklin. Chioma is my life coordinator. She manages my finances. Davido. I am Judy Chinenye. Now the entertainment news in details. Obi Franklin, a Nigerian music executive, has revealed the worst decision he had ever made. Speaking in a recent video shared on his Instagram page, Obi revealed that his worst decision is having children with different women. Expressing regret, he said, "I wish that some things that had happened in my life, and this is one of them. I wish I had taken a different road on it." Advising young men to avoid making the same mistakes, he said, "No matter the money that you think you have, no matter what you think you are doing, trust me, that should never be anything that you are going to do or the decision that you are going to make in your life." In a separate news, famous Nigerian singer Davido has tagged his wife Chioma Adeleke as his life coordinator. Davido, who was seen calling Chioma on the phone that he was stranded, asked her to transfer $4,000 to his personal assistant, Lati. The singer in a viral video further revealed that Chioma is the one managing his finances because of his reckless spending. To wrap up the entertainment news, listen to the headlines again. I regret having children with different women. Ubi Franklin. Chioma is my life coordinator. She manages my finances. Davido. This is the size of it today on Entertainment News. Thank you for listening. I am Judy Chinenye. Have a nice day.

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3: 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The headlines: foreign flights maintain dominance in Nigeria's maritime support industry. Engineers urge FG to fund modern learning facilities. I am Edna Fawaz. Now the business news in details. A former Nigeria Charter President of the Africa Ship Owners Association, Captain Ladi Olubowale, has said that although Nigeria is Africa's largest oil and gas producer, a significant flat share of the country's essential maritime support services is still handled by foreign-owned. Olubowale, who is also the group managing director and chief executive officer of Seamates Maritime Integrated Services Limited, made this conversation in a recent statement obtained by The Punch. Meanwhile, academics and engineering students of Afe Babalola University, Ado-Ekiti, have called on the federal government to increase investments in technology infrastructure and practical engineering education, saying Nigeria must address gaps in hands-on learning to remain competitive globally. The call followed the return of 37 engineering students and two lecturers of the institution from a 20-day hands-on training program at Zanyan Polytechnic University of Mechanical and Electrical Engineering in Hong Kong, China. With this, we end the business news from Asian Binoculars Radio. I am Edna Fawaz. Thank you for listening. Have yourself a great day.
4: Welcome to News Across the Globe on Asian Binoculars Radio. First, the headlines. U.S. approves nearly $2 billion in weapon sales to Saudi Arabia. Syrian authorities foil missile smuggling from Iraq to Hezbollah as Lebanon pushes to end armed dual authority. My name is Joseph Osamu Ikonri, and now the news in details. The U.S. State Department said Wednesday it has approved the sales of an estimated $1.96 billion in weapons to boost Saudi Arabia's air defenses as the war ramps up in the Middle East. Among the weapons the Gulf Kingdom seeks are up to 20,000 advanced precision key weapon systems and its warhead, which the U.S. Navy's website described as an inexpensive way to destroy targets while limiting collateral damage in close combat. Meanwhile, Syrian authority intercepted a shipment of advanced weapons and missile crossing from Iraq, with preliminary investigations indicating it was bound for Lebanon's Hezbollah, Sana reported, citing an interior ministry source. The seize point to an active supply route into Lebanon as regional tension rise, with Syria framing the cargo as sophisticated weaponry rather than routine contraband. Lebanese Foreign Ministry Yusuf Raghi said Beirut has decided to end Hezbollah military presence. Existing war and foreign policy decision belongs exclusively to the state and rejecting any return to dual authority. And that is it for News Across the Globe. Thank you for listening. Have a great day. This is the religious segment on Asian Binoculars Radio. First, the headlines. Castle Gandolfo to host concert in honor of Pope Leo XIV, Ukrainian human rights lawyer.
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Now, maybe your host is Judy K, and today, Information Day, Information Radio on my table today. All the things will happen for the side of entertainment industry as of today. So make you just listen and also stay good to radio set, because you are going to enjoy every bit of this entertainment gist. Before we continue the program, before we dive into the program proper, rather let's go on a short musical break. Interlude. Enjoy that musical break. I'll be right back.

Welcome back from that short musical break. To the first information we have on my table today, it says, why I keep my wife and children away from social media. Funny Bone. Funny Bone, a Nigerian comedian and actor, where they call Chibuna, popularly known as Funny Bone, and his stage name be that one. So during an interview or a podcast interview where you go with the Moriah podcast, now that place they're going to ask some questions about his personal life, whether he don't marry. He can't tell them say he don't marry. Like the host can't tell him like, why don't they post your children, your wife, you know, the way you post yourself on social media, so that at least we go know them, that kind of stuff. So Funny Bone can't tell them say that can't he know them for his own life. The reason he puts like in family and children off social media now because of this particular trend where people for social media, they always like to look for which no they look for them. You go just there your own like this, so they post, some people will put their family out there on social media. They don't get intention of, you know, anybody dragging or trolling them or using their image to, you know, do something silly. But some bloggers, they don't always like to even carry person life, person family, who they post, even when you self never even saw that kind of thing. So, this society like this, this era of streaming that you did precisely, or more, get as it be. So people, they always look for, who no look for them. You go post something now with this, like, clean mindset, like, you just want to post, entertain people, but no. Some people will misunderstand it and carry your family, go to post. Everywhere for streaming that website, people won't even know yourself, you call the ask questions, so everything they happen. Now why, you know, they like posting family? It's a very private person when it comes to, you know, family, anything. So for stage, according to him, say for stage, he be Funny Bone. But for inside in family, aside that stage, he be Chibuna. Like a very calm person, you know, like carrying family to the social media. And they gave me a come post, come ask questions. So people where they post their family, their children, their wives there for social media. Doesn't mean that all the trolling, all they carry their, you know, this you know, throwing tantrums on social media, you know, they affect them. Because me, I'm curious to know. Because you go see somebody where they post in marriage, say, and for instance, now you don't marry today, you post them. Tomorrow, you get belly, you post them. You born, you post them. And it can happen, say, you know, something can happen for your family, your wedding, or your marriage, now no contact together again. You go still post them now so that you will update your fans, your followers, say, no, be you be the cause of that problem, or people go carry that one, they go. Somebody call you, say, ah, you carry this thing, do this, why you go post, say, all those kind of stuff. Say, you know, they get to them. Because now, for somebody like this now, people say, you know, you'll be a very popular person. And small thing they get to you. Now, why some people know they like to post their family on the social media? That at least they want to stay off camera, but post their businesses, their career, their work, anything that will give them money through that social media. And obviously, they create their content about, no be about family. And I want to, you will listen to this today. You support this idea of family, posting their children, their wife, their everybody. If they sneeze, they will post them. If they eat, still they go post them. Any day they not chop food, they go still post them. And when you open your streaming, especially Facebook, yes, to be precise, content, yak, but sometimes I go just ask myself questions. See, what thing they happen? Some things where you're not supposed to put for social media, people they post them because of the money. Yes, once they monetize your page like this, you don't even care again. No privacy. Every time you don't carry camera. Even married women, when they go, just because of money. Their husband said they support them, all those kind of stuff. I don't know whether you self don't come across such posts on social media. You like them? Happy you get anything where you want to talk concerning that. Now waiting for newborn talk, why you need to post in family on social media. Moving on to the next thing for video on my table today, it says, I used to inherit my friend's beefs. Bisola Ayola reviews. Who be Bisola Ayola? Nah, a Nollywood actress and a popular reality TV star. Yes, she be actress and also a popular reality TV star. Now she the host the Family Feud, in case you never come across it. Now she be the host. So today, a
where they tell us the kind of life which they lived before. And where she can't talk this one put, now for an episode of the Dear Ife podcast. Yes, for the podcast interview where she go. Now that place now she got to talk this one put when they ask her question about your past life, how you used to, because a very popular person like Bisola, people want to know. Because if you ask some people now, what do you love about Bisola? I like Bisola's shoe, I like her hair, I like the kind of, like her dressing sense, all those kind of stuff. But you don't even know some part of her life where she's trying to get rid of, where she not like again. You understand? So now why she can't share them? Say before now, self, she did like to inherit her friend's beef. You know that kind of thing you say? You be friend with this person now. Anybody will find your friend's problem or trouble, you go inherit them. You go carry them for head. That is Bisola before. She go just ask her friend, say what thing happen, why you quarrel with this so person. The friend go narrate something, give them. Even she without hearing from the other party, she no care, she go carry that beef for head, she go fight, she go try to at least keep that malice for long with that person. Even when that person never wrong her. Honestly, people do for this life. Oh. And not the only person that they do this kind of thing, oh, although she know they do them again before now. You know, some people they learn things, they go every day as daily break. You gotta understand. But some people they see they live in this kind of lifestyle. They see they live them and they are happy. One lady told me one day, he says that anybody will find her trouble for this life. You know the scenario where she used. Anybody will find her trouble, she can't tell me, say, it could be like that person. He give them food and he give them, like he give them pikin to carry for them, can still give them the pikin food. Which means she no go ever in her life need anything from you again. Because for malice, she go keep them for long. If you like, make on her pass, make on her even, if you ask her, like, go meet this person so that your life go change for better, she go like make you remain for that place where she did, instead of her to talk to you again. She no go fit do am. You understand? So these kind of people they exist. So now they, you know, sense where people, some people they live this kind of life where they even they proud of. And you know what it will be like, the funniest aspect of it is that all this kind of life where you they try to portray, you be Christian. Yes. No be say Bisola no they go church then, no. She they go church, but the thing is that she never that time come to the realization, say that kind of life no good. Yes. Until she come the growth to adulthood, she come they realize some certain things, and she come see they explore. There is nothing that can compare to exploration in this life. You go out, mingle with friends, you meet new people, and then you change.

0: They fight that person. We don't do anything. Last, that her friend and the other person go settle for back. Can't leave her behind. Now she did they float for water. That can't be no good. So in nutshell, why she got the share and be all this thing not to at least some people made their people learn from people's mistake or the kind of lifestyle we know supposed to put up. Especially as a person when you say you don't go to school more. Because you know good to keep malice. So they hate on person will not do you anything. Because you get sizing V. What if like many what if them? You they keep malice and you call yourself say you be human being, you go church. That kind of stuff now. What if the church where they go? Because everybody now they believe say Christ will come tomorrow. What if he can't come today as they hope? And it can't be that one particular thing. Keeping malice, now it can't make you no go that heaven. Just reason them. But thank God, say Bisola station will live that kind of life again. And so everybody where they live that kind of life, this thing is just like an advice to people. You no good to keep malice. Those grudges in your mind, where they be, you go see person, you go do like that, you know, see that person. Maybe you go talk and say, sha, to repent. So the next thing I'm going to do on my table today, it says, don't get married if you don't have money. Jarvis advises singles. This one, they come from a Nigerian TikToker on the streamer, maybe Ahmad Elizabeth Aminata, popularly known as Jarvis, will be Pela's wife. You know why I call her wife? Yes, I give you another update. Last month, where Pela go pay her bride price for Benin City, yes, officially they are married traditionally. So they are planning their white wedding, yes, and they can't give dates, or they don't really give dates for that their white wedding. But during her live stream, she called the advice people say, considering how like they almost postponed their white wedding date because of planning and everything. Say if you don't get money, make you shall not try to get married. Try as much as possible to get money to do something, before you get married. Because imagine that you don't get money, you can't carry all the money that you get now. Say do wedding. How it will be later. Now the thing be that, and they just imagine them now will be. Like Pela now, should Pela do all right with him. When you talk of money, then they see money for that streaming and the wife will be Jarvis, they see money well. Imagine them complaining, say they almost postponed their wedding. Imagine if you don't get anything, you just be like, hey, let's just get married. We'll figure it out. Now, what should they advise? Say, try to get money. At least get something where you go to do before you plan of getting married. Because not be after you go and get married, finish traditional, you can't postpone your white wedding, they go until like how many years or some self, they don't go even do the wedding again. They just, start, so they give birth, life goes on. For sure. This advice, how you take some of people, just like the debate where people always talk about whether you need to get plenty money, like they're financially stable enough before you talk of getting married. And some people be like, even if you don't get money and you get something doing, because at least they give you money, you're going to provide for your family, make you shall get married. Honestly, we don't really know the one to follow. Because if we get money, they tell us, marriage no be small thing, no be child's play. Say if you enter, you don't get money. Now, so your life no will remain the same. Because first, now go start when you now give birth to your first pikin. From the normal life where they live, if not go rich, you now go need to adjust though, because Pekin go chop, Pekin go use diapers, clothes, but you know me, you don't start school. Now so it be, but there is no share. Anything they do, try to get something doing before you talk of marriage, because you get wise. So that's about now, my people. Let's go on a musical break. Enjoy that sweet melody. I will be right back. Before you know,
1: so I want to take this time out to apologize for things that I've done and things that haven't occurred yet and things that they don't want to take responsibility for.

Welcome back from that musical break. I hope you love this and also your vibes through the music. For the next thing, for way down my table to the next story says, Gege advises men against having children with one woman. Explains why. You know, I said, tell me about waiting will be Franklin, will be media, musician actually, talk about why they tell people say, in the regret why he gets many baby mamas having children with different women. Say himself they regret them because of how everything is coming out now, not be how he himself plan them. That kind of thing. You go just plan future go just they plan itself, they go. Maybe in his own mind now, you know, plan to all the wahala when they come out. But last, he will regret them. And he still advise young people, the men, make it, they not try. I mean, even though you try, you get money, not try to get married on. Not even marry yourself, have baby mamas, many baby mamas. On the contrary, today, a Nigerian social media commentator will be Gege, a financial coach. Now, in the advice, in they give his own advice today. Yes, contrary to what it would be frankly in talk, maybe saying they cancel Ramo, but he just did talk his own. And he can't give reason why he can't talk him. When thing Gege they talk today, he said, Nigerian men. So in anything you do for this life, not try to have only but one baby mama. Say he gay why. He said, as a man, if you get money, when you feel use, you know, finance everything, they take care of your children, have children with different baby mamas. Why Gege can't talk this one, according to him, he said, because according to Gege, he says that because of the kind country we deal like this, as a man, if you get money, for instance, now you don't get money, you won't born picking and you don't want marry. And for instance, you want to have like four picking. The only thing you need to do now to have like four women to born that picking for you. Make you not try to make mistakes and one woman, I will born your picking. Why? Because he says that Nigerian women now only when you do well, when you they provide money, when they do everything they want you to do, now she go refer that picking as your picking. But if you not try any day when you not try, any day when you not do something which she wants you to do, that day that picking no belongs to you. So because of that, now you got to be wise, more than serpent safe. Because if this one thought even he had just the come on smoke, say I not do again, not be you born this picking chemical, you go just face another place because not be one person I born your picking. But if not only one partner you get as a baby mama, now so your own no tiller, because one day like this, you don't go get any picking again, and then you go don't spend too much money for that place. Honestly, my people, I don't really know waiting to talk, but how you not take see this advice we Gege they give Nigerian men today? You know, some advice there, but another thing now for you to assimilate the advice and also you do them, which one you go follow now? Who's the Franklin advice that you give yesterday concerning baby mamas or Gege's own? I think you go just get neutral, marry one wife, as Bible advice, so that you go just boy your own children, keep them for your own house. I think you support this trend of baby mamas here and there. Welcome. Now that choice, now your own choice. So the last thing for me on my table today before we go wrap up to the streets, it says, which English fella won't use talk? Jarvis and Stella's wedding will be epic. Very dark man. When I say wahala be like waiting again, my people, now this can't take record. Wahala be like bicycle without seats. Another episode of this Olodo Uprising loading. This one they come from a social media personality and an activist where they call Very Dark Man, if you don't know Very Dark Man. Wedding of the popular content creator will be Jarvis and Pela. Yes, he actually did happy. Say they get married. You know, follow for people where they talk say, why tell her go get married when he's still very young. He never reached that kind of age to get married or to talk of marriage. No, Very Dark Man, they happy for them. But it comes, you know, once, you know, comment where it drop, where it comes packed reactions online. Be this particular thing we talk now, say, which English well I won't talk that day? Which English well won't you talk? Say that wedding will be epic. Why you can't talk him? According to Very Dark Man, he says that Pela, not be saying no happy for them, say they get married, or yes, they happy for them. For real, because now we see almost everybody they pray for to get married at your early 20s. Yes.
at least you don't achieve something to, you know, finance the wedding and also take care of your children. But the thing is, which English where Pella go use exchange vows that day now? You know, as they always fuck, and people don't do where they do wedding before, how they be now? And here, so, and a very popular person where Pella be. People would want to know, Elmo, journalists go yak back for that area that day. Now, before you know it, Pella, how do you feel? Even after, let's just say Pella now come rehearse. Maybe he come the rehearse, the English way go talk that they practice and come carry on for head they go. Then, what of the unprepared questions where people go they ask? Because you blog as they go that place that day, impromptu, you know, going to go ask you that kind of question. Which English you want them to answer them? Now, what do you mean that man they talk about? Which English Pella won't use a change vow that day? Because this is what I say every time, you know, they speak pidgin English, they speak all this kind of English. Why, low rapper, why is he say column Olodo uprising? Honestly, Fred Ackman said the wedding that day will be epic because people will laugh tire with the kind of English where Pella they speak. Even during the recent interview, you go with Egongon, now that place, people say close, Pella no really start to speak English. For sure. Make we shall wait. The date, I don't see some. We wait and see how. Maybe you go borrow English a bit. All this way they do like this, with their pretend. Because I think I watched one interview where you go one time ago like that. Because those people come they be like, Pella, does it mean that you know if speak good English? All this why that you are pretending. Because they ask some questions, embarrassing questions. You know whether Pella sabi speak English at all. Yes, Pella can switch. Oh. Pella switch that day to good English. It shocked everybody, right? Now so it be. If he even reach that day, then Pella go brace up with good English where you know. Let's watch and see how it goes. The day is done for you, sir. I will keep updating you on how the wedding they go, my people, who are about now. Now here, I go call them a day for today's entertainment gist. Thank you for listening and sticking with us. Till tomorrow, I will be bringing another fresh package. Keep listening to Esan Binoculars Radio. Have a lovely day and bye bye for now.

my correct people, a good listeners out there, and a lovely welcome to today's Saturday's Groove. That was been to you from Air Sound Binoculars Radio Uromi. I am your host, Miss Judy K. And on today's episode of Saturday's Groove, I want to discuss this topic, yes, sir, and then we're going to use our local language pidgin, make everybody they carry that long. This topic quite titled, Marriage Still Dey Relevant for Today's Youth. Yes, now just like question, whether marriage still dey relevant to today's youth. So, I welcome all of now once again to another interesting episode of our relationship program, where we discuss real life matter we concern our young people. So today's topic, this topic quite titled, whether marriage still dey relevant for the youth of this generation, especially this era of social media. These days, many young people not to rush marriage again. Why? Some say marriage na old-fashioned idea. Some talk say economy hard, so marriage fit wait. Others believe say living together without marriage na enough, where they call cohabitation. Why another group still believe say marriage na beautiful institution if you marry the right person. So which place you can belong and which one you think say be the reason why people today, some youth, know to badu marriage. So today we go look both sides without judging anybody. Not a thing, because my program is not to teach you one or two, so that you go learn add on to your own wealth of knowledge. And not to judge anybody for this program. So let me just start. Waiting be marriage. Yes, some people not really know waiting be marriage. Marriage na commitment when they're between two adults. We agree, say they won't build life together with love, respect, and responsibility. Marriage no be competition. Marriage no be by age. Marriage no be by pressure. Now the thing why some people they always, you know, rush and then rush outside again. Now serious decision, we need maturity. If you don't have pressure, you go rush marriage, you go quickly rush out again, because maybe that one nine go fit sustain your marriage. So the main question is this: why the youth of this day not to badu marriage again? You know, some of them, you know, they the agenda at all. Some people, why you regurgitate on that topic? And then I know, so you dey ready for the program. Make we go on a short musical break. I want to give you a small sweet melody as I prepare for the package to this program. Please, no touch the dial button. And I come back just now.

0: welcome back from that, short musical break. In case you just tune in, this is the ASAM Binoculars Radio, and now your Saturday's groove. We are the radio to you every Saturday with this. We are the talker on relationship matter, marriage, and things we concern young people. On today's episode, we are titled Marriage Still the Relevant for Today's Youth. Marriage is still the relevant for today's youth. So now, what will be the reason why it seems say marriage no day value again? Why some youth no longer value marriage? Why? For your own mind, what do you think? Because even without being told or without exaggerating anything, if you look around, you go to say some people, some youth, like they just there like reluctant about it. It not concern them. Even if their friend they get married, it don't concern them. I'm talking to both gender now, not the only guys or ladies. No. The boy gender. Some of them, they like marriage no do they their agenda at all. Now just something maybe. Anytime it happen, that may just happen. You get. So some of the reasons now, these ones where I highlighted here, economy hard. Like this economy, it had very well. Many youth believe say before marriage, they must first make plenty money. They will ask you whether how I won't marry when I never fit to take care of myself. Now the question, well, most of them they always ask me that. Yes, financial pressure don't make people postpone marriage. Now let's channel it to guys, because now guys we say they're supposed to start like the lead while the lady follow. You go first approach a lady now. So now the guys, now they have to make these kind of excuses. Me, I never take care of myself, not to talk of marriage. And you see, so the person age they go. Yes, some people not be even age self. Some people they get good this thing, like if they tell their age, nobody will believe them. But deep down, they know say they're supposed to at least have someone they call their partner where they go, they talk to, they discuss things, that kind of stuff. But because of the economy, that's the reason why some people keep postponing marriage. Another one, a fear of divorce. Every day social media they show broken marriages. Many youths come they fear say, wait, what if my own no can work? Fear if you make person avoid marriage completely. Have you not believed that one? Me, I believe I'm all fear. You see, all round fear. But don't just talk about divorce fear. People they fear this divorce well. They be like, because if you open your social media, if you open your social media, you know, page, every time you go, if you count like this then, before you even log out, you don't see like 5 or 6 divorce cases. This one, I don't marry again, now by force. Especially where they come from, the people where they look up to, our celebrities, the people where, some of them, they get role model, people where they look up to, like I said, their marriage, they crash. For just some small reason, you know, chickling something where they supposed to settle, and marriage don't crash. Some people go just they fear marriage, they divorce, say, what if I marry today and they call me my own? Waiting people go talk. For some culture, yeah, let's carry it down to culture. For some culture, when you marry, as a lady, yes, basically like, precisely as a lady, when you marry, the first husband, you know, walk out. And the person paid your bride price. All of a sudden, something can happen. Why you don't feed your husband hand again? You can't come back house. Otilo, any man where they come, because you know, say some men they ask question, right? They go ask neighbors. See what thing happen. This is the person that wants to marry. Hope say you know, get anything like, or if they, this family they don't get killed. That kind of thing, no get any fault. So if the neighbor where they go ask now bad person where you are not quarrel yesterday, now so your own take finish. She go just sit down, detail everything about your life, even the one will happen in future. Give that person who won't marry you. Say you don't marry the first one, no. Who knows? Waiting carry and come up for marriage, that can't stop. Aside from waiting people go talk about you, your family alone. Like that thing it is some people culture. Once you marry a person, now why they always advise them, say if you marry an old mission culture, sha, if you marry, stay for your husband's house. Now, why that day when they go come marry you, they go carry the wine, ask you questions. You sure say you just ready me will drink this thing? You go say yes. Then come, I won't marry him. my heart accept am. Your people go say, no problem. That you sure? You mean say, you sure say no go come back this house for any reason? No mean say when person won't buy you, mean you not come house, so that was different than something, issues where they're supposed to settle as husband and wife. Because you don't get friends now, or some silly reasons, you go wrong come on for your marriage. You go jail. You go to say. Because people, they always, you know, that in a reputation, people, they date. Image. You, they drag your family name in a mud, but you don't know. So now, that one is eating, that divorce. Another reason now, bad example around them. Okay, make I tell this one. You see, say, for a family, your elder sister marry, marriage no favor am. The second one come marry again, marriage no favor am. And you come still there, you marry. Like even before you marry yourself, fear go fair catch you. Waiting there, waiting happen. When I mean marriage no favor them be, like, that kind of thing now, marriage no favor people, you understand? Many reasons why you go tell yourself, say marriage no favor this person. If you say the husband is bitter, if you say like, they don't get anything, they just suffer. And because of that now, your sister, they suffer, and picking them, they suffer for that place. And the second person can't marry again, and they can't remain, or maybe the third person marry, can't remain you. You reach your own turn. I'm talking to like my gender now. Now, you self fear greater now. Another thing now, some grow up where mama and papa, they always fight. Others see domestic violence, see cheating. All these things feel make person lose interest for marriage. All those things are bad examples. Now, this thing why they list like this, and the reason why some people don't get interest for marriage, yes, they don't just value marriage. Imagine say, for your family, every time, before you go wake up for morning, your papa don't beat your mama with you no good. Over little issue, little something, when not even reach to raise hand on anybody. You go just lie down for where you lie down. The next thing you say, don't they fight, they come close to you. If you no quick wake up, they go smash your head for ground. That kind of family, or more. If you like, just check them anywhere. Not if you want them, they picking them, they go to fear marriage. Especially for women. If it's a girl child, she will be like, okay, make I marry now so that my husband will beat me like this, Abi. That kind of thing. It's actually like bad example. Now, why it always good? My parents, they like give their children good example. Be that example yourself. Again, why? If nobody again go be your children role model, be your children role model, because that charity starts, you know, begin from home. Papa, where they smoke. Papa, where they always go out, come back late night. Your papa they keep late night. Wait till they teach your boys then. Yes. Wait till they teach them. Even girls self. Some families they live like ghetto people. You see, maybe you never hear the story of ghetto. Ghetto na place where irresponsible people know they ghetto. Now so some family they live. Early in the morning, papa go wake up, the first thing I go use cigarette, take brush, take and drink water. The mama go first, you know, go outside, go the gossip from one house to the other. All those kind of things are bad example. So now, and the beating also, then that one, is bad. So now why some people will care? Now why, if anybody say, I'm not ready for marriage, despite age, or say that person don't they financially capable of, you know, getting married. Not just conclude though. First of all, ask question. Because deep down, that person has genuine reason why it's all that kind of thing. There are many, you know, reason why people don't value marriage, young people actually don't value marriage these days, are racial fear of them. Another one, now, social media influence. Yes. Nowadays, people, they compare relationship with waiting they see online. Fake lifestyle, fake love, and unrealistic expectations don't confuse many young people. Now, this one I really won't dwell on, because now this is why some people just question. See whether social media, it will do more good or harm than, you know, in today's relationship or dating culture. You see, I'd always tell people, say, take social media lifestyle or take social media, you know, content serious at your own risk. Yes, now me talk. People wants to, you know, that this particular person that they follow for, you know, YouTube, for TikTok, he'd always post out how her, she and her family, or him and his family, they always early in the morning, they go first do this one, they go do this one. That is how I want my family to be. Fa fa fa foul. You know why? All those things where they see for streaming, there, some of them are no real. They're not there real at all. Because they go only show you the side which they won't make you see. And yourself know about that time. Oh yeah, tell me how everybody, like how now you go carry camera everything where you do, film and put them for streaming. And I lie now. Now that part where they're interesting, where they won't make you see, now you see. They call that type of content, you know, life-oriented content, where family, they create content about what they do every day, starting from how they wake up. Some go wake up like this, they go hug their husband, give them this, hug them, give them slippers to wear, give them brush to, some toothpaste to brush. You go prepare something, breakfast in bed. For your mind, they be like, now this is where they talk. You don't carry on, call they compare to your wife, when you marry, or your girlfriend. If that person not do like that one when you see for social media, it could become problem. And also gifting. You do birthday now. All the one way they see for social media, their boyfriend doing their birthday, he go buy them this one, buy them Ferrari, buy them G-Wagon, give them money bouquet. If you show your son, your boyfriend not buy anything for you, now just talk. Because of that, you will break up. So all those things now, make I tell you the truth, some of them are not real. The houses where you they see people, they snap picture. The cars, some of them, they not be them own those things. So the thing you say, make you just live your own life. Because now you get them. Not just copy people, not be copycats. It's not that reason why you no one get married, because they look for perfect man or perfect woman where they like those ones where they see for social media. Oh my, you go wait style. I'm sorry to say that, but you go wait for long, because those things, they are not real. Just like in Hollywood movies, you know, say not for only movie where they see true love these days. Honestly, yes. Oh, for the Hollywood movie they see true love, for only movies. Because he say this person just meet, the next thing he say they don't go meet the people, they don't marry. Hey, for in life, not go stay for that relationship. They go break your heart like 20 times. So what am I saying? No carry social media, you know, content where you see, can't they compare and say person where they date or person where they marry, go behave like that one, because you know they're real. And again, you get them, why marriage still they relevant? Yes. In as much as there are still reasons why people don't value marriage these days, why young people they don't want to go into marriage, there are still reasons why marriage still they relevant. Yes. Some of the reason why I feel, or the reason generally, marriage they relevant now. Number one thing, na companionship. It is important. Some people they lonely like this, that I cannot just talk am. So life easier when you get trustworthy partner will stand by you through good and bad times. Not be all the family member will stand by you when things get hard. Yes, family and family. But not be all your friends when you get outside still will stand by you. But if you get a life partner, I mean opposite, you know, gender, will be your friend. Where you trust, will understand you even when things not move well. Omo, na red gem. I need to cherish that. That is the companionship. First way go there by you. Now why people they marry now? You go wake up for morning, say your wife or your husband did. Go tell them one or two where you see for your dream. That can't seem to be. You know, go pray. Or you go see something where you want to discuss with her. But you wave say, you don't fear marriage. Or because of many, many reasons why you don't want to discuss, or why you want to discuss. Now, you don't reach 30, 40, clock 50. So like clock 8, you can clock and you reach 50. That loneliness, even as a woman, you just wake up for money. Now only you, just tell you where you can live alone. Go carry your phone. Thank God for phone and social media. Another one, emotional support. When life hard, good spouse fit encourage and strengthen you. Emotional support. Yeah. And then raising children. You see, now we always see this thing of what they call baby mama. The man, you don't, you know, won't marry, go just go meet
1: one lady tell her say, I will give you money, you don't for me, go born for me. That woman no will leave with you, will just live somewhere, raise your picking after some while, you will just carry your picking there. Maybe that one will help pursue the loneliness. But this raising children, another thing. Marriage still give many children stable environment, both if both parents love and respect each other. Not be every marriage perfect, but healthy marriage fit benefits the family. When you as a child wake up, you see only but one person. Now only one person now in the daughter. It's either the mother or the father now in the room. Waiting you expect. Some people when they grow up, the people will come to question saying, why these people behave like saying now only papa raise them. Yeah, it's not true. Now only papa raise them. Not mean saying a bad thing, you know. But when two, then now even people talk and two good heads better than one. Now why? Another reason why marriage is important, now personal growth. Marriage fit teach patience. If it teach you forgiveness, it teach you responsibility. Where you on your own no feel like do. Because you will be like, I can endure something. I feel tolerate anything. Because you be alone. No, try and when you marry or when you be in a relationship. Because it's that level at which they tolerate things, you go reduce. Then you have to start building it up so that you have what they call emotional intelligence. Put yourself in some people's shoes. Not be every time you go make everything yourself. Waiting go help all these things, or waiting go engineer all these things. Now companionship. Yes. So that is it. In whichever way you dey wait this thing, say I want to stay single, fine. As a man, I want make money. Like me, money with day very very nyak before I go marry. It's good, that's a decision. But the only thing where I will advise you, all these things where I list here, will be the reason why people don't value marriage or no one enter marriage. Shall not try put social media first thing, but try as much as possible. Make you yourself, put yourself first. What do you really want? Don't follow because of pressure. My friends, them, all of them are single, so why me? Put yourself first. What do you really want? Some of people write about now. I want to give you another music. Yes. Another sweet melody. That sweet to vibe with as we come back for the program where they discuss reason why people don't value marriage. Young people actually these days. Please enjoy that

0: Now do you regret if I thought you? I feel like people know where I got you.
1: Welcome back, I hope you are still with us, and also you enjoy the program as we dey go where they discuss why young people these days no value or marriage no dey relevant to them again. And I don't discuss many things. Now I want to, you know, wrap it up by say marriage na good thing. Yes. If you see people around you where marriage no favor, no means they no go favor you. Marriage no be by force, I know. Marriage still dey relevant. But you know mean say everybody must rush marriage because society they pressure them. That one no go there. If you never ready emotionally, financially or mentally, take your time. But no use because of influence of this thing, social media or my friends them or family pressure, go rush marriage. Or because of waiting happen to another person, say you no go feel married. That can't be good. No marry because your mates don't marry. No remain single because social media talks say marriage no water. Because there are so many people who say if they listen to them now on this app for the social media app, only thing we go they hear you. Marriage, especially people who say they don't date frustrated already. Maybe they don't try marriage, it no work for them. All of them now don't carry for now, don't become marriage coach, relationship coach, and expert them. And you're listening to all those people when you don't know their story, when you don't know why they are bitter about marriage. Now the thing now, some people they don't know stuff. You don't know that person they listen to. People say, inwardly, that person they pray for marriage. But whenever he or she picks phone, you go to discourage people. No marry, oh. Marriage na bondage, oh. Marriage no worth your time, oh. No go the language you feel because of marriage, oh. And they tell you now, you go suffer, oh. You say, go just they listen. Say, yes, right on. Like, thank you so much for this wonderful message. Which wonderful message? Now there they see you. So the thing is, say, just do what your mind tell you make you do, and also try everything possible to get what you go to do before you enter marriage because you get wise. So to conclude for this, how to just do there on this episode, make I tell you, say, your marriage never lose in value. But the way people, they see them, don't change. Especially this area of social media. The way people, they see them, this generation now, where they call Gen Z. Now why marriage now can't change. Whether you choose to marry or not, make your decision with maturity, wisdom and understanding. Not because of pressure, fear or social media, like I said before. That social media, delete them from your brain. Those people you see there, just like Nigerian movie, you know they exist. Some of them, when you meet them for real life, now legs they use the waka. Their name is Jeremiah, they waka with you no good. But you say, but just they see them for pictures, video, where they do video, they do TikTok. Because they compare them, you know, with your own life or your partner. Always remember, say, successful marriage, you know, they happen by luck. It happen through love, commitment, respect, communication, and continuous effort. So, my people, now here I go wrap up today's job. I hope you don't learn one or two from today's program. And until we meet again on our next episode, make and continue to love wisely, respect yourselves, and make better relationship decisions. I remain your presenter, Miss Judy K. Have a lovely day, and bye bye for now.

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1: Welcome to News 5 Lines from Eastern Binoculars Radio Uromi. As usual, I'll be giving you stories from different newspapers. The first one I have here today is Punch Newspapers. The first headline says, I got my running mate number from someone, says Hamzat. NDLA declares drug kingpin. Three associates wanted, freezes 9.8 billion naira linked to syndicate. Rivers senator faults NNPCL over repeated absence from crude theft probe. Davido greets guests at Ogun First Lady's 60th birthday celebration. Ghanaian TikToker jailed for claiming President Mahama sacrificed 32 cows. Some of the Punch newspapers. I want to wait until marriage. Disease rape victims old widow. NSCDC foils pipeline vandalism attempts, recovers equipment in Edo. IPC's Aregunda elected for IFC Global Council. Federal government targets eradication of sheep, goats and diseases by 2030. What's on the Punch newspapers? Badenoch backs FIFA probe, says Argentina politicized football over Falklands banner. Falana threatens to sue federal government over luxury houses for judges. Women groups petitions UN, six independent probe into Mary Habila's death. All you need to know about World Cup final, referee Slako. 2026 Jamb highest scorer receives 1 million naira scholarship. Still on the Punch newspapers, Nigeria's mobile subscriptions hit 188 million. Glo retains 23.18 million users. The last headline says, Yobe approves 460.8 million naira to empower Pass. The first headline says, China slams Trump claims of U.S. election meddling as fabrications. Kogi, please probe alleged illegal NECO center after rescue mission. NECO rejects miracle center label, defends Kogi school after abduction incident. We are still after abductors, not ransom for criminals, Kogi governor. Bauchi governor drove two commissioners. Some of them, Vanguard newspapers, pre-election disputes, court strike out Amechi's suit against Atiku. Iran urges citizens to cut electricity use after U.S. strikes. ADC chieftain fronts Soludo's praise of Tinubu over Southeast Road project. Presidency commends Uzodinma over infrastructure projects in Imo. So the Vanguard newspapers. Under APC crisis, Ayedetiwa's lawyers challenge NASS primary result in court. The last headline says, I can't do some things anymore. Cape Verde's volleys on a lift after World Cup. So the next newspaper I have here today, which is Daily Post newspapers. The first headline says, 2027, Zulum thanks Tinubu for returning Shettima as VP. ADC primary, Amechi withdraws suit against Atiku. 2027, KB government raises alarm over alleged fake news campaign. NDLA declares suspected drug kingpin and three associates wanted. Mary Habila, Nigerian government has failed. Atiku's aide. So the Daily Post newspapers. How we rescue abducted NECO candidates and principal Kogi government. Bauchi governor sacks two commissioners, accepts Farouk Mustafa's resignation. Family petitions Makinde and Olubadan over election of structure on ancestors' graves. Peter Obi faces fresh petition over alleged breach of aviation security. Subsidy remover rights poorly executed, Agaba. Under what law? Falana Fourth House gives to Nigerian judges. The Last Herald says Malami moves to appeal judgment on final forfeiture of 48 properties. And from that newspapers, I'll be taking you to the Nation newspapers. As the first Herald says, Habila's death. NANS knocks Northern Youth Council over call for Omahi's removal. Nigeria's dating culture affects my love life. White Money. Lagos Calabar Coastal Highway renamed after Tinubu. REA signs 7 MOU. Mama. Vice President. Zulum, so the Nation newspapers, Imo striker queen, and Pelican stars secure promotion of

0: NWFL. 6 inter-ethnicity peace football tournaments unveiled in Delta. Reinforced Basket League second phase begins in Abia. The last headline says, applause as Abia athletes secure 10 of Nigeria's 13th para badminton medal in Kampala. Away from that newspaper, let me take you to the last newspaper of today, which is Leadership Newspapers. The first headline says, Sophia Momot threatens 10 billion naira lawsuit against Caroline Hutchins. EFCC has become a symbol of joblessness and misplaced priorities. Showere. Tinubu launches $3.5 billion World Bank backed programs to fight poverty. PFIPSC scandal. Gbaja Bimiala secures alleged fake DG for 15 billion naira over bribery claims. INEC must mock presidential election ahead of 2027 polls. The last calendar says, U.S. House votes to suspend 100% aid to Nigeria over alleged Christian persecution. So wrapping up today's news headlines, thank you for listening. I am Jude Chinenye saying, enjoy the rest of your day.
1: Why do people call their life for us? Let them be by the ocean. They just be your pesos.
2: 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On top is on Binoculars Radio 105.1 Urumi. My name now Jojo Namani. I'll be your radio country brother and I get a better update. And also, as it is issue for the papers, we will tell you of course. First thing for the rituals today for the news day, Caritas Nigeria don't urge the federal government to make them declare banditry and humanitarian emergency to strengthen support for displaced persons for Northwest Nigeria. Nigeria, they lose coastal communities to Atlantic Ocean environmental activists, and they raised that alarm. We could tell you also, say Supreme Court don't restore final forfeiture of Emefiele multi-billionaire properties worth $2.04 million to Nigerian government. On top of the matter for News T, Andy Bonham don't become new leader of the Labour Party and he don't set to become UK Prime Minister. Next thing for the rituals say 1 billion Africans don't remain unconnected to mobile internet. NCC, the lead search for solutions. We could tell you also say to go killing, the move must end Nigeria's descent into Republic of Bloodshed agenda. I need to give that update. I'm going to carry another matter now, see, for the news today. Slako Vincic don't appoint to officiate for FIFA World Cup final. I'm going to also carry, tell you, say, businessman, for inside there, when it be coded, don't renew medical bail bid, alleged judicial bias, and police misconduct for 100 million naira dispute with Justice Shegun Bello. Oyo school kidnap, FG don't arrange suspects for Abuja. Adamawa, Sheila gang member on J 12 years for robbery. Others. Habila, yes, the father don't insist on no autopsy and they demand daughter's call for burial. Security operative gone down man for Rivers. Neko attack, Kogi school, not Miracle Center. This one another update will come from that region. Don't forget to say, the police will carry out some investigation for the matter of Toxime. That place, the Miracle Center, now with the ESA, not the Miracle Center. Tinubu don't sign executive order on Virtual Asset Establishment Council, Toxime. That council so then go harmonize crypto regulation. Yes, control on day for crypto matter. Now a business as usual, according to that executive order. Yayi Adebutu in don support to take campaign to Daniel's mother-in-law burial. That one, Igeda CB, yeah.

your adoption. We took operation to rescue victims personally. This is going to come from IRT SIS officers. Tinubu the Mon wrote to me and Mechi's mother and they paid tribute to a life of faith service. Katsina State Governor Malam Dikorada long call for stronger collaboration among Islamic cleric security agencies, traditional rulers and community leaders, make them intensify fight against banditry and other forms of criminalities across the state. Dr. George Mogaludo expressed condolences to Rotimi Amechi on the passing of his mama, Dame Eziani Mary Odua Amechi. NBA 2026 elections, the integrity of the process remain unimpeccable. This only come from Opoko. Next info for the news, NECO don't deny operating Miracle Center for Kogi. And RN did appoint May Feminist Ambassador. We could tell you also say, for inside the news today, freed kidnapped victim don't reveal terrorist loses in Northwest operation. And bandit don't buy five security operative two resident for fresh Zamfara attack. Now that one happen. We thought it was AI. Yes, that comment will come from the Senate President Akpabio. The team actually creates scene on top of the media space. FCT Minister Yes on Wicked on declare gyration day in the show of dance move. Yes, gyration. I forgot to say in like song wewe and in don't enter the gyration mode for dia. Bandit don't buy Kebbi local government personnel director. Gonna adopt the wife teacher for inside ninth raid. And Gwenga Ashim don't meet SCP presidential candidate Adebayo as talks with Showore. Other pro-democracy leaders, they intensify. The senator will represent Oyo Central Senatorial District, Yunus Abiodun, akin today, on this boss 25 million naira to traders across the 11 local government areas of the district as part of effort to support small-scale businesses and stimulate local economy activity. Lawyer did demand postponement of NBA election over transparency credibility concerns. Ameku will tell you also say on top of the news today, precision airstrike don't hit suspected ISWAP gathering for Borno. Suspected bandit don't buy two terrorists, five security personnel for Zamfara for inside there. Suspected bandits by two residents, I beg your pardon, five security personnel, and for Zamfara, and that one happened. And still coming in from News Across Geopolitical Zone for Niger, we will let you know also say NSCDC don't for a pipeline vendor recover exhibit for Edo, and that one happened. Troops don't neutralize two suspected ISWAP terrorists for Borno. 2027, why we endorse Tinubu, is only come from Abga. ADC asked National Assembly to determine Tinubu's fitness for office over alleged loss of control. Tinubu more S Minister Amechi's mother and NBC Retired Broadcasting Station over 2028 DSO global deadline. And see for the news today, as the richest Ododo don't receive rescued kidnapped victim for Kogi government house. And Meku tell you also say the by nine of a relative and he gonna talk say in a nest play two cleric Dashimo the alleged death threat from Hetzman. See for inside the news today, Miss Universe Nigeria 2024 Chidima Adesina Ingo faced deportation from South Africa after she Konde allegedly found so she leave the country illegally and she done the release on warning as the case continue. That's on South Africa. It happened. I forget to say, many, illegal immigrants for there, according to them, they say make them they go back their country. Rescue Kogi school victim don't receive care. So they come from police and, moment arrest TV, Sini Rufai gonna break down as she web over Nigeria economy. Why they weep? I hope say they could do something about that. Nigerian group they demand immediate release of Western Sahara rights defender Nama Asafari over hunger strike. And the Adamawa State Executive Council yesterday

Japan approved contract worth 2.748 billion naira for the construction of the perimeter fence and gatehouse for Inside Government Secondary School Fufure and the construction of 408 semi-detached houses for Inside Madigadli per local government council for that. Yes, my country people, now here we talk appreciative for news across your full zone for Nigeria on WSM Binoculars Radio, where we don't tell you the many another updates around. We'll reach you tomorrow. Stay tuned to WSM Binoculars Radio, where you get all the vibes and the juicy info with the suburb of the country Nigeria. My name is Jojo Namani. I thank you now. I want to deal with us today. Deal with us again tomorrow. I salute now. Make a good day.

of the Father, and of the Son, and the Holy Spirit. Amen. Greetings of peace to you, dear brothers and sisters in Christ. Welcome to the Matters of Our Faith from Asan Binoculars Radio, your number one radio station in Asanland. Our first reading today will be taken from Micah chapter 2, 1 to 5, and the theme is the covert feast in takeaway houses. Woe to those who devise wickedness and work evil upon their beds. When the many don't, they perform it, because it is in the power of their head. They covet feasts and seize them in houses and take them away. They oppress a man in his house, a man and his inheritance. Therefore, thus says the Lord, behold, against this family I am devising evil, from which you cannot remove your necks, and you shall not walk haughtily, for it will be an evil time. In that day they shall take up a tent song against you, and wail with bitter lamentation, and say, we are utterly ruined. He changes the portion of my people, how he removes it from me. Among our captors he divides our feet. Therefore you will have none to cast the line by lot in the assembly of the Lord. The theme of our gospel reading is, he ordered them not to make him known. This was to fulfill what was spoken by the prophet, Matthew 12:14-21. At that time, the Pharisees went out and took counsel against Jesus, how to destroy him. Jesus, aware of this, withdrew from there, and many followed him, and he healed them all and ordered them not to make him known. This was to fulfill what was spoken by the prophet Isaiah, behold, my servant whom I have chosen, my beloved with whom my soul is well pleased. I will put my spirit upon him, and he shall proclaim justice to the Gentiles. He will not wrangle or cry aloud, nor will anyone hear his voice in the streets. He will not break a bruised reed or quench a smoldering wick, till he brings justice to victory, and in his name will the Gentiles hope. Reflection. Through the prophet Micah, God pronounces judgment on the wealthy elites in southern Israel. His humble background had a great impact on his preaching that was always directed against the unmitigated injustice of the ruling class against the rural poor. He raised concern particularly against the real estate agents and land grabbers who did not respect the covenant laws that guaranteed ownership of land by every Israelite as their heritage. Numbers 36:7. Leviticus 25:23. For this same position, the people turned against him. Similarly, in the gospel, the Pharisees plotted to destroy the life of Jesus, despite the good he was doing to others. This did not deter him, but rather motivated him to do more for the cause of justice, love, and peace. In him, all nations will put their hope. And his judgment will be upon the elite in Satan Israel and on the face of the earth. And so this day we ask for mercy for the many times we have doubted your ability to supply all our needs. We ask you, O God, for the gift of faith to trust you as the shepherd of our lives. And we ask that you give us courage to overcome our fears, to stand firm in our faith, to live in accordance with your word, to walk the path of truth and love even when it is dangerous. In the name of Jesus Christ we pray. Amen. Thank you for joining us today. God bless you. Have a wonderful day.

Prayer for Nigeria in distress. All powerful and merciful Father, you are the God of justice, love and peace. You rule over all the nations of the earth. Power and might are in your hands, and no one can withstand you. We present our country, Nigeria, before you. We praise and thank you, for you are the source of all we have and are. We are sorry for all the sins we have committed and for the good deeds we have failed to do. In your loving forgiveness, keep us safe from the punishment you deserve. Lord, we are weighed down not only by uncertainties, but also by moral, economic, and political problems. Listen to the cries of your people who confidently turn to you. God of infinite goodness, our strength in adversity, our health in weakness, our comfort in sorrow. Be merciful to us, your people. Spare this nation, Nigeria, from chaos, anarchy, and doom. Bless us with your kingdom of justice, love, and peace. We ask this through Christ our Lord. Most sacred heart of Jesus, Immaculate Heart of

the Son, and of the Holy Spirit. Amen. You expire, Jesus, but the source of life gushed forth for souls, and the ocean of mercy opened up for the whole world. O fount of life, unfathomable divine mercy, envelop the whole world and empty yourself out upon us. O blood and water which gushed forth from the heart of Jesus, as a fount of mercy for us, I trust in you. O blood and water which gushed forth from the heart of Jesus, as a fount of mercy for us, I trust in you. O blood and water which gushed forth from the heart of Jesus, as a fount of mercy for us, I trust in you. Our Father, who art in heaven, hallowed be thy name. Thy kingdom come, thy will be done, on earth as it is in heaven. Give us this day our daily bread, and forgive us our trespasses, as we forgive those who trespass against us. And lead us not into temptation, but deliver us from evil. Amen. Hail Mary, full of grace, the Lord is with thee. Blessed art thou among women, and blessed is the fruit of thy womb, Jesus. Holy Mary, Mother of God, pray for us sinners, now and at the hour of our death. Amen. I believe in God, the Father Almighty, creator of heaven and earth, and in Jesus Christ, his only Son, our Lord, who was conceived by the Holy Spirit, born of the Virgin Mary, suffered under Pontius Pilate, was crucified, died, and was buried. He descended into hell. On the third day he rose again from the dead. He ascended into heaven, and is seated at the right hand of God the Father Almighty. From there he will come to judge the living and the dead. I believe in the Holy Spirit, the Holy Catholic Church, the communion of saints, the forgiveness of sins, the resurrection of the body, and life everlasting. Amen.

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1: 090-66-395519.
0: But Baki. No any that was here so hey every over direction NIN national identity number ukurere ona gbochi lura kan ukure o pa be re na mi are nya bi uwa hin be no kiri afin wa agwa wa ti ma ma le final tanu mata na gba no da ti ole 081-396-56-6397 edo hik e wonde hin moria ugbe gbe na re gbe gbe o so re be gbe ole

0: wonderful children. Welcome to our exciting children's Bible quiz from Esam by Nicholas Radio Rumi. 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
2: 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I'm in Holy Family Academy, Urumi. I just state.
0: Next.
3: 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I just state.
0: Next.
4: 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I just state.
0: Next.
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0: Next.
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7: Hi, my name is Abdullah Manuela from Holy Family Academy.
0: Children,
8: praise of Jesus.
0: Are you ready?
8: Yes.
0: Okay, listen carefully, think about your answers and have fun learning God's word. Let's begin. Number one question. Who created heaven and earth?
8: Auntie I.
0: Mary.
2: God.
0: Correct. A sound clap. Number two question. Who was the first man?
8: Auntie I.
2: Adam.
0: Correct. A sound clap. Number three. Who was the first woman?
8: Auntie I.
2: Eve.
0: Correct. A sound clap. Number four question. What was the name of the garden where Adam and Eve lived?
8: Auntie Anne.
2: The Garden of Eden.
0: Correct. A sand club. Number five question. Who built the ark?
8: Auntie Anne.
2: Noah.
0: Correct. A sand club. How many days and nights did it rain during the flood?
8: Auntie Anne.
7: 40 days and 40 nights.
0: Correct. A sand club. Number seven. Who was swallowed by the big fish?
8: Auntie I.
3: Jonah.
0: Correct. The sound clap. Number eight. Who killed Goliath?
8: Auntie I.
2: David.
0: Correct. The sound clap. Number nine question. Who led the Israelites out of Egypt?
8: Auntie I.
3: Moses.
0: Correct. A sound clap. What did God give Moses on Mount Sinai?
8: Auntie I.
3: The Ten Commandments.
0: Correct. A sound clap. Who was thrown into the lion's den?
8: Auntie I.
2: Daniel.
0: Correct. A sound clap. Who was thrown into Egypt by his brothers?
3: Joseph.
0: Correct. A sound clap. Number 13 question. Who was the strongest man in the Bible?
8: Auntie Anne.
2: Samson.
0: Correct. A sound clap. Number 14. Who was Jesus' mother?
8: Auntie Anne.
2: Mary.
0: Correct. A sound clap. Number 15. Who was Jesus' earthly father?
8: Auntie Anne.
3: Joseph.
0: Correct. A sound clap. Number 16 question. Where was Jesus born?
8: Auntie Anne.
2: Bethlehem.
0: Correct. A sound clap. 18 question. How many disciples did Jesus have?
8: Auntie Anne. 12.
0: Correct. A sound clap. Number 19. Who walked on water with Jesus?
8: Auntie Anne.
2: Peter.
0: Correct. The sand club. What did Jesus turn into wine?
8: Auntie Anne.
3: Water.
0: Correct. The sand club. Who climbed a tree to see Jesus?
8: Auntie Anne.
2: Zacchaeus.
0: Correct. The sand club. Number 22. What did Jesus feed 5,000 people with?
8: Auntie Anne.
0: Okay, let me repeat the question. I said, what did Jesus feed 5,000 people with?
8: Auntie Anne.
7: 5 loaves of bread and 2 fish.
0: Correct. The sound clap. Number 23. Who denied Jesus 3 times?
8: Auntie Anne.
3: Peter.
0: Correct. The sound clap. Number 24. Who betrayed Jesus?
8: Auntie Anne.
0: Who betrayed Jesus? Who betrayed Jesus?
9: Judas Iscariot.
0: Correct. A sound clap. Number 25. On what day did Jesus rise from the dead?
8: Auntie Anne.
4: 3 days.
0: Wrong.
4: On the third day.
0: Correct. Sound clap. Number 26. What is the first book of the Bible?
8: Auntie Anne.
4: Genesis.
0: Correct. Sound clap. 27. What is the last book of the Bible?
8: Auntie Anne.
0: Correct. A sound clap. 28. What is the shortest verse in the Bible?
8: Auntie Anne.
10: Jesus wept.
0: Correct. A sound clap. Who was the first Christian martyr?
8: Auntie Anne.
4: Stephen.
0: Correct. A sound clap. 30 question. What is the greatest commandment?
8: Auntie Anne.
4: Love God with all your heart, soul, mind, and strength. And love your neighbor as yourself.
0: Correct. A sound clap. Okay, we have come to the end of our first part of our program. It is time now for a short break. Please stay with us. We'll be back shortly. Thank you. See you after break.

0: Welcome back, my dear beautiful children. I'm glad to have you with us again. I hope you enjoyed the break.
1: Yes, we enjoyed it.
0: Children today.
1: Friends of Jesus.
0: Okay, let's continue our quiz. Number one question. How many days are there in 1 week?
1: Auntie Anne.
2: 7 days.
0: Alright, it's time clock. Number two, which animal is called the king of the jungle?
1: Auntie Anne.
2: Lion.
0: Correct, it's time clock. Number three question, what color do you get when you mix red and yellow?
1: Auntie Anne.
2: Orange.
0: Correct, it's time clock. Number four question, how many legs does a spider have?
1: Auntie Anne.
2: 8 legs.
0: Correct, it's time clock. Number five question, which bird cannot fly but can swim?
1: Auntie Anne.
2: Pigeon.
0: Alright, it's time clock. Number six question, what should you do before eating?
1: Auntie Anne.
2: Pray.
3: Auntie me.
2: Wash your hands.
0: Correct, it's time clock. Number seven, which sense organ do we use to see?
1: Auntie Anne.
0: Correct, it's time clock. What is the tallest animal in the world?
1: Auntie Anne.
2: Giraffe.
0: Correct, it's time clock. Number nine question, what do bees make?
1: Auntie Anne.
2: Honey.
0: Correct, it's time clock. Number 10, which planet do we live on?
1: Auntie Anne.
0: X. Correct, it's time clock. Number 11 question, which is the first month of the year?
1: Auntie Anne.
2: January.
0: Correct, it's time clock. Number 12 question, how many letters are in

0: parrot, a sand slab. Number 16 question. Which shape has three sides?
1: Triangle.
0: Correct. A sand slab. Number 17 question. What do we use to check time?
1: Anti-air. Clock or wristwatch.
0: Correct. A sand slab. Number 17 question. Number 18 question. Which meal do we eat first in the morning?
1: Anti-air. Breakfast.
0: Correct. A sand slab. Number 19 question. Which animal is known for carrying its baby in the pond?
1: Kangaroo.
0: Correct. A sand slab. Number 30 question. What should we always say when someone helps us?
1: Thank you.
0: Correct. A sound clap. Well done, boys and girls. You answered the questions brilliantly. Remember, every day is a chance to learn something new. Be kind. Be respectful. Study hard and always tell the truth.
1: Bye.
0: Goodbye, everyone. Join us next time for another exciting children from Houston. God bless you.

0: 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First, the headlines. Ekata comments, Bajabia Miller's call for youth inclusion, questions timing of proposal. Edo pays 800 million naira in counterpart funding for erosion control. Villagers flee as bandits attack Benue community. My name is Joseph Osamu Igwari, and now the news and details. The Chief of Staff to President Bola Tinubu, Femi Gbajabiamila, has urged the National Assembly to continue engaging young Nigerians and other critical stakeholders in the legislative process to promote inclusive governance. Gbajabiamila made the call on Tuesday while speaking at the 2026 National Assembly Open Week in Abuja, the nation's capital. He said the legislature should ensure that citizens understand how laws are made, how public resources are appropriated, and how legislative oversight protects the national interest. Reacting in an interview with our reporter, Master Alfred Moses Ekata described the proposal by the President Chief of Staff as a positive idea, saying it has the potential to promote a more inclusive government by giving young people a greater role in governance. However, he expressed reservation about the timing of the suggestions, noting that, although the proposal appears commendable, many Nigerians are familiar with how the political system operates. He pointed out that, while the Chief of Staff previously served as the leader of the legislature, he did not introduce a similar initiative at the time. According to Ekata, the current proposal could be perceived by some as an attempt to influence the mindset of Nigerian youth through political messaging, rather than a genuine commitment to youth inclusion.
1: My name is Alfred Moses Ekata. I'm a student of Ambrose Saleh University. Regarding what Honorable Femi Gbajabiamila has suggested, that the youth should be included in decision making and law making by the legislature, I think it's a very good idea. It's a very good suggestion from him to the legislative arm of government. Because in a system whereby they include the youth in the decision, in the lawmaking, it will run an inclusive governance like whereby the youth will be carried along. And aside that, it will also help the youth to know their rights. So, and another thing is that I don't know why Honorable Femi Gbajabiamila, the Chief of Staff to the President currently, will not come up by this time around and be advising the the legislation to be including youth in the lawmaking. Whereas when he was the speaker of the legislature, he did not come up with the idea. He did not find it worthy to include the youth in the decision making. So all I see here is I don't even know, I don't want to call it they are trying to play politics with the mindset of the Nigerian youth, making them feel like, okay, we remember you guys. But we all know that when he has the power to utilize or pass that kind of bill, he didn't carry it along. But now, it's not the one clamoring.
0: Meanwhile, the Edo State government on Wednesday said it has paid 800 million naira in counterpart funding to the European Union to control erosion and flooding in the state, particularly in the Benin metropolis. Commissioner for Environment and Sustainability, Nusa Adams, who disclosed this during the bi-month press briefing of the Ministry of Information Strategy, described the project as a continuation of the Benin Storm Water Project initiated by former Governor Adams Oshumule, but discontinued by the immediate past administration of Governor Godwin Obaseki. Commissioner for Information and Strategy, Kasim Afegwa, said the state government planned to carry out a massive reclamation of the government's reservation area with drainage to deflood the area into the Ogba River. He described the project as a major one for the Governor Monday Okpebholo-led administration to ensure that the GRA returns to its glory days. We'll take a short break now. See the come on the news. Villagers flee as bandit attack Benue community. We'll bring you details of this and more shortly. Please stay tuned.
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0: Welcome back and thank you for staying tuned. This is News on the Hour and you are tuned to Isambano Glass Radio Uromi. Remember, a positive attitude can brighten your day today. Stay positive always. And now the rest of the news. Residents of Akwechi community in Ugwelu district of Hoyumile local government area of Benue State on Thursday fled their homes after armed invaders launched an attack on the area. The community located along the Otukpo-Oguba Road is close to Ondo Ugboju in Otukpo local government area, where armed invaders attack on Tuesday, killing one person and injuring another. President told correspondents by telephone that the government stormed the quiet community at about 8 a.m., firing sporadically and throwing the area into panic. They said one person sustained gunshot injuries and was rushed to hospital, while the attackers broke into shops and food barns, cutting away food items. To wrap up news on the hour today, the airlines have made the story again. Qatar Government Gwajabia Miller's call for youth inclusion question timing of proposal. Edo pays 800 million naira in counterpart funding for erosion control. Villagers flee as bandit attack Benue community. That is the size of news on the hour. For comments, feedback and info, send your updates to us on 0051918139. You can also give us an email on isambanoclass9@gmail.com. And on behalf of Isan Binoclass Radio News Crew, thank you for listening. I'm Joseph Osamu Igwari. Do have a great day.
3: Ege nare kahi ebe sunu oto isan la oto edo remwe oto Nigeria rebe oye kona be san radio wa muomo wa zore babilu bare kawai ho.
4: Okay, Sama Bushan with Isan Binoclass Radio. Ebe sunu mother recent time around ya humo taliro. 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Or packing on all that tie, genyaye, or backing lessy a jaina no that tie see, egge no diano. Or ye, a do that high go up with tech pay, beja da mea kitabori, o emo lugu shana da mea oda daria emia. 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So we can wait there Sunday. Again, we are going to be legislative visit over there. We will not join you again. Okay, that time again, Nigeria will be politics relation here. We on a Bible mana. Then, now don't make again. Or tonight, now don't make again. And you say, neither Louis ever in politics. Or you see, or mama who know the buy. Eke onu uwa losi assembly page otai otai vivi. 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
7: Well, ladies and gentlemen, my name is MC Alamanoso, known as Enjoyment's Landlord. 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
2: Welcome to Sports Daily from Esan Banacola's Radio. I am Big Billy. First from the local sport, former world and Olympic wrestling champion Daniel Igali, who is Bayelsa State Commissioner for Sport, has expressed confidence in Team Nigeria's chances of an impressive outing at the 2026 Commonwealth Games in Scotland, while commending the National Sport Commission for prioritizing athletes' welfare ahead of the competition. In a separate news, Bayelsa State Government on Thursday unveiled experienced football coach Abdal Mankabi as the new technical advisor of Bayelsa State, charging him to guide the club back to the Nigerian Premier Football League next season following its relegation. In another development, Argentina head coach Lionel Scaloni said his side sensed England has lost belief after taking the lead in Wednesday's FIFA World Cup semi-final clash. This is the Beat of Sport from Asian Binoculars Radio. I am Big Billy saying to have a lovely day and God bless you all.
5: Welcome to Entertainment News from Asian Binoculars Radio Uromi. First headlines. I regret having children with different women. Ubi Franklin. Choma is my life coordinator. She manages my finances. Davido. I am Judy Chinenye. Now the entertainment news in details. Obi Franklin, a Nigerian music executive, has revealed the worst decision he had ever made. Speaking in a recent video shared on his Instagram page, Obi revealed that his worst decision is having children with different women. Expressing regret, he said, "I wish that some things that had happened in my life, and this is one of them. I wish I had taken a different road on it." Advising young men to avoid making the same mistakes, he said, "No matter the money that you think you have, no matter what you think you are doing, trust me, that should never be anything that you are going to do or the decision that you are going to make in your life." In a separate news, famous Nigerian singer Davido has tagged his wife Choma Adeleke as his life coordinator. Davido, who was seen calling Choma on the phone that he was stranded, asked her to transfer $4,000 to his personal assistant, Lati. The singer in a viral video further revealed that Choma is the one managing his finances because of his reckless spending. To wrap up the entertainment news, listen to the headlines again. I regret having children with different women. Obi Franklin. Choma is my life coordinator. She manages my finances. Davido. This is the size of it today. on entertainment news. Thank you for listening. I am Judy Chinenye. Have a nice day.

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2: 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The headlines: foreign flights maintain dominance in Nigeria's maritime support industry. Engineers urge FG to fund modern learning facilities. I am Edna Fawaz, now the business news in details. A former Nigeria Charter President of the Africa Ship Owners Association, Captain Ladi Olubowale, has said that although Nigeria is Africa's largest oil and gas producer, a significant flat share of the country's essential maritime support services is still handled by foreign-owned. Olubowale, who is also the group managing director and chief executive officer of Seamates Maritime Integrated Services Limited, made this conversation in a recent statement obtained by The Punch. Meanwhile, academics and engineering students of Afe Babalola University, Adoekiti, have called on the federal government to increase investments in technology infrastructure and practical engineering education, saying Nigeria must address gaps in hands-on learning to remain competitive globally. The call followed the return of 37 engineering students and two lecturers of the institution from a 20-day hands-on training program at Zhejiang Polytechnic University of Mechanical and Electrical Engineering in Hong Kong, China. With this, we end the business news from Asian Binoculars Radio. I am Edna Fawaz. Thank you for listening. Have yourself a great day.
3: Welcome to News Across the Globe on Asian Binoculars Radio. First, the headlines. U.S. approves nearly $2 billion in weapon sales to Saudi Arabia. Syrian authorities foil missile smuggling from Iraq to Hezbollah as Lebanon pushes to end armed dua authority. My name is Joseph Osamu Ikonri, and now the news in details. The U.S. State Department said Wednesday it has approved the sales of an estimated $1.96 billion in weapons to boost Saudi Arabia's air defenses as the war ramps up in the Middle East. Among the weapons the Gulf Kingdom seeks are up to 20,000 advanced precision key weapon systems and its warhead, which the U.S. Navy's website described as an inexpensive way to destroy targets while limiting collateral damage in close combat. Meanwhile, Syrian authority intercepted a shipment of advanced weapons and missile crossing from Iraq, with preliminary investigations indicating it was bound for Lebanon's Hezbollah, Sana reported, citing an interior ministry source. The seize point to an active supply route into Lebanon as region tension rise, with Syria framing the cargo as sophisticated weaponry rather than routine contraband. Lebanese Foreign Ministry Yusuf Raghi said Beirut has decided to end Hezbollah military presence. Existing war and foreign policy decision belongs exclusively to the state and rejecting any return to dua authority. And that is it for News Across the Globe. Thank you for listening. Have a great day. This is the religious segment on Asian Binoculars Radio. First, the headlines. Castle Gandolfo to host concert in honor of Pope Leo XIV, Ukrainian human rights lawyer.
4: Nosui Oto Manukuno Semana, Oki Mui Nara Himwegber Jore Veg Bevi Oto Edu, No Heki, Veduni Mankoye, Evesi no Tiany non Bere Dine. 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Adoro Bowagma, Nenese Bocho, insurance plan, or Davino Web, but other we go no hook way, Bumigo Kiri, 18,000 Rabano, even on Serio, Emi, and on Admiriginia, Akimigo in the company, when in the Orisabo Viedo, also hey, better back in no, Rano Serio, okay, Oriana, Mia. Egena, Oki Wanre, Oki Arivi, Ujena, Egoliva, Oki Roku no Haman or Si Imobo, as about one also have
0: 090-66-395519.
4: But back in no any that was he also had, Evi Roga Direction NIN, National Identity Number Ukure, Unakbuchelura, Ukure, Ubabe Birena, Arenevi, Uwahwe Beno Kiriaki, Wagwa Wachimamale, Banotan Matana, Ubanweda Chiole, 081-396-5-6397. Edo Hig, Ewende Himoria, Ugwe, Naregwe, Osorebe, Ole.

Greetings, our good listeners out there, and a lovely welcome to today's Entertainment Gist, who has always been to you from your Make Sense radio station, Esam Bayana Class Radio Uromi. Now, maybe your host, Ms. Judy K, and today, Information Day, Information Radio on my table today. Yeah, but all the things will happen for the side of entertainment industry as of today. So make you just listen and also stay good to radio set, because you are going to enjoy every bit of this entertainment gist. Before we continue the program, before we dive into the program proper, rather let's go on a short musical break. Interlude. Enjoy that musical break. I'll be right back.

Welcome back from that short musical break to the first information we have on my table today. It says, why I keep my wife and children away from social media? Funny Bone. Funny Bone, a Nigerian comedian and actor, where they call Chibuna, popularly known as Funny Bone, and his stage name be that one. So during an interview or a podcast interview where you go with the Moriah podcast, now that place they're going to ask some questions about his personal life, whether he don't marry. He contacted them say he don't marry. Like the host kind of tell him like, why don't they post your children, your wife, you know, the way you post yourself on social media so that at least we go know them, that kind of stuff. So Funny Bone kind of tell them say that can't he know them for his own life. There is an input like in family and children of social media now because of this particular trend where people for social media, they always like to look for which no they look for them. You go just there your own like this, so they post, some people will put their family out there on social media. They don't get intention of, you know, anybody dragging or trolling them or using their image to, you know, do something silly. But some bloggers, they always like to even carry person life, person family, put a post, even when you self never even saw that kind of thing. So, this society like this, this era of streaming that you did precisely, or more, get as it be. Some people they always look for, who no look for them. You go post something now with this like clean mindset, like you just want to post, entertain people, but no, some people will misunderstand it and carry you, carry your family, go to post. Post everywhere for streaming that website. People won't even know yourself, you can't they ask questions. So everything they happen. Now why you know they like posting family? He's a very private person when it comes to, you know, family, anything. So for stage, according to him, say for stage he be Funny Bone. But for inside in family, aside that stage, he be Chibuna. Like a very calm person, you know, like carrying family to the social media. And they gave me a compost, can ask questions. So people where they post their family, their children, their wives there for social media. Doesn't mean that all the trolling, all the carrying their, you know, this, you know, throwing tantrums on social media, you know, they affect them. Because me, I'm curious to know. Because you go see somebody where they post in marriage, say, for instance, now you don't marry today, you post them. Tomorrow, you get belly, you post them. You born, you post them. And it can happen, say, you know, something can happen for your family, your wedding, or your marriage, now no contact together again. You go still post them now so that you will update your fans, your followers, say no be you be the cause of that problem, or people go carry that one, they go. Somebody call you say, ah, you carry this thing, do this, why you go post, say, all those can't stop. Say you know they get to them. Because now somebody like this now, people say you know you'll be a very popular person. And small thing they get to you. Now why some people know they like to post their family on the social media? That at least they want to stay off camera, but post their businesses, their career, their work, anything that will give them money through that social media. And obviously they create their content about, no be about family. And I want to, you were listening to this today, you support this idea of family, posting their children, their wife, their everybody. If they sneeze, they will post them. If they eat, still they go post them. Any day they no chop food, they go still post them. And when you open your streaming, if you, especially Facebook, yes, to be precise, content, yakba, sometimes I go just ask myself questions. See what thing they happen. Some things where you're not supposed to put for stream media, people they post them because of the money. Yes. Once they monetize your page like this, then you don't even care again. No privacy. Every time you don't carry camera. Even married women, when they go, just because of money. Their husband said they support them, all those kind of stuff. I don't know whether you self don't come across such posts on social media. You like them? Happy you get anything where you want to talk concerning that. Now wait till Funny Bone talk why you need to post in family on social media. Moving on to the next thing for video on my table today. It says, I used to inherit my friend's beefs. Bisola Ayola reviews. Who be Bisola Ayola? Nah, a Nollywood actress and a popular reality TV star. Yes, she be actress and also a popular reality TV star. Now she the host the Family Feud, in case you never come across it. Now she be the host. So today,
If they tell us the kind of life which they lived before. And where she can't talk this one put. Now for an episode of the Dear Ife podcast. Yes, for the podcast interview where she go. Now that place now she can't talk this one put when they ask her question about your past life, how you used to, because a very popular person like Bisola, people want to know. Because if you ask some people now, what do you love about Bisola? I like Bisola's shoe, I like her hair, I like the kind of, like her dressing sense. All those kind of stuff. But you don't even know some part of her life where she's trying to get rid of, where she not like again. You understand? So now why she can't they share them? Say before now, self, she did like to inherit her friend's beef. You know that kind of thing you say? You befriend with this person now. Anybody will find your friend's problem or trouble, you go inherit them. You go carry them for head. That is Bisola before. She go just ask her friend, say what thing happen, why you quarrel with this so person. The friend go narrate something, give them. Even she, without hearing from the other party, she no care, she go carry that beef for head, she go fight, she go try to at least keep that malice for long with that person. Even when that person never wrong her. Honestly, people do for this life. Oh. And not the only person that they do this kind of thing, oh. Although she don't, she know they do them again now before now. You know, some people, they learn things, they go every day as day they break. You got to understand. But some people, they still, they live in this kind of lifestyle. They still, they live them. And they are happy. One lady told me one day, he said that anybody will find her trouble for this life. You know the scenario where she used. Anybody will find her trouble, she can't tell me, say, he could be like that person. He give him food and he give him, like he give him pikin to carry for him, can still give him the pikin food. Which means, she no go ever in her life need anything from you again. Because for malice, she go keep him for long. If you like, make una pass, make una even, if you ask her, like, go meet this person so that your life go change for better. She go like make you remain for that place where she did. Instead of her to talk to you again. She not gonna feel do one. You understand? So these kind of people they exist. So now they, you know, sense where people, some people they live this kind of life where they even they proud of. And you know what it will be like the funniest aspect of it is that all this kind of life where you they try to portray, you be Christian. Yes. Not be say Bisola no they go church then, no. She they go church, but the thing is that she never that time come to the realization, say that kind of life no good. Yes. Until she can't they grow to adulthood, she can't they realize some certain things, and she can't see they explore. There is nothing that can compare to exploration in this life. You go out, you mingle with friends, you meet new people, and then you change. You adapt with your own type of life character, and now so life will be. Nobody to they put. What if people malice where they carry people they go? Some people. And you know, they like, the one we go even pain past. Imagine say, you they fight person because of person. And person, that person can't reconcile. Now the situation where Bisola don't find herself with that, yes. She go inherit her friend's enemy. Yes. She buy the beef where they between them. She can't carry on for her. They fight that person. We don't do her anything. Last, that her friend and another person go settle for back. Can't leave her behind. Now she did they float for water. That can't be no good. So in nutshell, why she got the share and be all these things not to at least some people made their people learn from people's mistake or the kind of lifestyle we know supposed to put up, especially as a person when you say you don't go to school more. Because you know good to keep malice, so they hate on people not do you anything. Because it gets as if what if like many what ifs them. You they keep malice and you call yourself say you be human being, you go church. That kind of stuff now. What if the church where they go? Because everybody now they believe say Christ will come tomorrow, Christ will come tomorrow. What if he can't come today as they hope? And it can't be that one particular thing. Keeping malice, now it can't make you no go to heaven. Just reason them. But thank God, say Bisola say she not live that kind of life again. And so everybody where they live that kind of life, this thing is just like an advice to people. You no good to keep malice. Those grudges in your mind, where they heavy, you go see person, you go do like that, you know, see that person.

0: don't really give dates for that their white wedding. But during her live stream, she called the advice people say, considering how like they almost postponed their white wedding date because of, you know, planning and everything. Say, if you don't get money, make you shall not try to get married. Try as much as possible to get money to do something, you know, before you get married. Because imagine say you don't get money, you can't carry all the money when you get now, say do wedding. How it will be later. Now the thing be that, and they just imagine them now, will be like Pella now, should they, Pella they all right with, and when you talk of money, then they see money for that streaming, and the wife will be just, if they see money, well. Imagine them complaining, say, they almost postponed their wedding. Imagine if you don't get anything, you just be like, hey, let's just get married, we'll figure it out. Now waiting should they advise, say, try to get money. At least get something where you go to do before you plan of getting married. Because not be after you go and get married, finish traditional, you can't postpone your white wedding, they go until like how many years, or some self they're not even do the wedding again. You just, you know, start so they give birth, life goes on. For sure. This advice, how you take some people, just like the debate where people always talk about whether you need to get plenty money, like they're financially stable, at least they give you money to provide for your family, make you shall get married. Honestly, we know you don't want to follow, because if we get money, they tell us say hey, marriage no be small thing, no be child's play. Say if you answer, you know, get money now, so your life no will remain the same, because first now go start when you now give birth to your first pikin. From the normal life where they live, if not go rich, you now need to adjust though, because Peking go chop, Peking go use diapers, clothes, but you know me, you don't start school. Now so it be, but there is no share. Anyway, they do try to get something doing before you talk of marriage, because you get wise. So that's now my people, let's go on a musical break. Enjoy that sweet melody, I will be right back. Before you know,
1: so I want to take this time out to apologize for things that I've done and things that haven't occurred yet and things that they don't want to take responsibility for.

the music. But the next thing for waiting on my table to the next story says, Gege advises men against having children with one woman. Explains why. You know, there's a little now about waiting Ubi Franklin, will be media, you know, musician actually, talk about why they tell people say, how everything is coming out now, not be how himself plan now, that kind of thing. You go just plan future go just they plan itself, they go. Maybe in his own mind now, you know, plan to all the wahala when they come out. But last, he will regret them. And he still advise young people, the men, make it, they not try. I mean, even though say you try, you get money, not try to get married on. Not even marry yourself, have baby mamas, many baby mamas. On the contrary, today, a Nigerian social media commentator will be Gege, a financial coach. Now, in the advice, he they give his own advice today. Yes, contrary to what it will be Franklin talk, maybe say they cancel him, but he just did talk his own. And he can't give reason why he can't talk him. When thing Gege they talk today, he say, Nigerian men. So in anything you do for this life, not try to have only but one baby mama. Say you get wife. Instead, as a man, if you get money, you will use, you know, finance everything, they take care of your children, have children with different baby mamas. Why Gege can't talk this one, according to him, he says, because according to Gege, he says that because of the kind country we deal like this, as a man, if you get money, for instance, now you don't get money, you won't born picking and you don't want marry. And for instance, you want to have like four picking. The only thing you need to do now to have like four women to born that picking for you. Make you not try to make mistakes and one person, one woman, I will born your picking. Why? Because he says that Nigerian women, now only when you do well, when you they provide money, when they do everything they want you to do, now you should go refer that picking as your picking. But if you don't try any day when you don't try, any day when you don't do something which she wants you to do, that day, that picking no belongs to you. So because of that, now you got to be wise, more than serpent safe. Because if this one even in head just the come on smoke, say I not do again, not do you born this picking kiniko, you go just face another place. Because not be one person I born your picking. But if not only one partner you get as a baby mama, now so your own no till up. Because one day like this, you don't go get any picking again. And then you go don't spend too much money for that place, honestly. My people, I don't really know waiting to talk. But how you not take see this advice? We Gege they give Nigerian men today. You know the advice there, but another thing now for you to assimilate the advice and also you do them. Which one you go follow? Now who you frankly in advice that you give yesterday concerning baby mamas or Gege's own. I be you go just get neutral, marry one wife. As Bible advice, so that you can just boy your own children, keep them for your own house. I mean, you support this trend of baby mamas here and there. Welcome. Now, that choice is your own choice. So, the last thing for me on my table today before we go wrap up to the streets, it says, which English fella won't use talk? Jarvis and Stella's wedding will be epic. Very dark man. When I say, well, hell, I be like waiting again, my people. Now this country they call Wahala be like bicycle without seats. Another episode of this Olodo Uprising loading. This one they come from a social media personality and an activist where they call Very Dark Man. If you don't know Very Dark Man, or honestly, you need to go Google him. So Very Dark Man, they express excitement over the anticipated wedding of the popular content creator, maybe Jarvis and Taylor. Yes, he actually did happy. So did they get married? You know, follow for people when they talk say, why Taylor go get married when he's still very young? He never reached that kind of age to get married or to talk of marriage. No, Very Dark Man, they happy for them. But it can't, you know, once, you know, comment where it drop, we can spark reactions online. Be this particular thing we talk now, say, which English fella won't talk that day? Which English will won't you talk? Say that wedding go be epic. Why you can't talk him? According to Very Dark Man, he says that Pella, not be saying no happy for them till they get married. Oh yes, they happy for them for real, because now we've seen almost everybody they pray for to get married at your early 20s. Yes, at least you don't achieve something to, you know, finance the wedding and also take care of your children. But the thing is, we

English where Pella go use exchange vows daddy now. You know how they always fuck and people wait don't they where they do wedding before how they be now. And here so and a very popular person where Pella do. People would want to know. Elmo, journalists go yak back for that area daddy. Now before you know it, Pella, how do you feel? Even after let's just say Pella now come rehearse. Maybe he can't rehearse the English way go talk that they practice and come carry on for head they go. Then what of the unprepared questions where people go they ask? Because you blog after go go that place that day impromptu, you know, going to go ask you that kind of question. Which English you want them to answer them? Now what if that man they talk about? Which English Pella won't use a change vow daddy? Because this is what I say every time, you know, they speak pidgin English, they speak all this kind of English. Why, you know, rapper, why is he take column Olodo uprising? Honestly, Fred Dagman said the wedding that day will be epic because people will laugh, Saya, with the kind of English where Pella they speak. Even during the recent interview, you go with the Egongon, now that place there, people take no say, Pella no really start to speak English. But sure, make we shall wait. The date, I don't see some. We wait and see how. Maybe you go borrow English a B. All this way they do like this, eh? You they pretend. Because I think I watched one interview where you go one time ago like that. Because there those people come they be like, Pella, does it mean that you know if you speak good English? All this why that you are pretending. Because they ask some questions, embarrassing questions. You know whether Pella sabi speak English at all. Yes, Pella can switch, oh. Pella switch that day to good English. It shock everybody, right? Now so it be. If people reach that day, then Pella go brace up with good English way you know. Let's watch and see how it goes. The date don't finish, sir. I will keep updating you on how the wedding they go, my people, who are about now. Now here, I go call them a day for today's entertainment gist. Thank you for listening and sticking with us. Till tomorrow, I will be bringing another fresh package. Keep listening to Esan Binoculars Radio. Have a lovely day and bye bye for now.

my correct people, a good listeners out there, and a lovely welcome to today's Saturday's group that has been to you from Air Sound Binoculars Radio Uromi. I am your host, Miss Judy K. And on today's episode of Saturday's group, I want to discuss this topic, yes, sir, and then we're going to use our local language pidgin, make everybody they carry that long. This topic quite titled, Marriage Still Dey Relevant for Today's Youth. Yes, now just like question, whether marriage still dey relevant to today's youth. So, I welcome all of now once again to another interesting episode of our relationship program, where we dey discuss real life matter we concern our young people. So today's topic, this topic quite titled, whether marriage still dey relevant for the youth of this generation, especially this era of social media. These days, many young people not to rush marriage again. Why? Some say marriage na old-fashioned idea. Some talk say economy hard, so marriage fit wait. Others believe say living together without marriage na enough, where they call cohabitation. Why another group still believe say marriage na beautiful institution if you marry the right person. So which place you can belong and which one you think say be the reason why people today, some youth, know to badu marriage. So today we go look both sides without judging anybody. Not a thing, because my program is not to teach you one or two, so that you go learn, add on to your own wealth of knowledge. And not to judge anybody for this program. So let me just start. Waiting be marriage. Yes, some people not really know waiting be marriage. Marriage na commitment when they between two adults. We agree, say they won't build life together with love, respect, and responsibility. Marriage no be competition. Marriage no be by age. Marriage no be by pressure. Now the thing why some people they always, you know, rush and then rush outside again. Now serious decision we need maturity. If you don't have that pressure, you go rush marriage, you go quickly rush out again, because maybe that one line go please sustain your marriage. So the main question be this, why the youth of this day not too bad do marriage again? You know, some of them, you know, they the agenda at all. Some of my people, why you regurgitate on that topic? And then I know so you dey ready for the program. Make we go on a short musical break. I want to give you a small sweet melody as I prepare for the package to this program. Please, no touch the dial button. And they come back just now.

All right, welcome back from that, eh? Short musical break in case you just stay tuned in. This is the Esther Binoculars Radio, and now your Saturday's groove. We are the race beat to you every Saturday with this. We are the talker on relationship matter, marriage, and things we concern young people. On today's episode, we are titled Marriage Still the Relevant for Today's Youth. Marriage is still the relevant for today's youth. So now, what will be the reason why I think say marriage no dey value again? Why some youths no longer value marriage? Why? For your own mind, what do you think? Because even without being told or without exaggerating anything, if you look around, you go to say some people, some youths, like they just they like reluctant about it. It not concern them. Even if their friend they get married, it don't concern them. I'm talking to both gender now, not the only guys or ladies. No. The boy gender. Some of them, they like marriage no do they their gender at all. Now just something maybe. Anytime it happen, that may just happen. You get. So some of the reasons now, these ones where I highlighted here, economy hard. Like this economy, it had very well. Many youth believe say before marriage, they must first make plenty money. They will ask you whether. How I won't marry when I never fit to take care of myself. Now the question, well, most of them they always ask me that, yes. Financial pressure don't make people postpone marriage. Now let's channel it to guys. Because now guys, we say they're supposed to start like the lead while the lady follow. You go first approach a lady now. So now the guys, now they have to make these kind of excuses. And me, I never take care of myself, not to talk of marriage. And you see, so depressing, age they go. Yes, some people not even age self. Some people they get good this thing, like if they tell their age, no go even believe them. But deep down, they know, say, they're supposed to at least have someone they call their partner, where they go, they talk to, they discuss things, that kind of stuff. But because of the economy, that's the reason why some people keep postponing marriage. Another one, a fear of divorce. Every day social media they show broken marriages. Many youths come they fear say what if my own no can work? Fear if you make person avoid marriage completely. Have you not believe that one? Yeah, believe I'm all fear. See, all round fear. But just talk about divorce fear. People they fear this divorce well. They be like, because if you open your social media, if you open your social media, you know, page, every time you go, if you count like this, then before you even log out, you don't see like 5 or 6 divorce cases. This one, I don't marry again, not by force. Especially where they come from, the people where they look up to, our celebrities, the people where, some of them, they get role model, people where they look up to, like I said, their marriage, they crash. For just some small reason, you know, chicken something where they're supposed to settle, or marriage don't crash. Some people go just they fear marriage, they divorce, say, what if I marry today and they call me my own? Waiting people go talk. For some culture, yeah, let's carry it down to culture. For some culture, when you marry, as a lady, yes, it's like, precisely as a lady, when you marry, the first husband, you know, walk out. And the person paid your bride price. All of a sudden, something can happen. Why you don't feed your husband hand again? You can't come back house. Otilo, any man where they come, because you know, say some men they ask question, right? They go ask neighbors, see what thing happen. This is the person that wants to marry. Hope say you know, get anything like or this family they no get killed, that kind of thing, no get any fault. So if they never where they go ask na bad person where you are na quarrel yesterday, now so your own take finish. She go just sit down, detail everything about your life, even the one will happen in future. Give that person who won't marry you. Say you don't marry the first one, no. Who knows? Waiting, carry and come up for marriage, that can't stop. Aside from waiting, people go talk about you, your family alone. Like, that thing is some people culture. When you marry a person, now why they always advise them? Say, if you marry, I know what mission culture, sha. If you marry, stay for your husband's house. Now, why that day when they go come marry you, they go carry the wine, ask you questions. You sure say you just ready me will drink this thing? You go say yes. Then come, I won't marry him.
my heart has stepped down. Your people will say, no problem. That you're sure? You mean say, you sure say you will come back to this house for any reason? No, me say when person won't buy you, may not come house, so that was different than something, issues where they're supposed to settle as husband and wife. Because you don't get friends now, or some silly reasons, you go wrong come on for your marriage. You go jail, you go say, you go to say. Because people, they always, you know, that in a reputation, people, they date, image. You, they drag your family name in a mud, but you don't know. So now, that one is eating, that divorce. Another reason now, bad example around them. Okay, make I tell this one. You see, say, for a family, your elder sister marry, marriage no favor am. The second one come marry again, marriage no favor am. And you will come still there, you marry. Like even before you marry yourself, fear go first catch you. Waiting there, waiting happen. When I mean marriage no favor them be, like, that kind of thing now, marriage no favor people, you understand? Many reasons why you go tell yourself, say marriage no favor this person. If you be say the husband, they bitter. If you be say, like, they don't get anything, they just suffer. And because of that now, your sister, they suffer, and picking them, they suffer for that place. And the second person can't marry again, and they can't remain, or maybe the third person marry, can't remain you. You reach your own turn. I'm talking to like my gender now. Now, you self fear go enter now. Another thing now, some grow up where mama and papa, they always fight. Others see domestic violence. See cheating. All these things feel make person lose interest for marriage. All those things are bad examples. Now, this thing why they list like this, and the reason why some people don't get interest for marriage, yes, they don't just value marriage. Imagine, say, for your family, every time, before you go wake up for morning, your papa don't beat your mama with you no good. Over little issue, little something, when not even reach to raise hand on anybody. You go just lie down for where you lie down, the next thing you say, don't they fight, they come close to you. If you no quick wake up, they go smash your head for ground. That kind of family, or more. If you like, just check them anywhere. Nothing you want to tell me, they picking them, they go to fear marriage. Especially for women. If it's a girl child, she will be like, okay, make I marry now so that my husband will beat me like this, Abi. That kind of thing. That's really like bad example. Now, why it always good, me parents, they like give their children good example. Be that example yourself. Again, why? If nobody again go be your children role model, be your children role model. Because that charity starts, you know, begin from home. Papa, where they smoke. Papa, where they always go out, come back late night. Your papa, they keep late night. Wait till they teach your boys them. Yes. Wait till they teach them. Even girls self. Some families, they live like ghetto people. You see, maybe you never hear the story of ghetto. Ghetto na place where irresponsible people know they ghetto. Now so some family they live. Early in the morning, people go wake up, the first thing I go use cigarette, take brush, take and drink water. The mama go first, you know, go outside, go they gossip from one house to the other. All those kind of things are bad example. So now, and they beat him also. Then that one, he bad. So now why some people they fear? Now why, if anybody say, I'm not ready for marriage, despite age, or say that person don't they financially capable of, you know, getting married. Not just conclude though. First of all, ask question. Because deep down, that person has genuine reason why it's all that kind of thing. There are many, you know, reason why people don't value marriage, young people actually don't value marriage these days, are a racial fear of them. Another one, social media influence. Yes. Nowadays, people, they compare relationship with waiting they see online. Fake lifestyle, fake love, and unrealistic expectations don't confuse many young people. Now, this one I really won't dwell on because now this why some people ask questions. See whether social media, it they do more good or harm than, you know, in today's relationship or dating culture. You see, I'd always tell people, say, take social media lifestyle or take social media, you know, content serious at your own risk. Yes, now me talk. People want to, you know, that this particular person that they follow for, you know, YouTube, for TikTok,
he'd always post out how her, she and her family, or him and his family, they always head in the morning. They go first do this one, they go do this one. That is how I want my family to be. Fa fa fa foul. You know why? All those things they see for streaming, they are some of them are no real. They're not there real at all at all. Because they go only show you the side which they won't make you see. And you self know about that time. Oh yeah, tell me how everybody, like how now you go carry camera everything where you do, film and put them for streaming. And I lie now. Now that part where they're interesting, where they won't make you see now. They call that type of content, you know, life-oriented content, where family, they create content about what they do every day, starting from how they wake up. Some go wake up like this there, they go hug their husband, give them this, hug them, give them slippers to wear, give them brush to, some toothpaste to brush. You go prepare something, breakfast in bed. For your mind, they be like, now this is where they talk. You don't carry them, call they compare to your wife, when you marry, or your girlfriend. If that person no do like that one when you see for social media, it could become problem. And also gifting. You do birthday now. All the one way they see for social media, their boyfriend doing their birthday, they go buy them this one, buy them Ferrari, buy them G-Wagon, give them money bouquet. You reach your own son, your boyfriend no buy anything for you. Now just talk. Because of that, you will break up. So all those things now, make I tell you the truth, some of them are not real. The houses where you see people, they snap picture. The cars, some of them, they not be them own those things. So the thing you say make you just live your own life, because now you get them. Not just copy people, not be copy cars. It's another reason why you no one get married, because they look for perfect man or perfect woman where they like those ones where they see for social media. Oh no, you go wait tire. I'm sorry to say that, but you go wait for long, because those things, they are not real. Just like in Hollywood movies. You know, it's an Apollo movie where they see true love these days. Honestly, yes. Well, for the Hollywood movie, they see true love. For the movies. Because you say, this person just meets. The next thing you say, they don't go meet the people, they don't marry. Hey, for in life, not going to stay for that relationship. They go break your heart like 20 times. So, what am I saying? No carry social media, you know, content where you see, can they compare and say, person where they date or person where they marry, go behave like that one. Because, you know, they're real. And again, you get them, why marriage still they relevant? Yes. In as much as there are still reasons why people no value marriage these days, why young people, they no want to go into marriage, there are still reasons why marriage still they relevant. Yes. Some of the reason why I feel, or the reason generally, marriage is relevant now. Number one thing, like companionship. It is important. Some people, they lonely like this, that, oh my, I cannot just talk calm. So, life easier when you get trustworthy partner, will stand by you through good and bad times. Not be all the family members will stand by you when things get hard. Yes, family and family. But not be all your friends when you get outside still will stand by you. But if you get a life partner, I mean opposite, you know, gender, will be your friend, where you trust, will understand you even when things may move well. Omo, na red gem. And you need to cherish that. That is the companionship. First way will live by you. Now why people they marry now? Go wake up for morning, see your wife or your husband did. Go tell them one or two where you see for your dream. That can't thing of me. Na go pray, or you go see something where you want to discuss with her. But you wave say you dey fear marriage, or because of many reasons why you don't want to discuss, or why you won't discuss. Now you don't reach 30, 40, clock 50. So like clock 8, you dey clock and you reach 50. That loneliness, even as a woman, go just wake up for money. Now only you, especially when you dey live alone. Go carry your phone. Thank God for phone and social media. Another one, emotional support. When life hard, good spouse fit encourage and strengthen you. Emotional support. They are there raising children. You see, now we always see this thing of what they call baby mama. The man, you don't, you know, won't marry, go just go meet
one day the teller say, I will give you money, you born for me, go born for me. That woman no will live with you, will just live somewhere, raise your picking after some while, you will just carry your picking there. Maybe that one will help pursue the loneliness. But this raising children, another thing. Marriage still give many children stable environment, both if both parents love and respect each other. Not be every marriage perfect, but healthy marriage fits benefits the family. When you as a child wake up, you see only but one person. Now only one person now in the couple. It's either the mother or the father now in the room. Waiting you expect. Some people when they grow up, the people will come the question saying, why these people behave like saying now only papa raise them? Yeah, it's not true. Now the papa raise them. Not mean saying a bad thing, no. But when two, then now even people talk and two good heads better than one. Now why? Another reason why marriage is important, now personal growth. Marriage fit teach patience. If it teach you forgiveness, fit teach you responsibility. Where you on your own no be like do. Because you go be like, I can enjoy something, I feel tolerate anything. Because you do alone. No, try and when you marry or when you do in a relationship. Because it's that level at which they tolerate things, you go reduce. Then you have to start building it up so that you have what they call emotional intelligence. Put yourself in some people's shoes. Not be every time you go make everything yourself. When thing go help all these things, or when thing go engineer all these things, now companionship. Yes. So that is it. In whichever way you dey wait this thing, say I want to stay single, fine. As a man, I want make money. Like me, money way day, very very nyak nyak before I go marry. It's good, that's your decision. But the only thing I will advise you, all these things where I list here, will be the reason why people don't value marriage or no one enter marriage. Shall not try put social media posting, but try as much as possible. Make you yourself, put yourself first. What do you really want? Don't follow because of pressure. My friends, them, all of them are single, so why me? Put yourself first. What do you really want to do? Some of people write about now. I want to give you another music. Yes. Another sweet melody to dance with, to vibe with as we come back for the program where I did discuss reason why people don't value marriage. Young people actually, they

0: And do you regret if I thought you? I feel like people know girl, if I got you.
1: Welcome back, eh? I hope you are still with us, eh? And also you enjoy the program as we go where they discuss why young people these days no value or marriage no day relevant to them again. And I don't discuss many things. Now I want to, you know, wrap it up by say marriage na good thing. Yes. If you see people around you where marriage no favor, no means they no go favor you. Marriage no be by force, I know. Marriage still dey relevant. But you know mean say everybody must rush marriage because society they pressure them. That one no go there. If you never ready emotionally, financially or mentally, take your time. But no use because of influence of this thing, social media or my friends them or family pressure, go rush marriage. Or because of what happened to another person, say you no go free marry. That can't be good. No marry because your mates don't marry. No remain single because social media talk say marriage no one, no water. Because there are so many people who say if they listen to them now on this app for the social media app, only the way go they hear the marriage, especially people who say they don't date frustrated already. Maybe they don't try marriage, it no work for them. All of them now don't carry for now, don't become marriage coach, relationship coach, and expert them. And if you listen to all those people, when you don't know their story, when you know why they are bitter about marriage. But the thing now, some people they don't know, so you don't know that person they listen to. People say, yeah, inwardly, that person they pray for marriage. But whenever he or she picks phone, you go to discourage people. No marry, oh. Marriage na bondage, oh. Marriage no worth your time, oh. No go to languish in fear because of marriage, oh. And they tell you now, you go suffer, oh. You say, go down the list and say, yes, right on. Like, thank you so much for this wonderful message. Which wonderful message? Now there they see you. So the thing we say, just do what your mind tell you make you do, and also try everything possible to get what you go to do before you enter marriage because you get wife. So to conclude, Fugas, how to just do there on this episode, make I tell you, so your marriage never lose in value. But the way people, they see them, don't change. Especially this area of social media, the way people, they see them, this generation now, where they call Gen Z. Now why marriage now can't change? Whether you choose to marry or not, make your decision with maturity, wisdom and understanding. Not because of pressure, fear or social media, like I said before. That social media, delete them from your brain. Those way they see there, just like Nigerian movie, you know they exist. Some of them, when you meet them for real life, now legs they use the waka. Their name na Jeremiah, they waka with you no good. But you say, go just they see them for pictures, video, they do TikTok. You can't compare them, you know, with your own life or your partner. Always remember, say, first of marriage, you know, they happen by luck. It happens through love, commitment, respect, communication, and continuous effort. So, my people, now here I go wrap up today's globe. I hope you don't learn one or two from today's program. And until we meet again on our next episode, make and continue to love wisely. Respect yourselves and make better relationship decisions. I remain your presenter, Miss Judy K. Have a lovely day and bye bye for now.

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1: Welcome to Newspaper Headlines from Instant Binoculars Radio Uromi. As usual, I'll be giving you stories from different newspapers. The first one I have here today is Punch Newspapers. The first headline says, I got my running mate number from someone, says Hamzat. NDLA declares drug kingpin. Three associates wanted, freezes 9.8 billion naira linked to syndicate. Rivers senator faults NNPCL over repeated absence from crude test probe. Davido greets guest at Ogun First Lady's 60th birthday celebration. Ghanaian TikToker jails for claiming President Mahama sacrificed 32 cows. So they punch newspapers. I want to wait until marriage. Disease rape victims old widow resort. NSCDC foils pipeline vandalism attempts, recovers equipment in Edo. IPC's Aregunda elected for IFC Global Council. Federal government targets eradication of sheep, goats and diseases by 2030. We're still a punch newspapers. Badenoch backs FIFA probe, says Argentina politicized football over Falklands banner. Falana threatens to sue federal government over luxury houses for judges. Women groups petitions UN, seeks independent probe into Mary Habila's death. All you need to know about World Cup final referee Slako. 2026 Jamb highest scorer receives 1 million naira scholarship. So when they punch newspapers, Nigeria's mobile subscriptions hit 188 million. Glo returns 23.18 million users. The last headline says, Yobe approves 460.8 million naira to empower Akara sellers and others. Away from Punch newspapers, I'll be taking it to Vanguard newspapers. The first headline says, China slams Trump claims of US election meddling as fabrications. Kogi, please probe alleged illegal NECO center after rescue mission. NECO rejects miracle center label, defends Kogi school after abduction incident. We are still after abductors, not ransom for criminals, Kogi governor. Bauchi governor drops two commissioners. Slow them, Vanguard newspapers. Pre-election disputes. Court strike out Amechi's suit against Atiku. Iran urges citizens to cut electricity use after US strikes. ADC chieftain Frost Soludo's praise of Tinubu over Southeast Road project. Presidency commends Uzodinma over infrastructure projects in Imo. For the Vanguard newspapers, under APC crisis, Ayedetiwa's lawyers challenge NASS primary results in court. The last headline says, I can't do some things anymore. Cape Verde's volleys on a lift after World Cup. So the next newspaper I have here today, which is Daily Post newspapers. The first headline says, 2027, Zulum thanks Tinubu for returning Shettima as VP. ADC primary, Amechi withdraws suit against Atiku. 2027, KB government raises alarm over alleged fake news campaign. NDLA declares suspected drug kingpin and three associates wanted. Mary Habila, Nigerian government has failed. articles 8. So the Daily Post newspapers. How we rescue abducted NECO candidates and principal Kogi government. Bauchi governor sacks two commissioners, accepts Farouk Mustafa's resignation. Family petitions Makinde and Olubadan over election of structure on ancestors' graves. Peter Obi faces fresh petition over alleged breach of aviation security. Subsidy remover rights poorly executed. Agaba. Under what law? Falana Fort House gives to Nigerian judges. The Love Herald says Malami moves to appeal judgment on final forfeiture of 48 properties. And from that newspapers, I'll be taking you to the Nation newspapers. As the first headline says, Habila's death. NANS knocks Northern Youth Council over call for Omahi's removal. Nigerian's dating culture affects my love life. White money. Lagos Calabar Coastal Highway renamed after Tinubu. REA signs 7 MOUs to bridge energy access gap. We appreciate Tinubu for renominating Shettima as Vice President. Zulum. Now the Nation newspapers. Imo striker queen and Pelican stars secure promotion of NWFL. 6 inter-ethnicity peace football tournaments unveiled in Delta. Reinforced Basket League second phase begins in Abia. The last letter says, applause as Abia athletes secure 10 of Nigeria's 13th para badminton medal in Kampala. Away from that newspaper, let me take you to the last newspaper of today, which is Leadership Newspapers. The first header says, Sophia Momot threatens 10 billion naira lawsuit against Caroline Hutchins. EFCC has become a symbol of joblessness and misplaced priorities. Showere. Tinubu launches $3.5 billion World Bank backed programs to fight poverty. PFIPSC scandal. Gbaja Bimiala secures alleged fake DG for 15 billion naira over bribery claims. INEC must mock presidential election ahead of 2027 polls. The last calendar says US House votes to suspend 100% aid to Nigeria over alleged Christian persecution. So wrapping up today's newspaper headlines, thank you for listening. I am Jude Chinenye saying enjoy the rest of your day.
2: My betatious Nigerian country people, welcome again to News Across Geopolitical Zone from Niger. On top is on Binoculars Radio 105.1 Urumi. My name now Jojo Namani, I'll be your radio country brother, and I get a better update and also as it is issue for the papers, we will tell you of course. First info the rituals today for the news say Caritas Nigeria don't urge the federal government to make them declare banditry and humanitarian emergency to strengthen support for displaced persons for northwest Nigeria. Nigeria, they lose coastal communities to Atlantic Ocean environmental activists, and they raised that alarm. We could tell you also, say Supreme Court don't restore final forfeiture of Emefiele multi-billionaire properties worth $2.04 million to Nigerian government. On top of the matter for News T, Andy Bonham don't become new leader of the Labour Party, and he don't set to become UK Prime Minister. Next info, the Richards say 1 billion Africans don't remain unconnected to mobile internet. NCC, the lead search for solutions. We could tell you also, say to go killing, the move must end Nigeria's descent into Republic of Bloodshed agenda. I need to give that update. I'm going to carry another matter now, see, for the news today. Slako Vincic don't appoint to officiate for FIFA World Cup final. I make we also carry you, tell you, say, businessman, for inside there, when it be coded, don't renew medical bill bid, alleged judicial bias, and police misconduct for 100 million naira dispute with Justice Segun Bello. Oyo school kidnap, FG don't arrange suspects for Abuja. Adamawa, Sheila gang member, don't jail 12 years for robbery, others. Habila, yes, the father don't insist on no autopsy, and they demand daughter's call for burial. Security operative gone down, man, for Rivers. Neko attack, Kogi school, not miracle center. This one, another update will come from that region. Don't forget to say, the police will carry out some investigation for the matter. Talk to me. That place, a miracle center, now with the ESA, not miracle center. Tinubu don't sign executive order on Virtual Asset Establishment Council. Talk to me. That council, so then go harmonize crypto regulation. Yes, control on day for crypto matter. Now a business as usual, according to that executive order. Yayi Adebutu, in don't support to take campaign to Daniel's mother-in-law burial. That one, Igeda CB. Yes, Yayi Adebutu support us. They can carry campaign. Go to mother-in-law burial for there. Oh, your adoption, IGP the month, falling Sergeant John Abena. And he talks to wounded officers, then they recover. On top of the news too, on top of the Oyo adoption, we took operation to rescue victims personally. This is going to come from IRT SIS officers. Tinubu, the mom wrote to me and Mechi's mother, and they paid tribute to a life of faith service. Katsina State Governor Malam Dikorada don't call for stronger collaboration among Islamic cleric security agencies, traditional rulers, and community leaders, make them intensify fight against banditry and other forms of criminalities across the state. Dr. George Mogalu do express condolences to Rotimi Amechi on the passing of his mama, Dame Eziani Mary Odua Amechi. NBA 2026 elections, the integrity of the process remain unimpeccable. This one will come from Opoko. Next info for the news, NECO don't deny operating Miracle Center for Kogi, and RND don't appoint male feminist ambassador. We could tell you also say, for inside the news today, freed kidnapped victim don't reveal terrorist loses in Northwest operation, and bandit don't buy five security operative two residents for fresh Zamfara attack. Now that one happened. We thought it was AI. Yes, that comment will come from the Senate President Akpabio. The team actually creates scene on top of the media space. FCT Minister, yes, on Wicked don't declare gyration day in the show of dance move. Yes, gyration. I forgot to say, in like some way, and in don't enter the gyration mode for dear. Bandit don't.

District as part of effort to support small-scale businesses and stimulate local economy activity. Lawyer did demand postponement of NBA election over transparency credibility concerns. Amek will tell you also say on top of the news today, precision airstrike don't hit suspected ISWAP gathering for Borno. Suspected bandit don't buy two terrorists, five security personnel for Zamfara for inside there. Suspected bandit that buy two residents, I beg your pardon, five security personnel and for Zamfara. And that one happened. And still coming in from News Across Geopolitical Zone for Niger, we could let you know also say NSCDC don't for a pipeline vendor recover exhibit for a door. And that one happened. Troops don't neutralize two suspected ISWAP terrorists for Borno 2027. Why we endorse Tinubu is only come from Abga. ADC has National Assembly to determine Tinubu's fitness for office over alleged loss of control. Tinubu more S Minister Amechi's mother on NBC Retail Broadcasting Station over 2028 DSO global deadline. And see for the news today, as the richest Ododo don't receive rescued kidnapped victim for Kogi government house. And make we tell you also say the by nine of a relative and you gonna talk say in a nest play two cleric Dashimo the alleged death threat from Hetman. See for inside the news today, Miss Universe Nigeria 2024 Chima Adesina Ingo faced deportation from South Africa after she Conde allegedly found say she leave the country illegally and she done the release on warning as the case continue. As on South Africa it happened. I forget say many illegal immigrants for there, according to them, they say make them they go back their country. Rescue Kogi school victim don't receive care. So they come from police and moment arrest TV Hussaini Rufai gonna break down as she web over Nigeria economy. Why they weep? I hope say they could do something about that. Nigeria group the demand immediate release of Western Sahara rights defender Nama a safari over hunger strike. And the Adamawa State Executive Council yesterday they can approve contract with worth 2.748 billion naira for the construction of the perimeter fence gate and gatehouse for inside government secondary school Fufure and the construction of 408 semi-detached houses for inside Madigadli local government council for that. Yes, my country people, now here we talk Christian for news across you for soon for Nigeria on the Visa Binoculars Radio, where we don't tell you the many another updates around. We'll reach you tomorrow. Stay tuned to Visa Binoculars Radio, where you get all the vibes and the juicy info with the suburb of the country Nigeria. My name is Jojo Namani. I thank you. I want to deal with us today. Deal with us again tomorrow. I salute now. We can have a good day.

the name of the Father and of the Son and the Holy Spirit. Amen. Greetings of peace to you, dear brothers and sisters in Christ. Welcome to Matters of Our Faith for me, Sam Binoculars Radio, your number one radio station in Israel. Our first reading today will be taken from Micah chapter 2, 1 to 5, and the theme is the covered feasts and takeaway houses. Woe to those who devise wickedness and work evil upon their beds. When the maiming don't, they perform it, because it is in the power of their head. They covet feasts and seize them and houses and take them away. They oppress a man and his house, a man and his inheritance. Therefore, thus says the Lord, behold, against this family I am devising evil, from which you cannot remove your necks, and you shall not walk haughtily, for it will be an evil time. In that day, they shall take up a tent song against you, and wail with bitter lamentation and say, we are utterly ruined. He changes the portion of my people, how he removes it from me. Among our captors, he divides our feet. Therefore, you will have none to cast.

the land by lot in the assembly of the Lord. The theme of our gospel reading is, He ordered them not to make him known. This was to fulfill what was spoken by the prophet, Matthew 12:14-21. As that time, the Pharisees went out and took counsel against Jesus, how to destroy him. Jesus, aware of this, withdrew from them. Many followed him, and he healed them all and ordered them not to make him known. This was to fulfill what was spoken by the prophet Isaiah, Behold, my servant whom I have chosen, my beloved with whom my soul is well pleased. I will put my spirit upon him, and he shall proclaim justice to the Gentiles. He will not wrangle or cry aloud, nor will anyone hear his voice in the streets. He will not break a bruised reed or quench a smoldering wick, till he brings justice to victory, and in his name will the Gentiles hope. Reflection. Through the prophet Micah, God pronounces judgment on the wealthy elites in southern Israel. His humble background had a great impact on his preaching that was always directed against the unmitigated injustice of the ruling class against the rural poor. He raised concern particularly against the real estate agents and land grabbers who did not respect the covenant laws that guaranteed ownership of land by every Israelite as their heritage. Numbers 36:7, Leviticus 25:23. For this same position, the people turned against him. Similarly, in the gospel, the Pharisees plotted to destroy the life of Jesus, despite the good he was doing to others. This did not deter him, but rather motivated him to do more for the cause of justice, love, and peace. In him, all nations will put their hope. And his judgment will be upon the elites in southern Israel and on the face of the earth. And so this day we ask for mercy for the many times we have doubted your ability to supply all our needs. We ask you, O God, for the gift of faith to trust you as the shepherd of our lives. And we ask that you give us courage to overcome our fears, to stand firm in our faith, to live in accordance with your word, to walk the path of truth and love, even when it is dangerous. In the name of Jesus Christ we pray. Amen. Thank you for joining us today. God bless you. Have a wonderful day.

Prayer for Nigeria in distress. All-powerful and merciful Father, you are the God of justice, love, and peace. You rule over all the nations of the earth. Power and might are in your hands, and no one can withstand you. We present our country, Nigeria, before you. We praise and thank you, for you are the source of all we have and are. We are sorry for all the sins we have committed and for the good deeds we have failed to do. In your loving forgiveness, keep us safe from the punishment you deserve. Lord, we are weighed down not only by uncertainties, but also by moral, economic, and political problems. Listen to the cries of your people who confidently turn to you. God of infinite goodness, our strength in adversity, our health in weakness, our comfort in sorrow, be merciful to us, your people. Spare this nation, Nigeria, from chaos, anarchy, and doom. Bless us with your kingdom of justice, love, and peace. We ask this through Christ our Lord. Most Sacred Heart of Jesus, Immaculate Heart of Mary.

0: Welcome to News Thunder Hour, reaching information by Binoculars Radio Uromi. First, the headlines. Ekata comments Bajabi Amila's call for youth inclusion, questions timing of proposal. Edo pays 800 million naira in counterpart funding for erosion control. Villagers flee as bandits attack Benue community. My name is Joseph Osamu Igori, and now the news and details. The Chief of Staff to President Bola Tinubu, Femi Gbajabi Amila, has urged the National Assembly to continue engaging young Nigerians and other critical stakeholders in the legislative process to promote inclusive governance. Gbajabi Amila made the call on Tuesday while speaking at the 2026 National Assembly Open Week in Abuja, the nation's capital. He said the legislature should ensure that citizens understand how laws are made, how public resources are appropriated, and how legislative oversight protects the national interest. Reacting in an interview with our reporter, Master Alfred Moses Ekata described the proposal by the President's Chief of Staff as a positive idea, saying it has the potential to promote a more inclusive government by giving young people a greater role in governance. However, he expressed reservation about the timing of the suggestions, noting that, although the proposal appears commendable, many Nigerians are familiar with how the political system operates. He pointed out that, while the Chief of Staff previously served as the leader of the legislature, he did not introduce a similar initiative at the time. According to Ekata, the current proposal could be perceived by some as an attempt to influence the mindset of Nigerian youth through political messaging, rather than a genuine commitment to youth inclusion.
1: My name is Alfred Moses Ekata. I'm a student of Ambrose Saleh University. Regarding what Honorable Femi Gbajabi Amila has suggested, that the youth should be included in decision making and law making by the legislature, I think it's a very good idea. It's a very good suggestion from him to the legislative arm of government. Because in a system whereby they include the youth in the decision, in the lawmaking, it will run an inclusive governance right, whereby the youth will be carried along. And aside that, it will also help the youth to know their rights. So, and another thing is that I don't know why Honorable Femi Gbajabi Amila, the Chief of Staff to the President currently, will not come up by this time around and be advising the legislation to be including youth in the lawmaking. Whereas when he was the speaker of the legislature, he did not come up with the idea. He did not find it worthy to include the youth in the decision making. So all I see here is I don't even know, I don't want to call it they are trying to play politics with the mindset of the Nigeria youth, making them feel like, okay, we remember you guys. But we all know that when he has the power to utilize or pass that kind of bill, he didn't carry it out. But now, it's not the one clamoring.
0: Meanwhile, the Edo State government on Wednesday said it has paid 800 million naira in counterpart funding to the European Union to control erosion and flooding in the state, particularly in the Benin metropolis. A mock press briefing of the Ministry of Information and Strategy described the project as a continuation of the Benin storm water project initiated by former Governor Adams Oshumule, but discontinued by the immediate past administration of Governor Godwin Obaseki. Commissioner for Information and Strategy Kasim Afegwa said the state government planned to carry out a massive reclamation of the government's reservation area with drainage to deflood the area into the Ogba River. He described the project as a major one for the Governor Monday Okpebholo-led administration to ensure that the GRA returns to its glory days. We'll take a short break now, see the come on the news. Villagers flee as bandits attack Benue community. Bring you details of this and more shortly.

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0: Welcome back and thank you for staying tuned. This is News on the Hour and you are tuned to Shambai Clash Radio Uromi. Remember, a positive attitude can brighten your day today. Stay positive always. And now the rest of the news. Residents of Akwechi community in Ugwelu district of Hoyumile local government area of Benue State on Thursday fled their homes after armed invaders launched an attack on the area. The community located along the Otukpo Oguba Road is close to Ondo Ugboju in Otukpo local government area where armed invaders attacked on Tuesday, killing one person and injuring another. President told correspondents by telephone that the government stormed the quiet community at about 8 a.m., firing sporadically and throwing the area into panic. They said one person sustained gunshot injuries and was rushed to hospital while the attackers broke into shops and food barns, cutting away food items. To wrap up news on the hour today, the airlines have made the story again. Ekata Command Gwajabia Miller's call for youth inclusion questioned timing of proposal. Edo pays 800 million naira in counterpart funding for erosion control. Villagers flee as bandit attack Benue community. That is the size of news on the hour. For comments, feedback and info, send your update to us on 0051918139. You can also give us an email on isambinoclass9@gmail.com. And on behalf of Isambinoclass Radio News Crew, thank you for listening. I'm Joseph Osamu Iguare. Do have a great day.
2: Ege nare kahi ebe sunu oto isan la oto edo remu oto Nigeria rebe oye kona be san radio wa mu owo wa zore babilu bare ka bai ho
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6: Well, ladies and gentlemen, my name is MC Alamano, so known as Enjoyment's Landlord. 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
7: Welcome to Sports Daily from Esan Banacola Radio. I am Big Billy. First from the local sport. Former World and Olympic Wrestling Champion Daniel Igali, who is Bayelsa State Commissioner for Sport, has expressed confidence in Team Nigeria's chances of an impressive outing at the 2026 Commonwealth Games in Scotland, while commending the National Sport Commission for prioritizing athletes' welfare ahead of the competition. In a separate news, Bayelsa State Government on Thursday unveiled experienced football coach Abdal Mankabi as the new technical advisor of Bayelsa State, charging him to guide the club back to the Nigerian Premier Football League next season following its relegation. In another development, Argentina head coach Lionel Scaloni said his side sensed England has lost belief after taking the lead in Wednesday's FIFA World Cup semi-final clash. This is the Beat of Sport from Asian Binoculars Radio. I am Big Billy saying to have a lovely day and God bless you all.
8: Welcome to entertainment news from Asian Binoculars Radio Uromi. First headlines. I regret having children with different women. Ubi Franklin. Choma is my life coordinator. She manages my finances. Davido. I am Judy Chinenye. Now the entertainment news in details. Obi Franklin, a Nigerian music executive, has revealed the worst decision he had ever made. Speaking in a recent video shared on his Instagram page, Obi revealed that his worst decision is having children with different women. Expressing regret, he said, "I wish that some things that had happened in my life, and this is one of them. I wish I had taken a different road on it." Advising young men to avoid making the same mistakes, he said, "No matter the money that you think you have, no matter what you think you are doing, trust me, that should never be anything that you are going to do or the decision that you are going to make in your life." In a separate news, famous Nigerian singer Davido has tagged his wife Choma Adeleke as his life coordinator. Davido, who was seen calling Choma on the phone that he was stranded, asked her to transfer $4,000 to his personal assistant, Lati. The singer in a viral video further revealed that Choma is the one managing his finances because of his reckless spending. To wrap up the entertainment news, listen to the headlines again. I regret having children with different women. Obi Franklin. Choma is my life coordinator. She manages my finances. Davido. This is the size of it today on Entertainment News. Thank you for listening. I am Judy Chinenye. Have a nice day.
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2: 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The headlines: foreign flights maintain dominance in Nigeria's maritime support industry. Engineers urge FG to fund modern learning facilities. I am Edna Fawaz. Now the business news in details. A former Nigeria Charter President of the Africa Ship Owners Association, Captain Ladi Olubowale, has said that although Nigeria is Africa's largest oil and gas producer, a significant flat share of the country's essential maritime support services is still handled by foreign-owned. Olubowale, who is also the group managing director and chief executive officer of Seamate Maritime Integrated Services Limited, made this conversation in a recent statement obtained by The Punch. Meanwhile, academics and engineering students of Afe Babalola University, Adoekiti, have called on the federal government to increase investments in technology infrastructure and practical engineering education, saying Nigeria must address gaps in hands-on learning to remain competitive globally. The call followed the return of 37 engineering students and 2 lecturers of the institution from a 20-day hands-on training program at the Nyan Polytechnic University of Mechanical and Electrical Engineering in Hong Kong, China. With this, we end the business news from Asian Binoculars Radio. I am Edna Fawaz. Thank you for listening. Have yourself a great day.
3: Welcome to News Across the Globe on Asian Binoculars Radio. First, the headlines. U.S. approves nearly $2 billion in weapon sales to Saudi Arabia. Syrian authorities for a major smuggling from Iraq to Hezbollah as Lebanon pushes to end armed dua authority. My name is Joseph Osamu Iguari, and now the news in details. The U.S. State Department said Wednesday it has approved the sales of an estimated $1.96 billion in weapons to boost Saudi Arabia's air defenses as the war ramps up in the Middle East. Among the weapons the Gulf Kingdom seeks are up to 20,000 advanced precision key weapon systems and its warhead, which the U.S. Navy's website described as an inexpensive way to destroy targets while limiting collateral damage in close combat. Meanwhile, Syrian authority intercepted a shipment of advanced weapons and missile crossing from Iraq, with preliminary investigations indicating it was bound for Lebanon's Hezbollah, Sana reported, citing an interior ministry source. The seas point to an active supply route into Lebanon as regional tensions rise, with Syria framing the cargo as sophisticated weaponry rather than routine contraband. Lebanese Foreign Ministry Youssef Raghi said Beirut has decided to end Hezbollah military presence. Existing war and foreign policy decision belongs exclusively to the state and rejecting any return to dua authority. And that is it for News Across the Globe. Thank you for listening. Have a great day. This is the religious segment on Asian Binoculars Radio. First, the headlines. Castle Gandolfo to host concert in honor of Pope Leo XIV. Ukrainian human rights lawyer.
4: Nosui oto anukuno semana oki muina rehimwe gberjore vegbe vi oto edu nokeki veduni makoye ebesi no tianye non beredan nosu to anukuno semana vetu governor sinito modu bebu oki luo vekei shine 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Insurance Plan, or Davina Web, but other we go no Hugbe, Bumigo Kiri, 18,000 Arabano, Evino Serio, Evi, and on Admigina, Akimigo in the company, when in the Orisabova Ed Old Boy, also hey, better Bakino, Rano Serio, okay, Oriana. 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
0: 090-66-395519.
4: But back in knowing that was he also had, every over the Russian NIN, National Identity Number Ukure, Unabuchelura, Ukure, Ubabe Birin, Ami, Arenevi, Uwahi, Beno Kiriakin, Wagwa, Wachimamale, Banotan, Matana, Banweda, Chiole, 081-396-5639. 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

0: Good day, wonderful children. Welcome to our exciting children's Bible quiz from SM by Nicholas Radio Uromi. Person standing before you is Miss Chizara Modesta and my beautiful.
1: 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I'm from Holy Family Academy, Uromi.
2: Hi, my name is Ake Mereme. I'm in Holy Family Academy, Uromi. I just state.
0: Next.
3: 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I'm from Holy Family Uromi. I just state.
0: Next.
4: Hi, my name is Ezega. From Holy Family Academy, Uromi. I just state.
0: Next.
5: 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I'm Holy Family Academy.
0: Next.
6: Hi, my name is Ezega. I'm from Holy Family Academy, Uromi. I just state.
7: Hi, my name is Abdullah Emanuela from Holy Family Academy.
0: Children,
8: praise of Jesus.
0: Are you ready?
8: Yes.
0: Okay, listen carefully. Think about your answers and have fun learning God's word. Let's begin. Number one question: who created heaven and earth?
8: Auntie Anne.
0: Mary.
2: God.
0: Correct. A sound clap. Number two question: who was the first man?
8: Auntie Anne.
2: Adam.
0: Correct. A sound clap. Number three, who was the first woman?
8: Auntie Anne.
2: Eve.
0: Correct. A sound clap. Number four question, what was the name of the garden where Adam and Eve lived?
8: Auntie Anne.
6: The Garden of Eden.
0: Correct. A sound clap. Number five question, who built the ark?
8: Auntie Anne.
2: Noah.
0: Correct. A sound clap.
8: No.
0: How many days and nights did it rain during the flood?
8: Auntie Anne.
7: 40 days and 40 nights.
0: Correct. A sound clap.
8: No.
0: Number seven. Who was swallowed by the big fish?
8: Auntie Anne.
3: Jonah.
0: Correct. A sound clap.
8: No.
0: Number eight. Who killed Goliath?
8: Auntie Anne.
6: David.
0: Correct. A sound clap.
8: No.
0: Number nine question. Who led the Israelites out of Egypt?
8: Auntie Anne.
3: Moses.
0: Correct. A sound clap.
8: No.
0: What did God give Moses on Mount Sinai?
8: Auntie Anne.
3: The Ten Commandments.
0: Correct. A sound clap. Who was thrown into the lion's den?
8: Auntie Anne.
6: Daniel.
0: Correct. A sound clap. Who was thrown into Egypt by his brothers?
3: Joseph.
0: Correct. A sound clap.
8: No.
0: Number 13 question. Who was the strongest man in the Bible?
8: Auntie Anne.
6: Samson.
0: Correct. A sound clap. Number 14, who was Jesus' mother?
8: Auntie Anne.
2: Mary.
0: Correct. A sound clap. Number 15, who was Jesus' earthly father?
8: Auntie Anne.
3: Joseph.
0: Correct. A sound clap. Number 16 question, where was Jesus born?
8: Auntie Anne.
2: Bethlehem.
0: Correct. A sound clap. 18 question. How many disciples did Jesus have?
8: Auntie Anne. 12.
0: Correct. Sound clap. Number 19. Who walked on water with Jesus?
8: Auntie Anne.
6: Peter.
0: Correct. Sound clap. What did Jesus turn into wine?
8: Auntie Anne.
6: Water.
0: Correct. A sound clap. Who climbed a tree to see Jesus?
8: Auntie Anne.
6: Zacchaeus.
0: Correct. A sound clap. Number 22. What did Jesus feed 5,000 people with?
8: Auntie Anne.
0: Okay, let me repeat the question. I said, what did Jesus feed 5,000 people with?
8: Auntie Anne.
3: 5 loaves of bread
0: and 2 fish. Correct. A sound clap. Number 23. Who denied Jesus 3 times?
8: Auntie Anne.
3: Peter.
0: Correct. A sound clap. Number 24. Who betrayed Jesus?
8: Auntie Anne.
0: Who betrayed Jesus? Who betrayed Jesus?
9: Judas Iscariot.
0: Correct. A sound clap. Number 25. On what day did Jesus raise from the dead?
8: Auntie Anne.
4: 3 days.
0: Wrong.
4: On the third day.
0: Correct. Sound clap. Number 26. What is the first book of the Bible?
8: Auntie Anne.
4: Genesis.
0: Correct. Sound clap. 27. What is the last book of the Bible?
8: Auntie Anne.
4: Revelation.
0: Correct. A sound clap. 28. What is the shortest verse in the Bible?
8: Auntie Anne.
10: Jesus wept.
0: Correct. A sound clap. Who was the first Christian martyr?
8: Auntie Anne.
4: Stephen.
0: Correct. A sound clap. 30 question. What is the greatest commandment?
8: Auntie Anne.
4: Love God with all your heart, soul, mind, and strength. And love your neighbor as yourself.
0: Correct. A sound clap. Okay, we have come to the end of our first part of our program. It is time now for a short break. Please stay with us. We'll be back shortly. Thank you. See you after break.

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If you're ready, we're waiting. KC Records, where stars are born and legends begin the world.

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post their family on the social media, that leads the ones to stay off camera but post their businesses, their career, their work, anything that will give them money through that social media, and obviously they create their content about no be about family. And I want to know, you will listen to this today. You support this idea of family posting their children, their wife, their everybody. If they sneeze, they will post them. If they eat, they will post them. Any day they not chop food, they will still post them. And when you open your streaming feed, especially Facebook, yes, to be precise, content, yakba, sometimes I will just ask myself questions. Everything they happen, some things where you're not supposed to put for social media, people they post them because of the money. Yes, once they monetize your page like this, then you don't even care again. No privacy. Every time you don't carry camera, even married women where they go just because of money. Their husband said they support them, all those kind of stuff. I don't know whether you self don't come across such posts on social media. You like them? Happy you get anything where you want to talk concerning that. Now, waiting for newborn, so why not you post in family on social media? Moving on to the next thing for video on my table today, it says, I used to inherit my friend's beefs. Bisola Ayola reviews. Who be Bisola Ayola? Nah, an Hollywood actress and a popular reality TV star. Yes, she be actress and also a popular reality TV star. Now she the host the Family Feud, in case you never come across it. Now she be the host. So today, it tell us the kind of life which they lived before. And where she can talk this one put. Now for an episode of the Dear Ife podcast, yes, for the podcast interview where she go, now that place now she gonna talk this one put when they ask her question about your past life, how you used to, because a very popular person like Bisola, people wants to know. Because if you ask some people now, what do you love about Bisola? I like Bisola's shoe, I like her hair, I like the kind of, like her dressing sense. All those kind of stuff. But you don't even know some part of her life where she's trying to get rid of, where she not like again. You understand? So now why she can't they share them? Say before now, self, she just like to inherit her friend's beef. You know that kind of thing you say? You be friend with this person now. Anybody will find your friend's problem or trouble, you go inherit them. You go carry them for head. That is Bisola before. She go just ask her friends, say what thing happened, why you quarrel with this so person. The friends go narrate something, give them. Even she, without hearing from the other party, she no care, she go carry that beef for head, she go fight, she go try to at least keep that malice for long with that person. Even when that person never wrong her. Honestly, people do for this life. Oh. And not be only Bisola they do this kind of thing, oh. Although she don't, she know they do them again before now. You know, some people they learn things, they go every day as days they break. You gotta understand. But some people they see they live in this kind of lifestyle. They see they live them. And they are happy. One lady told me one day, he said that anybody will find her trouble for this life, eh? You know the scenario where she used. Anybody will find her trouble, she can't tell me, say, it could be like that person. He give him food and he give him pekin to carry for him. Can't still give him the pekin food, which means she no go ever in her life need anything from you again. Because for malice, she go keep.

and for long. If you like, make una pass, make una even. If you ask her, like, go meet this person so that your life will change for better, she go like make you remain for that place where she did, instead of her to talk to you again. She not go fit do one. You understand? So these kind of people, they exist. So now they, you know, things where people, some people, they live this kind of life where they even they proud of. And you know what it will be like, the funniest aspect of it is that all this kind of life where you they try to portray, you be Christian. Yes. No, be say Bisola no they go church there, no. She they go church, but the thing is that she never that time comes to the realization, say that kind of life no good. Yes. Until she come they grow to adulthood, she come they realize some certain things, and she come see they explore. There is nothing that you can compare to exploration in this life. You go out, mingle with friends, you meet new people, and then you change. You adapt with your own type of life character, and now so life will be. Not be too they put what if people malice where they carry people they go. Some people, and you know the like the one we go even pain past. Imagine say you they fight person because of person, and person that person can't reconcile. Now the situation where Bisola don't find herself with that. Yes, she go inherit her friend's enemy. Yes, she buy the beef where they between them. She can't carry on for head. They fight that person. We not do her anything. Last that her friend and other person go settle for back. Can't leave her behind. Now she did they float for water. That can't be no good. So in not share, why she got the share and be all these things, not to at least some people made their people learn from people's mistake or the kind of lifestyle where you know supposed to put up, especially as a person where you say you don't go to school more, because you know good to keep malice, so they hate on people who don't do you anything. Because it gets as if hey, what if what if like many what ifs them. You they keep malice and you call yourself say you be human being, you go church. That kind of stuff now. What if the church where they go? Because everybody now they believe say Christ will come tomorrow, Christ will come tomorrow. What if he can't come today as you they hope? And it can't be that one particular thing. Keeping malice, now it can't make you no go to heaven. Just reason them. But thank God say Bisola says she'll live that kind of life again. And everybody where they live that kind of life, this thing is just like an advice to people. It's no good to keep malice. Those grudges in your mind, where they say, V, you go see person, you go do like that, you know, see that person. Amma, let me go talk and say, sha, to repent. So the next thing for me on my table today, it says, don't get married if you don't have money. Jarvis advises singles. This one, they come from a Nigerian TikToker on the streamer, maybe Ahmad Elizabeth Aminata, popularly known as Jarvis. Will be Pela's wife. You know why I call her wife? Yes, I give you another update. Last month, where Pela go pay her bride price for Benin City. Yes, officially they are married traditionally. So they are planning their white wedding. Yes, and they can't give dates, or they don't really give dates for that their white wedding. But during her live stream, she can't advise people, say, considering how, like, they almost postponed their white wedding date because of, you know, planning and everything. Say, if you don't get money, make you shall not try to get married. Try as much as possible to get money to do something, you know, before you get married. Because imagine say you don't get money, you can't carry all the money where you get now, say, do wedding. How it will be later. Now, the thing be that, and they just imagine them now, will be. Like Pela now, she did Pela did all right with when you talk of money. Then they see money for that streaming, and the wife will be Jarvis, they see money well. Imagine them complaining, say they almost postponed their wedding. Imagine if you don't get anything, you just be like, hey, let's just get married, we'll figure it out. Now waiting should they advise. Say try to get money. At least get something where you go they do before you plan of getting married. Because not be after you go and get married, finish traditionally, come they postpone your white wedding, they go until like how many years, or some self they don't even do the wedding again. They just, you know, start, so they give birth, life goes on. But sha, this advice, how you take some my people, just like the debate where people always talk about whether you need to get plenty money, like they're financially stable enough before you talk of getting married. And some people be like, even if you don't get money and you get something doing,

0: to get something doing before you talk of marriage, because again, why such about now, my people? Let's go on a musical break. Enjoy that sweet melody. I'll be right back before you know.
1: So I want to take this time out to apologize for things that I've done and things that haven't occurred yet, and things that they don't want to take responsibility for.

Welcome back from that musical break. I hope you love this and also you vibe through the music. For the next thing, forward on my table to the next story says, Gege advises men against having children with one woman. Explains why. You know, there's a thing now about waiting will be Franklin, will be media, musician actually, talk about why little people say in the regret why he gets many baby mamas having children with different women. Say himself the regret them because of how everything is coming out now, not be how himself plan them. That kind of thing. You go just plan future go just they plan itself they go. Maybe in his own mind now, you know, plan to all the wahala when they come out. But last, he will regret them. And he still advise young people, the men, make it, they not try them. Even though you try, you get money, not try to get married on. Not even marry yourself, have baby mamas, many baby mamas. On the contrary, today, a Nigerian social media commentator will be Gege, a financial coach. Now, in the advice, he they give his own advice today. Yes, contrary to what it would be Franklin talk, maybe say they can't tell him about, he just did talk his own. And he can't give reason why he can't talk him. When thing get a talk today, he say, Nigerian men. So in anything you do for this life, no try to have only but one baby mama. Say he get wife. Instead, as a man, if you get money, maybe you feel use, you know, finance everything, they take care of your children, have children with different baby mamas. Why Gege can't talk this one, according to him, he says, because according to Gege, he says that because of the kind country we deal like this, as a man, if you get money, for instance, now you don't get money, you won't born Pekin, and you don't want marry. And for instance, you want to have like four children, four Pekin. The only thing you need to do now to have like four women to bond that Pekin for you. Make you not try to make mistakes and one person, one woman, I will bond your Pekin. Why? Because he says that Nigerian women, now only when you do well, when you they provide more, when they do

everything they want you to do, now you should go refer that pikin as your pikin. But if you don't try any day when you don't try, any day when you don't do something which she wants you to do, that day, that pikin no belongs to you. So because of that, now you got to be wise, more than serpent self. Because if this one talk even in head just the come on smoke, say I no do again, no be you born this pikin chemical, you go just face another place because not be one person na born your pikin. But if not only one partner you get as a baby mama, now so your own no tiller, because one day like this, you no go get any pikin again, and then you go don't spend too much money for that place. Honestly, my people, I don't really know waiting to talk, but how you na take see this advice we get they give Nigerian men today? You know, some advice there, but another thing now for you to assimilate the advice and also you do them. Which one you go follow? Now, who be Franklin advice that you give yesterday concerning baby mamas or Gege's own? I be you go just get neutral, marry one wife, as Bible advice, so that you go just the boy your own children, keep them for your own house. I be you support this trend of baby mamas here and there. Welcome. Now, that choice is your own choice. So the last thing covered on my table today before we go wrap up to the streets, to say, which English fella won't use talk? Jarvis and Fella's wedding will be epic. Very dark man. When I say, wahala be like waiting again, my people. Now this can't take a call. Wahala be like bicycle without seats. Another episode of this Olodo Uprising loading. This one they come from a social media personality and an activist where they call Very Dark Man. If you don't know Very Dark Man, or honestly, you need to go Google him. So Very Dark Man, they express their excitement over the anticipated wedding of the popular content creator, maybe Jarvis and Fela. Yes, he actually did happy. Say they get married. You know, follow for people when they talk, say, why Fela go get married when he still very young. He never reached that kind of age to get married or to talk of marriage. No, Very Dark Man, they happy for them. But it comes, you know, once, you know, comment where it drop, we come spark reactions online. Be this particular thing we talk now, say, which English Fela won't talk that day? Which English we won't use talk? Say that wedding go be epic. Why you can't talk him? According to Very Dark Man, he says that Pella, not be saying no happy for them till they get married. Oh yes, they happy for them for real, because now we see almost everybody they pray for to get married at your early 20s. Yes, at least you don't achieve something to, you know, finance the wedding and also take care of your children. But the thing is, which English way Pella go use exchange vows that day now? You know, as they always talk, and people wait on the way they do wedding before, how they be now? And here, so, and a very popular person where Pella be. People would want to know, Elmo, journalists go yakpa for that area that day. Now, before you know it, Pella, how do you feel? Even after, let's just say Pella now come rehearse. Maybe he can't rehearse the English way to talk that they practice and come carry on for head they go. Then, what of the unprepared questions where people go they ask? Because the bloggers will go that place that day, impromptu, you know, going to go ask you that kind of question. Which English you want them to answer them? Now, when you hear that man, they talk about which English Pella won't use a change vow that day. Because this is what I say every time, you know, they speak pidgin English, they speak all this kind of English. Why, you know, rapper, why is he take column Olodo Uprising? Honestly, Red Man said the wedding that day will be epic because people will laugh, tire with the kind of English where Pella they speak. Even during the recent interview, you go with Egongon. Now that place, people take no say Pella no really start to speak English. For sure. Make we shall wait. This date, I don't see some. We wait and see how. Maybe you go borrow English a B. All this way they do like this, you they pretend. Because I think I watched one interview where you go one time ago like that. Because those people come, they be like, Fella, does it mean that you know if you speak good English? All this why that you are pretending. Because they ask some questions, embarrassing questions. No way that Fella sabi speak English at all. Yes, Fella can't switch. Oh. Pella switch that day to good English. It shock everybody, right? Now so it be. If he even reach that day, then Pella go brains up with good English way you know. Let's watch and see how it goes. The date don't finish, sir. I will keep updating you on how the wedding they go, my people. We're right about now. Now here,
I go call am a day for today's entertainment gist. Thank you for listening and sticking with us. Till tomorrow, I will be bringing another fresh package. Keep listening to Esan Binoculars Radio. Have a lovely day and bye bye for now.

there, my correct people. A good listeners out there. And a lovely welcome to today's Saturday's group that has been to you from Esan Binoculars Radio Uromi. I am your host, Miss Judy K. And on today's episode of Saturday's group, I want to discuss this topic, yes, and then we're going to use our local language pidgin, make everybody they carry that long. This topic quite titled, Marriage Still Dey Relevant for Today's Youth. Yes, now just like question, whether marriage still dey relevant to today's youth. So, I welcome all of now once again to another interesting episode of our relationship program, where we discuss real life matter, we concern our young people. So today's topic, this topic quite titled, whether marriage still dey relevant for the youth of this generation, especially this era of social media. These days, many young people not to rush marriage again. Why? Some say marriage na old-fashioned idea. Some talk say economy hard, so marriage fit wait. Others believe say living together without marriage na enough, where they call cohabitation. Why another group still believe say marriage na beautiful institution if you marry the right person. So which place you can belong and which one you think say be the reason why people today, some youth, know to badu marriage. So today we go look both sides without judging anybody. Not a thing, because my program is not to teach you one or two, so that you go learn add on to your own wealth of knowledge. And not judge anybody for this program. So let me just start. Waiting be marriage. Yes, some people not really know waiting be marriage. Marriage na commitment when they between two adults. We agree, say they won't build life together with love, respect, and responsibility. Marriage no be competition. Marriage no be by age. Marriage no be by pressure. Now the thing why some people always, you know, rush and then rush outside again. Now serious decision, we need maturity. If you don't have that pressure, you go rush marriage, you go quickly rush out again, because maybe that one line will be sustain your marriage. So the main question is this, why the youth of this day not to badu marriage again? You know, some of them, you know, they the agenda at all. Some of people, why you regurgitate on that topic? And then I know, so you get ready for the program. Make we go on a short musical break. I want to give you a small sweet melody as I prepare for the package to this program. Please, no touch the dial button. And they come back just now.

Allez Papa from Dancer. Short musical break in case you just stay tuned in. This is the ASAM Binoculars Radio and now your Saturday's groove. We are the radio to you every Saturday with this. We are the talker on relationship matter, marriage, and the things we concern young people. On today's episode, by title, Marriage Still Dey Relevant for Today's Youth. Marriage is still dey relevant for today's youth. So now, what will be the reason why it seems say marriage no dey value again? Why some youth no longer value marriage? Why? For your own mind, what do you think? Because even without being told or without exaggerating anything, because if you look around, you go to say, some people, some youth, like, they just there, like, reluctant about it. It not concern them. Even if their friend they get married, it don't concern them. I'm talking to both gender now, not the only guys or ladies. No. The both gender. Some of them, they, like, marriage not all day their agenda at all. Now, just something maybe. Anytime it happen, that may just happen, you get. So, some of the reasons, now, these ones where I highlighted here, economy hard. Like, this economy, it hard very well. Many youth believe, say, before marriage, they must first make plenty money. They will ask you whether, how I won't marry when I never fit to take care of myself. Now, the question, well, most of them, they always ask me that, yes. Financial pressure don't make people postpone marriage. Now let's channel it to guys, because now guys, we say they're supposed to start like the lead while the lady follow. You go first approach a lady now. So now the guys, now they have to make these kind of excuses. And me, I never take care of myself, not to talk of marriage. And you see, so the person age they go. Yes, some people not even age self. Some people they get good this thing like. If they tell their age, nobody will believe them. But deep down, they know, say, they're supposed to at least have someone they call their partner, where they're going to talk to, they discuss things, that kind of stuff. But because of the economy, and the reason why some people keep postponing marriage. Another one, now, fear of divorce. Every day, social media, they show broken marriages. Many youths come they fear, say, wait. What if my own no can work? Fear if you make person avoid marriage completely. Have you not believed that one? Me, I believe I'm all fear. You see, all round fear. But don't just talk about divorce fear. People they fear this divorce very well. They be like, because if you open your social media, if you open your social media, you know, page, every time you go, if you camp like this, before you even log out, you're going to like 5 or 6 divorce cases. This one, I don't marry again. Now by force. Especially where they come from, the people where they look up to, our celebrities, the people where, some of them, they get role model. People where they look up to, like I said, their marriage, they crash. For just some small reason, you know, chickling something where they supposed to settle, or marriage don't crash. Some people go just they fear marriage, they divorce, say, what if I marry today and they call me my own? Waiting people go talk. For some culture, yes, let's carry it down to culture. For some culture, when you marry, as a lady, yes, it's like, precisely as a lady, when you marry, the first husband, you know, walk out. And the person paid your bride price. All of a sudden, something can happen, why you don't feed your husband hand again, you can't come back house. Otilo, any man where they come, because you know, say, some men they ask question, right? They go ask neighbors, see what thing happen. This is the person that wants to marry. Hope say you know get anything like or if they, this family they don't get killed, that kind of thing. No get any fault. So if the neighbor where they go ask my bad person where you and quarrel yesterday, now so your own till finish. She go just sit down, detail everything about your life, even the one will happen in future. Give that person who won't marry you. Say you don't marry the first one, no. Who knows? Waiting carry and come up for marriage, that can't stop. Aside from waiting people go talk about you, your family alone. Like, that thing it is some people culture. Where to marry, you marry person. Now, why they always advise them? Say, if you marry, I know what mission culture, sha. If you marry, stay for your husband house. Now, why, that day when they go come marry you, they go carry the wine, ask you question. You sure say, you just ready me, will drink this thing? You go say yes. Then come, I won't marry him.
my heart accept them. Young people will say, no problem. Now you're sure? You mean say, you sure say you will come back this house for any reason? No mean say when person won't buy you, may not come house, so that was different than something issues when you're supposed to settle as husband and wife. Because you don't get friends now, or some silly reasons, you go wrong come on for your marriage. You go jail, you go say, you go to say. Because people, they always, you know, that in a reputation, people, they dance. Image, you they drag your family name in a mud, but you don't know. So now, that one is eating, that divorce. Another reason now, bad example around them. Okay, make I talk this one. You see, say, for a family, your elder sister marry, marriage no favor am. The second one come marry again, marriage no favor am. And you come still day, you marry. Like even before you marry, say, fear go first catch you. Waiting day, waiting happen. When I mean marriage no favor them be, like, that kind of thing now, marriage no favor people, you understand? Many, many reasons why you go tell yourself, say, marriage no favor this person. If you say the husband is bitter, if you say, like, they don't get anything, they just suffer. And because of that now, your sister, they suffer, and picking them, they suffer for that place. And the second person can't marry again, and they can't remain, or maybe the third person marry, can't remain you, reach your own turn. I'm talking to, like, my gender now. Now, you self fear going on now. Another thing now, some grow up where mama and papa, they always fight. Others see domestic violence, see cheating. All these things feel make person lose interest for marriage. All those things are bad examples. Now, this thing why they list like this, now reason why some people don't get interest for marriage, yes, they don't just value marriage. Imagine say, for your family, every time, before you wake up for morning, your papa don't beat your mama with you no good. Over little issue, little something when not even reach to raise hand on anybody. You go just lie down for where you lie down. The next thing you say, don't they fight, they come close to you. If you no quick wake up, they go smash your head for ground. That kind of family, or more. If you like, just check them anywhere. What you want them, they picking them, they go to fear marriage. Especially for women. If it's a girl child, she will be like, okay, make I marry now so that my husband will beat me like this, Abby. That kind of thing. It's actually like bad example. Now, why it always good, my parents, they like give their children good example. Be that example yourself. Again, why? If nobody again go be your children role model, be your children role model. Because that charity starts, you know, begin from home. Papa, where they smoke. Papa, where they always go out, come back late night. Your papa, they keep late night. Wait till they teach your boys them, yes. Wait till they teach them. Even girls self. Some families they live like ghetto people. You see, maybe you never hear the story of ghetto. Ghetto na place where irresponsible people know they ghetto. Now so some family they live. Early in the morning, people go wake up. The first thing I go use cigarette, take brush, take and drink water. The mama go first, you know, go outside, go the gossip from one house to the other. All those kind of things are bad example. So now, and the beating also, then that one, is bad. So now why some people will fear? Now why, if anybody say, I'm not ready for marriage, then fight age, or say that person don't dare financially capable of, you know, getting married. Not just conclude though. First of all, ask question. Because deep down, that person has genuine reason why it's all that kind of thing. There are many, you know, reason why people don't value marriage, young people actually don't value marriage these days, are racial fear of them. Another one, now, social media influence, yes. Nowadays, people, they compare relationship with waiting they see online. Fake lifestyle, fake love, and unrealistic expectations don't confuse many young people. Now, this one, I really won't dwell on because now, this why some people just question. See, whether social media, it they do more good or harm that are, you know, in today's relationship or dating culture. You see, I'd always tell people, say, take social media lifestyle or take social media, you know, content serious at your own risk. Yes, now me talk. People want to, you know, that this particular person that they follow for, you know, YouTube, for TikTok,
It always they go do this one. That is how I want my family to be. Fa fa fa fao. You know why? All those things where they see for streaming, there are some of them are not real. They're not there real at all. Because they go only show you the side which they won't make you see. And you self know about that time. Oh yeah, tell me how everybody, like how now you go carry camera everything where you do, film and put them for streaming. And I lie now. Now that part where they interesting, where they won't make you see, now they see. They call that type of content, you know, life-oriented content where family

they create content about what they do every day, starting from how they wake up. Some go wake up like this, they go hug their husband, give them this, hug them, give them slippers to wear, give them brush to, some toothpaste to brush. You go prepare something, breakfast in bed. For your mind, they be like, now this is where they talk. Your man carry them, when they compare to your wife, when you marry or your girlfriend. If that person not do like that one when you see for social media, you can't become problem. And also gifting. You do birthday now. All the one way they see for social media, their boyfriend doing their birthday, he will buy them this one, buy them Ferrari, buy them G-Wagon, give them money bouquet. If you show on son, your boyfriend not buy anything for you. Now just talk. Because of that, it will break up. So all those things now, make I tell you the truth, some of them are known. They have this way, they see people, they snap picture, they cast. Some of them, they know be them own those things. So the thing is to make you just live your own life. Because now you get them. Not just copy people, not be copycats. If not that reason why you no one get married, because they look for perfect man or perfect woman, where they like those ones where they see for social media. Oh boy, you go wait tire. I'm sorry to say that, but you go wait for long, because those things, they are not real. Just like in Hollywood movies. You know, they're not for only movies where they see true love these days. Honestly, yes. For Hollywood movies, they see true love. For only movies. Because you say, this person just meet. The next thing you say, they don't go meet the people, they don't marry. Hey, for real life, you can go stay. You can go stay for that relationship. This portal, world class music recording and detection and global distribution through Singplex.com. And again, you get them. Why marriage still dey relevant? Yes. In as much as there are still reasons why people no value marriage these days, why young people they no want go into marriage, there are still reasons why marriage still dey relevant. Yes. Some of the reason why I feel, or the reason generally, marriage dey relevant now. Number one thing, na companionship. It is important. Some people they lonely like this, that I cannot just talk am. So life easier when you get trustworthy partner where stand by you through good and bad times. Not be all the family member will stand by you when things get hard. Yes, family and family. But not be all your friends when you get outside still will stand by you. But if you get a life partner, opposite, no gender, will be your friend, where you trust, where understand, even when things don't move well, na red gem. And you need to cherish that. That is the companionship. That's where go there by you. Now, why people do marry now? You can wake up for morning, see your wife or your husband did. Go tell them one or two where you see for your dream. That kind of thing, and I go pray. Or you go see something where you want to discuss with them. But you wave, say, you dey fear marriage, or because of many reasons why you no want to discuss, or why you won't discuss. Now you don't reach 30, 40, clock 50, so like clock 8, you get clock and you reach 50. That loneliness, even as a woman, you just wake up for money. Now only you, especially when you live alone, go carry your phone. Thank God for phone and social media. Another one, emotional support. When life hard, good spouse fit encourage and strengthen you. Emotional support. Raising children. You see, now we always see this thing of what they call baby mama. The man, won't marry, go just go meet one lady, tell her, say, I will give you money, you don't for me, go born for me. That woman will live with you, will just live somewhere, raise your picking after some while, you will just carry your picking there. Maybe that one will help pursue the loneliness. But this raising children, another thing. Marriage still give many children stable environment, both if both parents love and respect each other. Not be every marriage perfect, but healthy marriage fits benefit the family. When you as a child wake up, you see only but one person. Now only one person in the couple. It's either the mother or the father in the room. Waiting you expect. Some people, when they grow up, the people will call the question, say, why these people behave like, say, now the papa raised them. Yeah, it's not true. Now the papa raised them. Not mean saying a bad thing, but when to

There are even people talking, two good heads better than one. Now why? Another reason why marriage is important, eh? Now personal growth. Marriage fit teach patience. If it teach you forgiveness, if it teach you responsibility, where you on your own no be like good. Because you will be like, eh, I can endure something, I can tolerate anything. Because you be alone. No, try and when you marry or when you be in a relationship, because it's a that level at which they tolerate things, you go reduce. Then you have to start building it up so that you have what they call emotional intelligence. Put yourself in some people's shoes. Not be every time you go make everything yourself. When thing will help all these things, or when thing will engineer all these things, now companionship. Yes. So that is it. In whichever way you weigh this thing, say I want to stay single, fine. As a man, I won't make money, like make money with day, very, very nyak, before I go marry. It's good, that's your decision. But the only thing I will advise you, all these things we have listed here, will be the reason why people don't value marriage, or no one enter marriage. Shall not try put social media first thing, but try as much as possible, make yourself, put yourself first. What do you really want? Don't follow because of pressure. My friends, them, all of them are single, so why me? Put yourself first. What do you really want to do? Some of people write about now. I want to give you another music. Yes. Another sweet melody. So that's sweet to vibe with as we come back for the program where they discuss reason why people no don't value marriage. Young people actually do.

Welcome back. I hope you are still with us and also you enjoy the program as we go where they discuss why young people these days no value or marriage no be relevant to them again. And I don't discuss many things. Now I want to wrap it up by say marriage is a good thing. Yes. If you see people around you where marriage no favor, no means they no go favor you. Marriage no be by force, I know. Marriage still dey relevant. But you know mean say everybody must rush marriage because society they pressure them. That one no go there. If you never ready emotionally, financially or mentally, take your time. But no use because of influence of this thing, social media, or my friends them, or family pressure, go rush marriage. Or because of waiting happen to another person, say you no go feel married. That can't be good. No marry because your mates don't marry. No remain single because social media talks say marriage no water. Because there are so many people who say if they listen to them now on this app for the social media app, only thing we go they hear you. Marriage, especially people who say they don't date for social media already. Maybe they don't try marriage, it no work for them. All of them now don't carry for now, don't become marriage coach, relationship coach, and expert them. And you listen to all those people when you don't know their story, when you know why they are bitter about marriage. Now the thing now, some people they don't know some. You don't know that person they listen to. People say, inwardly, that person they pray for marriage. But whenever he or she picks phone, you go they discourage people. No marry oh. Marriage na bondage oh. Marriage no worth your time oh. No go they languish in pain because of marriage oh. And they tell you now you go suffer oh. You say go just they listen. Say yes, right on. Like thank you so much for this wonderful message. Which wonderful message? Now there they see you. So the thing is say just do what your mind tell you make you do and also try everything possible to get what you go they do before you enter marriage because you hear why. So to conclude for this what did this do on this episode, make I tell you say your marriage never lose in value. But the way people they see them don't change. Especially this area of social media. The way people they see them this generation now where they call Gen Z. Now why marriage now can't change. Whether you choose to marry or not, make your decision with maturity, wisdom and understanding. Not because of pressure, fear or social media, like I said before. That social media, delete them from your brain. Those people they see there, just like Nigerian movie, you know they exist. Some of them, when you meet them for real life, now leg they use the waka. Their name na Jeremiah, they waka with you no good. But you say, go just they see them for pictures, video, where they do video, they do TikTok. Because they compare them, with your own life or your partner. Always remember, say, successful marriage, they happen by love. It they happen through love, commitment, respect, communication, and continuous effort. So, my people, now here I go wrap up today's job. I hope you don't learn one or two from today's program. And until we meet again on our next episode, make an continue to love wisely, respect yourself and make better relationship decisions. I remain your presenter, Miss Judy K. Have a lovely day and bye bye for now.

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1: Welcome to News 5 Lines from Eastern Binoculars Radio Uromi. As usual, I'll be giving you stories from different newspapers. The first one I have here today is Punch Newspapers. The first headline says, I got my running mate number from someone, says Hamzat. NDLA declares drug kingpin. Three associates wanted, freezes 9.8 billion naira linked to syndicate. River Senator faults NNPCL over repeated absence from crude test probe. Davido greets guests at Ogun First Lady's 60th birthday celebration. Ghanaian TikToker jailed for claiming President Mahama sacrificed 32 cows. It's not the Punch newspapers. I want to wait until marriage. Disease rape victims old widow resort. NSCDC foils pipeline vandalism attempts, recovers equipment in Edo. IPC's Aregunda elected for IFC Global Council. Federal government targets eradication of sheep, goats and diseases by 2030. Was not a Punch newspapers. Badenoch backs FIFA probe, says Argentina politicized football over Falklands banner. Falana threatens to sue federal government over luxury houses for judges. Women groups petitions UN, six independent probe into Mary Habila's death. All you need to know about World Cup final, final referee Slako. 2026 Jamb highest scorer receives 1 million naira scholarship. Slow the Punch newspapers. Nigeria's mobile subscriptions hit 188 million. Glo returns 23.18 million users. The last headline says, Yobe approves 460.8 million naira to empower Akara sellers and others. Away from Punch newspapers, I'll be taking it to Vanguard newspapers. The first headline says, China slams Trump claims of US election meddling as fabrications. Kogi, please probe alleged illegal NECO center after rescue mission. NECO rejects miracle center label, defends Kogi school after abduction incident. We are still after abductors, not ransom for criminals, Kogi governor. Bauchi governor drops two commissioners. Slow them. Vanguard newspapers. Pre-election disputes. Court strike out Amechi suit against Atiku. Iran urges citizens to cut electricity use after US strikes. ADC chieftain first saludos praise of Tinubu over Southeast Road project. Presidency commends Uzodima over infrastructure project in Imo. For the Vanguard newspapers, under APC crisis, Ayedetiwa's lawyers challenge NASS primary results in court. The last headline says, I can't do some things anymore. Cape Verde's volleys on a lift after World Cup. So the next newspaper I have here today, which is Daily Post newspapers, the first headline says, 2027, Zulum thanks Tinubu for retaining Shettima as VP. ADC primary, Amechi withdraws suit against Atiku. 2027, KB government raises alarm over alleged fake news campaign. NDLA declares suspected drug kingpins and three associates wanted. Mary Habila, Nigerian government has failed. Articles 8. So the Daily Post newspapers. How we rescue abducted NECO candidates and principal Kogi government. Bauchi governor sacks two commissioners, accepts Farouk Mustafa's resignation. Family petitions Makinde and Olubadan over election of structure on ancestors' graves. Peter Obi faces fresh petition over alleged breach of aviation security. Subsidy remover rights poorly executed. Agaba. Under what law? Falana Fourth House gives to Nigerian judges. The Love Herald says Malami moves to appeal judgment on final forfeiture of 48 properties. And from that newspapers, I'll be taking you to the Nation newspapers. As the first headline says, Habila's death. NANS knocks Northern Youth Council over call for Umahi's removal. Nigerian's dating culture affects my love life. White money. Lagos Calabar Coastal Highway renamed after Tinubu. REA signs 7 MOS to bridge energy access gap. We appreciate Tinubu for renominating Shettima as Vice President. Zulum. So the Nation newspapers. Imo striker queen and Pelican stars secure promotion of NWFL. 6 inter-ethnicity peace football tournaments unveiled in Delta. Reinforced Basket League second phase begins in Abia. The last letter says, applause as Abia athletes secure 10 of Nigeria's 13th para badminton medal in Kampala. Away from that newspaper, let me take you to the last newspaper of today, which is Leadership Newspapers. The first headline says, Sophia Momot threatens 10 billion naira lawsuit against Caroline Hutchins. EFCC has become a symbol of joblessness and misplaced priorities. Showere. Tinubu launches $3.5 billion World Bank-backed programs to fight poverty. PFIPSC scandal. Gbajabimiala secures alleged fake DG for 15 billion naira over bribery claims. INEC mocks presidential election ahead of 2027 polls. The last calendar says US House votes to suspend 100% aid to Nigeria over alleged Christian persecution. So, wrapping up today's news headlines. Thank you for listening. I am Judy Chinenye saying enjoy the rest of your day.

My betacious Nigerian country people, welcome again to News Across Geopolitical Zone for Naija. On top is on Binoculars Radio 105.1 Urumi. My name is Jojo Namani. I'll be your radio country brother, and I get better updates. And also, as it is issue for the papers, we will tell you, of course. First info that reaches us today for the news say, Kaisers Nigeria don't urge the federal government to make them declare banditry and humanitarian emergency to strengthen support for displaced persons for northwest Nigeria. Nigeria, they lose coastal communities to Atlantic Ocean environmental activists, and they raised that alarm. We could tell you also say Supreme Court don't restore final for feature of Emefiele multi-billionaire properties worth $2.04 million to Nigerian government. On top of the matter for News T, Andy Bonham don't become new leader of the Labour Party, and he don't set to become UK Prime Minister. Next info, the Richards say 1 billion Africans don't remain unconnected to mobile internet. NCC, the lead search for solutions. We could tell you also say to go killing, the move must end Nigeria's descent into Republic of Bloodshed agenda. And they give that update. I'm going to carry another matter now, see, for the news today. Slako Vincic don't appoint to officiate for FIFA World Cup final. I make we also carry you tell you say businessman for inside there when it be code don't renew medical bill bid, alleged judicial bias and police misconduct for 100 million naira dispute with Justice Segun Bello. Oyo school kidnap, FG don't arrange suspects for Abuja. Adamawa Sheila gang member don't jail 12 years for robbery. Others Habila, yes, the father don't insist on no autopsy, and they demand daughter's call for burial. Security operative gone down man for Rivers. Neko attack Kogi school, not miracle center. This one another update will come from that region. Don't forget to say, the police will carry out some investigation for the matter. Talk to me. That place, a miracle center now with the ESA, not miracle center. Tinubu don sign executive order on Virtual Asset Establishment Council. Talk to me. That council so then go harmonize crypto regulation. Yes, control on day for crypto matter. Now a business as usual according to that executive order. Yayi Adebutu in don support to take campaign to Daniel's mother-in-law burial. That's one Igeda CB. Yes, Yayi Adebutu support us. They can carry campaign. Go to mother-in-law burial for there. Oh, your adoption, IGP the month, falling sergeant John Abena, and he talks to wounded officers, then they recover. On top of the news too, on top of the Oyo adoption, we took operation to rescue victims personally. This is going to come from IRT SIS officers. Tinubu, the more wrote me and Mechi's mother, and they paid tribute to a life of faith service. Katsina State Governor Malam Dikorada don't call for stronger collaboration among Islamic cleric security agencies, traditional rulers, and community leaders, make them intensify fight against banditry and other forms of criminalities across the state. Dr. George Mogalu do express condolences to Rotimi Amechi on the passing of his mama, Dame Eziani Mary Odua Amechi. NBA 2026 elections, the integrity of the process remain unimpeccable. This one will come from Opoku. Next info for the news, NECO don't deny operating Miracle Center for Kogi, and RND don't appoint male feminist ambassador. We could tell you also say, for inside the news today, freed kidnapped victim don't reveal terrorist loses in Northwest operation, and bandit don't buy five security operative two residents for fresh Zamfara attack. Now that one happened. We thought it was AI. Yes, that comment will come from the Senate President Akpabio. The team actually creates scene on top of the media space. FCT Minister yes on Wicked don't declare Gyration Day in the show of dance move. Yes, Gyration.
I forgot to say, in like some way, and in don't enter the generation mode for dear. Bandy don't buy KB local government personnel director. Gonna adopt a wife teacher for inside ninth grade. And Gwenga Shim don't meet SCP presidential candidate Adebayo as talks with Showore. Other pro-democracy leaders, they intensify. The senator will represent Oyo Central Senatorial District, Yunus Abiodun, akin today, on this bus, 25 million naira to traders across the 11 local government areas of the district as part of effort to support small-scale businesses and stimulate local economy activity. Lawyer, they demand postponement of NBA election over transparency credibility concerns. Ameku will tell you also say on top of the news today, precision airstrike gonna hit suspected ISWAP gathering for Borno. Suspected bandit don't buy two terrorists, five security personnel for Zamfara, for inside there. Suspected bandits, that buy two residents, I beg your pardon, five security personnel, and for Zamfara. And that one happened. And still coming in from News Across Geopolitical Zone for Niger. Make we let you know also say NSCDC don't for a pipeline vendor recover exhibits for a door. And that one happened. Troops don't neutralize two suspected ISWAP terrorists for Borno 2027. Why we endorse Tinubu? It's only come from Abga. ADC has National Assembly to determine Tinubu's fitness for office over alleged loss of control. Tinubu more S Minister Amechi's mother on NBC Returns broadcasting station over 2028 DSO global deadline. And see for the news today, as the richest

0: see for
1: one destiny. 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
0: the death, let's say, make them they go back their country. Rescue Kogi school victim don't receive care. So I come from police and moment arrest. TV Oseni Rufai come break down as she web over Nigeria economy. Why they weep? I hope say they could do something about that. Nigeria group the demand immediate release of Western Sahara rights defender Nama Asafari over hunger strike. And the Adamawa State Executive Council yesterday, they're going to approve contract with worth 2.748 billion naira for the construction of the perimeter fence and gatehouse for inside government secondary school Fufure, and the construction of 408 semi-detached houses for inside Madigadli per local government council for that. Yes, my country people, now here we talk Christian for news across your Fusum for Nigeria on the Western Binoculars Radio, where we don't tell you the many another updates around. We'll reach you tomorrow. Stay tuned to Western Binoculars Radio, where you get all the vibes and the juicy info with the suburb of the country Nigeria. My name is Jojo Namani. I thank you now. I want to deal with us today. Deal with us again tomorrow. I salute now.

name of the Father, and of the Son, and of the Holy Spirit. Amen. Greetings of peace to you, dear brothers and sisters in Christ. Welcome to Matters of Our Faith for me, Sam, by Nokulas Radio, your number one radio station in Iceland. Our first reading today will be taken from Micah chapter 2, 1 to 5, and the theme is the covert feasts and takeaway houses. Woe to those who devise wickedness and work evil upon their beds. When the many don't, they perform it, because it is in the power of their head. They covet feasts and seize them and houses and take them away. They oppress a man and his house, a man and his inheritance. Therefore, thus says the Lord, behold, against this family I am devising evil, from which you cannot remove your necks, and you shall not walk haughtily, for it will be an evil time. In that day, they shall take up a taunt song against you, and wail with bitter lamentation, and say, we are utterly ruined. He changes the portion of my people, how he removes it from me. Among our captives, he divides our feet. Therefore, you will have none to cast the line by lot in the assembly of the Lord. The theme of our gospel reading is, he ordered them not to make him known. This was to fulfill what was spoken by the prophet, Matthew 12:14-21. At that time, the Pharisees went out and took counsel against Jesus, how to destroy him. Jesus, aware of this, withdrew from them. Many followed him, and he healed them all and ordered them not to make him known. This was to fulfill what was spoken by the prophet Isaiah, behold, my servant whom I have chosen, my beloved with whom my soul is well pleased. I will put my spirit upon him, and he shall proclaim justice to the Gentiles. He will not even go or cry aloud, nor will anyone hear his voice in the streets. He will not break a bruised reed or quench his smoldering wick, till he brings justice to victory, and in his name with the Gentiles hope. Reflection. Through the prophet Micah, God pronounces judgment on the wealthy elites in southern Israel. His humble background had a great impact on his preaching that was always directed against the unmitigated injustice of the ruling class against the rural poor. He raised concern particularly against the real estate agent and land grabbers, who did not respect the covenant laws that guaranteed ownership of land by every Israelite as their heritage. Numbers 36:7, Leviticus 25:23. For this same position, the people turned against him. Similarly, in the gospel, the Pharisees plotted to destroy the life of Jesus despite the good he was doing toward us. This did not deter him, but rather motivated him to do more for the cause of justice, love and peace. In him all nations will put their hope.

and his judgment will be upon the elites in Satan Israel and on the face of the earth. And so this day we ask for mercy for the many times we have doubted your ability to supply all our needs. We ask you, O God, for the gift of faith to trust you as the shepherd of our lives. And we ask that you give us courage to overcome our fears, to stand firm in our faith, to live in accordance with your word, to walk the path of truth and love, even when it is dangerous. In the name of Jesus Christ we pray. Amen. Thank you for joining us today. God bless you. Have a wonderful day.

prayer for Nigeria in distress. All-powerful and merciful Father, you are the God of justice, love, and peace. You rule over all the nations of the earth. Power and might are in your hands, and no one can withstand you. We present our country, Nigeria, before you. We praise and thank you, for you are the source of all we have and are. We are sorry for all the sins we have committed and for the good deeds we have failed to do. In your loving forgiveness, keep us safe from the punishment you deserve. Lord, we are weighed down not only by uncertainties, but also by moral, economic, and political problems. Listen to the cries of your people who confidently turn to you. God of infinite goodness, our strength in adversity, our health in weakness, our comfort in sorrow. Be merciful to us, O people. Spare this nation, Nigeria, from chaos, anarchy, and doom. Bless us with your kingdom of justice, love, and peace. We ask this through Christ our Lord. Most sacred heart of Jesus, Immaculate Heart of

0: 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First, the headlines. Ekata comments, Bajabi Amila's call for youth inclusion, questions, timing of proposal. Edo pays 800 million naira in counterpart funding for erosion control. Villagers flee as bandits attack Benue community. My name is Joseph Osamoyi Gwari, and now the news and details. The Chief of Staff to President Bola Tinubu, Femi Gbajabi Amila, has urged the National Assembly to continue engaging young Nigerians and other critical stakeholders in the legislative process to promote inclusive governance. Gbajabi Amila made the call on Tuesday while speaking at the 2026 National Assembly Open Week in Abuja, the nation's capital. He said the legislature should ensure that citizens understand how laws are made, how public resources are appropriated, and how legislative oversight protects the national interest. Reacting in an interview with our reporter, Master Alfred Moses Ekata described the proposal by the President's Chief of Staff as a positive idea, saying it has the potential to promote a more inclusive government by giving young people a greater role in governance. However, he expressed reservation about the timing of these suggestions, noting that, although the proposal appears commendable, many Nigerians are familiar with how the political system operates. He pointed out that, while the Chief of Staff previously served as the leader of the legislature, he did not introduce a similar initiative at the time. According to Ekata, the current proposal could be perceived by some as an attempt to influence the mindset of Nigerian youth through political messaging, rather than a genuine commitment to youth inclusion.
1: My name is Alfred Moses Ekata. I'm a student of Ambrose Saleh University. Regarding what Honorable Femi Gbajabi Amila has suggested, that the youth should be included in decision-making and law-making by the legislature, I think it's a very good idea. It's a very good suggestion from him to the legislative arm of government. Because in a system whereby they include the youth in the decision, in the lawmaking, it will run an inclusive governance right, whereby the youth will be carried along. And aside that, it will also help the youth to know their rights. So, and another thing is that I don't know why Honorable Femi Gbajabi Amila, the Chief of Staff to the President currently, will not come up by this time around and be advising the legislature to be including youth in the lawmaking. Whereas when he was the Speaker of the legislature, he did not come up with the idea. He did not find it worthy to include the youth in the decision making. So all I see here is I don't even know, I don't want to call it, they are trying to play politics with the mindset of the Nigeria youth, making them feel like, okay, we remember you guys. But we all know that when he has the power to utilize or pass that kind of bill, he didn't carry it along. But now, it's not the one clamoring.
0: Meanwhile, the Edo State government on Wednesday said it has paid 800 million naira in counterpart funding to the European Union to control erosion and flooding in the state, particularly in the Benin metropolis. Commissioner for Environment and Sustainability, Nosa Adams, who disclosed this during the bi-month press briefing of the Ministry of Information Strategy, described the project as a continuation of the Benin Storm Water Project initiated by former Governor Adams Oshumule, but discontinued by the immediate past administration of Governor Godwin Obaseki. Commissioner for Information and Strategy, Kasim Afegwa, said the state government planned to carry out a massive reclamation of the government reservation area with drainage to deflood the area into the Ogba River. He described the project as a major one for the Governor Monday Okpebholo-led administration to ensure that the GRA returns to its glory days. We'll take a short break now. See the come on the news. Villagers flee as bandits attack Benue community. We'll bring you details of this and more shortly. Please stay tuned.
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0: Welcome back and thank you for staying tuned. This is News on the Hour and you are tuned to Ace and Binoculars Radio Uromi. Remember, a positive attitude can brighten your day today. Stay positive always. And now the rest of the news. Residents of Akwechi community in Ugwelu district of Hoyumile local government area of Benue State on Thursday fled their homes after armed invaders launched an attack on the area. The community located along the Otukpo-Oguba Road is close to Ondo Ugboju in Otukpo local government area, where armed invaders attacked on Tuesday, killing one person and injuring another. President told correspondents by telephone that the government stormed the quiet community at about 8 a.m., firing sporadically and throwing the area into panic. They said one person sustained gunshot injuries and was rushed to hospital, while the attackers broke into shops and food bars, cutting away food items. To wrap up news on the hour today, the headlines that made the story again. Ekata Government Gwajabia Miller's call for youth inclusion question timing of proposal. Edo pays 800 million naira in counterpart funding for erosion control. Villagers flee as bandit attack Benue community. That is the size of news on the hour. For comments, feedback and info, send your updates to us on 0051918139. You can also give us an email on asambinoculars9@gmail.com. And on behalf of Asambinoculars Radio News Crew, thank you for listening. I'm Joseph Osamu Igonre. Do have a great day.
3: Ege na re kahi ebe sunu oto isan la oto edo remu oto Nigeria rebe oiko na be san radio wa mu owo wa zore babilu wa re ka maho
4: Okay, Sam Abushami is Sam by Nicholas Radio. 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Ne lo beja da menu say, eki de bay, any Uwalosi legislative. 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Okbakino, Oda Tai Genyage, Owakile, Ebo, Genyage Si, Ege No Re Taina. So we can wait there someday. Again, on the other hand, we lost the legislative visit over there. We will not join again. Okay, that again, again, Nigeria will be politics relation here. We on a Bible man. Again, now don't make again. Or tonight, now don't make again. And we say, neither Louis anyone politics. All of this, our mama who know the buy. Eke onu uwalosi assembly page or tie. Or tie, baby. Oye, Governor Luo Toi Do, Acho Inne Sede Aneni Okamuwa Ibehe, Oda Ahai Iwo Petekpe, G, Eni European Union, Tere Mo Otoi, Osikaibi Otoi, Bini, Reji Olowo Nona, Beja Damia Kisaboro Shan, Ologoye da sabo area emia. 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
7: Well, ladies and gentlemen, my name is Samson Alamano, known as Enjoyment's Landlord. I'm speaking right now. 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
8: Welcome to Sports Daily from Esan Banacola's Radio. I am Big Billy. First from the local sport, former world and Olympic wrestling champion Daniel Igali, who is Bayelsa State Commissioner for Sport, has expressed confidence in Team Nigeria's chances of an impressive outing at the 2026 Commonwealth Games in Scotland, while commending the National Sport Commission for prioritizing athletes' welfare ahead of the competition. In a separate news, Bayelsa State Government on Thursday unveiled experienced football coach Abdul Mankabi as the new technical advisor of Bayelsa State, charging him to guide the club back to the Nigerian Premier Football League next season following its relegation. In another development, Argentina head coach Lionel Scaloni said his side sensed England has lost belief after taking the lead in Wednesday's FIFA World Cup semi-final clash. This is a bit of sport from Asian Binoculars Radio. I am Big Billy saying you have a lovely day and God bless you all.
5: Welcome to entertainment news from Asian Binoculars Radio Uromi. First headlines. I regret having children with different women. Ubi Franklin. Choma is my life coordinator. She manages my finances. Davido. I am Judy Chinenye. Now the entertainment news in details. Obi Franklin, a Nigerian music executive, has revealed the worst decision he had ever made. Speaking in a recent video shared on his Instagram page, Obi revealed that his worst decision is having children with different women. Expressing regret, he said, "I wish that some things that had happened in my life, and this is one of them, I wish I had taken a different road on it." Advising young men to avoid making the same mistakes, he said, "No matter the money that you think you have, no matter what you think you are doing, trust me, that should never be anything that you are going to do or the decision that you are going to make in your life." In a separate news, famous Nigerian singer Davido has tagged his wife Choma Adeleke as his life coordinator. Davido, who was seen calling Choma on the phone that he was stranded, asked her to transfer $4,000 to his personal assistant, Lati. The singer in a viral video further revealed that Choma is the one managing his finances because of his reckless spending. To wrap up the entertainment news, listen to the headlines again. I regret having children with different women. Obi Franklin. Choma is my life coordinator. She manages my finances. Davido. This is the size of it today. on entertainment news. Thank you for listening. I am Judy Chinenye. Have a nice day.
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4: Welcome to Asian Binoculars Radio, his business news. The headlines: foreign flights maintain dominance in Nigeria's maritime support industry. Engineers urge FG to fund modern learning facilities. I am Edna Fawaz. Now the business news in details. A former Nigeria Charter President of the Africa Ship Owners Association, Captain Ladi Olubowale, has said that although Nigeria is Africa's largest oil and gas producer, a significant flat share of the country's essential maritime support services is still handled by foreign-owned. Olubowale, who is also the group managing director and chief executive officer of Seamates Maritime Integrated Services Limited, made this conversation in a recent statement obtained by The Punch. Meanwhile, academics and engineering students of Afe Babalola University, Adoekiti, have called on the federal government to increase investments in technology infrastructure and practical engineering education, saying Nigeria must address gaps in hands-on learning to remain competitive globally. The call followed the return of 37 engineering students and two lecturers of the institution from a 20-day hands-on training program at the Ian Polytechnic University of Mechanical and Electrical Engineering in Hong Kong, China. With this, we end the business news from Asian Binoculars Radio. I am Edna Fawaz. Thank you for listening. Have yourself a great day.
0: Welcome to News Across the Globe on Asian Binoculars Radio. First, the headlines. U.S. approves nearly $2 billion in weapon sales to Saudi Arabia. Syrian authorities foil missile smuggling from Iraq to Hezbollah as Lebanon pushes to end armed dual authority. My name is Joseph Osamu Igunri, and now the news in details. The U.S. State Department said Wednesday it has approved the sales of an estimated $1.96 billion in weapons to boost Saudi Arabia's air defenses as the war ramps up in the Middle East. Among the weapons the Gulf Kingdom seeks are up to 20,000 advanced precision key weapon systems and its warhead, which the U.S. Navy's website described as an inexpensive way to destroy targets while limiting collateral damage in close combat. Meanwhile, Syrian authority intercepted a shipment of advanced weapons and missiles crossing from Iraq, with preliminary investigations indicating it was bound for Lebanon's Hezbollah, Sana reported, citing an interior ministry source. The seize points to an active supply route into Lebanon as regional tensions rise, with Syria framing the cargo as sophisticated weaponry rather than routine contraband. Lebanese Foreign Ministry Youssef Raghi said Beirut has decided to end Hezbollah military presence. Existing war and foreign policy decision belongs exclusively to the state and rejecting any return to dual authority. And that is it for News Across the Globe. Thank you for listening. Have a great day. This is the religious segment on Asian Binoculars Radio, First Day Headlines. Castle Gandolfo to host concert in honor of Pope Leo XIV. Ukrainian human rights lawyer Technology must defend humans. My name is Joseph Osamu Igwari. Now the news indeed is. Pope Leo XIV will attend a concert offered in his honor by the Diocese of Albano on Saturday, 18 July, at the Apostolic Palace of Castel Gandolfo. The evening, beginning at 9 p.m. in the palace courtyard, is intended as a gesture of affection and communion with the Holy Father. Meanwhile, as wars and conflict continue to ravage states across the world, Alexandra Moshevkiu, head of Center for Civic Liberties, an organization that promotes human rights and democracy in Ukraine, and that was awarded the Nobel Peace Prize in 2022, emphasized the need to reform intergovernmental organizations and to place human beings before technological progress. In a quote, "We are living in a very turbulent time where the world order based on the United Nations Charter and international laws has collapsed," end of quote, she underlined. One of the main questions of the current world is the following. She asked, "How we, people who live in the 21st century, defend human beings, their lives, their freedom, their human dignity? Can we rely on the law, or does just brutal force matters?" That is the size of the religious news today. Thank you for sticking around. Do have a positive day.
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12: Hello and welcome to the Sun Binoculars Radio with your weather forecast for Urumi, Esa, and Northeast local governments predicted by Metro State. My name is J. Chris. By 12 a.m. in the morning, there will be a cloudy sky of 75 degrees Celsius over relative humidity of 93%. And by 7 a.m. in the morning, there will be an overcast sky of 79 degrees Celsius over relative humidity of 94%. And by 8 a.m. in the morning, there will be a cloudy sky again of 79 degrees Celsius of relative humidity of 88%. And by 12 p.m. in the afternoon, there will be a light rain of 90 degrees Celsius of relative humidity of 60%. And by 1 p.m. in the afternoon, there will be a thunderstorm of 90 degrees Celsius of relative humidity of 58%. And by 5 p.m. in the afternoon, there will be a light rain of 86 degrees Celsius of relative humidity of 70%. And by 7 p.m. in the evening, there will be a rain of 80 degrees Celsius of relative humidity of 74%. And by 8 p.m. in the evening, there will be a cloudy sky of 79 degrees Celsius of relative humidity of 80%. And by 9 p.m. in the evening, there will be an overcast sky of 79 degrees Celsius of relative humidity of 89%. And by 11 p.m. in the evening, there will be light rain of 77 degrees Celsius of relative humidity of 93%. And the sun will rise by 6:20 a.m. in the morning, and the sun will set by 6:43 p.m. in the evening. And that will be that on your weather forecast for Rumi, East and Northeast local government, predicted by Metro State. Stay tuned and stay connected. 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Thank you.
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2: MC Alamano, Ozemire Wan, Officer Landa, Abetama, we are Bele Bayoke, and some Banacola Radio, Madugere, on a Patatane Mono Senizore, no Arro, no Abo, no Rebiaho, MS Azil, and Ebersun, one Nigerian, and Rebe, Esa Walube Kiona, Esa Marahio, Esa Nagbe, Sana, Muesa Nolika, Iria Mareba, Dodo Travina. It's a Banacola Radio. Eh, hano hai. 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

0: 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Insurance
1: Sports lovers, it is another beautiful day and Big Billy is right in the building to give you the latest happening from the world of sport. Please stay glued to your radio set and don't touch the dial. Big Billy will be right back after this break.

And all right, I welcome you back from that break. And if you are just joining in, this is Sport Review with Big Billy right here in the building. Starting from the local sport, six-time African Women's Player of the Year, Asisat Oshola, has described the Women's African Cup of Nations as a trophy worth fighting for, despite the Super Falcons' dominance, which has seen them win a record 10 continental titles. Oshola is among the early arrivals at the Nigerian camp in Casablanca, as the Super Falcons intensify preparation for the defense of their WAFCON title in Morocco. Nigeria will head into a tournament scheduled for July 25th to August 16th, aiming to retain the title, extend their record to 11 WAFCON crowns, and secure one of the qualification spots for the 2027 FIFA Women's World Cup in Brazil. The forward believes every edition of the tournament should reflect the continued growth of women's football across the continent, both on off the pitch. I am looking forward to Nigeria winning it again. It's something to always fight for, but I feel like each edition there has been to be a form of improvement on and off the pitch, Oshola said during the CAF Media Stars Spotlight section. I really want to see more fans out there, and it was better than the previous ones. I think more promotion for this one will patch more about African women's football. The 31-year-old who has won the competition with Nigeria in 2014, 2016, 2018 and 2024 also reflected on her journey with the Super Falcons and her experiences playing abroad. It's been an amazing journey for me personally, having to experience all of this and play in other continents. It's been pretty impressive, and there are always room for improvement, she said. The Super Falcons have been drawn in Group C alongside Malawi, Zambia, and Egypt, with just the Madagascar side set to begin their campaign against tournament debutant Malawi in Rabat on Thursday, July 28. Beyond the continental title, the tournament also serves as a qualification pathway for the 2027 FIFA Women's World Cup in Brazil. The four semi-finalists will qualify automatically, while the best performing quarter-finalist will advance to the Inter-Confederation Playoffs. In another info, former Manchester United midfielder Nicky Butt has urged Kobbie Mainoo to refuse to play in England's FIFA World Cup third place playoff against France. Butt called on the Football Association to sack head coach Thomas Tuchel following the Three Lions semi-final defeat to Argentina. Mainoo earned a place in Tuchel's final World Cup squad after impressing during the second half of the season at Manchester United under interim manager Michael Carrick. Despite his inclusion, the 31-year-old midfielder is yet to feature at the tournament, remaining an unused substitute throughout England's campaign, which ended with a semi-final loss to Argentina on Wednesday. With Tuchel expected to rotate his squad for Saturday's third-place match against France, Mainoo has been tipped to make his first appearance of the tournament. But, however, believes the midfielder should reject the opportunity, arguing that he has been unfairly overlooked throughout the competition, the Sun report on Thursday. I don't know what's going on there, something isn't quite right. If I were Kobbie Mainoo, I would refuse to play. I would say I was injured. It's a meaningless game, especially after the way he has been treated. He has not played a single minute, and now you are asking him to start a pointless game and risk getting injured before the new season? No, Butt said. The former England international also questioned Tuchel's future, insisting the German should not remain in charge after England's disappointing World Cup exit. According to Butt, the FA should consider Newcastle United manager Eden Hall or United States head coach Mauricio Pochettino as possible replacements. He stated there's no way Tuchel can stay after that. If he stay, then John McDermott also has questions to answer. You can't keep him. He's not someone like
Sir Bobby Robinson or Kevin Kahn, managers that country adored. He come in and play negative football, extremely negative football in the World Cup semi-final against Argentina, against an Argentina side that was there to be beaten. And with that info, I shall quickly observe a break, and when I'm back, I'll be giving you more info on the program. Please stay close to your radio set, so don't touch that dial. Big Billy will be right back after this break.

All right, so welcome you back from that break. And if you are just joining in, this is Sports Review with Big Billy right here in the building. Lionel Messi has emerged as the leading contender for the Adidas Golden Boot and climbed to the top of FIFA's creativity power ranking ahead of Sunday 2026 World Cup final against Spain. FIFA released the updated ranking and Golden Boot standing on Thursday following the conclusion of the semi-finals. The Argentina captain leads the Golden Boot race with 8 goals and 4 assists, edging France Kylian Mbappe, who also had 8 goals but only 3 assists. Under FIFA rule, assists serve as the first tiebreaker when players finish level on goals. Mbappe will have one final opportunity to improve his tally in Saturday's third place playoff against England and Messi against Spain. Norway Erling Haaland is third in Golden Boot standing with 7 goals despite his team quarter-final exit, while England's Jude Bellingham and Harry Kane share 4th place with 6 goals each. In FIFA's power ranking, Messi moved 5 places to the top of the creativity category after providing 2 assists in Argentina's 2-1 semi-final victory over England. He displaced French Michael Olise, while Belgium Jimmy Duko, Mbappe and England Anthony Gordon completed the top 5. Messi also closed the gap on Mbappe in the attacking rankings, where the French forward leads with a rating of 8.93 ahead of the Argentina captain on 8.63 and England Jude Bellingham on 8.22. And lastly, on this Barocula's Radio Sports Review today, Super Eagles goalkeeper Maduka Okoye has ruled out leaving Udinese this summer despite growing interest from Juventus and other clubs in Europe top 5 leagues.

Captain Cliché in 30 league appearances last season, helping Costa Rica side to top half finish in Serie A. His performances at club level, combined with his display in Nigerian pre-World Cup friendlies against Poland and Portugal, have placed him firmly on the radar of top European clubs. The 21-cap Super Eagles goalkeeper, who is valued at €10 million by Transfermarkt, has 2 years remaining on his contract, said his focus remained fully on Udinese. Of course, I still have goals in my career, but currently my head is completely at this club. I enjoy it without thinking too much about the future. In football, things can change quickly as if it happens. If I know that the club is well positioned and can still earn a nice replacement, but until then, I am 100% Udinese professional, Okoye told Transfermarkt. Having spent part of his summer break in Formula One coupes and appearing alongside American rapper Cardi B at a fashion event in Paris, Okoye has since returned to pre-season training with Udinese with no transfer distraction. I'm happy to be here, we are happy to be here with the fans, and we cannot wait to get started, the 26-year-old said in quote, carried by Toto Mutkabi after Udinese unveiled the agency for the 2026-27 season. And with that info, I've come to the close of this Binoculars Radio Sport Review today, and I hope you enjoyed every bit of it. Please stay willing to your radio show that don't touch the dial. Big Billy saying, have a lovely day and happy Saturday to you all.

My fellow Nigeria country people, respect Wale for now for hearing from us from Mr. Banopolis Radio Gongo. Like other station, my listeners out there, in fact, people are wonderful, make a world everywhere, they well everywhere still, everywhere they good. In fact, everywhere still, but not Bama Rasi Nangi the Bible, because we get plenty to read to this up from this place. This is a time for this at a full Chukmata Proker program, which is the Karimata coming from old school level, Karikon new school level. I'm a first of the theologian, I'm the anchor of the program to the Karimata coming from past tense, come present tense. So for this, another program, I'll start over away if you Chukma for this program, I'll be 00519181 39. My record was happened by gate for clarity sake, 00519181 39. Now there, if you reach out to us, talk to your own as our listening hour, we'll be always entertained for this Unado program. So how are you raising now? Waiting with the dish out from this salutation Jiso. To gonna waste time with your rider. Oh boy, your wonder shall never end though. You get with this up. Maybe say you have to do with two people, one guy and one girl. So for the matter, so that our police command the doctor can say they arrest one guy when we say in a 40 years old, when we say in a content creator in fire boy, when everybody popularly known as a Otogun of Asaba. What happened? The guy go rape one girl when we say lady when he be 20 years old when they call favor Agbro. Oh boy, you, and of which after the guy out here, tear with the girl two leg, the girl will commit suicide, she go die, go kill herself by herself. If one person won't be saying, I really not local government area for Delta State. Now she for here, follow this guy talk for online until say, man, you know, so kind guys, they talk say, there's a billion people walk. If you want, maybe say, man, you'll be superstar, you'll be big time content creator. Today, if we carry you along as learner so that if you see me talk, oh boy, you know, so the, okay, follow this guy talk for TikTok, Facebook page, and other sources. See, man, Matade when be say, man, he as a person could fit in line from that guy when I mention him name, that content creator will be Ogbona. So when he be Odogo of Asaba, popular, you know. So that's so this girl go meet him on with the console, my people. No be small matter. This girl don't know send a format, he just they use until they do packaging to say, man. In the fine people like guess so when you feel sleep with oh boy you. So as this girl can't reach there like this so my people. And so this girl now in this guy enter her. This virgin of which this girl now virgin, you know that kind of a thing now. Even use force now, you know so those virgin don't go grow up like that so now. So this girl just said subdue this babe, run a 101 for hotel where he said man. He check the girl, tell the girl say may go check. Oh nah, so boy, you know, so this girl shed tears, come on for there, you know, that kind of a thing, agony. So I call it out, now, so this girl, now, it, her OD, to her twin sister, you know, understand? So still on the same matter, now, so police talk to me, gonna, at that fair bright, when be police purpose, they talk to me, even this babe, like this, so when I talk say her name a favor, she say, even get, so kind of record, when she record, when be say, man, she did pass through agony, when we say man, she no like that kind of a thing like this. So to still on the same matter, my people, as I talk to you like this, so this guy, so when I talk say now don't go asava, so they don't arrest him, you don't understand. Police CP Yemi Oyeniyi don't order an immediate investigation operation based on this kind of matter for area command for a full room. Want to say, man, this Ogbona won't be fine, so say fuck up. Say as he fuck up, they go still treating fuck, you don't understand that kind of thing, oh boy, you know, be small matter. Anything you got up for this kind of thing, freestyle for us, talker, so don't quote our WhatsApp number before now. Where you think can greet us, reach out to us. Whether this guy and a normal thing, say, man, baby never marry, supposed to sleep with them, because say, you never marry. Or whether this guy fuck up, whether not by force, they tell you, forget, or anything, when you got up, freestyle talker, so an individual, because everybody got your opinion for this kind of thing, now, because you open our WhatsApp page for now, number one of the Green Green Ross talkers and our listeners out there. My phone also it can be for today. I remain a first source theologian if you come in Mr. T. Bye for now. See you same station, same time. It's not Banacolas Radio tomorrow by the grace of God. Bye for now, my people.

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3: 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Orita Bovayedo Loy, also hey, Beto Bakino, Rano Serio, Okariana Migina, Okiwan Re, Okarivi, Uchina, E Bolivar, Okiroko no Haman or C. Imobo, Arisabolo, and also have
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3: Beto back in no any that was here so hey. 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Etu Health Insurance Commission. 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Ugwe gbe. 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
1: Alright, welcome to today's newspaper headlines. Reaching you from Eastern Binoculars Radio, Uromi. As usual, I'm going to be giving you stories from different newspapers. So the first one I have here today is Vanguard Newspapers. The first headline there says, military rescue over 40 victims, arrest over 20 terrorists in 1 week. DHQ. Buhari era military rivalry denies troops air support, says Biwala. US-Iran fighting escalates with infrastructure targeted. My dream collaboration is with Rihanna. Davido. Vioni Nelson. The rise, the romance, the quiet fate of Africans once most sought after screen goddess. Iran attack sparks 2 fires in Kuwait. Firefighters injured. What's on the Vanguard newspapers? Gombe State University installs 24-hour CCTV surveillance to boost campus security. Police command PCRC Safe Schools Initiative backs 10,000 volunteer security plan. RCCG cleric calls for overhaul of Nigeria's democracy and cost-cutting measures. Burna Boy reunites with Shakira ahead of World Cup final halftime show. The last headline says, Trump asks FIFA to award another World Cup to US, says leave out Canada and Mexico. Away from Vanguard newspapers, let me take you to The Nation newspapers. The first headline says, Governor Soludo unveils statue of literary icon Professor Chinua Achebe in Anambra. FIFA confirms Vera Messi baby Yama photos is real, not AI. England versus France, who takes the 2026 World Cup bronzes? Cyber attack disrupts NBA election. FCT getting better under Wike 50 years after creation. Tinubu. The last headline there says petrol importation reduces to 18.1 million day in June, says MNDPRA. So the next news I have here today, which is Punch newspapers. The first headline says, UK warns young travelers against accepting free holidays from drug gangs. UN chiefs urges global action against poverty on Nelson Mandela Day. Outcry as emo poopies sit for examinations in darkness after delays. Unicar sacks 8 over examination frauds and others. What's on the Punch newspapers? Police nabbed 8 suspected cultists over assault on NDU students in Bayelsa. Anambra teacher accused of flogging 12-year-old boy to death surrenders to police. Borno commissioner shares 15-second videos of kidnapped students at Sobeat. Badejo Okonsanya takes early lead in NBA presidential poll. It's not a Punch newspapers. Timi Dakolo denies $4.1 million debt claim threatens legal action against DJ. APC has no opposition in Ondo senator boost. The last calendar says PCRC to mobilize 10,000 volunteers for Safe Schools Initiative. Away from that newspapers, let me take you to leadership newspapers. The first calendar says Mary Habila's family rejects autopsy as lawyer seeks transfer of investigation to Abuja. Shetima directs local governments to lead fight against malnutrition. Gara Mongbe defends girls you over World Cup failure, accuses Picnic of lingering influence in Nigerian football. AC Milan lead race to sign Gabriel Jesus. From the leadership newspapers. SCT getting better under Wike 50 years after creation. Lawmaker demands probe of Gombe assembly building collapse. The last letter says, we will dismantle bandit camps in Benue, says ICCP Nwadiogo. Away from leadership newspapers, let me take you to the last newspaper of today, which is Daily Trust Newspapers. The first headline says, justice for deputy governorship slot intensify as INEC opens portal today. 27 years after, drug shortages and out-of-pocket payments dog health scheme. AKK, 6 years and multiple deadlines, no gas. We are sending Daily Trust Newspapers. Ogun 2027, how Daniel and Abiodun Adelobutu Yadi reunited at funeral service. Supreme Court upholds final forfeiture of Emefiele's properties, $2 million. The last headline says, bandits killed 13 in fresh attacks on Sokoto community. Now, to wrap up today's news headlines, thank you for listening. I am Judith Chinenye, saying, have a lovely day.

Betashas Nigeria country people, greetings upon greetings to each and every one of you. This is the news across geopolitical zone for Niger. And I'll tell you some Banoclass Radio, you hear me. My name now Jojo Namani. And I don't turn down here to tell you waiting day for the newspapers today. Sit back, relax, make you hear the update as they come one after the other. First information with the Richard say, resident the Osh governor Digorada make in reconstruct the neglected Eke Yatawa Remawa Road and the site transport challenges and economic hardship for that area. Police arrest second suspect over alleged vandalism of Bayelsa Bridge. That's one of the people we don't like better thing. Why you go to vandalize bridge? Former Nigerian Stock Exchange president will be Godi Ibru. You know, urge young entrepreneur make them embrace honesty and hard work. Talk say strong leadership and entrepreneurial spirit. They drive by Ibru family success. And we could tell you also say police don't arrest suspected robber. Then recover stolen motorcycle for Oyo State. And why there is blackout in Enugu Electricity Company? They don't come out control the update for the papers. Isaac Fayoshede Obi as incoming president talks say days after in don't criticize him. Yes, in criticize him before and now in the say and the incoming president. We will see how far then go work out for the matter. Teachers don't accuse of flogging student to death. Surrenders to police. This one are very sad ones. The teacher flogged student to death. Income by itself surrender to police. Nowhere to run. UK don't raise alarm as drug gang delay young travelers with luxury holidays. And we could tell you now, say Madonna and Cruz lead a lister for inside World Cup final. Messi chant the echo for World Cup press conference ahead of the final. And we could tell you also say, please don't arrest for natural father. Yeah, take off say, the two after they allegedly beat the 20-year-old wife to death following domestic disputes. Yes, just in case you don't get updates, please don't arrest one natural father of two after Ingo beat the wife to death. Very sad news there. No matter the hardship, you know, that kind of matter. I'm waiting at the use fight. So, and we could tell you also say, Oshumpu, Oyebami G's running mates don't unveil 360 grassroots canvassers. And for Anambra, their court they don't sentence to death for rape, murder of mentally impaired teenager. That's one. I'm wish you be that. Osun NNPP, the chair don't resign and he don't take DLA acting chairman appointment. Megu tells a youth leader the back marking the call for international probe on top of your school adoption. A Nigerian nurses group, they accuse Ogun College of commercializing education and they come decry say 200,000 naira qualifying exam fee. The matter get us to be. When we tell you say on top transfer sport, they slam 30 million euro price tag for Onuachu. Teacher training, digital learning, school funding, critical to Nigeria, EdTech future. Now, expert, talk that one, not be me. And we could tell you also say, aggrieved all progressive Congress governorship aspirant for your state. They don't agree to meet President Bola Tinubu to resolve disputes on the party governing primary. Yes, not forget to do governorship primary. And this would come full that place for all your states on top of the APC presidential, you know, party for there. But we'll tell you also say on top of the matter with the rituals that Rabba LG don't revoke indigenous certificate. Yes, if you want to know why they do that one, you could check on for the paper. Federal government don't express their commitment to building the pharmaceutical industry where we globally compete. But instead research driven and it could be capable to consistently meet international quality standard in order to boost access to affordable local made medicine. And Bago don't explain why he don't want to make them prove as Governor Bello and then they won the fetus fake news peddler. Yes, that's Bago for you. Why he won't probe as governor for the for inside a place. Next one where the Richard say Edo security outfit don't arrest 12 cutties for inside Benin crackdown. And see for the news today, no fat community will be left behind. Yes, this one they come from Wilbur Presto
himself as Cindy Talks, saying no FCT community will they left behind. Development will touch everywhere. The Southern Political Progress Amalgamation Forum, they don't urge the African Democratic Congress make them carefully choose their vice presidential candidates. And then they won't say if he share 2027 prospects against the All Progressive Congress. Debt claim, Timi Dakolo don't deny, and he don't talk, say, you know, they owe £4,106, and he don't threaten legal action against DJ Timi. Bonaboy routine with Shakira ahead of FIFA World Cup final halftime show. Yes, that one, it makes sense. Well. Now, Bonaboy will talk about, say, he don't reunite with Shakira Odogu Bona. Next thing for the Richards, now cause the order final for future of 52 lucky housing units to federal government. I hope say then we use that property well. As the HOT, we could tell you also say Bibi Naija Isabella get great will don't spark on fame again and it can pressure your life after the reality show. See for the matter with the Richards today. Transfer Sport, they demand record fee for Onuachu. And we could tell you also see United Niger Airline Unity Reward, that don't reward Boulevard Hotel after membership discount, flexible check-in, for inside that place. See for the news, Unicard dismiss 8 staff. They don't demote 1 dorm over exam fraud orders. University of Calabar, now we talk about 18-seater bus come crashing to challenge market share for Ilorin. Very sad one there. Argentina versus Spain. Fate is in the hand. NBA superstar Steph Curry, he don't pick a winner for there. Everybody pick side. And if you ask me the side where I pick, I will tell you after the match tomorrow. Make will tell you also say, if they reach us from the voice of this one, we concern always there. For the success, just caught up. Yeah, now everything you need to know about Chike then versus Chike now. That will be the show for there. On top of the World Cup, see Drake is all on the Argentina. People, the people they support on their transfer. Becky Tax, they don't reject Saudi offer for Ndidi. We could tell you also say 4 years, not enough for him to finish Abuja work. Tinubu, Shetima, they praise Wike, and make could tell you, say, there is sibling reportedly by, the don't kidnap transporting mother, cause for burial for Benue, and a very sorry news there. 3 siblings reportedly kidnapped. Why then they transport their mother cause for burial for Benue? Very sad news there. People they go burial the more, and they can go meet kidnapper for road. Very sad one there. And on that note, we go just wrap up. But before we wrap up, make I tell you one last one, because this one concerned the 210 billion, naira duplicate allocation article they demand NASPRO for inside the 2026 budget. My country people, I will mash break until tomorrow. We'll join you again for another headlines on top of the radio station. Make sure so you know, touch on, keep on lock on so that you could get all the banter for the matter. I remain yours truly, Jojo Namani, and I be my name. Happy Sunday. I'm not going to enjoy the World Cup because the final not today by 8 p.m. I hope you go watch out. Well, if you don't go watch, I go watch. And bye-bye for now. I salute you.

In the name of the Father, and of the Son, and of the Holy Spirit, amen. Greetings of peace to you, beloved brothers and sisters in Christ. Welcome to Matters of Our Faith from Eastern Binoculars Radio, your number one radio station in Easterland. Today, being the 16th Sunday of the year, we'll be taking our first reading from Wisdom 12, verse 13, 16 to 19, and the theme is "You give repentance for sins." There is no God beside you whose care is for all men, to whom you should prove that you have not judged unjustly. For your strength is the source of righteousness, and your sovereignty over all causes you to spare all. For you show your strength when men doubt the completeness of your power, and rebuke any insolence among those who know it. You who are sovereign in strength, judge with mildness, and with great forbearance you govern us, for you have power to act whenever you choose. Through such works, you have taught your people that the righteous man must be kind, and you have filled your sons with good hope.

the theme of our gospel reading is, let's both grow together until harvest. Matthew 13:24-43. At that time, Jesus put another parable before the crowd, saying, the kingdom of heaven may be compared to a man who sowed good seed in his field. But while men were sleeping, his enemy came and sowed weeds among the weeds and went away. So when the plants came up and bore grain, then the weeds appeared also. And the servants of the householder came and said to him, sir, did you not sow good seed in your field? How then has it weeds? He said to them, an enemy has done this. The servant said to him, then do you want us to go and gather them? But he said, no, lest in gathering the weeds, you root up the weeds along with them. Let both grow together until the harvest. And at harvest time, I will tell the reapers, gather the weeds first and bind them in bundles to be burned. But gather the weeds into my barn. Another parable he put before them, saying, the kingdom of heaven is like a grain of mustard seed, which a man took and sowed in his field. It is the smallest of all seeds, but when it has grown, it is the greatest of shrubs and becomes a tree, so that the birds of the air come and make nests in its branches. He told them another parable. The kingdom of heaven is like living, which a woman took and hid in 3 measures of meal, till it was all leavened. All this Jesus said to the crowds in parables. Indeed, he said nothing to them without a parable. This was to fulfill what was spoken by the prophets. I will open my mouth in parables. I will utter what has been hidden since the foundation of the world. Then he left the crowds and went into the house, and his disciples came to him, saying, explain to us the parable of the weeds of the field. He answered, he who sows the good seed is the Son of Man. The field is this world, and the good seed makes the sons of the kingdom. The weeds are the son of the evil one, and the enemy who sowed them is the devil. The harvest is the close of age, and the reapers are angels. Just as the weeds are gathered and burned with fire, so will it be the close of age. The Son of Man will send his angels, and they will gather out of his kingdom all causes of sin and all evildoers, and throw them into the furnace of fire, where they will be weeping and gnashing of teeth. Then the righteous will shine like the sun in the kingdom of their Father. He who has ears, let him hear. Reflection. Again, Jesus makes use of the parables of the weeds, the mustard seed, and the yeast to get across to his audience the lessons of the kingdom. For him, it is the result of the constant battle between good and evil, evil forces that is inherent in individuals and institutions. The kingdom of God will triumph only when we allow our positive intentions and choices to gradually override our negative intentions. God deals patiently with his children, and therefore will be able to sort out the various contradictory situations that surround us. From the parable of the mustard seed, we learn that small beginnings often lead to great ends. Though it started at a small community, the church is meant to grow and provide shade for all peoples, cultures, and nations of the world. It is also expected to be like dough, capable of positively influencing and transforming society. The second reading highlights the role of the Holy Spirit in transforming individuals, so that in turn we reward transformation of the world. And so this day, O Lord, we ask that you have mercy on us, protect us from our enemies, guide us in ways of perfection. May your love protect us from falling into sin, and may we live a holy life, no matter what others do around us. In the name of Jesus Christ, we pray. Amen. Thank you for joining us today. God bless you. Have a wonderful Sunday.

Prayer for Nigeria in distress. All-powerful and merciful Father, you are the God of justice, love, and peace. You rule over all the nations of the earth. Power and might are in your hands, and no one can withstand thee. We present our country, Nigeria, before you. We praise and thank you, for you are the source of all we have and are. We are sorry for all the sins we have committed, and for the good deeds we have failed to do. In your loving forgiveness, keep us safe from the punishment we deserve. Lord, we are weighed down, not only by uncertainties, but also by moral, economic, and political problems. Listen to the cries of your people, who confidently turn to you. God of infinite goodness, our strength in adversity, our health in weakness, our comfort in sorrow. Be merciful to us, your people. Spare this nation, Nigeria, from chaos, anarchy, and doom. Bless us with your kingdom of justice, love, and peace. We ask this through Christ our Lord. Most Sacred Heart of Jesus, Immaculate Heart of Mary.

0: Welcome to News from the Hour, reaching information by Nucleus Radio. First, the headlines. Parents urged to closely monitor child hawkers amid safety concerns. Edo appoint first visually impaired permanent secretary. Heavy downpour washes away graves, destroys 20 houses in Edo community. My name is Joseph Osamu Igori. Now the news in details. Parents have been advised to remain vigilant over the activities of their children engaged in hawking outside school hours as concerns grow over the safety risk facing young street hawkers. The advice comes amid increasing reports of children being exposed to danger while selling goods in public places. Speaking in an interview with our reporter, Mr. Makomo urged parents to pay close attention to where their children go to sell, the people they interact with, and the locations where they gather with other hawkers. He noted that while many customers may have good intention, some individuals may exploit the opportunity to lure or take advantage of vulnerable children. Mr. Amo specifically cautioned parents to instruct their children never to follow customers into rooms or secluded places to deliver goods, particularly when asked by strangers, as doing so could expose them to abuse or other forms of exploitation. He also encouraged children involved in hawking to remain alert, avoid unnecessary risk, and immediately report any suspicious behavior to their parents or other trusted adults. He concluded by calling on parents to maintain regular communication with their children and prioritize their safety even as they sometimes engage in after school hours.
1: Makomo is the name.
2: Alright, to actually send your child for hawking is not a bad thing if that is the economic situation of your family, but it shouldn't be within the school hours. But our concern here is that you should know what to give them, how long it will take them to finish it, and the direction they go for the hawking. And you should also be able to know where they converge with other hawkers, what they discuss. Because sometimes there are some bad eggs in the society, the name of let me buy from you, they will take advantage of your children, especially the females. And you discover that some of these hawkers, they are so naive because they are interested in buyers. They don't read the handwriting on the wall. When they are told, bring what you are selling inside the room, some of these foolish children will go. So parents, you should be able to console your children, especially the females. If anyone does not come out of the house to buy your products, don't take it inside the room. And I wanted to examine this with children since they started hawking. Are they the same from what they used to be? Try to be very close and watch them so that in the name of hawking, they don't create problem for you and for themselves. And you hawkers, the young girls and boys, be careful and watch what you do.
0: In a separate news, the Edo State Governor